0: And maybe if your answer to is yes, what was your experience? This year we're going to have one of the most powerful experience that you have never encountered before. Because if there is a man to pray, remember that there is God to answer prayer. Last year it was one of the most powerful time. My goodness. Last year I remember one of the crazy testimony that came last year. Those of you that were there, if you can remember, there was a lady that she said, while she was coming to church, the husband too was arrested, and they were taking the husband to the police station. And the husband was like, I know Pastor Bernard and his freedom people are doing 8 to 8. Mimi ko police station, it would ya won so ko ne ko bom pa mamem. Oni pa ni ne yiri ni nim se ye de ne ko tumo no right at the 8 to 8 aye bom pa no na bibia tene ama nipa na ye nim se ache no no. Your chain no no cross I'm on a dying I'm on a juma I'm on a car asa it was crazy. And this year I am super excited. I can't wait for what God is going to do again. I want to take this opportunity, wherever you are watching me from, on this TV station, wherever you are listening to me on this radio station, that on the 12th of November yenina yeshiemo ewo UPSA, yeah, be bomb pie 12 hours. We call it 8 to 8. We are joining hands together, standing on our grounds and pray. Somebody asked me a very funny question, and the person was like, Pastor Bernard, how do you do it? It's so beautiful experience that you need to be part of. The reason is that sometimes we do pray for 3 hours non-stop. As soon as we stop, we invite the ministers of gospel, those who sing, and they will lead us to, you know, enter into a massive worship. This time we're going to be doing it with the
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0: prophetess Ohima Mercy, and also Daughters of Glorious Jesus. I can't wait to experience this wonderful woman of God. And then also Obapa Christi. Obapa Christi was there last year, and those of you who were there, it was not easy. This year too, she is coming live, and many more musicians that you can call off. Nyameya Adomwa on the 12th November. Please don't be left out. Mesrel. Meaning, say Ghana, a lot of people are busy, but I beg you in the name of God, try your very best possible that on the 12th of November, dear, come and let's pray together and win together. On yamin shroud, na on yame, on your kese. 8 to 8, yayen wo UPSA, and upper 8 sharp, nije chiatwo. Ye jinemusa, na on yame nejuma. God bless you and have a wonderful time. See you at UPSA, Legon, and Medina. Don't be left out. I repeat, me pacho, and maybe PPN you won't frame, because I am very positive that your miracle is waiting for you. God bless you, and God bless you so much. Bye-bye.
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0: in prayer has made kings become beggars, and beggars are riding on horses. According to scripture, 1 Peter chapter 4 verse 7 says, the end of the world is coming soon. Therefore, be earnest and disciplined in prayer. For this reason, Freedom Time Praying Partner, FTPP, is inviting all to join this power-packed prayer program every Sunday, Monday, Tuesday, and Wednesday midnight, 12 p.m. on... 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
2: Jesus,
1: by the blood of Jesus Christ of Nazareth, we kill it by fire.
2: Amen.
0: Don't forget that the fervent prayer of a righteous man availeth much. Therefore, be part of this program. For any information, call 0244-115-618.
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1: Freedom.
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1: Freedom. The Lord has done it. 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

0: Quick one, we want to lift up our voice and pray for forgiveness. But quick one, let me take this quick opportunity and welcome every one of you to Freedom Time Praying Partners, our Wednesday midnight prayer. And quick one, let me ask you, how are you doing? I believe by the grace and the mercies of God, you are well. I beg you in the name of God, tonight we will really be praying a lot, just as we do always. But I'll be very happy if you can share the link to help somebody tonight to pray. Quick one, we are lifting up the next prayer. We are asking God for forgiveness. Usually it is
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0: that normally blocks our prayer from God. 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

Yesterday we read a certain scripture about the book of Isaiah chapter 33 and the verse number 1. It is our anchor scripture for the week. Quick one, let me remind you that we are live on Adom TV.

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0: We are live on Light TV. And we are live on Joy Prime TV. We are also live on Angel TV and Homebase TV. Praise TV, Ago TV. And also Sony TV. You make us say yeah, Demo TV, Amabodina, Adum TV, Angel TV, GH1 TV, Praise TV, Light TV, Joy Prime TV, Ago TV, Homebase TV, Sony TV, yeah, Demo CCA. Catch Ruby no Fanto and Empire Bonus, I know by your Dean Pa, Bebow. Yes, tonight prayer will really help you. So I'll be very happy if you can help somebody to pray tonight. And I believe the Lord will bless you. And we are also live on Facebook. The name on Facebook is Original FTPP. Or they just type Original FTPP. Yes, Original FTPP, the Lord has done it. We are live on Facebook. My God. Thank you, Holy Ghost. I feel it right here. And we are also live on TikTok. The name on TikTok is FTPP Prayers. FTPP Prayers. FTPP Prayers on TikTok. And then we are also live on YouTube. The name on YouTube is The Lord Has Done It. The Lord Has Done It. A patch of radio stations we see also. 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
0: 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Also your radio BBB. Ni TV BBB. Ninina Nasia Pesia. Wow. No, it's me. 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And on Isaiah can or Isaiah chapter 33 verse 1 or say now why you say we are who ye and you who are you or say war to you whom plunder through you have not been plundering it you who yourself unamonum kwa and susunsum ya yo yarefo unamonum kwa de bia sebi previous or baby what you make up. What you make up on Namo? When him say, may ye the meat me be a soft no crowded the abbey, and maybe to me the impania will warm when it. 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So for my new skinning and fast skin for frontaron. Stone. Obi be one catcher say you are still out of coverage area. What does he? It was a why yasew, so for me to make a geno.
2: Isaiah 33 verse 1. Die yourself for our dear. What sell? Of a chuff for our dear. Oh, yeah. That's what we are. Of a sell.
0: You know. Who are your sell when it's womb? Yeah. Who are Sabah SM? That's womb. Yeah. Who's a Kawanaka? And so I bet you in him, Sawadi and Yaguno. Mammy Bioba and Chebo was a reverend. Minima the crop. BBC will make a bush of Phineas. Yeah. 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
0: 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Suffer. Miss so many Pabiami and some call you almost a honey station one more honey on Majuma. Krumwa. One on Pempai Bo. Obi Cray tell me, I hear bomb pies and any book ref. See a bet TV so say ye boss a bompire. So for me see a diaba kwame rule who that very day pa ye. Ye jina kwano wuna afe home in ji or me see ye me jina no more than one na afe home in ji zim prekope. And one on wu. Na so for o wu yan on the fum and a drink ye be an woku deliver drink and also if yegu. And a 10 city etimus and extra drink and 2 times a nipa no other drink no. Ne balance 10 city and call the coca wamano. So no one should you, I don't know. 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Na wa save for no so my wife. 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Na make say we were ban what if you. I say a sin mu say nikunu.
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0: Na boy ba ko be John of far phone. 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
0: Adini jina mi musa, be 1 week, semi mi hubida. 1 week, na ye pejana ni muja, sofu, nipa pampai muja. 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
0: ni. 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
1: Amen.
0: Let that book catch fire.
1: Amen.
0: I said, let that book catch fire.
1: Amen.
0: After Yanko, we say, declare, you miss it. And you won't pay people. Mammy won't say, Yamaya Domwa on the 12th of November.
1: My God.
0: Yeah, UPSO. Yeah, come bombfire 12 hours. Ewo UPS 8 to 8. I feel nedruho. Last year, oh make say yamidi srao. Next month on the 12th, member BB and Sukai. Yeah, call 8 to 8. Ewo UPS. Obi bebu sa say UPS in Pastor Bernard 8 to 8 year day. Ye jina ye naso bombfire 12 hours. Missing. A ye wonderful experience, a brand new experience. Be you will love it. Me see, me mammy was a Pastor Bernard. Wouldn't say a bomb pire power, but it drew 8 to 8 and I mean, who said, Yammy and Pabuti Fampa. Because sometimes, which now bomb pire now, unco few, which now one one, many master TCC. Which now one, Mobeka, you do be a dance here. Was so a cranny baby money free soon, I papa be. Was in the banner park, going to say a 3 4 weeks ago, you did this dance here. Was in the banner park, going to say, you've been a Pastor Bernard. Last year, 8 to 8, and I'm catching this a cabana. So for no almost say yes, I'm by born a dear dance here, Banty Brevi. And no cran, a bunny free soon, ya yachi. Quantin, no baby. What's papa? Ye bomb piney, ye ya wadana di chief, ya danwa. And your friend, a banner catches when your appointment. And walk up. So for Yamin Shrau. Yamin Shrau.
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0: German Cambanoco, or Sisika, ya say no. Yamiaduma on the 12th November. Yes, sir, a ye beam.
1: Amen.
0: Yes, sir, ye beam UPSC. After you caught the next prayer, Mabunfu, Empire with Mabunfu, never declare registration book of mortuary. Obi Honor, my winning amount, sister. You do the Akoto mortuary. The Fia Bebaho, Kwabena Bebaho, I try October, no Shaho, I try November, no Shaho. Yes, Muja Chem,
1: Amen.
0: Yes, Muja Chem,
1: Amen.
0: Yes, Muja Chem,
1: Amen.
0: Afim wano ya dinyanko kia kane dende di ba declare registration book of mortuary,
1: registration book of mortuary
0: that has my name Bernard,
1: that has my name Victor.
0: Alabadeha, eleke pata hasataya. Empa we misrobo niye mame wate. Yemu bi mise. Adie biya isi ewo honemu. Edi kensi wo honhumu. Everything that happen in the physical realm, in the natural realm, it happens in the spirit realm first before appearing in the natural. So many of you, your name has already been appeared in mortuary. The next thing they are waiting for your body. Because Udini yet ya kwatwa se kwabena bebaho. Ya bebaho. With Yesu muje chem.
1: Amen.
0: Yesu muje chem.
1: Amen.
0: I want you to sound very louder. If you are live on Facebook, can we share it one more time? I beg you in the name of God. If you are live on Facebook, please share the link. And then by one more thing to me, so mobi why? Nem si some will be. M one will be. In save will be life. If you are live on Facebook or even on even TikTok, share mommy, share mommy. Share the link for me. I beg you. God bless you for your obedience. Yes, the name on Facebook is Original FTPP. Or you can type Bernard Owusu Ansah. Bernard Owusu Ansah. Please share it for me. Share it for me.
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Me di Yesu mu de chem wate. If your name has been written in the book of mortuary, by the fire of the Holy Ghost, I curse it. I said I curse it by fire. I break it by fire.

Every evil powers that manipulate your helpers from you. 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Satanic bad news. When the Lord gave me this prayer topic, it drew my attention to what happened 2 weeks ago that I was talking about during my moment of laughter conference. Maybe can I sorry yet the bumpire pan and yasem ketwa so for demonic bad news me say akwane da hono ne phone ne da hono can ne kunu na ne phone ne da form ne ya choro so my wife ne yire freno to urbanity view. No, be one say ya pick your phone after that catches. This time, patcho, who could need you? Bamboo to no, or say, I send you with your kafra one tia sempa. So for I am not sometime made me who she shoes to be, sir. 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If you cram makers and not winning one qualanke to have, would you cram could you not sign in a yam? 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
1: Before me build rest studio, already can say me chere me. 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God,
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1: And this is what the Lord spoke to me. The Lord said, Bernard, Bosumi Fufuya, you woman, Pachumuntin, ye, mammy. Or say, Mamma, near Marcusia, Cassia. Nano Babo Cow, see, behold, I am about to do a new thing. Or say, Shay, me rebeye at the Fufro. Now, when the Lord spoke this thing to me, I was so happy. Now, me Bessia Bompa was a God of miracle. In this month, show me miracle.
3: Amen.
1: The patron empire is sitting here, mommy. Say, if the Lord show you miracle, I can tell you for a fact that this month will be one of your best months.
0: Amen.
1: It will be one of your loveliest months.
0: Amen.
1: And I want you to declare this loud and clear. Declare, say, God of miracle.
0: God of miracle.
1: Show me miracle.
0: Show me miracle.
1: In this month.
0: In this month.
1: Right now.
0: Right now.
1: Right here.
0: Right here.
1: Right here. 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

0: 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Yeah, you know.
1: Shut up,

0: 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Obia wo die dana koma so. Me kabiem obia wo die e dana koma so. Last week, last 2 weeks, sorry. Yeah, my moment of laughter. 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Na a ye very touching. Because a touch na sister BBD a dance here. Or say and cry her. So for Wabaso Baba Bobra baby or Tiwuni. A cool we a tree. Or say a dear boom.
1: And punchy boom.
0: And punchy boom. Ochen a ye merry. I won him you soon. Me can I sorry them when me see weeks say ye jina radio sony TV sony a car ubim punji ni da. Also Pastor Bernard. Ubi se me join them on pie bono. Na me share brebesa. Me join your mama name obo bompa ye name obo bompa ye. 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No DJ di.
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0: Dana. And your friend, so for the testimony was great. Was here, how many rooms?
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0: Will be the 10 bedrooms. 10 bedrooms. A chain. Now, sister, you be there dancing. I feel parking is will be a team. No, I'm done in the midnight stage. You know, I'm done. Then you hear me. Yamin Shrav. So for Yamin Shrav, your point is sister, be so be home. On also, so they acquire the men come with you. So, me name the Dawa Kumaso. If you are 7 previous, I will wound down punchy boom. My baby, I done won't pay. Near my cost, who are brabble won't pay. The Dawa Kuma son, I want bomb on Payacha will soon at your home. Yamene make us a Bernard who could do radio, no so TV, no so now. Mammy man and Mompire. Now Bosumi will be here and century name Bosumi. The Dawa Kuma so me, what can't you rade? We say, Erade, we ne have a Lord. This is what is on my heart. This is what I've been believing you for. 30 seconds. Be on a bumpire. Be on a bumpire. Be on a bumpire. Be on a bumpire. Be on a bumpire. Be on a bumpire. Be a dawa kuma subia. Catch the rade. Mesit ya dawa kuma subia. Catch the rade. Ya dawa kuma subia. Catch the rade. Come on now. Come on now. Was it Bosumi with a young century and a bosome? Ebeya Tansia Bosome. 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One in Yamia would say in Pibo. Yeah, Diana, we bumpire, Jeroho, Jeroho. Somebody lift your voice and pray. 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Kanina. What you must have cash. Our son, I want him to be town poor car. I go to Samnaka, Sika Samnaka, and Wabina will hear catch up right there. They say, you know, you know, you know, you know, Elebede besele gedi bahas. 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Or send ne bano a re SS of Uchai pa. Emma unya of coach omnia kwa will legon. 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So for wasi Pastor Bernard for almost 9 months ni yungume bano. 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Ose mama join the Pastor Bernard de Mompaibo.
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0: Join the wa bompaibo. 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Yan jinya mini for a miracle. Ose me die ni nyana na yesu. Because ya yeah, Wednesday na so for Paul omo me o see Wednesday you catch and say on your name pabon sa Wednesday no no obi de na call you see a friend baby by request ra said eh amoma ko hu konfo bi 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no wa boda mama ka bo ne kunu. It won't come on quite by ye. It won't only free confound him no. My many testimony a year in a year, may ya papa, or see and do no so. Was in which in a software to enter what panachos was in the panel dorsal. It was a very powerful testimony. Now, so for tea. Or say, Pastor Bernard, some Wednesday no, me so tear busha funa yabisha. What can yes now was in me a ketano and softness a mama? Sofu beam or no ni any a sofu. And I was saying, many soft will be so bumpy with TV. So, the friend of Pastor Bernard, they freedom. Oh, bumpy, and I am not. So, when he said, yeah, empire, yeah, bono. Oh, both freedom, pie, and one. Oh, but what you say? I am praying. I'm telling you. I say, me, I say, my soft when I say, Bobby, or Sana Jono, and no Mushia. No, the genuine empire, Bobby, I was saying that then I can say. Yan jinya mini for a certain miracle. No so bunku to jay. Or so for dadan or sisa so for a dan woto nyon papa. Or si me dien na yisu sa. Na me kasi emwa for diebi. And I will say, and I don't want a friend about penyini. Because no muna ne bompaye. No mo ba for diebi. Mibu sanse nes was in nente sidi. Or no kad what was in
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0: 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and believe you me I believe in numbers so for who said David first Samuel chapter 17 David could do Goliath and now beat me up for boy one that's what Fabo say five enum na e was now the number seven what number and so as here it's home a pay we perfection it's home a pay you say I didn't have my bone pen a we pay every day man a we pay me name by me who send me my baby's wood me and I'm saying 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
0: And I'm Sade. Was say me, Pisica, dia year Juma, Ako baby, Copelbusia. Okopebusia say 100 million. So for busia no kopeno. Minimda, I was saying in your sky yebu. So to me kopebusia 100 million me din si 30 million. 30% so for rosa. It will no kopebusia 100 million na obituya 130 million. And also me can share more for the no say neba girl. And now me patro mo 30 million na ye beba for the bia obi on my sister be obi on my baby. Obi on my mama ye. I na nyame ne kasa fa wo mu mu kire wo. 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That very day na ye nante si di san o se adechi ye no ko pe bi no ye ye. 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send 200 million was a jay, never yet, Juma. I also, we were sending man or so bomb pire. I are kime. Was a damage in a phone, was no musu. Was yard in a wusu. No, see me call Bobo see 100 million, see me to your 30 million account. Many Pastor Bernard bomb pire. No, see, and you never did, but maybe PSC, and you send your mea come a commando. And no, say me and Cassa, I won't be trim some boar, but the Biana me refi, me name the intent, never once be seen me trim. I'm a defrail, freedom yankopon. Or this kind of blame na buza and say now one catch was da not that very diminisco but me banese mama ye
2: a Asempa FM
0: let me see me ye be patro you see nipa 12 but nipa me said wood team one city wood ni jenamba na me man na de trot wa de chia pibi na ye u will be now the no phone so I mean my dear punch was a 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
2: as simple FM
0: I'm telling you nyamia wakasa omo woni mu nwase da wodi awuti mi bo wodi ni wiase freedom nyame meji wase medi ma me hu di wotumi ye kan sa keke eno pe na kama me ongu ye ni mu ase da na onye bi nso da una band wa bukai wase ono kwafo ni nea wase ye mbo na ono Mrs. Ofo, Ozof Chief, a radia seme wo babu mwa yeme depa, ena ne mama hutoso. 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Sometimes we need two bosses and we need the nyamia kana so anamu wakuma ato yem. David say na ba ne poma ne chichi mi re. Je namba ni bi ne yebi. I am speaking to somebody who is part of these 12 people. Ne kasach the sister bi. Ye ma say ya che. Me ma mi bi awa brache obi awa bo freedom match ne tu tembe bu sa on se brade dabei. 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My message would you chat to a crage a 05 a merchant number 05
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0: 5 Nebo 5 7 6 7 Nasanebo 5 7 Or baby wood team would accuse him. Bibi shout then they say ye be as wouldn't be. Radesim and can't you say ye be. Now obese sound double. And I say Yami Yamawa 8 to 8 in a Benu UPS and Yabrabeka. Yeah, Kaiser Pastor Bernard can see a month for ye be. Let me be. Or can say or baby would accuse him. Radesi ye be. May ye any day Yami Yeni. I have a cashing Yamidian when Yamwaho. Mamma for second number we mount. Jen number we come. Ye mubi if ye didn't say. Say Yami be maybe be papa be a bet me abuawa. Who send you cry uncle? Jen number we a come. To the Fahana Fana dia Faha. Jiwe, we ye me personal number puji a year 0244. Na wabo 115. Me patcho bo 618. 0244 115 618 Me bo biem 0244 0244 Hanu abo 115 Afin patcho bo 618 Mr. Bobium 0244 115 Not Wabo 618 Patcho Dine Bebania Bernard Usu answer. Thank you, Jesus. Thank you, Jesus. Aye Bernard Usu answer Nebeba.
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0: is when your number correct 0244 Number 115 618 The patch second number we so can we your Vodafone cash number that me dey message and dey neba na Bernard Usansa me dey neba be patch obi awo dey 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Thank you, Jesus. Afibo 35
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0: 8292 Thank you, Holy Ghost. I don't know, but I see a lot of miracles are happening. I see miracles are happening. Miracles are happening. Miracles are happening. Miracles are happening. Miracles are happening.
1: Amen.
0: Miracles are happening.
1: Amen.
0: Miracles are happening.
1: Amen.
0: Miracles are happening.
1: Amen.
0: Miracles are happening.
1: Amen.
0: Testimonies are being released.
1: Amen.
0: We are dancing maybe
1: so. Amen.
0: And you may be summer or dancing.
1: Amen.
0: Amen.
1: Receive
0: your miracle.
1: I receive it.
0: Father, I thank you. Baby, I will be anim di ampeso ye mam sisiya. Frasiye deru adia se fa dance ya wodi amau. 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What da honu po di deru adia se? What da honu po himusa? Because who says sex and idiots will soon sumo. Somebody begin to thank God. Begin to thank God. Yeah, you don't know, you don't know, they're ready, In the name of Jesus Christ, Father, we thank you for answering our prayer.
1: Amen.
0: In the name of Jesus Christ.
1: Amen.
0: The Son of the Living God.
1: Amen.
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0: Jesus Christ of Nazareth. Nithimo. We thank you for answering our prayer.
1: Amen.
0: I don't know about Eradi Kasatra Mimetin Nini BM. And then it's name. Nifia Dan and Mimeda. 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
1: Amen.
0: About time be one yem. Na a walk can one article. A war no, a can one article for Satuayasi. A one can one article for Satuayasi. Mijna Yesu Christo di Mubiwa.
1: Amen.
0: Your womb be opening.
1: Amen.
0: I declare that before tomorrow, deliver.
1: Amen.
0: Deliver safely with no attack.
1: Amen.
0: Amen.
1: Amen.
0: Amen.
1: Amen.
0: Amen.
1: Amen.
0: Amen.
1: Amen.
0: Amen. Jesus name, amen.
1: Amen.
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1: Jesus.
0: In Jesus' mighty name. Amen.
1: Amen.
0: Thank you, Jesus. 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
0: 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And rather see me can't trust a man called Unquenti or Mano Mususa to sign why? 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I did channel pay a yasol while I pass. A year risk was parking a subrebi. And upon we meet me, Yamma, and Yamidima Yajuma pa. 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It was very powerful. And he said, very, very powerful. Nyame yaduma no pe ya brebo La Paz. A ye race course park in the so. La Paz race course park in the so. And now Adichie Fiada, all the branches will be meeting on this coming Friday. Kofodia will be share with Park and Gardens, Old Estate Hall. If Fiada no pan 9 o'clock, aya brebi uwo Kofodia, aya brebi be bompai. 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
0: 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Yesu JP Honor Busa sent patch of freedom for no way, Yabetro. 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Brebi, if you are not pay, never bomb pie. After young co, Tema, Tema, so so, Yawo Uninku Park, Community 1. Tema ho, Yayen and Yumre, if you are the Yaben and Yumre in Tia Brebi. By a Yumle 637 Woodru Park in a song. Baby, I'm a good dinner, no by your door bomb pie. Freedom, we are known of prayer. 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
0: Ya kono se, ya bompe na, ya free testimony ane fekeke. 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Ono su 8 to 8 a dance ye. So far less, next 2-3 weeks, ya bidro no mwa. 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Afe mami mfa unsi. But Ebiana wouldn't be rade. Was a Pastor Bernard, I want to give my life to Christ. The Patrick Academic Ebi declare, say,
3: dear Lord,
0: I know I am a sinner.
3: I know I am a sinner.
0: forgive me of all my sins.
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0: Come into my life.
1: Come into my life.
0: And write my name.
1: And write my name
0: in the book of life.
1: In the book of life.
0: I repent.
1: I repent.
0: And I accept.
1: And I accept
0: your son Jesus.
1: Your son Jesus
0: as my Lord.
1: As my Lord.
0: And my personal Savior.
1: And my personal Savior.
0: Lord, I thank you.
1: Lord, I thank you
0: for saving my life.
1: For saving my life.
0: In Jesus' name.
1: In Jesus' name.
0: Amen.
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0: 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This is freedom. God bless you.
1: Amen.
0: In Jesus' name. Amen.
1: Amen.
0: Bye bye.
3: Is anybody sick? Let them pray. Prayer breaks yokes, it heals, and open doors. For these reasons, Freedom Time Frame Partners present 8 to 8 at God's Altar. It's a 12-hour power pack prayer program led by our prayer leader, Pastor Bernard Owusu-Ansah.

0: Freedom, the Lord has done it. Freedom, the Lord has done it. Yeah. I believe by the grace of God, you are doing well, and I'm also doing fantastic. We are all doing fantastic by the mercies of God. But 8 to 8 is here again. 8 to 8 is here again. I know those of you that are joining me or watching me right now might probably ask, what is 8 to 8? 8 to 8 is a prayer that we bring every year. Every year we do pray for 12 hours from 8 a.m. to 8 p.m. And believe you me, it's one of the best programs that we do every year, that a lot of people receive their instant miracles, their healing, and also their deliverance. And by the grace of God, it is here again in Madina, the UPSA school. UPSA, a year Legon in between Madina, UPSA. Well, last year we did it, and those of you that came to last year 8 to 8, I know you can attest and you can testify about it yourself. This year it is here again, and I can't wait to see you. Mipacho, a few way the end year, yeah, you know, on the 12th of November, Ewo Madina, UPSA.
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0: Have you ever been able to stand on your grounds as a woman of God, as a man of God, to pray for 12 hours before? If the answer is no, then I want to encourage you to be part of 8 to 8 at Madina, the UPSA school. And believe you me, you will never regret it. And maybe if your answer to is yes, what was your experience? This year, we're going to have one of the most powerful experiences that you have never encountered before. Because if there is a man to pray, remember that there is God to answer prayer. Last year, it was one of the most powerful times. My goodness. Last year, I remember one of the crazy testimony that came last year. Those of you that were there, if you can remember, there was a lady that she said, while she was coming to church, the husband too was arrested, and they were taking the husband to the police station. And the husband was like, I know Pastor Bernard and his freedom people are doing 8 to 8. Me ko police station, it would ya want so call neko bompa mame. Onipa ni ne yirini nim se ye de neko tumono. Right at the 8 to 8 aye bompa no. Na bibia tene. Ama nipa na yinim si action no. The oche no no cross ama ne dying. Ama ne juma. Ama ne car. Asa, it was crazy. And this year, I am super excited. I can't wait for what God is going to do again. I want to take this opportunity, wherever you are watching me from, on this TV station, wherever you are listening to me on this radio station, that on the 12th of November, UPSA, yeah, be bumpire 12 hours. We call it 8 to 8. We are joining hands together, standing on our grounds and pray. Somebody asked me a very funny question, and the person was like, Pastor Bernard, how do you do it? It's so beautiful experience that you need to be part of. The reason is that sometimes we do pray for 3 hours non-stop. We invite the ministers of gospel, those who sing, and they will lead us to, you know, enter into a massive worship. This time we're going to be doing it with the prophetess Ohima Mercy, and also Daughters of Glorious Jesus. I can't wait to experience this wonderful woman of God. And then also Obapa Christie. Obapa Christie was there last year, and those of you who were there, it was not easy. This year too, she is coming live, and many more musicians that you can call off Nyameya Adomua on the 12th November. Please don't be left out. Mesrel. Meaning, say Ghana, a lot of people are busy, but I beg you in the name of God, try your very best possible that on the 12th of November, dear, come and let's pray together and win together. When you mean shroud, not when you mean on your case, 8 to 8, you're in with UPSA, and up 8 sharp, you at war. God bless you and have a wonderful time. See you at UPSA, Legon, and Madina. Don't be left out. I repeat, because I am very positive that your miracle is waiting for you. God bless you and God bless you so much. Bye bye.
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2: 818.
3: Freedom, the Lord has done it.
2: Weakness in prayer has made kings become beggars, and beggars are riding on horses. According to scripture, 1 Peter chapter 4 verse 7 says, the end of the world is coming soon. Therefore, be earnest and disciplined in prayer. For this reason, Freedom Time Praying Partner, FTPP, is inviting all to join this power-packed prayer program every Sunday, Monday, Tuesday, and Wednesday midnight, 12 p.m. on... This power pack program is being led by Reverend Bernard Owusu Ansah.
4: Everything in you that attracts evil people,
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4: by the blood of Jesus Christ of
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2: Don't forget that the fervent prayer of a righteous man availeth much. Therefore, be part of this program. For any information, call 0244 115 618.
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1: Praise the Lord.
2: Hallelujah.
1: Hallelujah.
2: Amen.
1: Very grateful to God for this opportunity once again. Today we are looking at the subject, the glorious church destined to be holy. A glorious church destined to be holy. Now we have studied that the church must be built to be strong. Now we have said that the church must be built to last. And the church must be built to spread. And brothers, we also have to build the church of God to be glorious. It must be glorious in the eyes of those who are watching, in the eyes of the world, to aid its purpose. So as generation go and generation come, we need to pay more careful attention to the fact that we are building a church but not a company.
2: And the bra went to us walk on a biba no and say my anybody who say yes, sorry, then yeah, you make be keke.
1: That we are building not just a community of Ghanaians or African immigrants, but we are building a church.
2: Now yes, you know, a radia sorry, and yet Ghana for an answer bibrim for feku derby, yes, sorry.
1: We are building not a multinational, multicultural, multiracial community, but a church. Not just a community of believers, but the church of God. See, the blueprint lies with him. Jesus declared to his disciples, I will build my church. See, the power of the Holy Spirit was given to the disciples or to us so we can build the church of God. So anytime we talk about the Holy Spirit, we should know that we are building something. We are building the church of God. We have to know, and it is important that we do know, that the church is ordained to be holy. See, that is who we are, and that is the calling of the church. Ephesians 1 verse 4. You know what we talked about, living a life worthy of the calling, we went to Ephesians chapter 4 verse 1. But this one I'm calling for Ephesians 1 verse 4.
2: Hey, yeah, Ephesians 4 tedikan enyimu enayino.
1: For he chose us in him before the creation of the world to be holy and blameless in his sight. I had a discussion by some young people, and the discussion, they satisfied themselves that no one is perfect. God is not calling us to be perfect. I said, look at how you are encouraging yourself to do evil. Now we see pastors talk this way too. What the Bible says, that be holy for I am holy, and you are bringing your own version of the church. No, we have not been called to put a community together. We have been called to build the church of God. We need to build the church to be glorious. We need to build the church to be glorious. In the eyes of the watching world, the church must shine and be bright. It must be attractive to them, so that the church, that glorious church, or that glory in the church will aid its purpose on earth.
2: You see, I'm sorry, no, I say we are saying, you know, say, hey, you know, sorry, now say, you know, sorry, no, a bit too new, you know, I'm not, but I ain't, I will see, you know, Abem.
1: Ephesians 5. 25 to 27. Husbands, love your wives just as Christ loved the church and gave himself up for her. 26. To make her holy. To make her what? Holy. Cleansing her by the washing with water through the word. You see, the agent to make us holy is the word, and it God can do that. And so don't say that to air is human, the church is not perfect. No, don't encourage yourself to be sinning. No.
2: Oshani, betumi ama sorry na aye kron kron no aye uradi asem ne uradi obetumi aye intimen show hun kran se oh Adam na nane me de bone ne de se me demu ani da bi show hun kran se obetumi aye kron kron chiro sem ne se se ode asem no nsuo anaso ode nsuo no be nsuo na dware e beti no ho wo asem no mu aye no kron kron.
1: Yeah, to make her holy, cleansing her by the washing with water through the word. That powerful word can cleanse us and make us holy.
2: No question, so nyankopon asem mutumi no ne dware e betumi atie ho amaya ye kronkron.
1: And to present her to himself as a radiant church. You see, the thing is that he is working on us to present us to himself. So he's not going to do anything carelessly, because he is going to present us to himself.
2: Na chon se odiyeng e siwo am enyenyamu ama ono ankasa ne ho.
1: As a radiant church without stain or wrinkle or any other blemish, but holy and blameless.
2: Ah, enke kaye anam pumpunye anayenum biara enihu nemom aye kongkwa edem enso enihu.
1: So in building the church of God, holy living must be carefully and jealously guarded from generation to generation.
2: Enti bra yesu onyankopon asore no abrabo kronkron wo hoy e se ebo modin se ebe bo ho ban na tena sofunim awontu atwaso obia mu.
1: See, the church of God, apart from being holy, must be filled with the glory of his presence.
2: Kwasam se onyankopon asore se eye kronkron na chire no e se se ni onyam ani na nimpa etena sore no.
1: In fact, it is a holy living of the church that paves the way for the abiding presence of his glory.
2: No kwasem se eye asori no abrabo kronkron no na egbokwan de ma onyankopon ma obetena na safunim wona ni onyam ani ne tumim.
1: So when the church is living a holy life, the glory of God abides with the church. When the church wallows in evil, the glory of God will not be with us. That is what I mean.
2: Enti dia mechren se bribiem a asori ne tena kronkron yemu onyankopon ni onyam tena safonim na sa asori ne free kronkron yi abrabo mu pe onyam ye ni onyam nso epa efi asafonim.
1: It is therefore the responsibility of church leaders to ensure that the church is the church and that the people of God live holy lives so that the presence of his glory will abide continually with her.
2: And nun tin isaya sono eye asafun penifono wasudie se obehwe se kronkron ye betena safunim na mo nyankopon ni onyam atena sori ni muda.
1: The church must be built to be glorious.
2: Se we see asori no na ye ni onyam asori.
1: See, it is for this very reason that the apostle Paul delivers this counsel to the church in the opening verses of 1 Corinthians chapter 4.
2: Sai inti ana sumapo Paul bra oni Corinth asafono e kasa no o shasia no wei ana o ka kire won.
1: Now 1 Corinthians chapter 4, I'll take 1 and 2.
2: Momi enhwe Corinth umano edikan itinai yimu ba ko eni mienu no.
1: This then is how you ought to regard us, as servants of Christ and as those entrusted with the mysteries God has revealed.
2: Moma obiara emuyense Christo asomfo ni onyankopon ahintasem so ahwefo.
1: Now it is required that those who have been given a trust must prove faithful.
2: Na dia kanu de wohwehwe no efiehwefo ho ene se obiara behunu ne se oyenokwafo.
1: See, it is the duty of spiritual leaders who have been made stewards of the mysteries of God, to be found faithful.
2: See,
1: in this message, I shall attempt to bring to fore why the church should not compromise on a holy living, and why it should continue to cultivate the presence of God from generation to generation.
2: And
1: I'll place this responsibility squarely on the leaders of the church. Now, we have defined the church of God as a community of holy people walking in love and advancing unto the world with the gospel of salvation. Take this big one, please. We are saying there is a community of holy people walking in love and advancing into the world with the gospel of salvation. But please take this one. If we take holiness from the church, we don't create an atmosphere for God to dwell amongst his people. It then becomes like a club or a company. Let me just repeat that. If we take holiness from the church, we don't create an atmosphere for God to dwell amongst his people. It then becomes a club, like a club or a company. Now in Ezekiel chapter
2: 8,
1: Ezekiel sees dreamlike visions of God. Now he's transported from his home in the vision, from his home in Babylon, to Jerusalem, the temple in Jerusalem. Now, where God reveals to him the abominable acts of his people in his temple. Now, are we together? Well, you want people to be very quiet in church. Preach holiness. And sometimes preacher man is preaching, young men will just stand up and they'll do this. Say, preach on, because what is going on? The message is not affecting their spirits. We turn the whole church into play. It's like games. But when you are talking about holiness, when you say praise the Lord, people don't even want to respond. We have gods. Some are mighty, but there is none holy as the Lord. Now, when you take holiness from our midst, that is not a church. Ezekiel chapter 8, from verse 3 to 6. So I'm just talking now. I'm just going to give some excerpts about the vision, not all, but I'll take the details later. So verse 3 says that he stretched out what looked like a hand and took me by the hair of my head. The spirit lifted me up between earth and heaven, and in visions of God he took me to Jerusalem, to the entrance of the north gate of the inner court, where the idol that provokes to jealousy stood.
2: Imumia sana say na oyi biribi e tesa ne nsanse so na oso metifi nwi mu na honhom no ma me so fa asase ne osoro entem de me call Jerusalem onyankopon eni so ade hunumu de me ba emu fem ponkese a ekyre etifi fem no ano de ne nkuntwin ho ni bi a eyi ne nkunu sie
1: eho when the idol that provokes jealousy to, it's provoking God's jealousy.
2: That just say, baby, and you could dream who need be oh, oh, yin, coupon.
1: Now, jealousy simply means that what belongs to you is being taken away from you by someone else. So, whilst Israel is paying attention to this idol and not God, it provokes God's jealousy.
2: Now, in country, just say, I did be a war, no, I see a GD if you were at your cobin chanty near one young coupon, and I would do who need be a busy hour, the M manuntin, not just say, a young country, honey.
1: Yeah. I know women understand jealousy, especially the married ones. Okay, we'll continue. So verse 4. So the verse 4 is saying that, and there before me was the glory of the God of Israel. As in the vision I had seen in the plain. So in the temple was this idol, but what he also saw the glory of God in the temple.
2: It was ya, none in Kuchi Honi no, or was all them one, and you knew you be on a she. Now Israel Yanko Pong and Yam Ewaho say, Adia, Mihuno no Bonsha no Mono.
1: Anytime you talk about the temple, you should talk about the glory of God. We'll look at this as we progress. But verse 5. Then he said to me, Son of man, look towards the north. So I looked, and in the entrance, and in the entrance north of the gate of the altar, I saw the idol of jealousy.
2: Now, Okachere me say, Oni Papa, ma weni soko etifi femwe. Na me ma me ni so ko etifi fem na hye afori muchi apon kese no etifi fem na ni nkrutwie ho ni no sie wo apobo ano.
1: Now so we are going to take the big one.
2: Enti ye hwe ne kese pa ano.
1: Now verse 6.
2: Okay, siano, ye hwe siano.
1: And he said to me, Son of man, do you see what they are doing? The utterly detestable things the Israelites are doing here. Things that will drive me far from my sanctuary. Things that will drive me far from my sanctuary. But you will see things that are even more detestable.
2: Now, can't you tell me, say, Oni Baba, who knew the worry? A chiwadi akasia Israel fie rie wo hai. Say, mim free me crum crum be amenko a chichi.
1: Now, when you read on, he reveals terrible things to him with what the elders of the land were doing. But my interest is not there. My interest is the fact that there are certain things that can drive the whole mighty God from his temple.
2: Now, can you say me, baby, I'm a nature panic? You're back here, say, you know, maybe I, yeah, a pamu or yanko pong, a few on one casana.
1: The New Living Translation says, the Son of Man, he said, do you see what they are doing?
2: Okay, can't join us with Papa. So who do you worry?
1: Do you see the detestable sins the people of Israel are committing to drive me from my temple?
2: Israel fear hey, say, worry pamome, and you're free. I sorry the animal.
1: Now so we can do certain things to drive the spirit of God away from his temple.
2: And you bet my no maybe an quasem a bet pamon yang coupon free. I sorry them.
1: See, you either maintain the glory by driving away the abomination. Or you keep the abomination and drive out the glory of God. There is no room for neutrality in this matter. You see, what sent Jesus Christ to the cross was sin. If you like, sin killed him. If you allow sin in the church, it will kill the spirit of God. There is no space for neutrality. Are we together? So the manifest presence of the glory of God in the midst of his people is contingent upon the sanctified life of the people.
2: And unto onyankopon ani onyama hu ye e wo no ne memu no ehu hia se omanfo no ananema no wo be koso atena kronkron ye ana hoti ye.
1: The church in our generation to pay attention to this one.
2: Sorry, no, and nay, I want to atwas way. Mumma, Yagini, and Kuwezu.
1: Now, Jonathan Edwards said this many years ago.
2: No, Kasem said Jonathan Edwards or Kansasemi in Frisibia Ekrem.
1: Now, he was arguably the greatest preacher man in his generation.
2: Oka, wo no, any fekuomo, now went to atwas woman, na or no, ne or Sempa Kenya or dance on cry.
1: Greatly respected by his peers at that time.
2: Bunye pass or yadi was Sempa Kenya.
1: Now, this is what he said many years ago.
2: Asemwa, oka, ye in Frisibia.
1: A true and faithful Christian does not make holy living an accidental thing. It is his great concern. It is his great concern. As the business of the soldier is to fight, so the business of the Christian is to be like Christ.
2: Asemo okan ye ne se obi a oyɛ Kristo ni no kwafo pa no kronkron ya bra bɔ no ɔmmɔ ne se pa na ebo anase wo mu ana betwam da bi nemum ɛyɛ no adehiade sɛne a ɔsrɛni akosɛm ehia no no saa ɛna o Kristo ni nso ɛsɛ sɛ ɔyɛ.
1: Holy living should be our greatest concern.
2: Asemo se ɛsɛ sɛ kronkron ye abra bɔ ehia yɛ mpa akyɛn ade nyina.
1: Now that is why we are destined to be holy.
2: Ɛnu nti na yɛ mbɔbrɛ mu no wa hyɛ sɛ yɛ bɛ yɛ kronkron.
1: Generations should not toy with this goal.
2: Na ɛsɛ sɛ want to atwaso biara ɛne die ka ho di we hu agro.
1: See, our individual sins impact on the strength of the church.
2: Asemo se obi biara wa safonim ankrankre bia bɔne no ɛnya nsunsuanso wa sɔre no so.
1: I hear people say that it is his own matter. People sing in the church, so it is individual matter. The church is a body. The church is a body. I've never seen ear. Somebody whose ear is aching and so painful, and they cut the ear and admitted the ear, and left the other body. When your ear has a challenge, the whole body is admitted at the hospital. Cut the ear and admitted the ear, just the ear, and left the other body.

0: see you.
1: So today Joshua cannot say that I care less what Achan does.
0: Joshua, me can be and family home.
1: He can say that. Why should one man sin impact on the whole community? Because the church is a body.
0: Adentina, Obako for Bonnie, Nansu Sansuo, and was sorry in Naso, his answer, a sorry no, a nipediacro.
1: Let us preach that the church ought to be glorious.
0: Mumma, your mum and Mokasia, two be as a set a sorry no, a new Yama sorry.
1: Let us encourage members to live that kind of holy life.
0: Na yan share a sorry man cry, no one nanti crunkrium.
1: If they yield to the word of God, the word of God will pitch us holy.
0: So, ma, when you go past some more choir, a seminal abectu, you want me, I crown crown.
1: Let's go back to Jonathan Edwards and I'll put a comma here. I'll continue if God grants me grace next week.
0: A few moments, Jonathan Edwards, a seminal choir, na se, when you made the chair, you're the busier, near to us, the fofro.
1: A true and faithful Christian does not make holy living an accident.
0: Thing.
1: It is his great concern. All of us should make holiness our great concern.
0: Now,
1: what he's saying is that when you miss the mark, you should be disturbed that I've missed the mark. Sin is missing the mark. Now, when you sin, you have missed the mark. What you need to do is to consciously erase the mistake and make right the wrong. Don't dwell in it. Make it a concern. You miss the mark, you correct it, you move on as the word of God aids you so that you move towards perfection.
0: The
1: manifest presence of the glory of God in the midst of his people is contingent upon the sanctified life of his people. Joshua cannot say,
0: Joshua,
1: I care less what Achan does.
0: Achan
1: will make us weak. Shall we rise in prayer? Every one of us, wherever you are, I want you to lift up your hands if you can.
0: Into
1: the heavens, praying that, oh God, I come before thy throne of grace. If you have saved me, you can purge me by your word. Let us begin to pray. In the name of Jesus,
2: lift up your voice wherever you are and cry to the Lord tonight. Plead for his mercy. Tonight, plead for his mercy. May the Lord forgive us of our sins. And may he grant us the grace to run away from sin and any appearance of sin. May we cherish holy living as individuals and as a body. Lift up your voice and pray wherever you are. Oh Lord our God, we ask, O Lord, for your mercy and that grace will be granted us, O Lord, to eschew sin, to be concerned when we fall into sin. Oh Lord, help us, O Lord, to desire and be purposeful in building a church that is glorious, a church that is filled with holiness, O Lord, that we will not dabble with God in sin. We will not make sin our habit, Lord. We will see sin as a big deal, O God, and we will live our lives to eschew sin, to run away from sin, to flee from sin every day of our lives, so that collectively and as a body, oh Lord, you'll be able to boast

0: church that is glorious, that is destined to be holy. 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Help us, Lord, in our weakness, Lord. Help us in our weakness, Lord. Help us, Lord. Give us the grace we need to stand strong in holiness, Lord. To eschew sin in all manner and forms, O Lord. That we will not take for granted. We will not take sin for granted. We will be concerned. Oh Lord, we pray tonight that the church will be fed. That you will purge us as individuals and collectively as your church, O God, from all manner of sin, O God. And may we desire to live a holy life, to make your church as a body beautiful. And Lord, that your glory will fill your church, even as we live for you. Beloved in the Lord, you've been told to build a glorious church. A church destined to be holy. And it depends on you and it depends on me. Because our individual sins impact on the church. Because the church is a body. And we cannot take our eyes off when people are dabbling in sin. And when we ourselves are countenancing sin. Tonight we want to pray once again, and may the Lord show us mercy. If there is any weakness in us that causes us to keep on sinning and sinning and sinning, may the blood that destroyed the cause of sin, even the enemy, cleanse us tonight. Empower us tonight. Lift up your voice. Lift up your voice. Cry to the Lord. Our individual sins affect the collective body and destroys the body. Oh Lord, we cry. By the blood of Jesus, let every weakness in our bodies, weaknesses in our souls, that causes us, O Lord, to live in sin, eat sin, sleep in sin. Oh Lord, tonight, break the power and the chain of sin over us, O Lord, and grant us the grace to walk and live and abide in holiness, to be consecrated,
1: unto you, O Lord. Help us, for you have called us unto holiness. You have called your church unto holiness. You have called us unto holy living. O Lord, tonight, by the power of your word, purge us, O Lord. By the power of your word, purify us, O Lord. As you confess our sins, forgive us and pray us, O Lord, by the power of your word. Let your word cleanse us. Let the power of your word purify us and set us on the course of holiness. And set us on the course of holiness. That you will fear sinner, you will eschew sinner, you will flee from sinner, you will abide in holiness. Walk with God in holy living, that we will not compromise sin, O God. We live it all on your hands, Lord. Father, work on us. Work on us. Work on us. Work on us. Work on us. Most celebrate under Yosia. Kelebe under you. Mene akula Abraham to Yosia. Belebrebre under Yosia na handi. Kele kende. Zone yana yanda. In Jesus' name.
0: Beloved,
2: wonderful.
0: We have been counseled.
2: We're too young for.
0: As leaders of the church, we ought to preach about holy living.
2: As I say,
0: we should show concern concerning holy living. God, just as Christ went onto the cross because of sin, sin can also kill the glory in the church. It will diminish the spiritual capacity and strength of the church. We are praying for all church leaders that the issue of sin shall be our concern. We shall preach it and we shall lead our people to walk in holiness. Shall we pray for all the leadership? We will be much concerned about sinful living. We will preach it. We will make it the highlights in the church, Lord. We will lead our people to walk in holiness, Lord. And we will not gloss over sin. For sin will diminish the glory in the church. It will diminish the beauty in the church. It will destroy its spiritual strength and capacity. Therefore, O Lord, help us that we will make this topic and this issue a major issue in the church. And may we have and guide our people of God to live in holiness. In Jesus' name. Finally, we are praying that we should not toy with sin. Now, as we fall into sin, may we confess, ask for forgiveness, and move on out of that condition. May we not keep coming back to the sin. Lift up your voice and pray. Ask God for this grace that you will not keep coming back. Oh Lord, help us. We need to move on. We need to move on. We need to correct our errors and move on. We need to take steps to move out of sin. Oh, help us, our God. May we, oh Lord,
1: Never stay in sin. Never countenance it. Never make it our daily lifestyle, O God. May you help us to walk away from any appearance of sin in any sinful act and nature, so that we will be able to walk in your glory and bring the beauty back into your church. Help us, O Lord. Help us. We ask in Jesus' name.
3: Mighty Father, this day we thank you for your word that has come in a season like this. A church destined to be holy. We pray, Lord, for the grace as leaders of your church to be able to model a life of holiness.
1: Yes.
3: To be able to teach our congregation to pursue holiness.
1: Yes.
3: And to uphold your glory in the church. We are praying that, Lord, help us, oh God.
1: Yes.
3: That if peradventure anybody has fallen into sin, this day we'll have the conviction of heart, the repentance in our heart, and decide to make a new turn, oh God.
1: Yes,
3: from walking in sin, oh God.
1: Mm.
3: We pray for grace, Lord, help
1: Jesus.
3: Us. That as a body of Christ, we understand that anybody walking in sin is a matter of concern for the whole body.
1: Yes.
3: And as such, we need to bring those people to understanding to eschew sin.
1: Mm.
3: Lord, help us as a body
1: yes,
3: to
1: Lord.
3: Get that, to forge ahead, to eschew sin and to pursue holiness
1: yes.
3: so that the righteousness of God
1: mm.
3: will be our lifestyle and that the glory of God
1: Jesus.
3: Will ever abide in the temple.
1: Yes.
3: Lord, help us yes. to be able to walk in holiness. We thank you this day for your word.
1: Yes.
3: Even as it has come in this time, we are praying that everyone will pursue a holy lifestyle.
1: Amen.
3: For we know that without holiness, no one can see you, God.
1: Jesus.
3: We thank you for the life of our dear chairman.
1: Yes,
3: continue to breathe in him fresh oil, fresh grace,
1: yes.
3: oh Lord, fresh virtues.
4: Whenever
3: he has the opportunity again, he will speak the word of life unto us. Thank you.
1: Thank
3: we
1: you.
3: Bless you. In Jesus' name, we have prayed with thanks.

0: indeed the lamb that was slain has indeed conquered.
1: Then your mess was how can we be a man and yet me about Munchain? A share ready didn't be brave or monk. Now I'll be talking about Jesus, our Passover lamb.
2: Mekasa afa Yesu yen chum gaino.
1: Jesus, our Passover lamb.
2: Yesu yen chum egamano.
1: Passover.
2: Chum
1: lamb.
2: Gama.
1: Jesus Christ.
2: Yesu Christo.
1: Our Passover lamb.
2: Yen yen chum gamano.
1: I'll start from John chapter 1, verse 29. John chapter 1, verse 29. The next day, John saw Jesus coming towards him and said, "Look, the Lamb of God, who takes away the sin of the world." Look, the Lamb of God, who takes away not the sins, but the sin of the world.
2: Monsha onyankopon adwama oyi wiase bone ekro.
1: He takes away the sin of the world.
2: Oyi wiase bone.
1: The sin of the world is our straying away from God.
2: Wiase bone no any money ayam money afri onyankopon.
1: He came to reconcile us unto God.
2: Obai so obeka ye ni nyame abom.
1: When you stray away, it can manifest in all kinds of evil. So we say sins. But the sin is one sin, straying away from God.
2: So umani free awradi akwanwa yini wadi ewo adiye bebremu ento yenkano mbone ahodo ne mum wamane no eye bone.
1: Behold the Lamb of God.
2: Unhwe onyankopon adwama
1: takes away
2: oyi
1: the sin of the world.
2: We are say bone ekro.
1: Those days of the Passover, the blood covered our sin.
2: Tabre no mono, o shekuma fashion one, not chum gangbano, ni mojame katabon.
1: But he, Jesus, came to take away
2: now, so yes,
1: the sin of the world.
2: Or by so be 2 years a bonny as it
1: scarlet threads or symbols of continuous plans of God's redemption weaves through scripture.
2: Scarlet
1: FM. Just as the scarlet cord saved Rahab's household, so the blood of Jesus marks those who trust in his salvation.
2: Nani asawa koko ewo apam dada enimu no yirahab ene nebusuye nyina free or how ni amane ni owuo mu no sana Yesu Kristo nso ni moja yiyen afi owuo.
1: Now one such prophetic symbol of the redemption of God is a lamb that was sacrificed.
2: Na onyankopon we yin sentreni edin sentreni bebre ewo apam dada enimu na emuba ko ene Yeshua wa baba jiyen afri yemboni.
1: The lamb that was sacrificed.
2: Emuba ko ene odwama na wode no gba afori enu.
1: It was prophetic.
2: Na sa afori bodwama oyɛ din sentreni
1: ayɛ din sɛ his son Isaac.
2: Abraham kachre ne ba Isaac.
1: After Isaac has asked, "Where is the lamb for the slaughter?"
2: Brana Isaac ebisa se na odwama e de no koba afori e no owo hi.
1: Then Abraham said to Isaac,
2: "Ana Abraham o kachre Isaac se,
1: the Lord himself
2: Awurade no ankasa
1: will provide a lamb for the sacrifice."
2: Obemma yen afori bodwama.
1: The Lord himself
2: Awurade no ankasa
1: will provide a lamb for the sacrifice.
2: Obemma yen odwama ye de no bo afori e no.
1: I don't have a lamb.
2: Me ni odwama.
1: But the Lord himself. Now when you are talking about the Lord himself providing a lamb, it was scarlet thread.
2: Now,
1: pointing to redemption of Jesus Christ.
2: Now, kasa,
1: redemption of the world by Jesus Christ.
2: Ewurade nankasa de afɔrebɔ dwama beba no na ɔtwea dwen asibribi so a ɛte sɛ asawa homa kɔkɔɔ a ɛnam twerɛw mu a ɛgyina hɔ de ama Yesu Kristo a ɔbɛba bɛyi wiase bɔne.
1: Throughout the Old Testament,
2: wohwɛ apam dada no nyinaa mu a
1: a lamb was sacrificed at the altar as one, an act of worship.
2: What the drama about for you? I want for you to know so say, or sorry, adie.
1: 2, the means of atoning for sins. So I'm saying that the lamb was sacrificed for two purposes. One, as an act of worship. The second reason is atoning for the sins of the people. The sacrificial lamb in the Old Testament was a substitute. The sacrificial lamb, I want you to pay attention to this. In the Old Testament, was a substitute. The sacrificial lamb was a substitute. Now, what we mean is that instead of a man or a woman dying for his or her sin, God provided a lamb to take the place of that person.
2: And
1: the blood of the lamb paid for the penalty of their
2: sins.
1: So the sacrificial lamb in the Old Testament was a substitute, paying for the sin of
2: others.
1: So God instructed Moses to give
2: the
1: Hebrew people, they were to sacrifice a lamb per a household.
2: Now
1: each family was to take a spotless lamb. Now, pay attention to a spotless lamb. Now, they were supposed to kill the lamb.
2: Now, wait,
1: take the blood.
2: Now,
1: and put the blood on the doorposts of their home.
2: Now, because
1: there was going to be a last plague of the death of the firstborn son.
2: If you say no, how

because the Hebrews were also in Egypt, they were going to be affected also. So Moses was instructed by God that every household should kill a lamb and mark the doorposts with the blood of the lamb. Next, the entire family was to stay indoors under the covering of the blood. When the angel of death sees the sign of the blood, he will pass over that particular household, and that home will be saved. That fateful night in Egypt, those under the blood,

0: died. What does the death of a lamb accomplish? Three things. Number one, the wages of sin is death. So sin brings judgment. And eventually the judgment is for one to die. Number two, to be delivered from this judgment of sin, it requires death. It requires death. The death can be the death of a substitute. So pay attention.
1: And
0: if you sin, you are supposed to die. If you don't want to die, there must be a death. But that death can be a substitute of anything at all. So pay attention again. To be saved from the judgment requires death. But that death can be a substitute. So God was saying to Israel, I will spare you. I will deliver you from this judgment if there is a death of an innocent substitute. And the message of the Passover is that God delivers through the death of an innocent substitute. So the blood of the lamb that was slain was a substitute, and it delivered Israel from death. The lamb was a substitute. Hallelujah.
1: Amen.
0: Are we together? So I'm talking about Jesus, our Passover lamb. In the New Testament, we see how Jesus fulfills both prophetic symbols of deliverance as a substitute and as a covering. God has all the details. Jesus, the Lamb of God, was not born in a palace. The Bible says that they went to the inn and there was no space there. The place was full. So he was born in a manger. You see, if you are a lamb, because John says, behold the Lamb of God. The parents didn't know that they were carrying as the Lamb of God.
1: Now, who for Nimo? Senya,
0: Mary didn't know that she was carrying the Lamb of God.
1: Mary, Na
0: so when it was time for her to deliver, she was looking for an inn, a guest house to deliver.
1: And
0: then the manager of the guest house just came out and said, there is no space here. It may be true or may be prophetic. Because a lamb is not born in a hotel. He had to be born in a stable. In a manger. He wasn't born in a stable or a manger so the poor can have access to him.
1: Now,
0: you hear people preach and say that Jesus was born in a manger so that the poor people can go to him.
1: Tode bi ani yekase o wo yes wo nyamwom ane mwadi didaka mse ne beya ehiafo okra betumi akọ
0: akọ. Jesus didn't die only for the poor.
1: Adofunum yes wo enwu amehiafo onkoa o.
0: He died for everyone.
1: Owuma obi biara.
0: So being born in a manger was not in respect to the poor.
1: And this wo wonu o enwanwu mu no enkyere se wo wonu mehiafo dabi.
0: The reason was simple. He was a lamb. And he had to be born in a manger. That's all. Born in a stable. And worshipped by shepherds.
2: Assemble FM.
0: Was not a coincidence. Not at all. He was a lamb. The Lamb of God. That was to take away the sin of the earth. Luke chapter 2. From verse 8. I'll read 8 to 12 and I'll jump to 15 and 16. And there were shepherds living out in the fields nearby, keeping watch over their flocks at night. And the angel of the Lord appeared to them, and the glory of the Lord shone around them, and they were terrified. But the angel said to them, "Do not be afraid. I bring you good news that will cause great joy to all the people. For today in the town of David, a Savior has been born to you. He is the Messiah, the Lord." Now this will be a sign to you. You will find a baby wrapped in clothes and lying in a manger. Now, let me explain that one before I go to 15 and 16. Now, from the beginning of his birth, his birth in Bethlehem points to God's glorious plan. You see, Bethlehem, apart from being the ancestral home of David, where this Jesus was supposed to also come from, Bethlehem was the town of shepherds. Flocks of sheep covered the fields of Bethlehem. Now historians teach us that shepherds cared for lambs destined to be sacrificed in the temple. And only spotless ones could be offered in the temple. So when the sheep were about to deliver, shepherds paid close attention to the kid that is being born. Once they see that this little one is spotless, it is qualified for sacrifice in the temple.

0: with their hands.
1: They
0: held it with their two hands. Very precious ones. And they wrapped it with gloves. That was to give it warmth. But when you see the wrapped one, it means this is qualified for
1: sacrifice.
0: So the angels told the shepherds, go to
1: Bethlehem.
0: Go to a manger. You will see a baby wrapped in swaddling
1: clothes.
0: Spotless lamb.
1: Spotless
0: lamb.
1: Qualified
0: for sacrifice. Qualified for sacrifice. Spotless lamb. Verse
1: 15.
0: When the angel had left them and gone into heaven, the shepherds said to one another, let's go to Bethlehem and see this thing that has happened, which the Lord has told us about.
1: So
0: they hurried off and found Mary and Joseph and the baby who was lying in the manger.
1: Now, wrapped
0: in swaddling clothes. I've explained it to you to prove that Jesus is a spotless lamb for the slaughter. Now, one day, John 13 verse 1. Jesus makes a statement. As a lamb of God, Christ knew he came to die as a final sacrifice for sins. And that the Lamb of God must die on Passover
1: day.
0: As was the tradition. John 13, verse
1: 1.
0: It was just before the Passover festival. Jesus knew that the hour had come for him to leave this world and go to the Father. Having loved his own who were in the world, he loved them to the end.
1: Now, you must fashion no rebate grown on Yesu name, sir. Ne don Edruse, obe free, we are say, a quo ejano and chain. Now, say, or door, or nor an idea, or woe, we are saying, or door one could see, I see.
0: Now, so Jesus knew who he was.
1: Yes, no, him only quo.
0: He knew he was a Lamb of God.
1: And
0: then, when it was getting to the Passover time,
1: now, a quo could do, you must fashion.
0: He knew.
1: No, him.
0: That it was time for him to leave the
1: earth. Matthew
0: 26. 1 and 2. When Jesus had finished saying all these things, he said to the disciples, as you know, the Passover is 2 days away,
2: FM.
0: And the Son of Man will be handed over to be crucified. So Jesus speaks to the disciples that, as you know, the Passover is just 2 days away, and the Son of Man will be handed over to be crucified.
1: Now,
0: as he was discussing with the disciples about the crucifixion, verse 3 and 4 was also talking about some plans people were making to kill him. God has all the details. Then the chief priests and the elders of the people assembled in the palace of the high priest, whose name was Caiaphas.
1: Abria Yesu ni wonka se ya no miensa no se ena asofo mpanifo no ne oman mu mpanifo no kosia osofo pania wo frɛ no Caiaphas aban mu.
0: And they schemed to arrest Jesus secretly and kill him.
1: Now what to ejina se wonam nyansa so be kiri Yesu akum no.
0: But not during the festival, they said, or there may be a rout among the people.
1: Nanso wo ka se enya afashe no mu.
0: 2 days I'm going to die. Then this group says, we have to arrest him.
1: We have to arrest him
0: and kill him.
1: But
0: not during the Passover. This is a secret they didn't know. The Bible says that if the devil knew that killing Jesus will save all of us, he wouldn't have killed the King of Glory.

0: But taking his life was part of God's plan.
1: Nanso,
0: but because they didn't fully understand, they said not during the Passover. But the lamb knew that he was going to die in the Passover. Now, pay attention. The night before he died. But Jesus has changed.
2: Asempa FM.
0: Change. This one was to die.
1: But
0: they exchanged position.
1: Nanso,
0: this one was a substitute. So this one can go over. He died for us. He set us free.
1: Yesu.
0: In the Old Testament, the lamb was a substitute. Our sins can be forgiven. The judgment can pass over you by death of any innocent substitute. Today I want to announce to all of you that the spotless Jesus has been killed for our justification. We are no longer sinners because he bore it on the cross. He washed us by his blood. And the death that I was to die, he died in my place. He has become my substitute to give me freedom. This is what he did for us. The Lamb of God takes away the sin of the world. Go and tell everybody that Jesus died for me.
1: Say, Yesu,
0: if he died for you, then you don't qualify to live in sin. We must also rise as he rose from the dead into a newness of life. Let us hold this story.
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0: You said this, you are changed.
1: Ah, what's such a role?
0: Then you have to tell them.
1: What can I tell them?
0: It's all because of the cross.
1: Ah, I send you an India.
0: It's all because of the cross.
1: Send you an India.
0: That man Jesus.
1: Yes, you know.
0: Took my place.
1: Oh no, and we see my name.
0: He has given me
1: now one mommy
0: a new rope of righteousness.
1: That
0: came from the cross.
1: Ah, if you are saying we are not survive.
0: If he died for us,
1: we
0: can also live for him.
1: Yes, you bet my tenacity, man.
0: I want to challenge you.
1: But some two inch.
0: If he died for you,
1: yes, woman,
0: let us be determined to live for him.
1: Then you are only tenacity, man.
0: As I end,
1: Bramedi, come ye baby.
0: John Wesley constantly prayed a certain kind of prayer.
1: John Wesley's opinion, no, there be no bomb pay you be.
0: Say, oh Lord,
1: was it
0: oh,
1: Eurade?
0: Don't let me live uselessly.
1: Mem, mammy, more brown for so be a emaso.
0: Oh God,
1: oh, Eurade,
0: don't let me live useless.
1: Mem, mammy, trans as see so and for so be a mammy.
0: If Jesus had died for you,
1: yes,
0: in a death like this,
1: I was out, we are here.
0: Then, don't leave useless. Let your life prove to the whole world that Jesus came to die for sinners. And that you are a proof of that. I want to plead with you that don't leave your life useless. Men nante pete pete.
1: Don't walk aimlessly.
0: Men you be a obo brati sa oni namaso eni mukeke.
1: Don't live your life in the church as though you have no aim.
0: Let your life count. Let us also work for him. Let us also save many people and bring them into the kingdom. Let's tell people about the redemption story. Before we die, we should also see that our lives have been very useful. If you are standing at the back and you don't know this Jesus, I want you to know that your sins has been purchased for. The penalty of it has been paid for. Now by the blood of Jesus.
1: Now
0: I want you to give your life to Jesus. There is nothing you ought to do. All you need to do is to believe. Believe on the one that was hanged on the tree.
1: You
0: want to give your life to Jesus. Just walk through the aisles and come. And come and accept Jesus as Lord. Come.
1: Bra.
0: And accept Jesus as
1: Bra. The fire Jesus say wura.
0: If you brought anyone
1: so who do we be by
0: who does not know Jesus.
1: Ah, unto me only me Jesus.
0: Encourage the fellow to come and ask.
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0: But my interest this
1: now so near me pack and wasam ye pa neno.
0: Is a young man and a young woman.
1: Any emranti any mabawano.
0: I want every young man, every young woman to come onto this arena.
1: But
0: the one who does not want his life or her life to be useless. I want anyone who doesn't want his or her life from today to be lived uselessly to come to Russia.
1: Yeah.
0: If you want your life to count for Jesus, as a young person from today forward, I want you to rush and come here. I'll be praying with you. That is the reason I came this morning. The people who will say that Jesus has come to save me.
1: And
0: so I don't want my life to be lived useless. Come. Whilst you are coming, come praying. If God used John Wesley, he can use you.

0: God use the machines, he can use. 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You can build houses. You can have cars. But they don't have eternal value. They don't have eternal value. If you want God to use you, that when you enter into heaven, you will go into heaven with gifts, people that you have saved, with great job that you have done for the Lord. If you don't want to live your life uselessly, I asking you to come forward.
1: Yentembra.

0: There is no need to waste your life. You can be very rich with cars, with buildings, with great names, but they don't have eternal value. There are many who are dying every day and night, and God needs workers, people he has died for, to tell these people about the redemption story, but he is not finding them. Meanwhile, you are around. Why should your life be lived uselessly?
1: Now,
0: why do you accept Jesus as Lord and still believing in filthiness? Why? Don't you appreciate the cross?
1: So,
0: don't live your life uselessly. This morning, you have to cut certain friends from your life. And then decide in your mind and with your heart that, Lord, I yield to you. Lift your hands if you can. Lord, I yield to you. Lord, I yield to you. I'll request the area head to be praying for you in a moment. In a moment. In a moment. I sense the power of the Holy Spirit here now. I sense it now. Now receive the Holy Spirit. Now receive the Holy Ghost. Now,
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0: Now in the name of Jesus. Now in the name of Jesus. Now in the name of Jesus. Receive the Holy Spirit. Take it now. God is touching you. He's going to use you in a way as never before. God is separating you from evil in the name of Jesus. Biriando Masande. Kitombale Brianda. 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Now, get in the power of the Spirit. Take it.
1: Some.
0: In the name of Jesus. Take it now.
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2: 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Thank you, Jesus.
3: Jesus.
2: Rababai. Thank you, Lord. And rade ya dawasi.
0: Yes, Lord.
2: Sa we wode wensa ka woma. 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
3: amen
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0: You were in young coupon. 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
1: Jesus.
0: And then so she.
1: Who's a hand?
0: Men so be our patay.
1: Radishi,
0: Jesus,
1: Jesus,
0: Radishi,
1: Jesus,
0: she come be bonkum,
1: Jesus,
0: Radishi, come, Radishi, come in if
1: I have those,
0: Radishi, promise,
1: lose a hand, I am.
0: Who are she? Who are she?
1: Who
0: are she?
1: Who
0: are she? Send your way in brand, and then so brand of
1: Jesus.
0: Over years to Christ,
1: Abayan Dabalu,
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0: Asempa anope nyankopon shrawo, my own boss, the maestro himself. 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On your case here, last 2 weeks, you know, a shabby be a war. If it is sooner, near ye be sunny, say, may ye day and a minya da enquam. 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Mpato ukwa ube adichi na di sanwi webi sanwi sansemwe. We live our life, say we have nowhere to go. Mama, daddy, ya wobebi kowate. Enti bisanwi se, what can you do? What can you do? Okay, John 3:16 is a scripture. Akola ya wonene, kwa ubisana. My boss, I say I'm doing the lesson in our US. But the question I'm not paying made him mau. My show, my boss, me bibia, say bisa won say, obey day, what can you do to inherit eternity? And the answer is John 3:16. Or say, for God so loved the world that he gave his only begotten son, that whosoever believeth in him will not perish. So the answer is, you must believe in him, which is the Lord Jesus Christ, and accept him as your Lord and personal savior. And Nicodemus echo owura Yesu nche no obisa ni se papa enti meye den na menya da enkwa. You must understand what eternity life means. You must understand what life or eternity is. Okay, John chapter 17 verse 3 now. Or see, and this is life. And this is life eternal, that they might know thee, the only true God, and Jesus Christ, whom thou hast sent. And this is life eternal. And this is life eternal, that they might know thee, the only true God, and Jesus Christ, whom thou hast sent. You must understand that Jesus Christ is the only way, that when you believe, when you trust in him, you have eternal life. Osofo, Emao Akwaba.
1: Yo, Minda Asipa.
0: Wezo.
1: Yo,
0: Madekukuwe. The question that on the table we are asking ourselves, yes. What can I do to inherit eternity?
1: Very, very important. Miniano. Yenina asasiwe. We do business for a profit.
0: Sure.
1: So you're a Christonia. You follow God, you're a Christonia. You need something called a profit, a benefit. You're quite sorry, say one day you are that ends it.
0: Obi quite sorry, say, oh, what na ye see no. Obi quite sorry, say, asemtuna na me yabejano. If that is your motive, if that is your priority, please. you must change.
1: Sorry, because you're quite sorry with the aims of radiadom, radiba, the end of this world. No,
0: we have eternity.
1: Eternity. Quite very, very, very important.
0: About your soul, na mimbremu.
1: Yes. So are you cool? Yeah, radia say papa. And you look very handsome.
0: Thank you.
1: Nyamijumane, when you do with your heart, you know, the Lord will bless you. The Lord will bless you. So this morning we are looking at something in Matthew chapter 19, verse 16. Matthew chapter 19, verse 16. Some disciples were asking Jesus Christ some basic question. He said, Master, what good things shall I do that I may have eternal life? And you're very, very practical. We are Christian, we are sorrow to Jum, we are preacher, we are Nyamiba, won't be sad, this basic questioner. Then that means, say, your commitment level, no, we need some push. Because we are Christian, what can I do to inherit internal life? It's very, very important. Uko Juma Bia, ask yourself, what will I gain from this business? So this was a question a young man asked Jesus Christ. Berma, be obisai, Jesus said, it is one of the most important questions any human being can ask. And I mean, I'm a Seventh-day Adventist minister. Me quite sorry on Saturday. You quite sorry, attendance near heavy. But the question in my heart is, individually, Obisa say, Eradi, what can I do to inherit eternal life? So the young man was religious. He was interested in eternal life. And he wanted to know what he needed to do to obtain it. Minya, there are some say, you don't go to church, maybe during Christmas, 31st November call. Then the rest of life, you know, you go through all. Per African culture, when we were growing, and our African culture demands that you have a high priest, you have a priest there, over to choir, and that ends it. You go and come, you live your life anyhow. At the end, no, you overcome Bible. Then you assume, say, you are fine. No, it is very important that day by day, no, you ask this question. We call it evaluation question, a introspection. You look back into your own life. What can I do to her internalize? And say, yet, after Jesus spoke to him, he went away sorrowfully because he was unwilling to surrender everything that stood between him and God. There are some certain situations, you know, some day by day, you have to check. So is that something blocking me? Is that something that is creating barrier between me and Nyankopom? Yes, sir. You have to ask God for forgiveness. Another way to say obey Nyamiba, to understand how to obtain eternal life, is surrender. You surrender all to God. I'm told, say, okay, wow, oh, there's a battle in between a nation or whatever. For a peaceful deal, say, one will surrender. We Nyamiba, the best way to be a successful someone to inherit eternal life is to surrender your will to God. So today, many Ghanaians attend church, pay tithes and offering, participate in church activities, hold leadership positions, and even preach the gospel. Yet the question remains, are we merely practicing Christianity? Or we say, missing me a member of so and so church, is that the case? Or are we genuinely preparing for eternal life with Jesus Christ? Ask this question, ask your husband. Bisaunia no closer to you, say, are you really genuinely preparing for eternal life? Say, from the perspective of the church, most churches, you know, we teach the Bible. Our teachings are based on the scripture. But let us examine the practical steps that we can take in Ghana. But first, accept Jesus Christ as your personal Savior and Lord. Dabia. Already say, I give my life to you. And genuinely, you will never be blessed, especially in Ghana. So, who are doing the same thing? They have accepted Jesus Christ their whole life. I say, Radi, I'll surrender to you. Are you one of them? If you are, congratulations. Radi, sure. That's the best way to be someone ready to be or to obtain eternal life. Accept Jesus Christ as your personal Savior and Lord. John chapter 3 verse 16. where the scripture gave us some evidence.
2: That is what I read.
1: Yes, yeah. That's beautiful. The Holy Spirit is working. Said, Nyami,
2: for God
1: loves
2: that He gave.
1: He gave His only begotten,
2: begotten
1: son.
2: Son.
1: Do you know something? God has only one son, and that son is a missionary. Jesus Christ. He came to save. God gave him so that when you know us, so we can gain what? Eternal life. And when you read John chapter 14, verse 6. And Acts chapter 4 verse 12. All these are talking, mention issue or something towards eternal life. So the first steps, eternal life is not becoming a church member. It is accepting Jesus Christ as your personal Savior and Lord. This morning, may hear phone calls. Catch them and tell us how you are accepting the Lord, how you are behaving or living to obtain eternal life. Say, I am the way, the truth, and the life. No man come unto the Father but by me. John chapter 14, verse 16. Obey me, to accept Jesus Christ, to inherit eternal life there. Give your life to Christ. Accept Him. Ready, sure, Papa, Papa. Accept Him. Believe in Him. The miracle is going to happen to your life. It is very, very, very, very important. This morning, Jesus said, do not depend on your father's or mother's Christianity to save you. So me papa yourself, my media elder, I sorry penny so by all means, moko heaven,
2: Dabi.
1: And you won't quan you.
2: No, I grant you,
1: you and your God. Said, do not depend on your position as an elder, pastor, deacon, or church officer. So media is the same, you sorry secretary there, radiadom. No. Personal assessment, introspection, that be a check your lifestyle, live. Make sure book be with the title Biblical Sex Education. In that book, I think chapter 5, describing some of the challenging Christian face today, some practice what we call cohabitations. Oh, warrior, you and your partner, you are sleeping. Waiting in now will not help your salvation. Will not help your salvation. Cohabitation. Very, very bad. We are young men who practice issues, gay and those things will not help you to inherit internal life. Who practice masturbation as a young person, when you know they will not help you. They will not help you. Taking some kind of drinks, be that is alcoholic, that will not help the body. You are not helping yourself to obtain internal life. It is very, very, very important. Do not depend on your church position. Me a pastor. Me a deaconess. You overlap. You have crossover. No. Do not depend on your financial contribution to the church. So sorry we here. We a financial muscle. Yeah, kasa fina. So for you have to surrender to me. No. Who contribute sika bebre cannot give you the power to inherit unless you accept the Lord Jesus Christ. Your personal surrender, your life to Jesus Christ is a key. Meaning, your cup and down, a we are an ajo, all that can make us a bear, a nipa, nyamiba pa, is to accept the Lord Jesus Christ. You may be the son or daughter of a respected pastor and still need your own relationship with Jesus Christ. Yeah, very important. Papa, high priest be your Bible, where Samuel grew up, Eli. You know the story about him. Why, yeah, dear papa was throwing a me, but look at his sons mess up. So, Samuel also grew up in that house.
2: And his children also misbehave.
1: Because sometimes, papa, you're in an empire.
2: It's serious.
1: Yeah, very important. But when you check a leadership training and skills, you know, suddenly you're focusing more on people than our home.
2: Yeah.
1: Very as important.
2: We are doing this in a good pastor. They say your first church
1: is your home.
2: It's your home.
1: Your central church
2: is your home.
1: Yes.
2: So the family need Jesus.
1: Yeah, need Jesus.
2: The family needs salvation. Yes. They need eternity.
1: Yeah.
2: So if you are not able to lead the family to heaven, then you are leading other
1: people.
2: You have failed.
1: Yes. There was a testimony be about one pastor said, upon one day we were, then the church members will be Baba dear then say we're a good pastor. At the end, he said the daughter stood up and said, good pastor to the church,
2: bad pastor to the family. Oh, it happens a lot.
1: I pray, say, you know, this morning we all feel guilty as ministers of the gospel. And no one can serve, no one preach you with energy. Then you are quiet. You see your partners as your enemies in the house, in your crowd. It's very, very important. And so some practical action. Every morning, pray, Lord Jesus, accept. I accept you as my Savior and Lord. Forgive my sin. Take control of my life. And teach me to live according to your will. So that be early morning. Sorry, Anopa, sorry. Now what you are doing? Sorry, Bompire. But already say, I'm for you. Accept me. He said, do not merely belong to a church. Belong to Jesus. So me, sorry. Apostolic.
2: Yeah.
1: A few days ago, I met one young guy. Very good, very intelligent. But me fear to do something. So I said, what's your name? Say me. Okay, sorry. Say me. Apostolic. I said, wow. So this one called Baba Mifia, I think around 2 o'clock in the afternoon. So me call apostolic. So apostolic there is my boss church. Oh, what's sorry?
2: Apostolic.
1: So we apostolic there. Powerful. Apostolic spirit, right? Now another key area we look at last 2 weeks in say repentance is very, very important. Repent of your sin and confess them to God. That will make you say obey a nipa. You are on the path to inherit internal life. Internal life, what is it in the tree? How do you call it?
2: Internal life is a da enkwa.
1: So when you repent, I think there's a popular musician in Ghana say, repent, oh repent, kokonsa, whatever.
2: Yes, Joy's blessing.
1: Joy's blessing. Madam, God bless you for blessing. That song is very, very good. I see there's some portion that I like, repent, oh repent. I think to inherit internal life, kokonsa is also not good to practice. Yeah. And you cry. So when you read Proverbs or Acts chapter 3, verse 19, 1 John 1, 19, they were talking about confessing, repent. And the Proverbs chapter 28, verse 13, say, if you don't confess your sin, you're never going to prosper. When you're my body, they'll be a cash raise me, a bonnie for fetching me. And then repent, change from that direction.
2: Who say, you can't sin now. Now you're bonnie, you know, I call you to say, somebody who sleep with
1: people,
2: fornication,
1: adultery,
2: but they are little things.
1: Little sin,
2: and before God, only bonnie can see it. No, only bonnie can
1: see it. No.
2: Bonnie be a no a bonnie. As long as a bonnie, a bonnie, and Tina, a debian, yes, they say, even your thoughts, the way you talk,
1: your action,
2: a bonnie,
1: a bonnie.
2: And then I would dream for Unia. And then I would dream for Unia. Who say Unia ne Kosroa? Ne Yawia. It's a sin.
1: Yeah, Bonnie Powell.
2: Who say Unia Akoto Washatari for Frokra? Now you envy. A Bonnie?
1: A Bonnie.
2: So there are certain things now. Yehu. But a D and Yan.
1: Yeah.
2: So this morning, who say Ushe? The life of Nicodemus.
1: Yeah, Nicodemus.
2: See, all this morning, the life of

0: need it.
1: Amen.
0: Very important, Minia. My sister, is very, very important.
1: Circumcise your heart.
0: Mm-hmm. And your whole body. Then be bebe, you sleep and wake up peacefully. Because nipa bebre, they cannot see the light. All you have to hide in the dark. Because sometimes what life will take you through if you're not careful. Very, very important. Very, very bad. Okay, so Papa, in our relationship with our partners, whatever we do, we must learn, said, marriage must lead us to gain internal life in Christ. So, your word challenge your heart. We need to ask God to help us. So, as church leaders, members of your church, don't use authority to manipulate, to do things anyhow. Remember, in our heart, we are seeking internal life. So, we need to encourage others to push the agenda forward. This morning, you are saying that accept salvation by grace through faith, not by good works alone. So, me, the sincere metaphor, I say, sorry, dear, I've gained a salvation. No, you gain salvation through obedience, through commitment with the Lord. Okay, Ephesians chapter 2, verse 8 to 9 declares, for by grace are ye saved through faith, and not of yourself. It is a gift of God, not of works. Lest or let anyone or any man should boast about it. It's just Adam Kwa that has brought you this far. Remember, the distinction between salvation and the life that follow salvation. We do not obey God to purchase internal life. We obey Him because we have received His grace and love. Meaning, being a member of the church, because of your influence that you have reached there. So seek internal life. It is very, very, very important. The Lord should give you life, strength, so that you can do His work. This one, I want to hear you on phone call. Talk to me. Tell us, how are you living your Christian life? How is obedient to God? Are you keeping the commandment of God? I said, obey God's commandments out of love. Do it, say, already I'm doing this for you and I'm living for you. Say, if you love me, keep my commandments. It's very, very important. John 14:15. If you love me, keep my commandment. When you do this one, you are seeking internal life. That be our joining in your brain. It's on the Lord Jesus Christ. It is very important. I pray this morning, sir, at least if God is selecting one of the faithful few today, may your name be part of it. May your home, may your life be part of it. Papa, you want nipa kesi kesi be your Bible, who have, by God's grace, seek internal life and they draw their family also closer to it. Mm. One practical example near Job. Okay, Job, he said early morning, he gathered his children and prayed. And say, ready, me ba bia wa boni bia, fache no. And then Bible also say, his sacrifice for them, bompai. So your Christian, your home and your children, your family, might be people who are in that line of trying to inherit the kingdom of God. Another practical man also has seven yami pa, the Bible with his family, Joshua.
2: Joshua,
0: he was like an errand boy for Moses. Radiadom, the grace of God has reached his heart. And the question is, 3 days ago I was doing a presentation, I said, why Joshua and Caleb?
2: Mm.
0: Why not so and so and so and so? But life, Abrabo, if you sit alone without being connected and directed by the Holy Spirit to move with some people, you can never achieve certain things. Minya, obligation say you may have the certificate, degree, whatever. But you need somebody. To lead you.
2: Jesus Christ, the Savior.
0: The Savior.
2: When he get to the riverside,
0: yeah,
2: without Peter,
0: yeah,
2: he couldn't have the boat.
0: No. Peter was there as a fisherman.
2: And
0: even Jesus Basa say he is as divine, supreme, but he worked with people.
2: He worked with people.
0: Yes.
2: He was connected.
0: You are connected through people. Through people.
2: Angasanka or ye savior no. Ankoba no pe biania naba. But or ye example a trend say in life in this. So that is why this morning we are here telling.

0: telling you that you need Jesus.
1: You need Jesus. You need to accept Jesus Christ. That is a sign that you are seeking internal life. How can I inherit internal life? A very, very important.
0: Please, do not harden your heart.
1: Mm-mm.
0: Do not harden your heart.
1: Yeah.
0: Please. I said, do not what?
1: Harden your heart.
0: Sometimes no messages need be when you are preaching people take it is something
1: common or practical or simple.
0: I've been hearing. Ask yourself wherever you are, Wutie and Obi Sounds Abna Akrofi. Me
1: someone
0: dog better na menya da enkwa.
1: What can I do?
0: It's a big question.
1: Life. Yes.
0: And you say ene otna ma. Are you saved?
1: Are you saved? That's the question. So ready ye bompa ese boni bia fache ye.
0: Se ukoda.
1: All those listen to us.
0: Se ukoda won. Na de chinwa. Then God has given you another second chance.
1: Second chance to repent.
0: Repent.
1: Yes.
0: Boni suna woman, please. Fimu. Obu wa ne ne yere ne wo. But di biana ofa oba fufro ewo banage. Mama, daddy, please. In sembi we wa ye can you not buy it. But ebe boa. Me paucho. Sisan fi says ni mo. You always be at one corner doing masturbation.
1: In your cry.
0: Doing lesbianism.
1: And work out, sorry.
0: Uwe jumemu. Uwe jumemu. Uwe jumemu. Uwe accountant. Uso, ahadie. Ye di we account. Please.
1: Enye cry.
0: Ye nchin ye humfium. Misreo.
1: So
0: you see, there are some messages it will not suit you.
1: No. But that's the one that will heal you.
0: The medicine that suits you heals.
1: Never heals. It creates problems. But the bitter ones, you take it.
0: Just imagine you are suffering from malaria and you go to the hospital and the doctor give you a champagne.
1: Yeah.
0: And Fanta.
1: No, to it will take not it. Heal. No. I may increase the sugar level rather. But when he give you the low nuts.
0: Very bitter.
1: Bitter.
0: A boy cry, Becca say, don't swallow it.
1: No,
0: chew it.
1: Chew it.
0: So there are some messages you need to chew it.
1: Chew it at a bitter way.
0: At a bitter way.
1: My brother.
0: And when you chew it, it brings salvation.
1: Salvation. Where you are sleeping right now. With somebody's wife or do something this week and require enjoyment.
0: No.
1: Many have done this, but they end up with nothing. Solomon could have been there, whatever. Your call. So very important. Now, what are some of the practical ways to understand? Say, Oba says, see yourself. Oh, yes, indeed. I'm doing or practicing the internal life, the practice. One, you consider the 10 commandments of God. You say, thou shalt have no other gods. So when you ba to inherit internal life, no drop any other. No.
0: You see, when we said other gods,
1: one
0: share what dream be co baby kesie, it can't be there. Say, Bia, you enter into a shrine and bow down.
1: No.
0: There are certain things.
1: Certain things. Say, do not place
0: your phone.
1: Your God. That's it. Those are the things Metro has said. Do not place money, power, relationship, spiritual objects, or personal ambitious above God. You understand? This position, yeah, I need it. So, but call anywhere. No.
0: Maneuver.
1: Okay, you destroy your brother and take his position. And yeah, crack. Even yesterday, I was reading a book. It said, anyone who look down on you, make you small, like, when they see us, you don't matter.
0: It's a sin.
1: You do this, you can never inherit internal life. Because we're radio, Kasasempa 94.7, somebody had to lie and destroy you. Such people can never inherit internal life. So the 10 commandments, number one say, you shall have no other God. So please drop it. Yes, kadro and whatever, none of this will help you again. Number two, you say, you shall have not make or worship idols. The idols, I say, worship God rather than trusting created objects or spiritual powers as substitute for him. No, Papa, sometimes Obi Kai some man will say, oh yeah, Christian, but at his workplace, so there's something say we are protecting the office or protecting. No. When you do all this, you inherit and to inherit in kingdom of God. No, God is a jealous God. He doesn't want any competition. My dear friend, we need to pray together in case maybe somebody is encouraging to do any of this, I do not help. Look at the Ten Commandments, very, very important. And number three say, you shall not take God's name in vain. And when you read the Hebrew word, say, thou shall not mention the name of God anyhow.
0: Yeah.
1: Anyhow. He said, me a Christian, do you understand that one? He said, you are a pastor, but the thing that you do, no, is different from what a minister of God should do. Christian, how your appearance, say treat God's name and your Christian profession with reverence and honesty. Sometimes the respect is very high. And we need to consider this one. And when you look at the fourth one, say, remember the Sabbath day and keep it holy. If you are doing that one, make sure you do it to the glory of God.
0: And do it well.
1: Do it well. The way you say, keep it and then observe the day as the Lord requires. Then the next one, where all of us are feeling weak and guilty. We grow up with our fathers, the discipline, but we don't respect or remember our fathers. We concentrate more on our mothers. In the one you celebrate Mother's Day more than Father's Day. You say, honor your father and mother so that you can live long. It is very, very important. Now we are in the Mumu age. If you cannot go to the village, send them Mumu. Fred. But we can stay here for days and years.
0: And even a pastor will tell you, your mother is a witch. Your father is this.
1: No, don't go to don't do the any crack. It's no good. We owe you aside. You are not practicing that internal life you want. Oboko, sorry. Many people in the same church say we are being for we they don't talk to people. No.
0: And you honor your pastor
1: more than your husband.
0: Your husband.
1: Your wife.
0: It's no good.
1: It's no good. This morning somebody of us sorry tell Boko sorry. After church, your husband didn't eat anything.
0: I was telling the church members that if you come to church and when you see me and you bow down, say, pastor, praise God, then hallelujah, meradi, and you don't respect
1: your partner,
0: your partner,
1: your
0: please
1: wife, your
0: go,
1: husband,
0: back
1: go back
0: and learn and before you come.
1: You are not practicing or you are not willing learning to inherit the kingdom of God, because we are Christian and your environment, your surroundings should be peaceful. It should be lovely. And say, you shall not kill. Very well. Now, where that from our mouth? Mekasha said, last time we'll be framing. Say, pastor, order the man to me. Pastor, a man of God. Or we'll call now. I feel so weak. I don't know. Strangely, sometimes words that we speak to people can kill.
0: Yeah.
1: It's very, very important. So please, if you want to practice the kingdom of God, you want to go to heaven there, learn not to kill people. The Ten Commandments will give us a reject violence and reject hatred. And the deliberate distractions to human life, you have to stop it. Very important.
0: Asempa 94.7. Please, we have 5 minutes. We are going to be afraid. My name is name, but please don't feel shy.
1: Yeah.
0: If you want to, you want us to lead you to Christ.
1: Yes.
0: We are here.
1: Very important.
0: To encourage you.
1: So the topic this morning, how shall I inherit eternal life?
0: 0546982158. 0546982158. 0546982158. Please call. We are waiting for your call.
1: Yes.
0: Na yindin komo. Me see a drua enyono ne sayare. Ebia and neno we expect sanka. Yemeka prosperity. It is part of it, dear. Yeah. But and then when you see a mechanical say, and I am beside you, now me and Missumika say, Missumika, I assume beside you now say, Asso, ye be ye day, and I yen ya da, enqua. Abrabona ye bono, ye will be cool. Now ufiha, o coin. Ufiha, o coin. 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But say, my undufia. 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What can you do to inherit eternal life? 0546982158 one oyire da ho oma no abusua no mumbisa sansem we. Ask yourself these questions. Ask yourself enti sɛ munna koda na abusua ni nyina ansɔre a. Where are you people going? 0546982158 maybe obefra. We are here to listen to your call.
1: That's
0: the papa yen summarizing.
1: Yes, so our regular caller Mabel, we are waiting for you. Thank you. So papa, we're looking at the 10 commandment number 7 and say you shall not commit adultery. You shall not but of late it's becoming more and more. We check it, church history, it has been part of the system for years. Every city, everywhere, this kind of thing goes on. I'm sorry, your courtroom, we are singing a choir, but ability to control that sexual feeling, you know, it's terrible. We need to look at that. Shall not steal. We're stealing is everywhere now. A whole lot is going on. We are in a person called heaven. You want to go to heaven, you might check your life. If you are not stealing. You shall not bear false witnesses. Now people write story, create things that you are not aware.
0: To destroy the person.
1: To destroy the person.
0: And yet, to destroy. To, and yet, I don't know what you want to engage.
1: No. And yet.
0: Good morning.
2: Good morning.
0: Mbacho, you're frozen. I'm from the Greece. I'm from Okrasi, sumum Okrasi. Okay, Mbacho, I'm not paying it to you.
2: Why?
0: Your point from now, me no din komo. Nsembi wa mean to me bisa wo phone or so on online. Ti your point my din komo. Why?
2: But you.
0: But yeah, baby, ma sorry wa na. Oh, me me wo kaso ame ko apostolic. Ghana apostolic. Ena me papa nso ko SD.
1: SD. Me me a Seventh Adventist minister. Yeah,
0: inti yami baku na yena yesu no ati inti ode epo amaye ni nkomo na ye hwe one or two things be why
1: na ma we shall be why what it
0: wa ware
2: ma ware dai me da 20 years ni ami ifi ware ki ma
1: no oh sorry
0: na o ma bebre
2: o ma fai.
0: Wow, do the point my income. Why?
2: Okay.
0: Oh, it didn't be
2: Grace.
0: Okay, Matty.
1: Mammy, dear, let me show what it is.
0: 0546982158.
1: Yes,
0: 0546982158. And you nipa be bring in here by hand of man. Nipa back up.
1: Yes.
0: Only one person.
1: Yes.
0: That we came.
1: That's it.
0: Because when Jesus Christ met the woman, the Samaritan woman
1: at the
0: she
1: world,
0: was only one.
1: Only one.
0: He said, go
1: and spread and the gospel. And
0: so why if one person sin. Go and spread the gospel. It is not also sometimes no papa who oh, radio no so now a bia oye program now ubiya and fra. He also say like people don't listen.
1: Yes.
0: A lot of people
1: are
0: listening. But Obi Oha calling no on pay. Good morning. Hello. No, but your son frame maintain can. Why? San frame me. Maintain can 0546982158. Baba yen summarize.
1: Yes, so your time now. Your casa 10 commandments like a mirror. So you're a Christian now. That you are woke up, baby. You stand by the mirror. No?
0: Mm.
1: It guide you.
0: It guide you. Good morning.
2: Good morning.
0: Good morning. Good morning. But in low radio no mami why low radio no main tie ohu or radio no so but you din bi o okay jemfi ah jempo esa mike say but you chani tell ni enko
1: amen
2: na me sumela ko ko
0: ko ko ko ko ko ko ko ko ko ko ko ko
2: ko ko ko ko ko ko
1: ko ko ko ko ko ko ko ko ko ko ko ko ko ko ko ko ko ko ko ko ko ko ko ko ko ko ko ko ko ko ko ko ko ko ko ko ko ko ko like a footprint, Ubia say like a pilot. It is the same training. So for in a consular apostolic catholic, the same Bible, your congregation, and what we teach. So the Ten Commandments shall not convert. We convert like envy people. So we do all kinds of things to cause destruction. And yet, when you are like that, you know, as a Christian, and you crack, crack, crack, we need to repent. The Ten Commandments are like mirror. Will tell you, oh, you are right, you are this one. So, minano, for you to inherit internal life. Let me say this one too. Any nipa bia no worry with children, with a peaceful home, we call heaven. Individuals who have gone through life challenges, or bia accepted Jesus Christ as my personal savior, all of them will make it to heaven. So, as I say, maybe if you lack certain areas of life, maybe another area, God will use it to help you. Anybody who can hear, can see, God is ready to help you through. So this morning, Yedawradiasi said, accepting the fact that the best way to inherit eternal life, and he said, to accept the Lord Jesus Christ. With this one, a bear in Shrakesia pa. In Shrakesia. Nyami kupon Shramuni na. This morning, Ojide said, Nyami be Shrak somebody, but take this lesson into a practical use. Thank you. Thank you. Yes.
0: Thank you.
1: Papa, midawasipa.
0: Thank you. Yeah. Thank you. All right.

this morning yada nyankopo ase. The topic on this money discussion and say how can I inherit eternal life? You go heaven and your mass like ubia yenina, or it's not like a family name, family title. Say me midini Samuel Kudagbato to all the dagbato. A individual. So this morning we want to thank you, say you join us Sempa 94.7 to listen to Mawune Yirami. Yehuwa no webi atrim vejume in your mauto. This morning, I want to thank Ashama New Life District and I share with the Asore Penny for a Kama Power Radisha Munina, Eda Titi, Eda Abeta J, the first elder for Ashama Nov, Eda Mwasi, with all the elders, Eda Ba, Eda Sapon, why your dear mommy say, you organize a Lord Supper, Radi Didi Enra, a very successful, a beautiful choir, Radi Shamu singing band, why your dear. Then the software who helped me with the interpretation, the young elder there, I wanted to be a pastor, Radi Shop Munina, so I've been for Ashama North. And not really shy, I met the elders, Elder Thomas, and the two other elders in the community, 22, Radi Shop Munina. Then me papa, me boss, me elder Bakupe, Elder Aisin, and beautiful daughter who sang with the great. The King's Choir, Radisha Munina, Elder, and Oyere, Radisha Bebre, Elder Yisin, and our district secretary, Elder Jerry, Radisha Munina, Madam Mwasi, and Nuna was successful. I didn't see the treasure yesterday. Sorry, I saw for Elder, Radisha, Elder Stephen, wherever you are, we want to say the Lord bless you. And we are grateful to the Seventh Adventist Church community for a successful program yesterday. We had a lot of good programs across our churches. So, my boss, we are saying Yamishra. And I want to thank you especially to, I think you sent me a voice note. It really inspired me a lot. Radi Sharp. And thank you for your up and down business. You went far to attend a year in the same time. Radi, you are back. Sometimes I envy your.

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Yo, kasi empacho, shen yum na oko digital platform. You get it there, and your life will never be the same. God bless you. Nyamia Duma, 31st of this month, there's a big program coming on. Ayatunidi, endless

Location of Middle East SDHS. 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

is going to be blessed time. Na ninyi na no ye ye to say ye be raise fun. Ye ye de ato music and other equipment a ebe manya mi ejuma no akoneni. So when you are coming and you miss your way, just call this number 0544-197-647. 0544-197-647. Don't miss this program.

0: Nyame aduma papa my grandmother my grandfather da from the late Osiahene Daakon Akrofi the late Osiahene Daakon Akrofi nyame aduma Friday Saturday Sunday Friday this coming Friday Saturday Sunday 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live to come and support the ministry. Nyankopon enhyira na onye okese na no made to me start to say this man need car. So God bless him. 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Surely at the right time we'll get the car to do God's work. 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Let us own you now, Reverend Amua, Reverend Blessing. In fact, me see me bubu mudi a de betina dia san. In fact, mu ye solid. Nyango ponchira the team ni na Reverend Blessing. God richly bless you and Reverend Amua. Nyango ponchira muna nyami aduma yebesan esia. I love you with the love of God. And that ye kwa sorry if you are sorry by ye dear duania and kwa on. Nyango ponchira muni na oh Jesus Christo demo. Amen and amen. Papa second now can be
1: yes meda me prof professor Ohiniba Donyo the Ohiniba Donyo University the founder and the president meda me papa Reverend Professor Ohiniba Samuel Donyo he is a founder and the president of the Ohiniba Donyo University College of Counseling Psychology oya desisa radia don God has moved him to be a council member of the Ghana Psychology Council, very key principal person, Prof. Nyamishro. No, I joined them for I'm the part of the university council. So we had a beautiful meeting in Ra. And the new professor, Professor Nikwe, and his team. We want to thank you all for the successful meeting yesterday, all the council members, very, very important. Prof, God bless you and bless you and bless your wife, Timama Nancy.
0: Yeah.
1: Please tell me why don't you do any counseling training to be a professional counselor. You have to go to Ohiniba Donyo College of College of Counseling. Very, very important.
0: Yes,
1: thank you.
0: Now ma sorry sunu me find chia kese we emma osof mami Mabel Dogbeto. 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In fact, with your kind heart, I love you so much. 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You are blessed and highly, highly, highly, highly favored. God richly bless you and make you great in Jesus' mighty name. And F, Florence.
1: Let me reply. My only F. Radishra Bebre, I send an invitation, say, whoa, let me boss over me funeral adenta. So, you know, you didn't come up, Bebre. We are getting closer to the Christmas.
0: Sure.
1: Over if you bet the appointed kakra. I salute you for the permission that be a Meshami boss. Now, I get some inspiration. Mama Radishra, oh, girls, I'm going to miss boys. So, ba. You better come up, Bebre. 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
0: God bless you. I love you, Mr. Heta. Ooh. God richly bless you. Yami Adumu Ebesensha. The name remains the same. Humble servant, Kwabna Krufi. God bless you. Yami Adumu Monday, Eyochina, 8 p.m. Meet me on TikTok Auditorium and let's meet and talk about social life, and it will be a blessing. Masedie Enesen. God richly bless you. Bye bye.

0: London, abedru Ghana no. 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
1: Pastor, do you know that you are a great man?
2: Yes, I know I'm a great man.
1: Great people always do a great show. Do you know that?
2: Yeah, we do a great show.
1: Sometimes the words that you say, you know, it makes someone to smile every morning.
2: Wow.
1: But, you know, your voice, even when someone hears your voice, I think that a person smiles and being happy the whole day. You know, sometimes it is not about what you have in you, it is about what you come out with.
2: Oh, okay.
1: Yeah, the way you talk, if someone is in pain, if someone is thinking about something, if you have something on someone that the person cannot solve it, your voice makes someone feel good.
2: Thank you so much.
1: Yeah, I know that your mom who gave birth to you, I think that he has given birth to the great, to the whole world. Yeah.
2: Wow, thank you. Thank you.
3: Mr. Ogute, message bi aba your friend Grace Mensa or your social media lady will fear her. No, see me, Mr. Ogute, are you engaged?
4: Come on, son. No, maybe I'll pass. Different problem.
3: I hope that will be by line or so.
4: If you had money.
3: Okay.
5: Hey, kuwa mwambwatin.

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We are grateful. Child, please turn our Bibles to Sarah. Romans chapter 11, verse 30. Romans chapter 11, verse 36. For through him and for him are all things. To him be glorified forever. Amen. I'll take it again. Romans chapter 11, verse 36. For from him and through him and for him are all things. To him be the glory forever. Amen. So wherever you are, just lift your voice, lift your heart, and begin to bless God. Make his holy name big. Thank him. He's been good. He's been kind. He's been faithful for all that he's done. Dana say, Shirani Dine, Dine Kasia. His answer will be brave. Your Maya, your Bushia, your Koya Bana, or Pinguinano. Or the Yako, or the Yaba, Bonibian to ya. Nessen of a ta, aye, and in come for. Fire ye, and in come for Shirani Dino. Baby, I will be an. Dana say, Shirani Dino, his answer will be brave. No, aye, at your Maya, and your Bushia. Dana say, Abra, a Patrick of Fulham. Noah Kweku, Wachi Yado, and of course, Ife Grace, and the Yakwa Duma, you want any Fishirani Dina, any Dini Kasi.

That's a beautiful song. Patrick Ofori. Nana Kweku Yadom Noah. Worship song on the Bible. I believe and I know that I've been blessed with this powerful worshiper. Almighty Abraham is still a Sempa 94.7 Gospel Jam 12 BBR Award Mediani. Ekuamwa Boatin. Fantastic morning and confirma. Papa Maestro Kweku Obey. Uti Jumedi and Yangupun in Shell. No, no, okay. Say, wanna do another powerful song? If he a Redemption Hall and then they call this one. Teacher Mapem. So enjoy this one.

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You can kind your mouth 0539 6464 79. You can come out. Yes, and so streaming live on TikTok. The account's name is Akua Mwabwate. You can also join us there and drop your messages there. You can kind your mom repair one.

and Senku, the peculiar F4. Right after this song, get back in comments. It is their mom, Angel from Maya Fabra. It's a brand new one, a beautiful one. I feel and Senku, the peculiar Purple 4. I call this one and a cool rap high life. So enjoy this one. 2-4 message in my orbit media bar 0539-6464-79 in a form of a text message. What's up? Ever can kind in your at your mouth. Which means you're far like, yeah. TikTok also. The name is Akua Mobuaten. Wait me, I join you on the audio message in your now. So I far ever can kind in your now. So at your mouth. So enjoy this one.

So on TikTok, I see Agnes. I'm a Abuajua. Agnes, who's Abuajua? Fantastic morning going out to you. You're listening to us live. Hello, Vigens, I in Italy. God bless you for listening to us. And you for message name my obitimi so dia fa ho. Ebe kinkan ni nyina dia.

So in the next 2 minutes, making comments, you need the amount. It's a rabbit for Pentecostal praise fee. I'm a global. In two for message in my orbit media bar 0539 646479 0539 646479, through SMS or WhatsApp. You can kind in at the amount. You can also join us on TikTok. The Kuama Watson can also send your messages there. You can come in next 2 minutes. I can come message in at the amount.

So I have a few of messages here. Let me quickly read them. And then this one is from Efia Antad Gifty of Asempire FM. It says, thank you, Jesus, God, and Holy Spirit. Okay. We thank God for your life also. And Efia Gifty, and Rami, I said, baby, sir, now so home for. We'll be our home for, now, baby, sir. I've been going okay. I said, I'm going to talk. And then you're going to fast, so say, I'm going to be our conkai. You're going to be sharing on your cassia. Oh, yes, you do. Amen. And then this one says, happy Sunday to you, Josephine Yati, Assistant Director of Wejagbawe Municipal Assembly. Have a stress-free and a blessed day from Iram Nyamiabode. So happy Sunday to you, Josephine Yati, we Assistant Director at the Wejagbawe Municipal Assembly. Nyankopo Nsha, no nyo kesia, we free Iram Nyamiabode. Osi Nyankopo Nsha, we bray. And this one says, happy birthday to you, Christiana Aferi of the University of Ghana. May your birthday be a special one, and may all your heart desires come true in Jesus' name. Amen. And to Christiana Aferi, happy, happy, special birthday, and confirm out, nyanko po inshra, no nyo kasiye, ewe yesu dimu. Amen. This one says, a belated birthday to you, Chef Rafiatu. May God bless you and keep you from your friends and family. Ain't it belated birthday and confirm out, Chef Rafiatu. Nyango Poncha, no, your cassier. Oh, yes, you did. Amen. And then this one says, kindly wish Mr. Kwejo Boateng Ajayi a blessed happy belated birthday with love from Trish, Papaya, and Iran. So happy belated birthday and confirm out Mr. Kwejo Boateng Ajayi. Nyango Poncha no nyo kese. We're free. Aya Trish, Papaya, and Afi Raho. And then yesterday was one of our very own graduatee, Bella the All Rounder. Congratulations to you, Bella the All Rounder, the host of Girls Girl Show, Ladies Time, and of course, Odahu Matso, for completing MTN Nova School of Africa Mini MBA Certificate Masters in Business Administration. Congratulations to you, Bella the All Rounder. Nyango Poncha, no nyo kesie. Menshu. MBA, yeah, where we are, Mini MBA. Me, I'm ahead of my ABB. And see, all bills on me. It's my head of my sword to out. And yeah, you be all right. Young people, we shall know your cassier.

this one said, good morning, please. Can you kindly wish my lovely sister, Sarah Tewia Buampong of the Church of Pentecost, Bohamud Assembly, UK, a glorious happy birthday from her sister. So happy, happy belated birthday, and confirm out. Yeah. Sister Sarah Tewia, young boy, so I know you're a cassette. So, an belated birthday to you. Yesterday was my boss's birthday, Philip Osaibonsu. May the Lord continue to bless and keep you safe in Jesus' name. Amen. Obi Asgwa, young boy, so I know you're a cassette. And run away, Wawuda. Young boy, so I know you're a cassette. Monday in a party, Cassian. I was routine, you never joined right after I could see. Say, I know you know how to say, you didn't know you'd be a conquer. What do you mean to me, Fabio? So, you have a boss, it means to me, Fabio. Bella, the end of pen, I meet me. And our very own Bishop Yahusu Ansa. Yesterday was also your birthday. Happy belated birthday and confirm out. We are the host of Aduma Inwa on Adum 106.3. Of course, you pastor, I am my father's house, the living bread. And so, I will dance with you. Amen.

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I am what touch my pim, I feel redemption hope. 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Another powerful alive, I feel and Senku and the Petkulia. Out in background here, I'm a globe. Where is Pentecostal praise? Making way for something that I'm going to call from now to 8. But that's in past century. Scoreboard, Beba, Ima, Professor A.K. Wallace, Hobby Stone, and all the sports pundits. Nothing. About 11, I say Scott. Say Scott. But that's in past praises, so Beba. Nothing. I'm going to 106.3. I'm going to see you. Sovereignty, beba. Sovereignty, take you, beba. Very tunes, beba. To our soul. Kingdom matters, and beba. And the next assembly pastor from 8 a.m., 8 p.m. to 10 p.m. So beba. I just waiting. I can't even hear that to our soul. I'm going to point in any moonshine. That I walk must be an onion from our now dream. From any from and from out. That way you see. Amen. Papa Maestro. I'm going to point in now. Maybe I'll tell me free beer. Young boys, now, and you're not requesting any dear. A bad day, send me to me. I don't want to do to me a muluma. A bad day, and as I go as Sunday one. Indeed, during the week, you may pay you maybe my boluma. Young boys, oh, I should meet you. A yokia, and I feel quite cooling out at your mini. Young boys, I mean, oh, you see, I'm maybe I need to come about in a mouth. I live in the hands of Benadam Ankwa.

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Ebi nkoma Mr. Sami Renchi. Obi, oh my, Obi, an open jacket saying, come on, Mr. Kwesi Dakum, the sea of Innolink, baby, be I will be an open jacket saying, come on, Mr. Animal, Ashon.

Mammy Bell, or Tema Committee 10. Michelle, Bibia, will be an opay. I would tear a sampa 94.7. And check your back of fixing the man behind Ghana.

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0: 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Obi awa boa o ne ade and chain many pani wu and sana people will not cross the road. 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But say ni pani wua any pati me cham miles or mu to quite free. 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And Jomo Befanaco. Send off as anything crying, so did this all ye day, yo, and a day and far home. And see, and was him and I ye gusua ye di hua bobo, nene. We are talking about integrity. Integrity. Let's go into the word of God. Let's go into the word. Proverbs 13 verse 20. And it reads, he who walks with the wise will be wise, but the companion of fools will suffer harm. He who walks with the wise will be wise, but the companion of fools will suffer harm. And yansa four ni and yansa four etuana more Bible subi hun yansa. Nemo ni a Jimmy for su Jimmy and Antia ube nye Jimmy. Ne Jimmy ne a dear she ni a bro and a bebauso. Integrity. Let's go. Okay, in the book of Genesis, it talks about Jacob and his uncle. Oh, adot me many pe Jimmy. Odo timi mani peji mi. Yes. Adi awodo de na awodo. Obi du ko bibi mu a. Aya na. Odo. Jacob saw a woman and he wanted to marry. And now ne uncle ne tna ye asisi. Changing the wages. No, I say, no, I say, no, I say, no, I say, no, I say, no, I say. I fed you, baby, and Jacob said, okay, massa. Me cry, no, I don't want you to pay me. What there, em wana ye nye no. There's sports, baby, mu ye be say, we be, what there, be far way, miss me far way. And Jacob says something. And that is what I want us to deliberate on. Me em fa. A B and two young quoto gem near Fanya Juma Sanya say. Jacob says something in Genesis 30, verse 35. And he said, and my honesty will testify for me in the future. Whenever you check on the wages you have to pay me, my honesty will testify for me. My honesty, can you say this? Ubetimi aka we afa ho say me no credit. My honesty would testify for me. Oh. Edrum rebine ye kai. When the word integrity became synonymous in Ghana's politics, probity, accountability, and the man that brought probity, accountability, and all the communities of it, his trump card was integrity. And may his soul rest in peace. But but I'm just talking about the word integrity. What does integrity mean? Integrity means having a strong principle, having a strong principles and refusing to change them. Even when no one is watching, that is integrity. Having a strong moral principles and refusing to change them, even when no one is watching. It comes from the word, the Latin word. The integrity in Latin means whole or complete. That is how it is. So Jacob said, my honesty will speak for me. My integrity will speak for me. You can accuse me of anything, but taking something from you, no. Integrity is out of our politics today. We don't have principles. We don't have principles anymore. Or even if we have, we frown on it when pressure comes. As a nation called Ghana, do we have principles? Do we have principles? That day way there, you can say, what do you mean from Ghana near him? Says, my honesty will testify for me. Etimika. So papa we dear Dabi. Ubet me accusing of Bibia. But we dear. Onye. Hey, on my way. And now this answer munu wake up for money so. The moment people are able to suggest to you, to say Ghana, ni abani akati yose, trumu trumu, je tum. The moment people can suggest to you that, my no, yes, and it means say, among who say principles now, no, a gap in or life, no, what to ne jejemu. And they can suggest to you, why can't they go to the Arab countries and say, munji trumu trumu tum, now ye mamu say anything? Because it will not. Because they know that these people, what they call cry, why would you suggest any cry? Why say ya o mafie? It is the moment people are able to suggest some things to you. No man will say you have a tendency to compromise. My Ghana. You see. Munji trumu trumu ntum. Manje ntumwa. Ya mama jweni ni. Ne yeti hon. Ye huni ya yenye. Ye se oh ya pasi. Wezi si ya mpasi ye. En yeti hon. Because we don't have a mind of our own. Ye ni tumino. And what they know, the capacity is not there. Yen sad ya dani at you say a papantre and ye denam ye disre ye di inti anybody can suggest to you. Moral honesty. Do we have the moral honesty? Jacob said, my honesty will speak for me. When you are accused, leave it to time and say, my honesty will speak for me. Ah! Partner, yes, here you were free. Oh, leave it to time. Your honesty will speak for you. Yes! Was dear tenacity, near plotty, near you say, ah, don't worry. Leave it to time. Jaima emre, emre. Unukre die, and you prepare ye, a bit speak ya ma. Ey emre. Oh, Ayemre. And the book of Psalms. Oh, maniye the book of Psalms, Psalm 25, verse 21. And I read, he say, may my integrity and my uprightness protect me. Because my hope, Lord my God, is in you. When you are in the Lord, your integrity becomes high. Integrity and uprightness protect me. May my integrity, O God, and uprightness protect me, because my hope, oh Lord, is in you. When your hope is in the Lord, integrity and uprightness will preserve you, it will protect you from the snare of the fowler, from the plottings of the opposition, from the plottings of government, from the plottings of whoever. Integrity will protect you. The moral honesty is consistently choosing to be truthful, fair, and responsible without hypocrisy. Ye miau kon, osi debi. 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Ye ni integrity say ye bejina waka no crescent yet ye ne. 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I swear by this Bible. Send ye me be Kenya, no cry yet, and trunk one or goody. 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Say ye nana be, say ye mammy be, see ye swab be, a good jinna baby, a quack with dinkuntum po biama, a musu, a by a bush yaswa, a jinna, a decimogenum ye trem, a wo yesudin. Integrity. It's a kind of dumb. People defended the gospel. It is believed that Isaiah was sawed into two by defending the gospel of Jesus Christ. And ne sikanti no kre aso chese ni pentimi kano kre sani etie. Let integrity and uprightness preserve my soul, O Lord, because my hope is in you. No man, may your faith be anchored in Jesus Christ. When your faith is anchored in Jesus Christ, hey, you will fear no evil. They will throw it at you. But your hope is in the Lord. Because your hope is in the Lord, he will protect you. And so, this morning, I came to tell you, men, so, do not fear. Mensuro. Memohu. Memohu. Me say, memohu. No matter what. Memohu. Let integrity and uprightness preserve you. May God, who is able to do far more we can ever ask or think of, according to the power that worked in us, be all the glory, honor, and praise. Oh, Father, in the name of Jesus, this morning I pray with anyone listening to us, Lord, in the name of Jesus, send a busyani biya kuchang kuntumpo. Ne papa bi akodi atansi kurumu. Ne de oye nebi aba omosua. Papa, anopei. Let the blood speak on their behalf and our behalf in the name of Jesus. Hypocrisy in its highest order. May it be raised from our nation in the name of Jesus. Help us to stand for the truth and nothing but the truth in the name of Jesus. Oh Jesus, help us, Lord. Erade boye na huye mobo ewo udim ni abompae ejidi fon kase. Amen. Me pacho obetimi afre 0539 646479 0539 646479 Onyami Shaw so do a fidiane to us in 94.7 obetimi afre now so odewa abba. It is well with our souls. Jumedia Uti Atuni Dia Sempa Sanctuary. Miami di Jumedia Uchami from the Reverend Bernard Amankwa. Onyami Shaw, so name your dish and one or pay. Ubet me a frame 0539 646479. Higher Asempa 94.7. Jumedia Uti Atuni Dia Sempa Sanctuary. a bound check was said there be a bon on so pepper near the ashes. So, on Yami Shouse, or do a feeding at 4.7.

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2: Papa, Martin.
1: Yeah,
0: I'm sorry, the name Jesus. At the mention of the name Jesus, every knee will bow. And Jesus and the sa yare. And Tiano pay ye the GD a beg to me a free young coupon.
1: Amen.
0: Na wa yen and one word my oh my bra boom.
1: Amen.
0: And ti me pacho won so I won no man kasa. Patch of fans soon, and I ain't used to as a point of contact. Yen string yammy and hoarding. Na yen fed the yammy to me by yammas is here. Father, in the name of Jesus, I lift your daughter and the husband into thy hands. This water that they hold, we use it as a point of contact. We use it as a virtue of your power. We use it as an extension of your grace. We use it as an extension of the blood. We use it as an extension of your power. And as they drink this water, I pray in the name of Jesus. May it flush out any disease, anything that has gone wrong in their bodies, in the name of Jesus. I command sickness to be gone now, in the name of Jesus.
1: Amen.
0: From the crown of their heads to the soles of their feet, amen. I pray in the name of Jesus. We amen. Break every yoke in the name amen. Of Jesus. Amen. May grace speak for you in the name amen. Of Jesus. May integrity speak for you in the name of Jesus. May healing speak for you in the name of Jesus. Father, in the name of Jesus, your word says, O God, in our weakness, your strength is made perfect. May you perfect every weakness in their body right now. In the name of Jesus.
1: Amen.
0: We seal this with the blood of Jesus. May blood speak for you.
1: Amen.
0: Holy Spirit, in the realm of the Spirit, the Bible says there is no distance. Therefore, may you touch them now. In Jesus' name. We thank you, Father, for healing them. In Jesus' name. Amen.
1: Amen.
0: It is well.
1: Amen.
0: Go and give your testimony to the glory of God. Eh?
1: Amen.
0: Okay. Bye bye. 0539 64 6479. 0539 64679. Ahaya Sempa 94.7. Jumedia, which is Sempa Sanctuary. Miami Dijumedia, which I am here from a Reverend Bernard Amankwa. Nyami Shrasa, only media shame one or pay. Which we are for 0539 64679. Hello.
2: Good morning.
0: Good morning, sir.
2: On
0: show super.
2: Integrity. Your friend and you feel police. Because I feel Casa Milino City.
0: Yes, I feel police.
2: Yeah, I'm saying you're for more cream or how much years. So, come on, integrity. Okay, young can you say you pray? Integrity on what I can say, 7 years. See, when Timmy and yet, he says, over catching the person who may power show. Because me you see me coming here, and now we say you need integrity. Where the Omai Akwakudru, the Jano pay, what topic here would teach in Kamesa saying, I may have no next week. My beam, no may answer, yeah, near pa and integrity. Upon your Mishrapa,
0: oh, Shrau super. Ah, he fear police. Dear no, 0539 64 64 79 0539 64 64 79 Hiya Sempa 94.7 Okay. Okay. Oh, hello. Hello. Hello.
3: Hello.
0: Yes, sir.
3: Good morning.
0: Good morning.
3: The material was seminar. I sent me a tumor from my soul.
0: Yeah, Daniel, yes.
3: What they asked me, I'm when I'm a good master from my friend, maybe. Material. I am a case of a grand biaqua.
0: Yes.
3: And send me look also. I want to talk to Melus Waha. I am one Wakakla. I am Yasu. And they say, Obi, we are down for. Never to my best of officer in Yaka.
0: Oh,
3: it was soon. When you ask now, Quasoli,
0: and yet
3: Nippon Suba went in. A woman and Nippon, we are what's the name of the Nippon.
0: Oh,
3: in my son, we now we defend in Nippon. In my well, Brona, it's me now, what I Nippon. And to the other and the mass of Funoso, in any fire bona, and I say, Nipana, I in it's my time, no, may fire bona.
0: And Una Semna Bano, so Ma Abutre, Abujutre, and ne Emre, a be you, Ephraim. Emre, just small time, a be ye Ephraim. No crabby a woman be a no, a bad daddy, a way yes to deem.
3: That's a match, daddy.
0: Yeah, Miss Rao.
3: Amen. That's all the yarn, I'm a punk, so no more particular.
0: Me number, pa, dear, I am not a yard deem because, would ya, ya, ya, be cassawatch, or why, Miss Rao? Okay, yeah, Miss Rao. Yeah. 0539 64 64 79 Higher Asempa 94.7 and check Minyan Sports for no Umbeba and Abetwaso 0539 64 64 79 Higher Asempa 94.7 Hello.
4: Hello, Shoko. Good morning.
0: Good morning.
4: Oh, Shoko. Bacho, I'm not problem. I'm coming and pushing me the children.
0: Bacho, meet ye.
4: So, Bacho, my car is halfway. Yeah, me a businessman. My car is halfway. I come qua now. So, from January. Come qua. So, so pompa my man.
0: Okay. But okay, sorry.
4: So, for na seven come.
0: Say, how many are seven? Seven. How many are seven? Eh? The bones would read in Yamia Semna. And Frank was sure, Bia. Why? Obia need to me.
4: Sana Madrid.
0: Obia need to me so bit me, I say, Wajuma. Wanka San Abia. Well, Yami Peso would call Mau Yami some yaw. Oh, does it?
4: So for Yami Summa Bianca, the same men are returning. I mean, I come quite out of one.
0: Me say, Mau Yami Sum and Hun yaw. Ye kwa sorry near to offering na enye kwa enye say ye jimi ne dis cake come off ozo ondi. Yes, it's part of the thing. When you do it, God is mandated to protect ubibia wo. So let's pray. Udin ye say
4: Emmanuel.
0: Okay, Emmanuel odile in there.
4: Matres.
0: Okay, let's pray. Father, in the name of Jesus, I lift your son Emmanuel into thy hands, O God. I pray in the name of Jesus. From today, may there be a turnaround. May heavens be open unto him.
4: Amen.
0: May you bring new customers. May you bring new people that will help him reach to the next level.
4: Amen.
0: In the name of Jesus.
4: Amen.
0: I pray, Father, that you he will align to your principles.
4: Amen.
0: In the mighty name of Jesus. Amen.
4: Amen.
0: It is done, bro. There will be a turnaround.
4: Amen.
0: Okay. Bye bye. My family last call, I'm here. 0539
5: 64674
0: Hello?
5: Hello?
0: Yes,
5: sir. Yeah,
0: uncle.
5: Court is seven doors in our Ghana house. I tell him, I would defer. You don't quite see it. You can't tell me once at your castle. Oh, then there's a you are sitting in a Ghana head in assembly. Lawyer for better time, I bear 5 years. I said, won't work for you. So, I'm going to say, you're a dread. Now, what that woman may be not send it to him. I said, we will not be doing to my mother who Ghana woman with Dimitri. Oh, there is this information center about Ghana. Hano. A boy and my womb crash. No, the more down much better, 334. No more so. No book will go. No one did this. Ah, what for? But you only 4 years, every room on the door simple word given. Wada
0: Medassi Yamishal. I asked some panel 4.7. Pacho, a pacho, aha, and I made the busy. Na my German my mini sports for nana I'm on the Niaka Abetwao so okay I'm if I want hello hello
6: hello
0: yes madam
6: praise the Lord
0: hallelujah amen
6: that's your friend Dina
0: Auntie Dina Yankasa
6: what's the name Toma Kuma so popular Yankupon and Shira will be
0: Amen.
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0: 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That's a neye besha. It was Sempa 94.7. 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
1: 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So,
3: you dream in Danish, you are no more man on it. 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Yaka boom.
4: Memory Debia, a bonusia, a permusia, a question of what you change your home, our approach, said the Akuhu, any diabetrufi, the Yahu, near her, the Ye, near the Abba, the Anyano, and you can say,
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1: Shannon, say a minute de bia. 6 p.m. Nsema hudua esi nyina emwa kesia ewasa uti biara asempa yetia ena ubetino asempa yetia eye kasi ebwa yedi brown ewa asempa FM enyume nuzia empire mu 6:30 sharp nsema hudua esi si ye unyeni nyina yedi brown asempa yetia eye straight to the point esanse asempa yetia
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1: What happens when Ghana's brightest young minds go head-to-head? When knowledge meets pressure, when every question could change the game, and one decision could set you apart. From schools across Ghana, young minds are stepping up, thinking faster, analyzing deeper, competing harder. Because this is more than a quiz. This is strategy. This is confidence. This is the challenge of knowing when to think, when to act, and when to make the right call. The future belongs to those who are ready for it. And the next generation of investors is already making its move. National Investment Quiz. 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
1: Contestants ni na dae sonye bako. 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E honi epi who is who. When is the next asempa stano? 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
1: 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So,
3: you dream me, Dana, saying you are no more man on me. You almost see a cracker. You almost see a hunu. Yes, you are here. You are here. You are here. You are
4: 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Memory Debia, a bonus, a pemusia, a question of what you change your home.
3: Yes, you are here. You are here. You are here.

For 18 remarkable years, God has been good. Ekra fomo wiasia fanenyi nara. 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

0: Yen for coach, Obet na Ghana ha. Obet steady Ghana, yeah, football system no. Steady a coast, steady a league.
1: Yeah,
2: see a coach. Yeah, see a coach. Yeah, see a coach. Yeah, see a coach. Yeah, see a coach.
3: Yeah, see a coach. Yeah, see a coach. Yeah, see a coach. Yeah, see a coach. Yeah, see a coach. Yeah, see
4: a coach. Yeah, see a coach. Yeah, see a coach. Yeah, see a coach. Yeah, see a coach. Yeah, see a coach. Yeah, see a coach. Yeah, see a coach. Yeah, see a coach. Yeah, see a coach.
1: Coach,
5: I'm not going to be able to do it. I'm not going to be able to do it. I'm not going to be able to do it. I'm not going to be able to do it.

0: kuma but to call for be our man or cut by time of penal badia and your brass are any fee.
1: Epicocha, when you made man, young pecocha, and penfono a bear selection, I want your tactical coach.

0: tina omo na kire ko kire djuma o fa prayer we bo fa we bo ye sese ye tu su no omo bo no ska se minti omo mfa no
1: leader who will take responsibility for himself to make sure that everybody is doing the right thing. Did you see somebody? My God, let's go, take him. Did you see anybody doing that? Anybody like, so guys, we need to be leaders. Guys, don't give yourself cheap like that. We are a class of four. Phobia, the big tree. And we are the branches. We need to bear good fruits.
2: Collapse for all national teams go through processes, and these people must understand. Gone were those days where one person will wake up one day and there's a collapse. It will never happen again.
3: So when
2: the coach Island. And his team would work with the Thinker Directorate to pick up a squad, and they are convinced about the squad, they need to go and convince the management committee of the team about the squad. Finally, there would always be a meeting. Some I may attend, or any other person that I pick to attend. And when we have a consensus, the squad is announced by the head trainer. This is a system that is administered everywhere in the world, not in Ghana. There's no way that one single individual makes collapse.
3: So what you are saying is that Siki Akono does not, when we see list of Black Stars players coming,
2: the list
3: out,
2: has gone through a process.
3: So it is not totally CK's preferred.
2: The list has gone through a process, and is the responsibility of the head coach to convince everybody along the line.
4: ESCO is answerable to the ESCO. It's the only reason why you would say, or you will ask us whether we have received a technical report. Where does it come from? From the head coach representing the Thinker team. To be more specific, I did not interfere in the job of Charles Akono. Neither did I interfere in the job of Otto Addo. I think you heard Otto on numerous occasions speak about how we worked. And neither did I interfere in the work of Mr. Chris Hilton. They were our coaches, and any other coach who will be hired by the Football Association will be given the freedom, as always, to deliver. Your job will be scrutinized on the screens for everybody to watch. Whatever you do, it's on the screens, and all of you can see.
5: Correction happened when he said they are not going to do the correction, because when football, we have ball and football school or coin, football as human away. So we need to go for you for you now. We can now say we are German training, we are German training.
6: Young Masakuiano, Timisna Kenya, Miss Bibia. I said, Young Kofa Bruni Madia, Mofatim and Mamakuchi, Sabroni, Mababaja Blasta Kuchi,
7: and our other Kuchi,
6: 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Coaches now medu concon San Womunai. Now on supporting you and on Yamani.
8: For visa purposes. Oh, in fact, Osha, or say, I am Jemfi, our chief of president of the National Sports Authority, hereby confirm that the individual listed below are bona fide employees of the authority.
9: Oh, you so bona fide?
8: Bona fide employees of the authority.
9: Okay.
8: They are currently in good standing and actively engaged in their respective roles within the NSA.
9: Mm.
8: But these are all lies.
9: Okay.
8: This is using a public institution
9: for private gain
8: to misrepresent to a foreign diplomatic mission about the stance of certain people within the agency. And that is serious. That is dangerous.
9: Mm-hmm.
8: Now, let us know to us. Francis Ajiman.
9: Yeah, Francis.
8: That's
9: Ajiman.
8: The name I mentioned.
9: Sure.
8: And this is the from the fraud prevention unit of
9: the U.S. Embassy.
8: Of the U.S. Embassy. Okay.
9: Okay.
8: Yeah. Now, almost said almost your letter. As I said, conditional.
9: Sure.
8: Refusal. They would let you know, say, oh, we know no, what take your passport aba, what the DNA, ni na o di aba, u DS, I DS DNA o di aba, original petit u di ni na aba, but employment letter, oba any say no,
9: what the bad year, if u di a no bad year, then we can grant you the visa. Okay.
8: What you say?
9: Okay.
8: So the fraud prevention, you need to realize that these people are not workers of the agency. None in the area. It's not just Francis Ajimano. The others are Barry Odjoslin, do some body.
9: Don't see. Also the other. And also the same employment.
8: The same letter. Employment letter.
9: And to me, I'm fine.
8: And also the employment letter. Ralph Kweku.
9: Ralph Kweku. And also, employment letter.
8: And also employment letter.
9: Okay.
8: What you say? Yes. From the Fraud Prevention Unit.
9: Yes.
8: Now, the sad aspect of this is when the Ministry of Sports, led by Kofi Idi Adams, wrote another letter. After this, wrote another letter, and the letter is here.
9: And also, Trokoma, why?
8: Or Trokoma, the U.S. Embassy.
9: The U.S. Embassy.
8: Yes,
9: okay.
8: And the letter is here.
9: Okay.
8: Maybe I send one. And I send you. I'm reading for
9: you. Oh no, you read.
8: Okay.
9: Read
8: so
9: there,
8: yes. this is it. I'm not sure the command the U.S. Embassy, the consular. I know more reference it. Sir, letter one.
9: Letter and not burial. Money we move the
8: new woman.
9: Okay.
8: Obi what being? Once I feel, I keep your name. So, keep you or reference that letter. No, or reference it any. Or reference the reference number the NSKO145 all that are referencing in our room. We know introduce this uncle for four now. Yakaidi can catch or say, and our US Embassy can catch or say, this letter was written in May, 2 months after this.
9: And is that letter signed by Idi Adams?
8: It is signed by, on his behalf.
9: On his behalf. Okay.
8: So for the minister.
9: Okay.
8: And normally it is the normal practice.
9: Sure.
8: Yes. Because the minister, and you see, when they give you the reference letter and everything, it shows that it has gone through the right procedure and channel.
9: Yeah.
8: So the minister is aware of this. I normally call embassy hall. In fact, four names in the call you. This time, they expanded the list from 4 to 96.
9: 96 names?
8: Yes, 96 names.
9: Ah, so four names, not a 96 now. Okay.
8: Now, yes, you should move with all these names. You know. Do you know what we found? Number 45, number 44, number 46 and 47. With their passport numbers, two floors down so the passport number were Samuel Bokete, okay, and the passport numbers were these are people I have personally engaged.
9: Wow, no wedding come.
8: Yeah, no wedding come. There are some of them even on video. I'm sure said no.
9: And now we are a trailer, no?
8: Yeah, trailer.
9: Okay.
8: Sad two floors down so this video. Because minimum this is for they will come and tell you say you know crying at the end you only didn't try to come for to be able to say yeah me do money ye. Anna, me no mudi unkomano mo kachere me say. Omutia nipa ba kubia $10,000 but they made half payment. Into omutia $5,000 that is the man who paid on behalf of Nema two floors down so any other people. No, you know mo engage me engage quite a number of them. I'm just using Onone as an example.
9: Okay.
8: Inti two floors down so ni sa ni pay. Yeah, they call NSA. Yeah, they call, sorry, U.S. Embassy as staff of the NSA. And this time, it is Kofi Idi Adams introducing these people.
9: Yes.
8: And these people also confirming to me that they are not staff of the NSA. They also paid $10,000 to Yao Jenfi Are, who is a cousin to Yao Mpofuankra, who is also the chief operating officer of the NSA.
9: Of NSA.
8: With evidence of WhatsApp messages. Say, oh. Since you are a man, you catch any something in the US after now. Monte Honshe, you can also
9: in
8: your mind.
9: At that time, not just no, but you have 5,000
8: part payment. I'm almost had let away call US Embassy. Kofi Adams and Sano. Kofi Adams and Sano. Kofi Adams, the catcher say, Oma man for Nipa, uncle, USA, UGDB, with this letter. At Udia Fan say, let away no cray. You saw the way, so you play the devil's advocate. For the letter way you know, Ubegedi say, Kofi Adams, one for Bianco, US Anna. In fact, President Mahama, somebody can carry someone for Bianco, but this time they be almost say, Muddy Public Crown Party, no use public funds.
9: Yes.
8: And my could define what public funds, external, as far as the PFM Act air concerned, that donations are part of public funds. Say,
9: yes.
8: Nay, Obi, who the Sika? I could chair a buyer now. Now you could throw consolidated fund more. And now can say,
9: I'm part of
8: it's part of public funds. So how do you tell me?
9: I said when they can argue, say, they created an opportunity for people to pay money. Now, on my genius, I said, "Can you show the amount?"
8: Oh, that is what you use a public agency for.
9: I'm not saying it's illegal.
8: Yes,
9: but I'm saying, say, in the context of public fund,
8: yes.
9: Using public fund to send people to the World Cup, no?
8: Yes.
9: This arrangement may not fall under that.
8: No, it doesn't fall.
9: Okay.
8: But I'm just trying to explain to you how they've not been consistent and how they've been lying to the good people of Ghana all this while. In fact, the president himself said so. And this will be catch some of Nipa and call Moboa. I feel the one jet to somebody Nipa coin. Nipa no medical and so on. Omo ne
9: abain
8: Juma four, said your mama Ghana Fatia. If you have a football association that decides that the referees committee that has been existent, now when I come to power, I ask to disband that referees committee, form a different referees committee, appoint members of the Referees Association of Ghana onto your committee that you have formed, which is not giving any independence to the Referees Association of Ghana. Okay, so what that means is that your own referees that you have appointed on the committee will now be deciding matches to your favor if you want. That's the catchword. If you want. Because you have handpicked them and you have formed a committee by yourself. Now, if these referees are going out to go and officiate matches, they are not paid their allowances. Okay, when you go to the UK, a referee, when he's moving from Bournemouth to say Manchester, his ticket has already been bought for him in and out. Given allowance, his hotel bills have been paid in advance. But our referees here, even though FIFA brings money to take care of the referees, a referee leaving Tema will get to Tamale by himself, pays the transportation by himself. Because he knows that he doesn't have money to go a day before, you have to go the day that you spend the night in a bus. The guy is already exhausted. When he gets there, he is not going for a hotel, so he has to hang around. Maybe around somewhere, the stadium. He has to warm up. If it rains, and because of the rules and regulations of the GFA, because of how pitches are, if a ball is not able to bounce to a certain level, you're supposed to close the match. But they will not close it because, oh, closina, only baby or better.
7: Just by virtue of people saying he may contest, this is a response from a Kets advisor, Techiahin. Is it Techiahin who said that the day are you, if he has any money, he should go to his hometown? This is the biggest or the greatest disrespect a legend of the game he has referred him to. You see, and this is why I think that Ket has failed. Because if these are your advisors, if these are your advisors, if these are the people who will sing praises, why won't you fail? And why would you still believe that you... Because where I saw a certain Abedipele, and you saw a certain Abedipele. And today, up to today, and President Mahama said it, up to today, you travel and you say you are from Ghana and people tell you that, oh, Abedipele, unless you don't mention football. To be very honest with you, me, they mention names like Abedipele, Asamojan, and all that. So if you have a man who has served Ghana, Captain Ghana, gave us three boys, all of whom have played the

0: man just because you've heard. Even he has not made any official statement. He has not said anywhere that he's interested to become the FA president. He has not officially said that anywhere, as far as I'm concerned. Just by virtue of people saying he may contest. This is a response from a Kets advisor.
1: There is a company that is running the Premier League.
2: APL?
1: Yeah, no, yeah, APL. A Ghana Premier League Company Limited.
2: Mm-hmm.
1: Premier League, decision. They have to go and implement, and then we support.
2: Company no more FA.
1: Clubs no 1 million. They give the check to the FA, and then we go and pay to the clubs.
2: So the money, the much talked about money is not coming from the ministry or the government.
1: No, it's coming from that company.
2: That company.
1: Yeah. Oh, first season after he announced deal we were Kempinski. Special guest. You know. At that ceremony, you know, press conference, he announced so a company has been formed to manage the Premier League.
2: Nah,
1: they would.
3: We have made strategic investments. These include the support in equipment such as footballs to all levels of the Ghanaian game and provision of cash and fuel support. The subventions to our RFAs, amongst others. We have also invested heavily in capacity building, training over 1,500 coaches, leading to the acquisition of licenses across all categories from D to B, whilst also building up our existing list of referees and training about 1,600 young talents under the unique Cadem Young refereeing policy. We have also introduced new initiatives such as the Elite National U15 Girls Challenge Cup in line with FIFA's Talent Development Scheme to develop talents at a very young age.
4: I want to first of all encourage everybody and anybody who has the passion to invest in football not to run away, because the football platform is a good platform for social change. The football ecosystem has the power to effect positive change, and if it is that you have the appetite to help a change process, you must be part of football. If you are here and you have invested one Ghana in a football club, you would understand what it means invest in football. Investing in football, you would invest and invest and invest and continue to pray that the Almighty God will one day listen to your voice. You want this kind of investment. An investment, when you're careful, you will not even get a thank you. An investment, when you're careful, every day, the people you are trying to help, the people you are trying to offer satisfaction will rather turn around and insult you. This is football. If you say, why invest in your own club? Oko stadium. This is football. And it can only take people high level of passion. People who believe in building not only their families, but who are nation builders to continue to invest in football.
3: And I did also say that we are investing and we are prepared to go the long haul in fixing the identified problems that we have on hand. So with coaching, the Tenka Directorate have rolled out all the coaching licenses and a lot of trainings are ongoing, including we organizing international attachment for some of the coaches. In the next few days, the Tenka Directorate will roll out the rest of the coach education plan for the year in respect to coach education. Refereeing is the other one. In 2020, we decided to start fixing the problems from the foundation of the sport. If you remember, the announced expose took away 78 referees from our system. That was a big challenge. This group of referees who had a whole world of experience behind them and who had been parts and key parts of the football ecosystem, they were wiped out. Our responsibility was to rely on those that are left, plus the innovative Cadem Young refereeing strategy that we introduced.
5: You can see when you check most of the players, most of them are both bench warmers, sorry to say, and it's real. They are bench warmers in their clubs. And when you watch other teams that got close to the World Cup, let's say top four, almost all the players, even players on the bench, they are regular playing actively in their clubs. So you cannot take anything away from an active player and the player who is inactive. You can take if the player that who is active and the player who is inactive goes to play in the same team, automatically to show the form. Because the more you play, the more your value and then your skill grows.
6: Sponsoring, government is sponsoring it, and government intends to continue sponsoring it up to a point so that the clubs can be on their feet and government will be able to redirect its funds to other areas. And so we are looking to all the areas that we will be able to mobilize from to be able to continue the implementation of that program. So government is interested in building our domestic clubs and domestic league.
7: Build S. Senegal did it. They are clubs that did it. You build it. Have confidence in your own. Even it will lessen your financial issues. I can charge Black Star the way a white coach will charge. But at the end of the day, and my coaching, any black or any local coach will go into for his heart. You understand me? To achieve. We don't look at money then. We look at achievement. So when you are able to build your own, it lessens your financial issues. So when they take that in consideration, it's good.
8: The quality of our players today is different from those of yesteryear. It's different. So we need a technical person who can help them and add some value to what they have. We need coaches who can add value, who can add something to what the players have. Now the coaches who come there, they don't add anything. So it is what the players know is what they are playing. Like our time, you know, what we know, no, what about these ones? So if you see some qualities, look at under 17, those who played under 17, and when they played with Ronaldinho's, the Rivaldo's and other things, they play with them. We won under 17 twice and under 20 in 2009. So they were quality players. Because, you know, even Abedipele's era, no, was also different. But unfortunately, that era, no, there was no under 17. It was the national team. And we saw the national, no, those who went to the work, it was under 17 who were, those who were from 2006, no, we started from under 17 and then we were coming back and they were promoted. But today, it's not like that.
9: The government is not pushing up. They're not giving us money. My brother, let's compare other countries. Let's go to Senegal, the Senegal arena.
10: Mm-hmm.
9: There's a whole lot of sporting facilities being built by the government. Have you seen things here in Ghana? It came at a time when national teams want to even play. Where to play was even a problem. Staff inspectors will come, they'll go to Kumasi, they'll go to Accra, whether to see whether the stadium is fit for purpose. It's the work of the government. If you read the constitution, it says it behoves on any government to build recreational assets for his dominion. If the government doing the same, all lands have been sold to developers. There's nowhere even to build.
11: Ama Safa, Ubu Haese Oye, medical officer, Stella Bagben, non-existent position. Logistics officer, Charles Ejewiafe, non-existent position.
12: How do you know?
11: Because I've done the verifications. I've spoken to some of them. I've spoken to NSA staff. Operations Associate, NSNDA. What is Operations Associate? Hey, Victor Smith, Yerifisuno, Fanelete Bra, Operations Associate, Undi Vanko. What is Operations Associate? What is that? What is Operations Officer? What is the difference? Operations Officer, Operations Associate, Safety Officer, about two of them. Here, stores officer, NSA, pitch manager, World Cup coordinator, marketing officer, marketing manager. What is that? Eh? HR manager. Ono kwambo ya say pending. Yeni ni calling winter. You say yeni no kre. Operations associate. Another one waha. Brighto Usu. Procurement officer. Technical officer.
12: To Canada embassy. I'm gonna list ni passing
11: the about 102.
12: 102.
11: And per verification, no? About 15 of them pending na yejumao.
12: NSA.
11: And that's some volunteers, proper volunteers of the NSA. The rest are all people are. They have been presented to the foreign diplomatic missions as fraudulent people.
13: As a chairman of the committee, that these allegations are professed against my minister, but that is me. I cannot take the allegations as a fact, as we speak now. Don't forget, the CID is investigating these matters. We can do our politics. We are politicians. We can do our politics. I'm not sure the security agencies, the investigative agencies, who also do politics in it. That is why I am so worried that this matter is being discussed at this point, at this level, in the public domain, because if is not taken. At the end of the day, it will go a long way to interfere what the CID is doing. And probably we will just treat it as one of their political propagandas. I will go after any individual who will try to perpetrate any crime or anything that will give a dent to this government.
14: On this note, I want to make a pronouncement. The MPC Ghana has a program. We launch it in 2024. And you know that since 2024, all our athletes that have been going out of this country to international sports events have won medal because I brought a condition with my team that you should target the podium. I hope the players you remember. And you have been asking that when are you benefiting? Is that also? I want to inform you that you are going to benefit the same as the others. We are not going to be discriminate. Players are going to receive 10,000 Ghana cedis as others were receiving, and coaches are going to receive 5,000 Ghana cedis. You know that the

0: the ministry.
1: War on illegal betting. The global surge in sports betting has unfortunately exposed our game to the threat of match manipulation and illegal syndicates. Ghana is not immune. However, the GFA has taken a bold stand. No betting company, again, has been licensed by the FA to place odds on domestic leagues. Just like I announced during our Congress 12 months ago, we are pursuing legal action locally and internationally against companies that unlawfully take bets on our leagues. Our legal department is working closely with reputable legal firms to confront these activities head on. Let us be very, very clear. No betting company is allowed to take bets on our domestic competitions. And in saying this, we are very much open to partnerships with credible legal betting companies who wish to engage with our football ecosystem transparently and ethically.
2: I will forever welcome all the good advices, suggestions, and criticisms, and only hope that those criticizing will not only criticize, but offer solutions to the problems that's facing our football. A solution to our football problems is not to defame people. A solution to our football problems is to show respect to club owners like your good selves, because you deserve the truth. The solution to our football problems is not to forge documents to mislead the public. The solution to our football problems is not to go over to my brothers here from members of parliament with lies. The solution to our football problems is not about NDC and MPP, because football goes beyond political affiliations. If you are interested in leading football, speak football, because our people here know what is football. Our club owners and CEOs here know what football is about. And I know you know what your needs are. You deserve respect. You do not deserve lies. You do not deserve false propaganda. My brothers from Parliament deserve the truth. If you go to them and say, Kurt is MPP, Kurt is NDC, that is not the truth. That's not what they want to hear.
3: All of us can see with our naked eyes the unfolding golden era of the Ghanaian game. Just quote me. We can all see with our eyes the unfolding golden era of the Ghanaian game. We're offering lots of opportunities for coach players to show their talents. It's a golden era for coach football. Women's football is seeing unprecedented support. Two days ago, you saw the press conference by the women. The Black Queens coming into the spotlight one more time. It's a golden era for women's football. For the first time, over 98% of players representing our country at the Black Queens level play abroad because of what? Amazing exposure offered by this FA. To the Women's Premier League. It's a golden era. Our GPL, our Division 1 League, if you are a club owner at the Division 1 level, this is perhaps the best years. Because it's a lot easier for you to run a Division 1 club in our country today than it has ever been. You are being given buses. You are being given footballs. You are being given boots. You are being given fuel. You are being given jerseys. You are being given money. Not 2,000, not 3,000, 120,000. This is the golden era I'm talking about.
2: Each one of us here gathered would agree with me that we have big problems in coaching. Very big problems. To fix this problem needs investment, needs time, needs patience. The result is what we have seen over time. Some good results, some bad results. But we are very, very committed towards making the right investments targeted at fixing the very fundamentals of coaching. What have we done? We have successfully brought back all the coaching batches which were stopped in the year 2017. We took two coaches to Germany on a four-week attachment, fully paid by the FA. We also picked and sent five coaches on a one-year training program. The last strategy has been we picking and placing five of our domestic coaches again on a one-year training program just to ensure that we improve capacity on all fronts when it comes to coaching.
0: I want to first of all encourage everybody and anybody who has the passion to invest in football not to run away, because the football platform is a good platform for social change. The football ecosystem has the power to effect positive change. And if it is that you have the appetite to help a change process, you must be part of football. If you are here and you have invested one Ghana in a football club, you would understand what it means to invest in football. Investing in football, you would invest and invest and invest and continue to pray that the Almighty God will one day listen to your voice. You know this kind of investment. An investment, when you're careful, you will not even get a thank you. An investment, when you're careful, every day, the people you are trying to help, the people you are trying to offer satisfaction will rather turn around and insult you. This is football. If you say, why invest in your own club? Oko stadium. This is football. And it can only take people high level of passion. People who believe in building not only their families, but who are nation builders, to continue to invest in football.
4: Visa purposes,
5: for visa
4: right?
5: purposes. Oh, in fact, Osha, I say, Jemfi Awre, Chief Operating Officer of the National Sports Authority, hereby confirmed that the individual listed below are bona fide employees of the authority.
4: Oh, you see, bona fide
5: employees of the authority.
4: Okay.
5: They are currently in good standing and actively engaged in their respective roles within the NSA.
4: Mm.
5: But these are all lies.
4: Okay.
5: This is using a public institution
4: for private gain
5: to misrepresent to a foreign diplomatic mission about the stance of certain people within the agency, and that is serious. That is dangerous.
4: Mm-hmm.
5: Now, let us know twice or no. Francis Ajiman.
4: Yeah, Francis.
5: That's the name I mentioned,
4: sure.
5: And this is the from the fraud prevention unit of
4: the U.S. Embassy.
5: Of the U.S. Embassy. Okay.
4: Okay.
5: Now, almost said the letter. As I said, conditional.
4: Sure.
5: Refusal. They would let you know, say, oh, we will know what the code of passport about, what the DNG, Nina, what the ABBA, DS, IDS, DNG, what the ABBA, original petty, what the Nina ABBA. But employment letter, how about you say? Say no,
4: what the bad there? What if they are not bad there, then we can grant you the visa. Okay.
5: What you say?
4: Okay.
5: So the fraud prevention, you need to realize that these people are not workers of the agency. None in the MEA. It's not just Francis Ajimano. The others are Barry Odersley, Dudes and Boni.
4: The same employment letter. And to me, I'm fine.
5: On also the employment letter. Raf Kweku,
4: then so. On also employment letter.
5: On also employment letter.
4: Okay.
5: What you say?
4: Yes.
5: From the fraud prevention unit.
4: Yes.
5: Now, the sad aspect of this is when the Ministry of Sports, led by Kofi Idi Adams, wrote another letter. After this, wrote another letter, and the letter is here.
4: And also, Trokoma,
5: the U.S. Embassy.
4: The U.S. Embassy.
5: Yes,
4: okay.
5: And the letter is here.
4: Okay.
5: Me pass anyone. I'm asking you. I'm reading for
4: you. Oh no, you read.
5: Okay.
4: Read
5: so
4: there,
5: yes. this is it. I'm not sure the command the U.S. Embassy, the consular. I'm not more reference it. Sir, letter one.
4: Letter na bury. I'm only we move the U.S.
5: Okay.
4: Obi
5: Wabin, what's our field? What keep you on my name? So, keep you or reference that letter, no? Or reference any? Or reference the reference number, the NSKO145, all that, or reference in our home. Or we know introduce this uncle 44 now. Yakaidi can catch or say, and our US Embassy can catch or say,
4: Omoya,
5: this letter was written in May, 2 months after this.
4: And is that letter signed by Idi Adams?
5: It is signed on his behalf.
4: On his behalf. Okay.
5: So for the minister.
4: Okay.
5: And normally it is the normal
4: sure,
5: parties.
4: Sure.
5: Yes. Because the minister, and you see when they give you the reference letter and everything, it shows that it has gone through the right procedure and channel.
4: Yeah.
5: So the minister is aware of
4: this.
5: I normally call embassy hall. In fact, four names in the call you. This time they expanded the list from 4 to 96.
4: 96 names.
5: Yes, 96 names.
4: Ah, sir, four names. Not a 96 now. Okay.
5: Now, yes, I am Shishimu with all these names. You know, do you know what we found? Number 45, number 44, number 46, and 47. With their passport numbers, Tuiflos Danso, the passport number, Samuel Bokete, okay, and the passport numbers. These are people I have personally engaged.
4: Wow, only a wedding come
5: on. Yeah, I'm not wedding come on. There are some of them even on video. I'm sure say no.
4: And we are a thriller, no?
5: Yeah, thriller.
4: Okay.
5: Sad to flow down, so on this
6: Sunday.
5: Oh, my name is Alex Manson. They've been in the video with the trailer and the Bible. The full video, Baba.
4: Okay.
5: I've been in the SF video, no? Because I've been in this before. They'll come and tell you, say, you're not crying at the end. You're not trying to try to try to try to try to try to try to try to try to try to try to try Nipo ba could be at $10,000, but they made half payment. Into Mutia $5,000. That is the man who paid on behalf of Nema two floors down. So any other people? No, you know, engage me. Engage quite a number of them. Just using Onunedi as an example.
4: Okay.
5: Into two floors down. So Nisa ni pay. Yeah, the Omoko NSA. Yeah, the Omoko U.S. Embassy as staff of the NSA. And this time it is Kofi Idi Adams introducing these people. And these people also confirming to me that they are not staff of the NSA. They also paid $10,000 to Yao Jenfi Are, who is a cousin to Yao Mpofuankra, who is also the chief operating officer of the NSA.
4: Of NSA.
5: With evidence of WhatsApp messages. Say, oh, since you have a man, you have a catcher in the US, after now, you have a monthly one. You have a monthly one.
4: At that time, not just no, but you have 5,000
5: part payment. 5,000 part payment. I'm almost had letter we call. U.S. Embassy. Kofi Adams and Sano. Kofi Adams and Sano. Kofi Adams, be catch or say, Oma and Fanny Pa, Uncle, USA, Uji debut with this letter. At Uji Fanny say, letter we are no cray. When you saw the Centrini, so you play the devil's advocate. Fanny say, letter we are no cray. Ube Jedi say, Kofi Adams, one phobia, Uncle, USA. In fact, President Mahama, somebody can't cry. Some phobia, Uncle, but this time they be almost say you need to be a crown pad. No use public funds.
4: Yes.
5: And could define what public funds, etc. As far as the PFM Act is concerned, that donations are part of public funds. Say ne Obi, who the sika? I go check on Abayo. Now they go through consolidated fund.
4: And
5: now
4: can say part of
5: public. It's part of public funds. So how do you tell me?
4: As when they can argue, say, they create an opportunity for people to pay money. Now,
5: oh, that is what you use a public agency for.
4: I'm not saying it's illegal.
5: Yes.
4: But I'm saying, sir, in the context of public fund,
5: yes.
4: Using public fund to send people to the World Cup.
5: No? Yes.
4: This arrangement may not fall under that.
5: No, no, it doesn't fall. Okay. But I'm just trying to explain to you how they've not been consistent and how they've been lying to the good people of Ghana all this while. In fact, the president himself said so. And this will be catch us someone for Nipa and call Mobua. I feel the more jet to somebody Nipa coin. Nipa no more the coin as well. Omo ne
4: abain
5: Juma a four, said your mama Ghana Fatia.
7: This is the letter Mr. Vicente Sefwa is carrying around and his own press statement. He said that when the four people were rejected, Barrow, what we just talk about, Barrow, Francis, and all that, when they were. In his press statement, he said on the 19th of March, the NSA wrote to the ministry requesting us to reintroduce the people to the embassy. And he was quoting the reference number. That reference number. Now that reference number is actually, if you work in some state institution, realize that they have like same reference number for most of their letters. Okay? So let's just hold that up. This is his document with SFA across it. Let's pay attention to it, everyone. So, if somebody said, when you are writing a letter, and you say RE, you are replying, or you are referencing a letter, okay, and the date there is what, 28th of May, 2026, our engagement to the embassy submitting people for any visa processes started on 26th to 29th of May. That's what they gave us to provide anybody that is not government official to go to the Now, request for ministerial support and visa facilitation considering for NSA volunteers, event coordinators, and FIFA World Cup activities 2026. Now, the Ministry of Sports and Recreation presents its compliments to the Embassy of the United States of America. We write on behalf of the National Sports Authority to forward letter reference NSA HQ reference NSA HQ 1 SF.45 and dated 19th May and dated 19th May 2026 concerning the above mentioned subject to your kind attention and necessary action. Kindly find attached the reference letter and supporting document for your consideration. Kindly find attached the reference letter 1 and the attached document 2 for your consideration. In the second paragraph, you see that the ministry was just forwarding a letter per the technical working group arrangement. What our role is to provide timely transmission. You've seen all those words in all the documents I've shown you, timely transmission. Why is the NSA, the question you have to ask yourself is, why is the NSA writing to us now? But from day one, they were dealing directly with the embassy. This was because of the circular from Ministry of Foreign Affairs. Now,
6: on this note, I want to make a pronouncement. The MPC Ghana has a program. We launch it in 2024. And you know that since 2024, all our athletes that have been going out of this country to international sports events have won medal because I brought a condition with my team that you should target the podium. I hope the players you remember. And you have been asking that when are you benefiting? Is that also, I want to inform you that you are going to benefit the same as the others. We are not going to be discriminate. Players are going to receive 10,000 Ghana cedis as others were receiving, and coaches are going to receive 5,000 Ghana cedis. You know that the conditions has been

0: the ministry.
1: ESCO is answerable to the ESCO. It's the only reason why you would say or you would ask us whether we have received a technical report. Where does it come from? From the head coach representing the technical team. To be more specific, I did not interfere in the job of Charles Akono. Neither did I interfere in the job of Otto Addo. I think you heard Otto on numerous occasions speak about how we worked. And neither did I interfere in the work of Mr. Chris Hilton. They were our coaches, and any other coach who will be hired by the Football Association will be given the freedom, as always, to deliver. Your job will be scrutinized on the screens for everybody to watch. Whatever you do, it's on the screens, and all of you can see.
2: Just by virtue of people saying he may contest, this is a response from a Kets advisor, Kechiahin. Is it Kechiahin who said that Dede Ayew, if he has any money, he should go to his hometown? This is the biggest or the greatest disrespect a legend of the game he has referred him to. You see, and this is why I think that Ket has failed. Because if these are your advisors, if these are your advisors, if these are the people who will sing praises, why won't you fail? And why would you still believe that you? Because where I saw a certain Abedipele, and you saw a certain Abedipele. And today, up to today, and President Mahama said it, up to today, you travel and you say you are from Ghana, and people tell you that, oh, Abedipele. Unless you don't mention football. To be very honest with you, me, they mention names like Abedipele, Asamojan, and all that. So if you have a man who has served Ghana, Captain Ghana, gave us 2, 3 boys, all of whom have played

0: man just because you've heard. Even he has not made any official statement. He has not said anywhere that he's interested to become the FA president. He has not officially said that anywhere, as far as I'm concerned. Just by virtue of people saying he may contest. This is a response from a Kets advisor.
1: Football brings all of us together. Football enables us to show love to each other. We are one family. We can't have enemies, or we can't create enemies. There's no space for enmity. We are one. And it's important that we all stay together as one family. It's important that we all preach the good things that we've been doing. It's important that collectively and individually, we build our individual clubs and help build the institution called Ghana Football Association. I'm very positive about the upcoming season. The season is very close. I think administratively, we can start to prepare so that soon, when the announcement is made, physically, we'll be ready. I am happy that my RFAs are happy because clearly, if you listen to Chairman Ralf, the bedrock of football is at the grassroots level. And if it is that we are making provisions for the development of the sport at the grassroots level, it's very much commendable. Indeed, we know that there's a need for more attention. And once we work towards that level where we have more revenue coming in, we have shown enough commitment or signal that we'll pay more attention to grassroots football in the coming days and in the coming years.
2: Our football has and was attacked by faceless cowards. I'm talking about betting. I'm repeating myself. Our sport has been attacked by faceless cowards. And it is my responsibility and it's the responsibility of our executive to defend the passion of the nation. Everybody who has played a part, I'm talking about the faceless cowards, will face it. We'll clean our sport and we'll bring confidence to a sport that fits me, that fits all of us here. A sport that gives hope, aspirations to the entire 30 million people and beyond of this country. If you are here and you know that you played a part, just be ready. Don't call me because you didn't call me when you wanted to play the role. Don't call me. And those who are calling must stop. Those who are calling phone regarding betting must stop. To quote the former president of America, we'll chase them out of their hiding places, bring them to justice.
3: Oma Safa, Ubu ha ese oye medical officer, Stella Bagben, non-existent position. Logistics officer, Charles Ejewiafe, non-existent position.
4: How do you know?
3: Because I've done the verifications. I've spoken to some of them. I've spoken to NSA staff. Operations associate, NSNDA. What is operations associate? Hey, Victor Smith, Yerifisino, Fanelete Bra, operations associate, Undi Vanko. What is operations associate? What is that? What is operations officer? What is the difference? Operations officer, operations associate, safety officer, about two of them. Here, stores officer, NSA, pitch manager, World Cup coordinator, marketing officer, marketing manager. What is that? Eh? HR manager. Ono kwambo yase pending. Yenyi ni callings minta. Yase enya no kure. Operations associate. Another one waha. Brighto Usu. Procurement officer. Technical officer.
4: To Canada embassy. I'm gonna list ni passing
3: the about 102.
4: 102.
3: And per verification, no? Mm-hmm. About 15 of them pending na yejuma o.
4: NSA.
3: NSA. And that's some volunteers. Proper volunteers of the NSA. The rest are all people are. They have been presented to the foreign diplomatic missions as fraudulent people.
5: A leader who will take responsibility for himself to make sure that everybody is doing the right thing. Did you see somebody? Let's go. Take him. Did you see anybody doing that? Anybody like, so guys, we need to be leaders. Guys, don't give yourself cheap like that. We are a class of four. Phobia. The big tree. And we are the branches. We need to bear good fruits.
6: Any email that you see at safe.gov is someone working at the United States of America Embassy. The people that were copied in this email were Asada Matthew K, a 3 year Sophia at safe.gov.gh. Nana Jima, which supposedly is the CEO of Tribe Culture Fest, can see his name of Tribe Culture Fest. Christine Jima, also Tribe Culture Fest. In this CC, in this email, my colleagues, my brothers and sisters, we are seeing this email here. And this email was sent in January. We just established that our first official engagement from the diplomatic note we showed you was on 9th April. So the NSA started engaging the embassy directly from the first month in 2026 on the 28th of January. And we can all see that there were no copies of any email of Ministry of Sports and Recreation. There were no engagement of anything shared with Ministry of Sports and Recreation. This was a direct conversation email sent to the embassy, and it was titled NSA Acknowledgement. Hi, Jemima. I hope this email finds you well. I'm writing to provide an update regarding the NSA staff members from whom we were awaiting a...
7: All of us with our naked eyes the unfolding golden era of the Ghanaian game. Just quote me. We can all see with our eyes the unfolding golden era of the Ghanaian game. We're offering lots of opportunities for coach players to show their talents. It's a golden era for coach football. Women's football is seeing unprecedented support. Two days ago, you saw the press conference by the women. The Black Queens coming into the spotlight one more time. It's a golden era for women's football. For the first time, over 98% of players representing our country at the Black Queens level play abroad because of what? Amazing exposure offered by this FA. To the Women's Premier League. It's a golden era. Our GPL, our Division 1 League, if you are a club owner at the Division 1 level, this is perhaps the best years. Because it's a lot easy for you to run a Division 1 club in our country today than it has ever been. You are being given buses, you are being given footballs, you are being given boots, you are being given fuel, you are being given jerseys, you are being given money. Not 2,000, not 3,000, 120,000. This is the golden era I'm talking about.
8: As a chairman of the committee, that these allegations are preferred against my minister, but that is me. I cannot take the allegations as a fact, as we speak now. Don't forget, the CID is investigating these matters. We can do our politics. We are politicians. We can do our politics. I'm not sure the security agencies, the investigative agencies, will also do politics in it. That is why I am so worried that this matter is being discussed at this point, at this level, in the public domain, because if is not taken, at the end of the day, it will go a long way to interfere what the CID is doing. And probably we will just treat it as one of the political propagandas. I will go after any individual who will try to perpetrate any crime or anything that will give a dent to this government.
7: And I did also say that we are vesting and we are prepared to go the long haul in fixing identified problems that we have on hand. So with coaching, the Tenka Directorate have rolled out all the coaching licenses and a lot of trainings are ongoing, including we organizing international attachment for some of the coaches. In the next few days, the Tenka Directorate will roll out the rest of the coach education plan for the year in respect to coach education. Refereeing is the other one. In 2020, we decided to start fixing the problems from the foundation of the sport. If you remember, the announced expose took away 78 referees from our system. That was a big challenge. This is a group of referees who had a whole world of experience behind them and who had been part and key parts of the football ecosystem. They were wiped out. Our responsibility was to rely on those that are left, plus the innovative Cadem Young refereeing strategy that we introduced.
9: There is a company that is running the Premier League.
10: APL?
9: Yeah. No, yeah, APL. Mm-hmm. Ghana Premier League Company Limited.
10: Mm-hmm.
9: Omo running into the Premier League bia e shomasi. Eti, you know, committee need to take a decision. They have to go and implement, and then we support.
10: Company no more in fact. Omo yade.
9: Aye, grand. Clubs no 1 million. They give the check to the FA, and then we go and pay to the clubs.
10: So the money, the much talked about money is not coming from the ministry or the government.
9: No, it's coming from that company.
10: That company.
9: Yeah. Oh, first season after he announced deal with Kempinski, well, Kempinski, chief of staff, special guest. at that ceremony, no, press conference, yeah, announced so a company has been formed to manage the Premier League.
10: Yeah,
9: they would.
10: To omu have the 1 million neba.
9: Yeah, honest can free.
10: Okay.
11: Build S. Senegal did it. They are club that did it. You build it. Have confidence in your own. Even it will lessen your financial issues. I can charge Black Star the way a white coach will charge. But at the end of the day, and my coaching, any black or any local coach will go in for his heart. You understand me? To achieve. We don't look at money then. We look at achievement. So when you are able to build your own, it lessens your financial issues. So when they take that in consideration, it's good.
12: We have made strategic investments. These include the support in equipment such as footballs to all levels of the Ghanaian game and provision of cash and fuel support. The subventions to our RFAs, amongst others. We have also invested heavily in capacity building, training over 1,500 coaches, leading to the acquisition of licenses across all categories, from D to B, whilst also building up our existing list of referees and training about 1,600 young talents under the unique CADEM Young refereeing policy. We have also introduced new initiatives such as the Elite National U15 Girls Challenge Cup, in line with FIFA's Talent Development Scheme, to develop talents at a very young age.
13: If you have a football association that decides that the referees committee that has been existent, now when I come to power, I as it were disband that referees committee, form a different referees committee, appoint members of the Referees Association of Ghana onto your committee that you have formed, which is not giving any independency to the Referees Association of Ghana. Okay, so what that means is that your own referees that you have appointed on the committee will now be deciding matches to your favor if you want. That's the catchword. If you want. Because you have handpicked them and you have formed a committee by yourself. Now, if these referees are going out to go and officiate matches, they are not paid the allowances. Okay, when you go to the UK, a referee, when he's moving from Bournemouth to say Manchester, his ticket has already been bought for him in and out. Given allowance, his hotel bills has been paid in advance. But our referees here, even though FIFA brings money to take care of the referees, a referee leaving Tema will get to Tamale by himself, pays the transportation by himself, because he knows that he doesn't have money to go a day before. You have to go the day that you spend the night in a bus. The guy is already exhausted. When he gets there, he is not going for a hotel, so he has to hang around. Maybe around somewhere the stadium. He has to warm up. If it rains, and because of the rules and regulations of the GFA, because of how our pitches are, if a ball is not able to bounce to a certain level, you're supposed to close the match. But they will not close it because Oklosina.
14: Collapse for all national teams go through processes, and these people must understand. Gone were those days where one person will wake up one day and there's a collapse. It will never happen again.
15: So when
14: the coach and his team would work with the Tinker Directorate to pick up a squad. And they are convinced about the squad. They need to go and convince the management committee of the team about the squad. Finally, there would always be a meeting, some I may attend or any other person that I pick to attend. And when we have a consensus, the squad is announced by the head trainer. This is a system that is administered everywhere in the world, not in Ghana. There's no way that one single individual makes collapse.
15: So what you are saying is that Siki Akono does not, when we see list of Black Stars players coming,
14: the list
15: out,
14: has gone through a process.
15: So it is not totally CK's preferred.
14: The list has gone through a process and is the responsibility of the head coach to convince everybody along the line. Process and is the responsibility of the head coach to convince everybody.

I'm a coach. I'm a coach. I'm a coach. I'm a coach. I'm a coach. I'm a coach. I'm a coach. I'm a coach. I'm a coach. I'm a coach. I'm a coach. I'm a coach. I'm a coach. I'm a coach. I'm a coach. I'm a coach. I'm a coach. I'm a coach. I'm a coach. I'm a coach. I'm a coach. I'm a coach. I'm a coach. I'm a coach. I'm a coach. I'm a coach. I'm a coach. I'm a coach. I'm a coach. I'm a coach. I'm a coach. I'm a coach. I'm a coach. I'm a coach. I'm a coach. I'm a coach. I'm a coach. I'm a coach. I'm a coach. I'm a coach. I'm a coach. I'm a coach. I'm a coach. I'm a coach. I'm a coach. I'm a coach. I'm a coach. I'm a coach. I'm a coach. I'm a coach. I'm a coach. I'm a coach. I'm a coach. I'm a coach.

0: tina omo na kire ko kire djuma o fa prayer we bo fa we bo de sese ye tu su no omo bo no sika se minti omo mfa no.
1: It's simply to establish the chronology and to make clear that not every engagement originated from the ministry or the minister's office. Now, the minister had already identified the risk of impersonation and misuse of government institutions and started warning Ghanaians as far back last year. Now, as interest in World Cup travel increased, the minister consistently warned Ghanaians about individuals claiming to have special access, visa slot, or influence through his office. He publicly warned prospective travelers not to pay individuals or organizations claiming to represent the ministry or World Cup Oversight Committee. That warning was not made after this controversy that is going around. It was made before the tournament. During the engagement with the embassy, the minister also made clear that the ministry was available to verify persons or institutions whose identities were being presented in connection with government or agencies under the ministry. Now,
2: The global surge in sports betting has unfortunately exposed our game to the threat of match manipulation and illegal syndicates. Ghana is not immune. However, the GFA has taken a bold stand. No betting company, again, has been licensed by the FA to place odds on domestic leagues. Just like I announced during our Congress 12 months ago, we are pursuing legal action locally and internationally against companies that unlawfully take bets on our leagues. Our legal department is working closely with reputable legal firms to confront these activities head on. Let us be very, very clear. No betting company is allowed to take bets on our domestic competitions. And in saying this, we are very much open to partnerships with credible legal betting companies who wish to engage with our football ecosystem transparently and ethically.
3: The quality of our players today is different from those of yesteryear. It's different. So we need a technical person who can help them and add some value to what they have. We need coaches who can add value, who can add something to what the players have. Now the coaches who come there, they don't add anything. So it is what the players know is what they are playing. Like our time, you know, what we know, no, what about these ones? So if you see some qualities, look at under 17, those who played under 17, and when they played with Ronaldinho's, the Rivaldo's and other things, they play with them. We won under 17 twice and under 20 in 2009. So they were quality players. Because, you know, even the Abedipilis era, no, was also different. But unfortunately, that era, no, there was no under 17. It was the national team. And we saw the national team, those who went to the work, it was under 17 who were, those who were from 2006, no. We started from under 17 and then we were coming back and they were promoted. But today, it's not like that.
4: Sponsoring, government is sponsoring it, and government intends to continue sponsoring it up to a point so that the clubs can be on their feet and government will be able to redirect its funds to other areas. And so we are looking to all the areas that we will be able to mobilize from to be

El banjo.

Yeah, me watching Emma Kwaba Bion Sandy Bass and Pan 94.7 FM. So, program your friend says scoreboard, Egusu Life, Ewa Sempa 94.7 FM. So, Emianem Ketua, Egumaya, Esumu Kakran, Kran, Kran, Kran, Kran, but someone find your way. Me, I used to be a Mwabuchi, so I say, oh, Egumaba passes me, I used to be a Mwabuchi, I be a meet me, ma. Back quick now, my proper chick come up. Your friend said, you minded me about Kuma. Apart from that, na my me abusing a phone and I'm high, but a new meeting and bar, but you minded about Kuma. I'm getting to almost 30 years new as a business with him. Ah, indeed, you more hard, yeah. I'm going to be here. Pastor Isaac Asore ho. Pastor Isaac Asore ho kwa ye ya otimi ji offering kakra. 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So. But would and maybe I mean ni get papa bi ani dia. I one day when I also get married or get somebody ya me dan in chen ya. Manono me amade aye ya me so bi ya me kusu. Say abusi awe dem fun chain say asia bo voices ah what I say program no o ma ba be share no o ma mama ne as very transparent as I am and say me chichi mumu na mo de chain say me nim sa kama be bad dad 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

0: macho we din the prof yike wala sagudi e kachi ba hope ana yesin kunya scoreboard jumedi na ne yeto aso no chance ya from now be ko pembe 11:30 gra baba zeno me won komo ho so super news maba ne 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loyalty to the audience I say banana o mama me kofi I want me ti wese ne me say papa ye na I'm saying when the new king came, he did not know Joseph. When he never found the buyer, no, no, name Joseph. 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Oh, I say, omo agrek niyama, omo fum niyama ma. I just say niyama kukuye. When the new king came, he did not know Joseph. But we are not perturbed whether the new king knows us or he doesn't know us. Whether you know us or you don't know us, we are willing to serve God and the country. My mess, I'm more cover view and farm rasa and 94.7 FM. So, my bunk, my bunk, my bassa, and my book, and Instagram, my bunk, what's in the Viacra. This is how I usher you into this wonderful show from now till 11:30 crowd. I'm about to meet Dia Kuma. I'm going to go to work. I'm about to drive over. I usually don't put a fancy ambience behind a mekasa, me bana mekasa, me pam pam pam pam. But I'm just doing this just to cool off. What I say, because me fi kemo gidi gidi niya dadina. Sina be a men panti. Oh na afiminya me normal breath. No. I won't present in hunger. And I won't do anything to detach offense and development. I think that you should be recommended. Oh, you should be commended. Why are they? First since I also started sell some station from Mersanti. Why consistent? I think that man be a friend mosquito. He's been consistent. Even she don't know human or you know, but boy, my painting mosquito near. What I say? Now, if you go here when you could see in Cardiano Babe. So we are live on Asempa 94.7 FM. So go YouTube, so Ijina, so Nafi, other social media platforms now. So I think that I'm not putting too. I may have a quiet time. No, oh, now me dear Duke, I can't my banner. I'm going to be a more me. Oh, more rituals be a me. So I'm not me. Can you do frame and opportunity to an Indian's Casima Memfa? Now say you may really frame and open Memfa. People are wondering what is coming up next. But last week, Mr. Ase sent me a bone about coaching and tatis kakra. I think I'll complete it. Mr. Tino for four. No matter complete and tatis. What I say, you three fencing DNS. The whole world will be a Oyusu. And last week, Mr. Hesse Michi Mukakra Sabi, a month for being sent in my ACL. This week, my bunk money, Babinia, Minister Ne, Yambuan, Cramina, show some way fine. Because I didn't say, oh, my fang, national sport, the Mufangra, that veggie, and co. Yes, sure, we got my co program beer, oh, she's in a minister, goofy, and woman up the two up. Yeah, also by us went, yes, and I can't send beer, and also be proper. Yes, sure, yes, sure, yes, sure, yes, sure, yes, sure, ah, I'm a fan. I'm sure issues got crabby. Aha, Anna. I find say issues na keka buma na dey say problem so ya. Man panyi wada ma de bia me ka chere say wo po bia tie no with regards to sports pad ya mesrew Ghana Ethiopia. Unu anu bi ka chere say emfa supporters enko US na yeah afi won problem about say your league obi obi anwere. Ah omse wa ne Flaster House for monko ni jefi for monko he ma dey. Me ka chere say that bit is important. What I say it is important that Ghanaians from Ghana also be in the stands. Be motivate your mumba. One of the say football no mudie chire no on. On beti mi on. Who do? And the crowd too quite cry from. And the back crowd person quite large. Crowd him say refreshing. Ah, say bibio na oye katen kwane ne kuntin de mai o. Adabraka assalam down. And I say my discover my music wala jo nye bad cry. Yeah. My men don't quite in your bad crowd. Oh, ah, what a record. I don't quite in your bad crowd. On the ground, you train a good intenu crowd. Ultimate team, and also, we are starting a Jumahufro, Anita. What's starting a Jumahufra? Oh, yeah, you can fall banner. I don't know. The beer, ma, you have a fence, a month for 12 fee. Or the sir, I know good enough for a case, a human crew. Very, very, very bad timing.
1: The timing is very bad.
0: I'm not coming best for them. No, oh, hang on. What I say, could be 10 starting and call starting. But when you start in here, so I came in. Nah, my banner, your proper chip. In the scoreboard, you may dinner, my dear bro. Me, I can maybe a phone line, I can have a mouthful, and I can grab a
1: sack. Yeah. Mm.
0: So, I was in the way. Nah, oh, you can move how would the banner?
1: Prof.
0: Send me you, maybe a blank check amount.
1: Prof, yeah. Visa issues here, free NSNA ministry, see honor. Once an hour cast and be say, minister, no, ne the then National Sports Authority, Penino, no more, they are not in good terms. But I think, say, when you are given a national duty and you are even having any problem with everybody, and I say anyone, and say, woman, no, I can't, jumana, oh, you know. And I think because of their issues, you know, we also bring part of the issues as you see Akofa Abano. And you see it is very bad, but I'll urge the government say whatever monies and I say fans beer incrophobia Eddie in the name of the country, no, I think the proper way measures must be put in place. Now be a switch beer or say yeah debe mo beer no yeah yeah because I don't think the NSA has the guts to deal with ticketing and other visa issues are what Ghana has a. This is not what they are supposed to do. And yet, we need a fair ya amp of one crash umbra NSC hold on no here. Oko across post stadium CC share your facility in the way I say I could draw. Oko Kumasi, the way I we I say but him cry a year and say yeah crampo. Look at the state. Uko Honoma and ye nika cra. This was the thing anka ye professor anka or buy you know. Obema abaya na kekane ho na at least say development be and say maintenance be a na nke yetimi aye say na be ya ye teams ye juvenile teams and ye senior teams ne cramp omo ba na omo hia baby for training we are on betimi akoh no makoye and say ye stadium no e betimi drew international standard even CAF cramp ba on betimi recommend say yeah we can even play our qualifies or anything here, but you see, and then in Yaman Koye, Oko across post stadium, things are not going on well. Even stance Nimukra, I serve as a dead trap. Now in Yama, when you know, Oba, and when Timian for measures in put in place. Now, if you walk to this extent, I think that entry ye into a buyer normal and I on find a nine form. Ubia, why yes, I in your mahon dairy, and I say, NSA boss, and I say, who for more, I think that we should do the needful. Near farm running to place because this is the country we are. See, I suppose near any year, near say, yeah, delay with our personal interest, prof. I think, sir, Uncle Yi.
0: Okay. Indeed, Nana Kwame Bensford and our tenant, can I mean, Lady Jumedino, about 47 minutes after the hour of 9, and you go so think when you also did Jumedino 18 Sabro. Nah. Kumo Brina, I'm the buyer. Meaning Kumo by you, meaning Kumo by Pa Jewel. Who's the name? My you, my artwork in Adia Manu de Dow. So I say about my topics, I may be Timia Mashadaya artwork, except the Mama Munye. Timia Mashadaya artwork, I'm the Abba. So, na Migusu knows it through, no, me send one dear Baco. Muse, a minister, no, and none of Friday, also bear press conference.
1: Yeah.
0: But I say, Okoya, if I say any PBU in the city, no, or Casasa, or Nim, just say,
1: or Nim the Oka.
0: Just say, Maybe no nim yoka but nim how to manage time.
1: Okay.
0: Kasasa press conference o kasasa be key on vital areas.
1: Areas, yeah.
0: For so there and e mu press conference me and say as om say honorable akwasifoa e de the figure be by 90 om say 93 om say 94 on it is it true say figure not represent here na we are not able to tell us.
1: Yeah.
0: You understand om say minister driver Echo US or declare chair say obodimbi chair say say din no and the minister driver baba augustu minister cry here
1: here
0: but there's still somebody in the name ah what I say ah wakwa
1: oh my
0: woman church le mu oh na we say me call so me who in fact the adwuma no so eh e say hu kran kran kran bi omo so ti no I say omo so take you for granted say din I don't know what I say ha cause say bia wo hwe mani pa na wo hwe oh media guys be a institution nim nanka any abet town na can say chere oh for that long period oh ye hu ne ye hu ne to na oh room near tight room near kitwa bi what I say the water was not served.
1: Receptionist cramp here, but
0: so never change. So my chambers be confined to be and son of Bera Brava. So and you can still have to say there's a problem. You understand? We didn't say Miss Emma Penny.
1: Yeah, but I'm
0: fine. I'm always on call. Now, a
1: beer, yeah, yeah,
0: yeah, yeah, yeah, yeah, yeah, it's mystery and lessons.
1: Yeah, yeah.
0: Sports ministry, 100 crab, but them say, on a book of idiot and some fans, I say, 100. So, 100, and you may be over the years, 100.
1: That's a prof.
0: And
1: 1 year, say, Babbage. You know, now, Cassim be, Mikaipa, now, Miss Ascenti, on a book of yard, you may be me, aye. Oh, and that's also one day,
0: because on one before the World Cup, no castle on full Bianco. Now, if you move here, 900 and something. I'm presenting. It was a list of 900 and something. I'm presenting by a fencing embassy. I'm being from Timadim. But I say, I said, Juni, you went to your fans and Juni.
1: Bako Kra.
0: And successive government, we hear ministers about being OSR. OSR.
1: I think so.
0: I'm going to go to the board, you know, board, you know, board, you know, board, you know.
1: Yeah.
0: But I say, my mom, Pedia, said that, yeah. Oh. But the minister way oh as on fancy job for nyehwe
1: as a wasa ma okan na be mu na be mu abe mu
0: so
1: yeah
0: na yabo kan national sports authority custodians of the stadium na na another baba air sports stadium say ya we dey aso akobo ho say okay we e wo abuchiri bi e wo abuchiri you say say you dey combine harvesters near that day oh say and dey boy juma
1: machines like I see yeah
0: cultivate that na me call Germany me last time call Germany omo wa awawia ah after see our water, sprinkler, not sprinkle. So good, so no. We are here, but this stadium, no, so.
1: So, yeah.
0: First time, I mean, call Germany, Dano. Abdusalam, Eko, Kuchame, me, who are the Kode, he was able to tell me, because I'm calling him Kuhn, say, we are here, the same way, almost somewhere we are, this stadium, no, so. Now, stadium, Oko Stadium, beer. Stadium, yeah, she sent to say, or draw our office.
1: Yeah.
0: You train. You also use a pen. You also you start. Oh, pitches be brave.
1: Resistance.
0: You know my you know. Now we are shock ball. Now we catch it. You understand? Oh, and when now we, omudi ni atema okay na. Omsi coordinate be you say operations be. And the air human man national sport 24. Oko ministry so so. Omubo different person.
1: Different name.
0: So I don't even try.
1: Yeah.
0: What I say? Even try now we hear letter. What I say? How would they call a very important police? And yet, the general manager never signed that mosquito never signed.
1: No.
0: Eh, open letter. And they call a very important police, general manager. And it's you. Oh, my. Oh, my. Oh, my. Oh, my. Oh, my. Oh, my. Oh, my. Oh, my. Oh, my. Oh, my. Oh, my. Oh,
1: my.
0: Oh, my. Oh, my. Oh, it's not clear.
1: It's not. Yeah, it doesn't tally. Yeah.
0: But I say, I mean, say the government pay by this time. Assemblies of God. This week, I'm saying, I'm saying, program pa. Ah, Wiki. Team is so. We my pay you ba wadama. But I'm more recording the team program. Nafi. Yeah, recommendations. Now we have no fire. Juma.
1: I'm saying,
0: but I say, but on Usubaya, no.
1: We're going to cry.
0: Professor. Ah, Obinfu, Waba, Kwaba. na baby a okunya na otesu ne sonjo so say yenim bibia ho bia ni papa ko beya oyɛ so beya de e wo reference national sport authority won o started that again juma first wala nyagra before wala nyagra no before then na ye wo prince odu mensa bi
1: okay
0: press say npp and prince omu yini ya ya prince odu mensa ah o beya ni ma we prince me bobo mo achievement na chira wa beya juma. Oh, but you know, contain few more the case. You could court no same story.
1: Prof, your football, no, and since your day politics, a shame.
0: So,
1: whether MPP or NDC, you shouldn't even put politics inside.
0: Oh.
1: Yes, I am. Now,
0: National Sports Authority, Juma, no, so no. Me, can I recommend this? As a professor, you have say, who's a winning by phone, so much your mom.
1: Yeah.
0: Oh, academia for now, omonym sports, so much
1: your mom. Yeah.
0: You understand? Internet, coaching license, yeah. I find saying, coaching license, a winning by. But I say, yeah, coaching courses, coaching course, I'm not for a degree, no master's in coaching. But I say, me, yeah. Me professor, if I say, your boy champion.
1: Okay.
0: What I say, go France in a coaching, coaching, why yet to the highest level? And you'll be trying to catch him say, Yanya coach, you come on, and then you put me on canoe cray or your 2-4 pony number bunny
1: on Pegana for
0: the year because only, but the problem is that every in a man license, no,
1: okay,
0: calf, and if you have a license, no, or more,
1: okay,
0: in think I buy a year license, a friend say, a degree courses now, or see how well, quite 3 years, 4 years, say that in every, you know, nine coaching license.
1: So if
0: but any license, they are not go 2 weeks, 3 weeks, or from near the amount.
1: Yeah, the amount.
0: First, they see, can cry, yes, I jibos, I 2 weeks, 3 weeks.
1: Yes, Kakato.
0: A friend saying,
1: Winniba crack.
0: Winniba, I quit diploma crack. But who be a deep Winniba diploma, amount license, amount fund.
1: Yeah.
0: It's my catcher by Sabai Winano. I follow Nisuka crab, but Maji, oh, Majans. What I say, meaning, Dana is a friend saying, Nazay, I say, a vat, nay. Oh, who's a com on my magic?
1: Yeah.
0: So I say, it's a new tier tax over baby. Reflective over baby. Yes, I'm quite you, my uncle Jimato baby. Yes, I'm quite a fancy.
1: Yeah.
0: Ah, only patching. Uncle J immigration for Uncle J customs. Oh, had they boot you up for a
1: very reflective baby.
0: Measures, no.
1: GRE for no behoom.
0: Very good. GRE for whom be. So, into a civil. Air cost. Oh, a civil air personnel, sir. In Quebec form more. Oh, a good for common yajuma. So I say, oh, think as I imagine some more. Now we cook so you train here. You may put an infant to a month for Kuiniba, Quail coaching course, new coaching course now. Now, why the license in a few? Now, Buama, a dim.
1: Yeah.
0: But we will quit 2 weeks course to Horma. Now, my 6 or 2 weeks course,
1: yeah.
0: Now, catch him say, you need coach be
1: out.
0: Now, executive council members are trying to say, you need coach be out. And you couldn't put in a braba.
1: We are just joking. We are just joking.
0: Intino and commodity, ye be by. Now, you will say, I fancy, so those postings at Tiny and Kotokobo Wono. And you check 1 million offense and
1: Ghana
0: City Summer, each club offense and owner,
1: Guma.
0: Swedish stadium now, yeah, offense and club license for approval and a senate here.
1: Very bad.
0: Ah, I mean, him so between your two a honoma. What I say, Africa for sports. Om video that me mom credit, om video ye be Africa for sports. When I say so drew I got to go much on the way can pitches now. Yeah, approve Kumano. And me catch you say, good they work for any other countries, Burkina Faso money that day to Tony and then Burkina Faso my penny also just personal.
1: Yeah.
0: Or interfere that, but when you corner one J.
1: Or many years
0: so many years so because we're going to go.
1: Very
0: good. When I say it's with the friend says excellency John Dramani Mahama. Me ya dao, me ya dao, me ya dao, we're nice, no. We're a nice guy who dress it, come out. Oh, what tomorrow boy you say? But I say, oh, two, I say, cabro fool. Oh, oh, me ya dao, me ya dao, me ya dao. Ya dao, do not say, oh, Christian next for, we say, oh, church, and you may be on capillaries near that day. Next for, say, hey. But it tells us what can kind, so what can kind pass on the heading. Okushio, ne Enika. But near ye this sports and your football kwa near this sports a you kuma ne sand.
1: Yeah.
0: Oh my dear sports so ye no sports be oh sena na no hindi can say ne club no kwa ne gun any masino. But I say when you may be out to near dia nema kuyi so ne patch but sports ne de ego
1: de mass
0: and sports no a years back ana abay bit so no ube kai say a fence a blasters name and kuyi
1: and kuyi yeah
0: from because of a banana year what I say to we inherit here it is you know
1: yeah
0: So I say, my penny sees in all the upper frame who come under my boys even frame. O come a secret in natural name, I'll beat ya, beat ya woman and met ya queen. And you want more now by make a magic a crap. Magic a crap goes. Magic a crap goes in Kofabe. I want my son to crab magic a crap. Only by an enemy, maybe one yeni and magic a crap. I say, and magic a crap. Oh, magic a crap, mamma. Tazaku 3 bedrooms bia. Oh. Yeah, yeah. Ti mosquito si aba se papa bi enso e shoot to the wife. Eni ono nka sai wa numbo so. 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O be ba ho, okay. Enti se die e so do stadium no ani yi no. 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Yap chemacrum. I have chemacrum, so be the friend of Bija. Oh, ha. Say, do this, your cousin this cuba, send up in phone so called pain for sorry. Na ya quachicoto. Oh, na
1: with a bado.
0: I a frony bill ha, ash. Oh, ha, be seen, eh? So do sports to you. How? We be a nipa mabobo.
1: Injury prone pitch pound.
0: No, it's who we are. Oh, my player, but who we are. No, I catch a senior player and Enco Blasters. When I say, oh, players, your players, dear. The same day, my 2 months, you also players, they make Kasama players. Apart from a little bit of the ungratefulness of moving my shoe, at the moment, managers say that, you know, players will problem.
1: Probably,
0: yeah. Ungrateful. Oh, you subject to them, sir. Kid, a friend's facilities, so in and we are expecting some performance. When I say present, I mean, my club because the player, what's up, but pitch, no, is it most of us here armchair? You do consider is it your league nobody has share box into generally the same conquer because only self and you didn't go from
1: the
0: into weekends, no, most of the generalists and Libya maker, it be a fence and name should be proofer, it be a yes,
1: MC.
0: And I say, Mona, what I say, we share mosquito, I say, ye be no aji, oh no, a fence, ya menu offer say a kitten, same a volunteer fray, a bush and funnel, oh, new. And then you are pining pong, and ye says a key. So I say, and tea, we are say near a fence, yeah, then I'm on plan to win a present sports presenter. Yes, because we cannot, I saw queer matches, no, we can, no, yeah, they are shabbox soon. And this thing, what is the main person may come once and be brie? This thing, yeah, say, when the proposal might feel better on near ye. What I say, yeah. Meaning, I'm not going to foreign games in the church. Foreign Champions League. See about Champions League final. Near Bono, a friend say. You're born with Harbona.
1: Oh, that'd be.
0: Final,
1: dear,
0: final.
1: Yeah, final is final.
0: Final, I say, we won't find him.
1: No. No.
0: What I say?
1: It's not.
0: Aye. Move on him until I'm going to sports, I say.
1: Say,
0: I'm going to my clubs in Ukraine or both find him, you know. The risk involved, no?
1: The Omo Piano, you know, consultation.
0: Aye. No, nay, why don't say Omate under 15 and at 17? Now, there was a good share of ministry on from a mask up.
1: Yeah,
0: yes, be any sad in him. I didn't answer about who I seen him because I'm conform and see young confa on be defending ye already sooner defense and news person and social media. But I say, in young confirm be defending ye, I be any because so we under 17, or court booking for someone
1: under 17, yeah,
0: under 17 from way. But it's on your plan. So ne pache ne so nya plan ya body fi won ya body fi two ya mu na most class mo se ya sabu course sa place na mo efa na no company company ya kakra no mo iska ma efi no om so de mo company bi kakra no mo iska no de ma efi no kakra no mo iska de ma efi no ba mi nya hu mo place no national team be si na em play bi na oba bo blasters bena se ai. 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And then come on up every 10 hours and I found my phone with an AC echo. Inti me bon kumon on why a man for say e hun look at be look at be good.
1: Mm.
0: Bon kumon.
1: Okay.
0: Nafi ma bo my nkuma na no me chasie no. Ma bon kakra na man for say na ne ma AC ekoso. Na na kwa me hun ni bibi.
1: Bro.
0: Did you hear no am me? Adetina obi bufu a why do we shout in anger? Was it to be some other? So we before, oh, be as here, be as here, and about only manager, oh, subordinate, don't know what ten, why do we shout in anger? Then he'd be one and would say, in tears, he shout in anger, they say, oh, during the period of anger, no, oh, Nipa, only Nipanet, the matter, oh, there's old Tim, one of them, ha, in Timonk be, who was visiting a river. Gangs be to take a common house as soon for
1: yeah,
0: Okosre, Okujare. Oh, and a common group be of air family members. Oh, a sooner no.
1: Okay,
0: now almost shout at each other. Be a telling you, oh, and I'll turn it to the disciples. No, and I'll smile.
1: Okay,
0: and besides, why do people shout in anger at each other?
1: Okay.
0: Adetina nipadie bufu oh o ka bi acho o go to tenko fu bi ko akonya sem ketwa bi o ko fitempa e bi a elore bi aba bi ko amfro bi se o chale bi nsi o amfro me keke kra no kra
1: tim
0: so ne no assembly da disciples not thought for a while. One of them said, because we lose our calm, anything you shout to akwa sem o kan no.
1: Okay,
0: say you ya bo chere no oh ha e fi ho so I say ha that time na e me e na me tintim. But why should you shout when the other person is just next to you? Nipa ni jiran chen ya na
1: wo yeah,
0: you can as well tell him what you have to say in a very soft manner. What I say in the third tina we dey o shout to disciples no e ma some answers be, but none any satisfy e yeah person the others no. Finally, and a monk near church. So when people, two people are angry at each other, their hearts are distance. Makuma, okay. Their hearts are distance a lot.
1: Okay.
0: What I say? Ah, so if you know, ebu fu omo, omo kuma no.
1: Ewechiri.
0: Ubiya di ewechi. Oh, a lot. Their hearts are distance to each other a lot. And to cover that distance, no, you must shout to be able to hear each other.
1: Okay.
0: Anything a many petenti emu sa no. The angrier they are, the stronger they will have to shout to cover that a great distance now. What happens when two people fall in love? What's that? Bisa on. Say nipa mbinu so e follow in love. Say bi a mosquito tie ni bi a gay bi a banana bi a nko openge ane kakra. Oh ne nijenu hu. Me dadi a gusu mo kwa whisper bi. I like your skirt. O kanu boko. Uzo bisa on say adi ntia. When people, when two people when they fall in love. They don't shout at each other. Well, they talk softly.
1: Yeah.
0: And they say, oh, please, can I have your number? So, oh, Jenna, my program. Oh, can I have your number? Oh, what the soft tone be? Oh, huh? It will brought forward you mean, what I say, huh? Now they are cheap. So I say, huh? You don't shout. You don't shout at each other.
1: Yeah.
0: But they talk softly because their hearts are very close.
1: Yeah.
0: Oh, come on. Oh, I've been nipping. Oh, it's the distance between them. Is either non-existent or very small.
1: That is a beautiful chemical conspiracy. Okay.
0: So I say, Timon kuna esantu ankomunso. They love each other even more. What happens? They do not speak. Ebu okrambo mon kasau. What I say? Whispers keke. Oye guest chebi no bidoa. Utimi hu se achali. Aye. What I say? Say boys carry your wali ge your yadao. What I say? Obi great me catch you. Guest just no.
1: Who signs no?
0: Who signs no? Wali yase ge yadao. Ge yadao your word. Ge yadao. So I say, ah. When they love each other even more, what happens is that they do not even speak. Omo kasa. They only whisper, and they get even closer to each other in their love.
1: Yeah.
0: What I say, oh, we be too able to be at your same. What I say, be a say, be a, we want any be a me pay, give you joy, oh, Nanaka car, oh, Bunny Chamber, Miss Bunny, oh, that is how love is.
1: Attraction.
0: Yes. Finally, they don't even need to whisper cry. They only look at each other. That's all. Now, no, what I say. Was it to any pay, doctor, or warrior, Nayerino? Who be standing in a seminar, or shed Nayerino? odo no o tan ne bae no ah court no abi what is it you only look at each other that's all that is how close two people are when they truly love each other nti papa monk no ehwe the disciples no ano ka chiro so when you argue do not let your heart grow distant. Do not say words that push each other further apart. Oh, some of both me can be on me and go for bro, my brother, my show. I've forgiven them, but I cannot get closer to them.
1: Yeah,
0: I'm born at your mother. I mean, you know, I mean, you know, what I say, girls be almost set a trap to be near that day. You know, you know, deliver you. So, until you hear something in my city, no, there has grow distance. Do not say words that push or each other further apart, or else there will come a day when the distance becomes so great that you may not find the path to return. What I say,
1: yeah,
0: they be doer, or by so close to Sagab,
1: but now,
0: so I say, my car story be about young man beer who's a your period be or gonna fool who ya year. Oh, faka ko ba bi na ka ho ade
1: yeah
0: inti fence en kufodia o famo faka ko kukrentumi
1: okay
0: say kukrentumi say nsamam nkokko
1: okay
0: no mu ko interview say young man no e kan kofo na ko interview no na young boy no okofu ka no na ka se ka ho ade
1: okay
0: inti ka ho ade no petipeti last space na ka no oni oluma bi na e ko
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1: Na na oluma no so ye company owner so e.
0: Oluma no ankasa. 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
1: Okay.
0: Nti said that I no mo train no. I fe no e so aba.
1: Okay.
0: Na papa yi ne false she ne motuom ne ne bag ano dreamika ano oko nti oko na na ohun se boy na o sha
1: no fe se
0: ko fodi a commercial bank no wo no tun je ana ko ne ne ko fa ka no boy no su di nipa ne mu bi odi ne che ano bisan se young man are you part of those who are coming for the interview now I want to say yes please nti o man an ka se oko akra no se oh you failed at the lorry station what I say, you failed at a lawyer station. What I say, who the interview member? Because
1: we're failing
0: that. Yeah, we're failing that. So I say, I'm not failing that. Well, until you make, can I say, anger creates distance between hearts, whilst love brings them closer. And to speak gently, especially when you are angry, because words spoken in a moment can have wounds that last for years.
1: Yeah.
0: What I say, never let the temporal moment of anger creates a permanent distance between a two hearts. The lesson, no, and I say, sometimes the deepest wounds, no, are not caused by strangers. They are caused by people who love us, or who are close to us. What I say, they come from the words of people who we love. In anger, we say things in a second that can stay in someone's heart for years.
1: Yes, yeah.
0: We shout because we want to be heard. But sometimes the louder we become, the further their heart moves away. So before you speak in anger, pause kakra, nebi sawo. Is this moment worth damaging? What I say, imi yewa juma, imi yewa juma mwa, imi chese mi wakua. What I say, sina uba nejebu asono no be kasano. Nye ni kakura kura kura kura asama banu. No mo beke kache ono, udu tibo bodemu. What I say, in this moment with before you speak. Oh, in anger, you pause and then whip someone. Is this the moment worth damaging a bond that took years to build? What I say, we're privileged.
1: Yeah.
0: What I say, you can apologize for your words, but you cannot always erase how they made someone feel. Don't let few minutes of anger create years of distance for you. When the heart matters more than the argument, choose your words with love.
1: Yeah.
0: And yes, I pan ya. What I say, you best send my beat me do our better say, my penny crowd, but say, near go goes you are tinny now, but on
1: so you ever can be
0: a baby. Oh, into Ujinjumudi, oh, because he said, obenya eh the real answers to the issues na abana asan bia wakasa
1: wakasa
0: mm ntie no so ne nkomo akra me di age amanfo within the prof iki walas afi ma menko ene nkomo amede bai no so me starting in last week na last week mo ti ase se yo ni mo bibiri wa ese ye na bua ma 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bia what I say e wo ne friend se DNA Brazil will be Germany will be and Italy will be and a lot of the countries how many are tier on person moment football team to pon almost any offense
1: DNA
0: I wish I could do this presentation in English so that oh abofuno so crabe fana almost so sure bibio DNA is not formation DNA no any formation formation is 4-3-3 and as a 3-5-2 any coach can change formation on a whiteboard in 5 minutes coach be abi tie bi but DNA no is the philosophy what I say omana awusuo e obo obo mu it is the answer to one question what do you do when you have the ball
1: okay
0: dear pa na o the ball na ye how ye ni ye pass o ball na ke na ye do you keep it o ma ball wo ho and I say okay ki it's o ball o obo a kick na long and I say do you defend sane ma me say any defining with DNA no if you don't answer that air question as a country say antimi amwa sasemo ya we will keep sacking coaches every year they be afibia afiko na afiba we busu me kra na ya sacking coach na eto san defer for because we will hire a defensive coach say on me ball eh on me play air po surface football and it will never work see who said we are anya de be
1: ejuma
0: na FIFA coach manual last week mo atia say 2023 omo ekano defi o see a national a playing philosophy no is the foundation of a player development.
1: Yeah.
0: Without it, your players and also without it, you develop players for no system. So in the Nibia, what I say, you develop players for no system.
1: Okay.
0: Until say a national playing philosophy is a foundation of player development. Without it, you develop players for no system. And I'm not paying. If you see, you see, a three philosophies are a winning 22 World Cups.
1: Okay.
0: Meba, na may the hypothesis neba, na my son, Chilos, and Nema, ACTA, na what you say, and yes, yeah, Casa Sake, yeah, can I, dear, a year, Juma. Philosophy one, eh, attacking football.
1: Okay.
0: Attacking football, be friends, a diet football. If you so friends, the power game. Sandy be friend, okay. Philosophy one. No, people say the idea. And no, a fast. Oh, who's a game? No content, and I'm a vertical. We need to make a vertical. No, be in vertical. Vertical, I'm funny, kid, Imbra. A vertical. A sign is straight to go.
1: Okay.
0: A straight to go. Few passes and a boom.
1: Okay.
0: Man, if many shots and a PM, I was a philosophy one.
1: Okay.
0: A power over technique. who win the ball no attack in 5 seconds. Now the principle ni a long balls to air wingers no any crosses na fi a second ball no physical fitness a king mangasa physical fitness a key a key dia obi abetia obi but yeah. Physical fitness is king.
1: Okay,
0: what does it say what pull me there and now udi hini was a AS5 philosophy I make him one about you and the physical fitness a king then now here a physical trainer. Oh, okay. I'll bet you a bomber place, no? And why didn't I bet you a boy as a philosophy? Me say your friend say attacking football and not diet football and answer the power game. When the boss are aim for, and the boss are a philosophy. England,
1: okay,
0: you colonial masters, and my boss are game we. Germany, a boss are boy. France, a boss are boy.
1: Okay.
0: Now that's here. Says our boy, it's me, Aja woke up and answer a boy, a month for the Aya Juma, a man, and say, Sir type of boy, I a friend say a attacking football, no, Aja 7 Aya World Cups.
1: Okay.
0: Germany in 1954, Aja, 1974, Aja, 1990 and 2014, Germany okay. For Aja, attacking football. England in 1966, attacking football, and on the J World Cup. France in 1998 and then 2018 attacking football along the year.
1: Okay,
0: can say my ebuma. What I say, Aji sa attacking football, Aji woke up and pay my kuma and so
1: seven.
0: It is a tad senior. What I say, Edin, it's me, a year, first thing, woke up my kuma kun
1: seven, yeah.
0: Authority and I say, Kofu, get me a pan or a German for the German legend. A friend say, a France Bakambao. Or say, diet football is honest football. Or say, about diet football, a honest, a kind of crossing be beer. What I say, you go for the goal, not for the applause.
1: Okay.
0: And say, your boy, your bone same. What do you say? About 90 minutes a week.
1: Now, when you are 3 points.
0: When you are 3 points. Now, modern example of a attacking a Liverpool under judging club.
1: Okay.
0: Now, offense is a heavy metal football, San Ofreno.
1: Clubs or a German?
0: Yes, or a German. But I say, it's Liverpool, but boss, I'm born. Offense heavy metal football, San Ofreno Club, no Ofreno. In 2019 to 2020, Liverpool, almost average, you know, a only 2.8 passes per shot. The lowest in Europe.
1: Okay.
0: But, almost scored 85 goals. Till. Liverpool, Oma Virginia, 2.8 passes per shot. The lowest ever Europe, no, no. But almost score 85 goals with ASR 33.
1: Okay.
0: Now, Niema ASR 33, and I say, Sadi anyway, no. A Tuchima, and I better not say, and I say, Nemeroye, and I seen turn any. If opponent, Eki Pubona, you chase all day.
1: Okay.
0: And die in a minute of 70. And he's all chases, I'll be just chase here by 70 minutes. That is what happened to Germany versus Spain in 2010.
1: Okay.
0: Name it soon. Mesa kumu na mesa did the second air philosophy na asabrewa. A defensive football and as a organized football. A defense said a door boot.
1: Okay.
0: When I say, yeah, people might have some names, but I'm talking about friends saying. A research paper. Ah, omo edi mo akotene e wo bo mu no. Aye, e fe en se defensive football and as organized football and as the door boot. Boot says na boot e fan B O L T.
1: Okay.
0: You mean say no so ye dey ade. First, don't concede.
1: Okay.
0: What I say? So we obo sa abo no. Ono e on hye ne undikan hye ne first. Okay. You don't concede. Be compact. Na e disciplined. Let opponents have the ball. Okay. Opponents no, then somebody take a ball.
1: Okay.
0: They defend the deep. Now for counter.
1: Okay.
0: I didn't know you. Who the camera opponent in your ball now? No way defend the deep. Into opponent in the go hole no. Now for what counter?
1: Counter attack.
0: Into Italians no, FN say catenaccio.
1: Okay.
0: Meaning door boot.
1: Okay.
0: When I say epono. Ah, sana it's Italian custom. No, as a channel, you can't do boot a catenaccio.
1: Okay,
0: catenaccio. It was first air popular on Ghana radio, which I think I do. And I be the uncommon and on the Danubian tatis. And so by honor the church of Danubian. And my Dr. Kiwidimo edit Danubian a two or more fancy tailoring a shop ano. Or more company nano. Principal nini or katanasu no a two banks of four. Two banks okay. To pempim of four. Na omu ye discipline over creativity.
1: Okay.
0: When they say players know they should be disciplined over creativity.
1: And I said, and I'm already knowing you 2010 or internal.
0: 21-0.
1: Okay.
0: Hey, enough. At the master start this way.
1: Okay.
0: We 1-0.
1: Okay.
0: We baby say, when the boss are boy, Italy, I'm your masters. Greece, Eddie, we need 0-2-0-4.
1: Okay.
0: With only 35% possession. Proof any says that start this way. Abuang Kofo, Neye Juma, and they say, Aji 4 World Cups.
1: Okay.
0: Italy J, World Cup no 1934, or the Sa Katanasu in the J, 1938, 1982, and then 2006, and Italy J.
1: Okay.
0: The lowest win rate, no, but very effective for underdogs.
1: Okay.
0: Countries are asking, yes, they are very effective at the moment.
1: Okay.
0: Na Jose Mourinho sena o kan no master of sad DNA we or a master of sad DNA.
1: Okay.
0: Na na small can I say if you have a team that is not the best you must be organized. Organization beats talent okay. When talent is not organized. Till organization beats talent
1: when talent is not organized. Okay.
0: So I say, huh. So we'll be our talent in the to radio so.
1: Yeah.
0: What I say, but I'm organized. Into the name of my bedroom, despite the master, my back. What I say,
1: yeah.
0: Into organization, it beats talent when talent is not organized.
1: Organized,
0: yeah. To be obedient, your talent, but personally,
1: message when you're person,
0: organized. Into more than example, Diego Simeone, Atletico Madrid.
1: Okay.
0: In 2013 2014, won the La Liga with 49% possession average. You don't need ball to win. So that is your boy. You don't need ball to win. Now, the minute your power or that is your say fans hate it. Fans don't shed and pay.
1: When you're nice football,
0: me pay beautiful football. Your friends say champagne football.
1: Yeah.
0: Fe. Pa. Teacher still a bon. Oh, I be the pele mo. Oh, my icons. Me ya down. Pa.
1: Spanish
0: boy,
1: football.
0: Boy, yeah. Take your boy ya uye.
1: Achu.
0: A Christian achu chasam. May you so rest in peace. Oh, my boy. Name me fe. So I say, I'm a fan. But I say, I'm a former school captain, Alexander Pongima. But I say, Charlie, when you have a trip back, could be, oh, me, I'm Casa Madanfo, or Segu for Brown. Or trip, Bassa, I'm doing catch and say, Charlie, who could give my Yemilu, no,
1: Yemilu,
0: mommy. I'll bet you know why, no, many are so I say, in tea, fans, and Shadanya day, and when in Shadanya, they hate it. And this is why defensive air coach. Often struggles in Ghana. Adebakunono. Ghana is not a defensive nation. You tell a Ghanaian boy, don't dribble, just clear. You kill his soul.
1: So,
0: Kaja say, hey, man, train. And most of the coaches say, yes, I'm going
1: to say, exhibiting a home.
0: Yes, say, hey, man, train, train, clear.
1: Yeah.
0: Who could play and so talent and yeah na oh yeah boy need ya or because a boy bobo the talent
1: no train go
0: no we know about team now if your coaches and say oh man yeah we are yeah no boom the third philosophy I'm a DB you know possession football and then Ghana for coaches be a friend and grow but me you know who's who grow her. What I say, I'm friend of football. What I say, nah, even friend the core.
1: Okay.
0: Now, idea, you keep the ball. What I say, oh boy, I grow football. And I say, oh boy, a possession football. You keep the ball.
1: Yeah.
0: The BIS a born war. After we pass it, now we move. Now we dribble. Now we control. New year.
1: Yeah.
0: We keep the ball. We pass it. No move, no dribble, no control. Bono, a bear were done for. Until you be all about go for bono. So upon match and as upon junior, I say play be the ball back. But I say, into FIFA, a year, if I say technical, a year, a starter. Chief Adibuyo or in the way, you still rest in peace.
1: The late.
0: Or say, so I say, a year, a colonel who boba. he sleeps with the ball, eats with the ball, do everything with the ball, so that you get used to the behavior of the leader. It's possession football. You need to get used to the behavior of the leader. Trust me. Into who keep ball no by passing, who move no dribble, no control. This ball becomes your friend. This is the Ghanaian agro ball na yekan agro style na DNA yekan. The football we played in the street of Accra. And only a bono. Oh,
1: yeah.
0: Ha, only a bono baby a kumase, uko tamale. What I say, the stones minute. Yeah, you go post. Yeah. What I say, agro game no.
1: Small post.
0: And only a boy. That is the only DNA no. Oh, and only pan ready a just starting boy no name.
1: Yeah.
0: Principle ni ye, short passes, but triangles.
1: Yeah.
0: What I say, then give and go. What the mobi now call. Oh, what I say, the movie now call. Now feel so crown a technique over power. In the no, umre baby, was a technique. So I say, the patate me, we are here, defense, no midfield, no,
1: yeah.
0: What I say, I give and go. Technique, no, over power. I feel so a sign about three. Oh, about that would be waiting for spaces. No?
1: Yeah.
0: Na even for the boss aboy, Uruguay, I'm share no. I'm boss aboy.
1: Boss aboy, yeah.
0: Do you know share no? Brazil. When I say I say, I'm Africa, France representative.
1: Ghana, Brazil.
0: Very good. I'm boss aboy no. Argentina, I'm boss aboy no.
1: Yeah.
0: Spain, I'm boss aboy no. Pana Ghana, na aboy na yabo.
1: I say Pep so call Man City no the call honum Guardiola.
0: Na dance here only. I get 11 caps. Possession football, no.
1: Yeah.
0: Among 30 snap, DNA snap, they are brewing. No, 11 caps. Yeah. The highest in history. In Uruguay, AJ 1930. World Cup, no. What I say, first ever. And no, AJ 1950, or the two. Brazil, AJ 1958, and AJ 1962, and AJ 1970, and AJ 1984, and 2002, AJ 5.
1: Yeah.
0: Argentina, AJ 1978, and then 1986. And Obaji 2022, Waje 3, Agro Bono, Possession, no? Spain 2010, Odebeje Bako. In a total of 11 out of 22 air caps, the 50%.
1: Pass mark.
0: Very good. And only a boy, Ebo, in the possession, no? And as Agro, no? 11 trophies, and Haji, direct, direct, and as a power, 7 trophies, in Etienne Sanji. What I say, that's a fencing, a power football, 7 trophies, and a defensive, no, and as an organized football, no, I 4 trophies. The ball does not lie. Oh, ball in Pyong Kuntumpu, Abu Bako being Kuna, ball in Amnifa, and you're in Pyong Kuntumpu. Inti Joan Craft, in Pyong Kuntumpu, Abu Bako being Kuna, ball in Amnifa, and you're in Pyong Kuntumpu.

0: Or possession, no? Or see, possession is not about keeping ball to keep ball. 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
1: Get a ball, yeah.
0: What I say, or see, possession is not about keeping ball to keep ball. It is about moving opponents until a hole appears.
1: Okay.
0: Or see, who move opponents now? Because he said to Kroba Bedding. About them, possession, no?
1: Yeah.
0: FIFA Technical Study Group, Qatar 2022. I'm report on the by ni. I'm see teams that reach a semifinals. We na yen kind chill. What I say? Yeah, yen kind chill. Everything can die. Tom a kind win chill. What I say? I see teams that reach a semifinals. Argentina, France, Croatia, Morocco, all average a 60% plus short passes in final third. Teams no do now. Ni omo yaro no. Omo ewo. Omo na wo 60% plus a short passes in final third. Now for technical index no. Beat a physical index. In the Obama modern example near Barcelona 2009 to 2011, they had 72% air possession average. Opponents chase shadows. Omo opponents, Eddie Omo FSA, Omo Zunzumachis. What I say? Example, Kragana Blasters 2006 to 2010, when we played Agro with Steven Apiamo, Mike Leesem, Sule Harimuntari, ne papa se unia abasisi anam se unia nkwa jamska. Asamojan, Baby Jets, we kept the ball. What I say, now we saw say then, a World Cup a second round, 2006, quarter finals in 2010, and AFI AFCON final in 2010. And then 2015. When we left the Agro, the possession ball, no, you started say yeah, kick and rush in from 2022 to 2025. We failed to win a single AFCON game and then miss AFCON 2025 for the very first time in 20 years.
1: Qualification cry, yeah.
0: So what is Ghana's DNA? Ghana's DNA is possession. Ghana's DNA is Agro. The late CKJ Fimizu, rest in peace. No, we don't know me now for. They won the AFCON 1963 and then 1965 with Agro. Fred Osamdudu, may so rest in peace. He won 1978 and then 1982 with Agro.
1: Agro, yeah.
0: He was a very good friend of mine. I'm saying Nigeria. I'm running my sports management. I work Lagos University.
1: Okay.
0: I'm quite no lecture. I'm not going to go. I'm going to lecture.
1: Oh, okay.
0: Sports. So I'm going to go. But I say, yeah, What I say, I say, my kuma say, executive council try say you need coach via Okruma. What to win it coach na events tanku
1: Ibrahim tanku
0: they be tanku ba kuna ofi UDS no
1: okay
0: oh no they UDS team no or the oma kwaji World Cup University Games World Cup you know
1: yeah
0: when shabro for
1: coach tanku
0: enti FIFA say you cannot teach Agro at Blasters level. Or say, see, a DNA, you know, ultimate general Blasters level. You must teach it at under 10.
1: Okay, the youths.
0: Very good. German failed in Euro 2000. Germany for failing in Euro 2000. They were last in the group. They went home and started teaching possession to 10 years old. What I say, until 14 years later, they won the World Cup in 2014.
1: Yeah.
0: With 26 of 23 players, 26 players, no, of 23 players from their academy system.
1: Okay.
0: Oman ko former in FIFA, Germany and ko fan ko so, yon wun German biya, obo bo France, yon ko fan aba.
1: Transition.
0: Uti bida?
1: Debi.
0: Eh, Germany for, what I say, in 20, out of the 26 players, 23 eh, from Oman academy system, and Oman yon bo bo no.
1: Oman raise your man from the ranks.
0: Jesus Christ of Nazareth. What are you telling me? And then I shut down the presentation after fan pass in the bear. Every ordinary Ghanaian between Santias. Now, when who say you're cool for Edia, bro? Now, you're clueless. Spain, a failure. What is it? Spain failure for 44 years. And Spain failure. No trophy. What is it? They taught tiki taka to children in La Masia. In 2010, they won the World Cup with La Masia graduates.
1: Yeah.
0: Our team no now almost starting 11 no La Masia graduate starting 11.
1: So prof, once say almost crampon La Masia no kwa na nya ba

0: manage their own.
1: Yeah.
0: But they were able to raise them from
1: there. Very good. Ghana can do same. But we might decide today. What I say? S-E-N-N-E. So I say, S-E-N-N-E. Hey. Research, HSA, Europa Research 2021. Or 68% of AFCON, any Euros winners, no? Since 2000, were won by local coaches. Obebi say aden. They understand DNA.
0: DNA, okay.
1: Ghanaian coaches grew up playing agro coach. Nakasa unyi no obo agro body bi.
0: Yeah.
1: E coach at Manprobi, and na se kufodi amalam park. What I say? Foreign coach grew up playing direct in Munich. What I say? And na se Serbia. And now Montenegro.
0: Montenegro.
1: You cannot change a 30 years of DNA in 6 months camp. What I say? Blasters camp book only 6 months camp.
0: Yeah.
1: What I say? Nintia local coach is here. Then say passion for the flag, not for salary. Local coach, you know. Or no, so a shagana or no kasan so tea or nibi. Into to fista. You coach here now, Obuji George. What I say? No, I can't. Trousers out on the tour. If I'm a friend to Fista, to Fista, former Ghana coach. What I say? On the man under 17 World Cup in 1991. That's more kind of, or say a local coach fights for the flag, not for salary.
0: So yeah.
1: Or say a local coach, he fights for the flag, not just for the salary. Internet business, see, Kimunia, that the Omokadaho.
0: Yeah.
1: What is somebody your coach?
0: Go Bruni and your coach is here.
1: And has day back Bruni back on your head. What is a language? A local coach can speak a tree. No, I can't go. When I'm born again, when I'm born
0: again, no, what is here?
1: Yeah. What I say? No, I can't. Who's that? What I say? Bejere ba ya ruba. What I say? Who ni pati tia no chesu emutia? How can? Oh, he can say. Famanyame, oh, after oh, bonusu bonusu. Famanyame. What I say, na player Nazi. Foreign coaches need translator for motivation. Foreign coach ni monu anu masimo kanjeje translator na translator na professional. Yeko fa foreign coach juba akruma. Or the translator samba ni senti anika. I don't know. Yeah, one brosa ukruma.
0: Milo.
1: The psychology is another reason. I say a fellow coach, he has seen the player. From under 15, on who play no? He knows who on the player will fair day. And then my baby player no cry fair day to Nimbebia. Oh, Nimbebia so ten player no. On the player, Nipa on out tena. We Nipa on out tena cry no oya day. Oh, on player, we hear say oya na our world too. And the baby so in our world too. Messi kwa kutegu, o se omu shasa na. Na
0: wa famu. Wa
1: famu.
0: Neba.
1: Wada se omu nae nema. Wada se, debi bat, broni nungu mwonu ubi bini nukwa hun fifri kwa.
0: Mpeso wabe ye.
1: Wada se, another team bion CAF technical director, ye fene se Rao Chipenda. Rao Chipenda, eka in 2023, se local coaches understand culture contest. Oye broni yo, Rao Chipenda no. 2023 no can say must local coaches they understand culture contest that foreign coaches need years to learn. Must foreign coaches no here in fee bebre no dey sure no culture contest no. That is why 11 indigenous coaches have won AFCON. Or say 11 AFCON or coaches age AFCON in anya bro for coaches
0: omo indigenous
1: omo dey omo fee on your team omo
0: fun.
1: Inti a team without a philosophy is just 11 men chasing the ball. A team with a philosophy is a nation telling a story. Team are a war philosophy, no? A nation all born in common. You can buy a foreign coach, but you cannot buy a football identity.
0: Yeah.
1: Identity must be built from the grassroots. England has one trophy with direct football. Italy has 4 with a defensive. Brazil has 5 with possession. The ball does not lie. Agro, it wins. What I say? It wins. Inti Ukrema, final teaching for every coach, offensive coach, you know, listening to me, Elboko, Elimina, Ho, Sunyai, any Miami, Yahoo, Nina, no pay say, if you are coaching 10 years old, your channel, say, Omoba training, teach them to keep the ball. Don't tell them, kick and follow and kasa se se me chinchin teams na kick and follow for no what does it ni abegba ma form na se ni omuchiri ni
0: omuchiri okay
1: tell them pass and move let them dribble let them make mistakes momo nyem funso omuchitwe what does it nyem funso because the next air blasters will not be made in 2027
0: okay
1: it will be made air tomorrow morning on your dusty park packs pitches now I want you monk and an opportunity or channel to the next blaster and a honest
0: that
1: if
0: what I
1: say the next air head hunting committee should not ask who is a big name but this is a man for a world class coach who is a world class coach they should ask who will play agro who will develop youth who will give us identity when the man who say any by Ghana nearby because the question is not who will coach the blasters and the young kofobia momaba the question is what will the blasters play blasters no mo come kobodie what is it blasters no omo kobodie chema ante e pachana se ah blasters omo e kobodie die pa na blasters e kobo what is it die pa na blasters e kobo se coach bi o ba bi 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is what you don't know ana ye dey enso dey no enso e tin saba nana me nim so obi bi kan o coach no a so ni bibia kan na nka me san kom na me fa me second presentation
0: so probably wetin atu aso
1: me tin atu aso
0: me wetin atu aso See, that means a CKJ Infini Fred or Sam Dodu more Omu ye juma pa local right. coaches. Say CKJ Infini winning it 3 times.
1: Yeah.
0: I think.
1: Inti me twas my second presentation. My topic no local is not good enough. Comma. And as a local is not good enough. You see, yeah na so I say yeah papa na the greatest betrayer of Ghana football, I don't know. What I say, executive council trans say, omu trans no, na feda chimu na no mo council say no. Hey, I was so disappointed. I'm off from my school aye kono.
0: Yeah.
1: I say do 10 year. Say a ferry crash.
0: Yeah.
1: I say intimi ki kani man boom. What I say, then the president of the association omu at trans say coach Ben. No matter what sort of colleagues ni bo radio say go. Who say local coach Ben adiabudiye? Me say Shaibu, Tanku.
0: Yeah.
1: What I say, oh, University of AFS, UDS, or the AIA University team, or the Oma Kwaji University Games World Cup, you know.
0: University of Development Studies.
1: What I say, Tamale. Inti, local is not good enough. The greatest betrayer of Ghana football. There's a dangerous lie, Kelly Ghana football. Dangerous lie, Kelly Ghana football. And it is, and it is. Told by the very men who sit in local offices and chop local money. I'm saying, local players, my uncle, national team. Local coaches,
0: coaches,
1: but on what local office, and only local money.
0: Money, yeah.
1: What I say? They say local players, not good enough. Local coach, not good enough. Local league, not good enough. But they never say local air president. What I say? Ah, it's your man Penny Ghana ni aname boa.
0: Or just foreign money in the crowd.
1: Yeah,
0: your
1: president. Ghana ni aname boa.
0: Yeah.
1: Yeah, your sports minister.
0: Ghana ni.
1: Ghana ni. Yeah, your national sport authority. That's the general. Ghana ni.
0: Ghana ni.
1: In the end, Ghana ni the old coach. They are wrong. Ghana ni the old blasters are wrong.
0: I say Kofabro.
1: I say Kofabro ni. Any presenters here TA. What I say, GF no communications team no. Ghana for,
0: yeah.
1: What I say, yeah, presenters here TV radio, so I see local coach be any local blaster play be no.
0: Ghana for.
1: Local is not good enough. Hey. Local coach is not good enough. Local league is not good enough and but they never say local president not good enough. Local sports minister ain't good enough. Local it's not good enough. Local GFA president is not good enough. Local journalist not good enough. Local club owner not good enough. They say they be behind. This is the hypocrisy you cannot be local in benefits and foreign in belief. It is a hypocrisy.
0: Yeah,
1: you cannot be local in benefit. Who they will benefit? Be a will benefit. Be a local. But you do be do blaster. So you do coaching. So you do air players. So yes, local.
0: It's not good enough.
1: Hey, you cannot be local in benefits and foreign in beliefs. No. Say we kwe mu. And I'm start with a man. Represent everything. Oh. Represent everything to claim to do the offense. I start with a man who represents everything we claim to disrespect. Na Nana Kofi Boateng, on a president, Edema in Sopon Fidelity Football Club, a Division 1 club. Onye Kotoku, he is not Hassan, so he has no big sponsor. He has no television money. Every month, Bia, he spends between 15,000 Ghana cedis to 40,000 Ghana cedis on salaries.
0: Wow.
1: If you want to hire a professional league, go to your players can't get
0: free.
1: And after 10,000 air Ghana cedis on feeding, now I'm spending 5,000 to 15,000 just to bus his players and ask the boys, no, from one away game venue, no, to the other. If you want,
0: wow,
1: in a season, he spends between best 300,000 Ghana cedis to 600,000 Ghana cedis in the season from his own pocket to keep the Ghana ball alive.
0: When such people are investing like this,
1: not investing well, not yet to the federal national team players, and what does Ghana football tells him? Your best player is not good enough for blasters. This is betrayal.
0: You are just demoralizing him for investing.
1: The world class lie we bought. Hey, Nana, world class, world class. T, world class, no. T, world class, no. Those who sit at the top of our football keep telling us we need a world class coach. Oh, dear, friends, saying, sir, committee, we need almost we need world class coach, a world class foreign base squad. In T, near Bisa. To me, Bisa, say, what is world class about this? What I say, Nyema Beken, it didn't have world class about it. We spent a reported 18 million air Ghana cedis on Blasters AFCON 2025 campaign. With that money, we failed to qualify for AFCON for the very first time in 20 years. World class, no. For the very first time since 2004, our FIFA ranking collapsed from 73. October to 77th in November 2024, and now 70th in October 2026 after losing 2-0 to Ivory Coast and 4-2 to Gambia to sit bottom of A Group 6.
0: Wow,
1: we're world class. Even the sports minister Kofi Edi Adams had to ask on Max TV. Or say on October 4th, or say what did the 1 million air build? $1 million then they build
0: it.
1: Ubisa, accountability, Ubisa. If this is world class, then we don't want a world class. So we any world class now. We don't want world class. Then we want Ghana class.
0: Class, local class.
1: Yes. May catch the committee, no say this time almost you pay Ghana class if I say you pay Ghana class, you pay world class. Because in world class, somebody in
0: Amma,
1: what I say, the Ivory Coast team now, yet offense almost chain now, almost try, almost parody, and try 2-0. No, what I say, almost parody, Charles Foley, Ofiasek Mosa, in their 2023 AFCON squad, and built its success on local stature.
0: Yeah,
1: Ivory Coast team, almost chain, try 2-0. No, they paraded Charles Foley. From Asek Mimosa in their 2023 AFCON squad.
0: Okay.
1: He did their film. And built it successfully on local stature. Ni local Gambia team na omochi try 4-2 hano. They had 7 home based players. 7.
0: Locally based.
1: 7 home based players. Their entire Division 1 budget no less than what we spend on our charter flight to lose.
0: It's so sad.
1: So what is truly not good enough? The local boy who scores every Sunday at Babaya Sports and I say offense in Sinjiri and I say Adriana and I say Accra Sports Stadium. Or the foreign air bench warmers now who does not play for his club in Europe. Ono nyabi mo.
0: Oti bench sa.
1: O baby anes an agent afor so ano aboba akobi ne wasa de anya transfer na odi nemu adidi din kakra kakra. As the great Air Bill Shankly. Nenkomo boy ni. The great Bill Shankly. Nenkomo boy no. O see football is not just about having the best players. It is about building the best team. Not just about having the best players. Okay. It is about building the best team. And the best team is built from the street you live on. Born on mom born and yet that for man
0: food.
1: Yeah. Omo street team no.
0: And
1: say a boy be a sit down someone in a mosa. What I say, Champions League, no, Obobi.
0: Obobi, yeah.
1: What I say, yeah, it's Otto Ngube. When the boss be cast out programming, so you know by seeing Yamamano. Yeah, that Otto Ngube. It's about Champions League.
0: Those who are hungry for success.
1: The world is running to Loka. And if you be had in fear for near the because who do you go for Abonsunia will be who intercept? Na make us say you're down for in over the years. What I say, in the world is running Loka, but Ghana is running for a year. Ghana is the world is running to Loka, no? We are running from Loka.
0: To foreign.
1: Why are ESCO members saying Loka is not good enough? The rest of Africa have proven them wrong. Said AB. Senegal trusted a local coach, Aliou Cissé, a local captain, who missed a penalty in the 2002 AF finals. No, I know Kache and Jose. I want this AFCON. I have been running after it since 1999. He was given time since 2015. And then won AFCON 2021 as a local coach.
0: But here, Dr. Kwame Nkrumah Kra, because he knows the importance of local coach, you know. That is why all this sickage in Fimoni we co-school, so Omonko Sunya there. And all the Omoko Ba, you know, one star, he be winning AFCON no, four times.
1: In the Alu Sisi, I am a Senegal, local coach, or Messi Panetti Crow in the 2002 finals, no. But also, there be, I want AFCON. I have been running after it since. What is it? Oh, Messi penalty. You go be on come back and say, oh, Messi penalty. If you say, oh, the brain time could come and I assistant that. Eddie under 20 man. Under what condition? Eddie under 20 man.
0: Yeah, man, time crunch.
1: What is it? Ah, no, Kita. If I say, oh, Kita, Lions team, no. What is it? Ah, I'm correlation, but I'm a SR Quadrini.
0: Yeah.
1: You understand? I live Sisi, Messi, or Messi penalty in the 2002 finals, no. What I say, I know Kache no say, I want this AFCON. I've been running after it since 1999.
0: Yeah.
1: He was given time since 2015 and then he won the AFCON 2021 as a local coach.
0: Not just time, time and support.
1: What is and support? Tibion, Morocco, trusted local coach. Walid Wadrago, local coach. Walid, well, Kochi, offensive with that Casablanca, club, Morocco, Kromo.
0: Yeah.
1: To CAF Champions League, or the team is called CAF Champions League Glory. Then he took over the national team just 3 months to the World Cup. And he had the national team, man. He took Morocco to the World Cup semi-finals in 2022. 3 months, Peno. Or he took Morocco to the World Cup semi-finals in 2022. The first African country ever. His secret, and he said, Mohamed defeat a sports and a football academy. No? It was built in 2009. What I say for about $16.8 million dollars, covering 2.5 square kilometers, with four players from that academy in the World Cup squad of the Kueno, four players. Yeah, the Bahu Kueni. Rodrigo earned $618,000 a year, compared to France for Didier Deschamps, or just $3.8 million, and still. Or Chene Eshen. Investment is low in local, no? Oh, not importation of foreign. Invest in the local. Don't import a foreign. Ivory Coast trusted local MFA. And then generally say a canvassing for Kujis Nemrano. What I say, he was an interim assistant. Considered not good enough after they sacked a Omo Frenchman, Jean-Louis Gasset. I'm upon Yen Louis Garcet. No? Yes, he was assistant. No one considered a cry. So can who be? What I say? Mid tournament, no. He had little to experience. Oh, and little or no experience in the football FS management or national team. Yet he was recalled and won AFCON 2023.
0: Yeah,
1: CAF confirmed that he joined the exclusive group of indigenous air coaches who secured the prestigious AFCON Air Trophy. Today, 11 African air coaches have lifted Air AFCON since 1957, including Ghana's own Charles Jemfi, who won it three times. And then, am I fine? Who can say coaches now? Local coach. Even our own history shames us. Yeah, because I back the Blast Thales that won the World Cup in 1991 under 17 for Mountain in 1995. No, they were 100% locals.
0: Locals, yeah.
1: Kotoko, Kumasi Sani Kotoko, he won Africa in 1983. No, Uncle Fab players in Burkina Faso. They were
0: locally based.
1: They were 100% locals. Blasters that won the AFCON in 1963, 1965, 1978, and 1982 were both on local core. House of Folk 2000 CAF Champions League winners no, had zero foreign based players. Foreign based player BNE.
0: It's the local coach.
1: The world is running to local. Ghana is the only country running from local
0: to foreign.
1: Oh, a self-selected hatred. This is my challenge to those who believe local is not good enough. If local is not good enough for the pitches, what I say, then local is not good enough for the airwaves. In Tinkasa Multimedia, I say, I'm going to say, I'm local. What I say, normally, some foreign BBC guys, somewhere you know. The GFA should sack all local media officers. All media officers, local, I say, I'm going to no more high Sky Sports for no more
0: German.
1: The ministry should sack their sports defense minister and hire a German. You go for German sports minister, no famara.
0: Call your colonial days.
1: But I say, yes, if local is bad, then local is bad everywhere. But I say, see, see local coach, any local blaster player, eh, bad, yeah, local is bad, bad everywhere. But I say, if local is bad, then local is bad everywhere. You cannot trust a local man to be president of Ghana. To rule 33 million. Nipate over 33 million people. Local man area so. Trust a local man to be sports minister to spend 18 million a year FNC Ghana cities. What I say? Trust a local man to be GFA president to manage football. Trust Nana Kofi Boateng in Swapon FNC Fidelity to use his own money, local man to develop football at in Swapon. But tell a local boy he is not good enough to kick a ball for Ghana. You trust local for your salary, but not for your flag. Uju waketia, omo eto abama GFA president ni eyi. Omo na, omo eto abama omo na eh locals. Foreign by who can say him. But you trust local for your salary, but not for your flag. That is selective self-hatred. Bob Marley say, emancipate yourself from mental slavery. None but ourselves can free our mind. And you'll be in a bit in your mind. I just say, yeah, it's me, sir. Dr. Sanjifu, Dr. Kwame Nkrumah, you'll be said that you be honest, you're kind of sorrow. No, Kwame Nkrumah, some more kind is that the black man is capable of managing his own affairs. Yes, Kwame Nkrumah, some more kind, no, the black man is capable of managing his own affairs. And go for a moya, you know, FO, nah, FNC, before, and a corner ever. Now see a beka for Kwame Nkrumah. What I say, one Kai said Kwame Nkrumah said the black man is capable of managing his own affairs. As Nigeria late Stephen Keshi, Nasemogwe Okan say, the only man to win AFCON as a player and local coach, Stephen Keshi no, or say, I believe in my people. Oh, so why don't you believe in our people? Stephen Keshi said, I believe in my people.
0: Yeah.
1: Give the African coach a chance. He will surprise you. Stephen Keshi has some kind of no.
0: Yeah.
1: Pep Guardiola, when I say Bruno, on the small can see local players feel the shirt. Pep Guardiola, small can see local players, they feel the shirt. Pep Guardiola, or see you cannot buy that. You can only build it. Pep Guardiola, small kind of the conscience of those at the GFA Executive Council who think foreign AFS, who think foreign at heart, but deliver failure locally. Maybe so many. You chop local money, you sit in local office, you take local votes, you speak to local language to a local fans, to get power. It's not make a choice. Man, pay him for Ghana Farm Co Stadium. We said the stadium now. The FN and country ministry news and country social. Over 900 and something applicants on the call. You speak local language to local fans to get power. Then you turn around and tell us local players they are not local enough to wear the flag. The Blaster is not a visa office for foreign airbench warmers. It is a reward for Ghanaian sweat. Oma active free. Abre el Ghana hon omo no modia. Ena no pay. Na na kofi boatin so apon fidelity owner. E ka chemo asempa FM. Say he has never received a CDs from the government sponsorship. Obodi fi wan. That minister Kofi Adams air can wasem or Mas Steven. He said if they gave him a 1% of ASR 80 million naira. What I say? Just 180,000 Ghana cedis, he will transform Insuapon Fidelity into a factory for Ghana. That is the voice we ignore while we worship a Filwa. Morocco built an academy for $16.8 million and reached a World Cup semi-finals. Ghana spent $80 million on flights and per diems and failed to reach AFCON. Now qualification required, Yamai.
0: Very sad.
1: One build local. The other built a fence. The other buried local. But there's a difference, you know. One built local. The other buried local. Baku AC and the FAPM local. So
0: now, Baku de
1: Ocienidia. It is time to fix it. What is it? It is time to fix it. It is time to fix it. Go ahead. Ejuma dia yedi. Ewo Ghana hana. Ejuma oho. Edema ishe shawo do a yeguso edi no me kai edjuma ko fa be Sylvester ni se banku mu and then I'm person me pray growing to be to me but except say ye ntimi acha sente
0: slighted temu
1: alaji slighted temu what I say e nkofo a aba abe ye edjuma boa ma ne mate akwe
0: you dey slighted team na ye timi nya Black Stars players e fi e mo mo bebo asamoja mo ne Mike Lacy ne mo
1: Inti, and then make can say the danger for Ghana. A lot of people in Ghana stop believing in locals. The number of people who say for a company, sir, or more crewman, and the foreign affairs say workers, and I say more for and the agent locals. Now, why do we do that? What I say, why do we do that? What I say, why do we do that? Inti, the American say you are only lost. If you allow yourself to be lost, yeah, and you allow yourself to be lost,
0: yeah.
1: It takes self-love, a real kind of self-love, beyond the kind of love everyone could understand. You do deserve better. What I say, Ghana, you deserve better. And if better isn't around Ghana, see anything better around Ghana, there you find that better. What I say, I see a finest are better, no. But you have to find it in Ghana. Sabetano must be found in Ghana first. And Ghana will see itself as a better now. What I say? Yemi Kebuni. You are only lost if you allow yourself to be lost. It takes self-love, a real kind of self-love, beyond the kind of love everyone could understand. And sana, you beat me as I fix it some moment way. You deserve better, Ghana. You deserve better. And if better isn't around Ghana, say better than you Ghana niya, we must find that better. I see a
0: yeah.
1: But if you have to find it in Ghana first, we must find it in Ghana first, and Ghana will see itself as better now. Oh, when she shall do I go see him? And yes, sir, yeah. You be close to 1990. Na, you blame your home for name we bring na SEO Kumano. From betrayal to self trust. From waiting for foreign air validation to finding better air inside Ghana. What I say? Into the whole journey. I can't say. What I say? And I'm a boy. Now, my church is a woman who's in a name of ACLCO. Say, and they say, Ghana, you're what you are. Nani, Ghana, you're everything. You only lose if you allow yourself to be lost. It takes self-love, real kind of self-love, beyond that kind of love anyone could understand. You do deserve better, and it is better. And if better isn't around Ghana, you find that better, but you have to find it in Ghana first, and Ghana will see itself as better now. Intimidating come on be see ya na e bi pro dia mama for no for so dia ma dwen chika kra it yes aba na say ti me sure say oma e select coach am I no e be hwe na fair we see fight yes at to be a bit ya boa e ma niam a etia kwe dia mai yes dia we are only lost because we allow ourselves to be lost. It takes self love, a real kind of air self-love beyond the kind of love anyone could understand. Ghana, you deserve better. And if better isn't around Ghana, you find that better. See, but if you have to find it, it should be in Ghana first. And Ghana will see itself as a better, as better now. Yes, Adia. 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
1: 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Obidi Aba say good morning prof. This FA has made we all to discredit Dr. Kwame Nkrumah's quote that the black man is capable of mismanaging his own affairs with your original so to an original. And so anyway, Aba. I say good morning boss. I greet you from where my down for y'all. Satellite and yao. Yeah, sin I say when you escape your personal business, see phones. Yeah, also by Jim Adrian. One Jim Adrian crana so quaint phones to Michelle Swam out. Koto pass and go your jumano. Your hesin and yama ACL call. Ewaha. I say the FA and the friends destroyed the football system and they are very proud. His malam don't respect anyone. Then any kuma ubi so ediaba. Odi din shisha hobati ana me pese mebu edino ewa ha. Nti yere sana niama STA. Justice kwabne je di bala. And so edi message ni biaba. Ba me huni message na. And afi kujo ade was local president, local FA, local minister, but aye coach die. We say what? Oh, honorable kujo ade mensa. Fantastic SU. Osi kwesi apia qualified as. He is the only coach to beat Egypt 6-0. And the women in Mexico, Egypt 6, Tanku, USD, or the qualifier, CK, Ebo, and the Gomaya, or my Wakojili crowd, Ebo, Mania, my Ethiopia. Yeah. But in you know, besides, so be Emfa Ghana, not immediately, because I'm Bobby, I don't see any Obi. Research, no, and I said, could you have a fantastic morning and come out? Baby, be a ubia. This is what you don't know. And I had the air by Joel, and so you try videos in the back camera. And I think so be the back. I'm doing good, please. I hope you are too. Grand Rising, thank you very much. Messages in the morning, and I'm out for the but Benedict or Chebua. And so I send me a year. I say, what can Ghana learn from Egypt? The anonymous comma on also the abba. I say, Egyptian approach. Potential application in Ghana, electronic licensing application. Say requires clubs to upload documents through a central GFA platform and a dedicated air licensing committee. Separate air licensing decision from routine air league air instructions. Oh, okay. And now, after financial assessment, I say check club budget, outstanding air obligations, and financial records. And after say infrastructure standards, I say inspect air stadium and training facilities before granting air license. And after formal annual application process, it is set deadlines and then publish licensing decision before each air season. In the way air. I say what Ghana can learn from the Egyptian approach in Egypt for near any piano or more edia or more ye near boa emaniama etia kuye edia mom. Obi Diaba say good morning, prof. Government made us to understand that owing to the cost involved, he cannot airlift air Ghanaian supporters to the World Cup, but rather Ghanaians in diaspora will be catered for. How come the sports minister is contradicting to government policy? Nelson Olivio Tamaklu, Spenters Road Estate, and also Costa Estate, and Odiaba, T. Western Mexico, sir, Nelson Ehu, Lendon, and so say good morning, Koma, and also Eddie Abidja Ewa, I don't know, T. Festus, and so AM Meet, Ewa Janji, Festus has been called to the bar, T. Festus, congratulations to you, wherever you are, what the message in the 18 Abba, Benjamin Edubaju, and so Ethel Tigo, fantastic morning, and Koma, Benjamin Edubaju, baby, I will be a Michiao. 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Nimali, fantastic morning. The radiations will say a pomodon seven, a dear chair, dear son, air costro and air costro. And I feel Edward, and so said, Nepapa, I can't change with Edward, dear HR. 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I sent my beautiful nice. Tell me who you know me who's skin. Say good morning, Professor Wallace. You are honorable air panel. Please, you promise to do the say to you promise us to
2: brief us
1: on Man City issue. Yeah, okay, next week, me ba. And I said during the week in Minya Dajia, Man City, you should be born. Come on, the latest update. And yeah, Juma will be a hacking Man City for meals now or the aye in team. Come on, also the abana. Okay, thank you very much for reminding me. Man City, you know, Doc, a ongoing case in the best answer. I didn't come on, bro. Prof. Wallace will always be my good in journalism. Oh, thank you very much. As your friend, Daniel, sorry. Okay, then come on, or the abana. This place made a grow football beautiful. Daniel Addo, when I say the darling boy, I would do Isaka disco dancer. Anna Afi, Usu FE. Oh, very good. I'm out for a kakai. Free tickets were sold to them at high price. So bad. The allegations are true. Keep it up, guys. And then come on, also Eddie Abba, Munidin Emmanuel, and MCD Kai, and Afi Suisu Abdul. Karim Zito can handle air blasters if only he will be allowed to select his players, and you almost see him on Prima select two players. And Tini, obviously, I was like, hi, referee Okwampa. Oh, okay, referee Okwampa, listening from the United States, where retired FIFA referee Okwampa, or your wonderful air referee. And he was like, do Sunday, sir, Nipa, I did tune in and you point a program. Ah, person, I see you. Ref, retired FIFA referee Okwampa, oh, United States of America. Ref, Michelle, wife, Matthew, and Kualani, new BBR. Watch Ghana played a beautiful football as a kid at the 2006 Air World Cup and 2010 World Cup. And 2006 World Cup, Nusule Mutari. Ah, Major Dana Bruta. It's alleged here that World Cup air tickets provided by government of Ghana for air residents were here were sold at inflated air prices so bad. Anna Obinso Eddie Abba, I'm saying Fanny Emmanuel, I'm saying Emmanuel Kwampa. Coach, as Coach Zito discovered Abdel Fattah Ishaku, we all are under 20 AFCON, yes, in Mauritius. He knows the local players, unlike the foreign air coaches who will help get a replacement for Blasters. And, you know, say, you see local players, no? Fatal is nobody should two, Stephas. Nobody should two, but nobody should one. And it's me, a man called Ball and paying for, or register man paying for agency. And my team about Blasters. If it's here, you be Blaster player. But I say, Fatal Shaku case, Libya, and the test case. We say, it's me, my Fatal Shaku from Division 2, Stephas. On our team, and my register man paying for agency. Emma Utimba Ball Blasters, a BTS, I'm a blaster player, beer. And say it's me the local players, Scrabble Blasters. What I say, Naso Munya contract from Wachab, at a point in time, the players can be able to tank us. They will tank us. They will be appreciative of what Ghana have done for them. And then, you know, Omukamun is car, said $10,000 here because we have used the national team to help our players.
0: Yeah, and it will even help the country as a whole.
1: I saw both percentage of a national team as San Wetiako, transfer between BBC England. And this place, yeah, more opportunity, and Omoko Tanzania. Ethiopia. What I say? I saw topos.
0: Libya.
1: It is Zito is discipline, no nonsense. And then Kuma Obi Ediaba, say a friend KD Daddy. And Onosu Ediaba should be given Kojito. We support him and allow him to succeed. And the football needs a drastic air surgery measures. And then Kuma Obi so Ediaba. Mami me phone is name. Phone in your. Hey, me the me line na. Okay, it's me the line ni beautiful line so. It's offer me for and to dama. Offer na why you about chama me. 0244483290. 0244483290. Ubi a person line so. My personal line ye into ba no di so. Na odi aba. The Mahusa Nations presenter, bravo to you this morning. This is from Eddie Murphy. Tip Tony, Eddie Murphy. Thank you very much for joining us. Hello.
2: Hola, good morning.
1: Yeah, good morning. Patron when Ibrahim, let's say. Okay, bye. And to wait here by 0244483290. Ah, na wabaso kama obi aba. Okay. Ofori. Hello. Hello.
3: Good morning, bro.
1: Yeah, good morning. Bacho wani. Okay, Ofori. Okay. Oh, Max FM on. Okay. Yenga sa. Medase.
3: Okay, it's me, Dimua. Now, you're a Koyan, you're a Koyan, I buy. Football now.
4: your local impenifono, omo ye no omo say sika de ye no. So one man to tune ye maya is like as omo to sika gukake. 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
1: Me dasi. 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
5: Hello bro.
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5: Agbo
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1: the
5: Chelsea strikers you imagine go key o mu nyina want me from wo blast down for mama metna bench because of mu ni wafa enye mu na mu manage wo mu what you say sadie na cricket di back Ghana football mu won na Ghana football na say no
1: mama ja o na me for be for so
5: yimu na cricket di back na wa nya de
1: mate mama ja na me for be for so. Oh, I didn't say my phone is in a house. Okay, me say, Mr. Foya. Hello.
6: Hello, good morning.
1: Yeah, good morning. But when
6: you.
1: Okay, young Kasai. Okay. Okay, but you're born into it. Now, me present so.
5: Yes, a good man, a dancer must know when to leave a stage. It is or no, sit there and overcome. Omundan, no, no, problems, no, timoness, no. Mona Mutua, Bamuna, we say, I'm for the Amunda, no, football.
1: Hello. Yeah, good morning.
7: Your
1: son Elizabeth. Oh, okay, Elizabeth.
7: Oh,
1: Chebi's saying.
7: I'm not going to do football anymore. But I'm saying, I'm going to do business.
8: na won kreni na se won ka wo mu pa ti se se na otoko ne has me de me crash ma me de pon me bye bye for so na na ko me ho na anka sa time no anka mi wu ne mi ye funu no se won ka wo mu sa se na e se se ye na anka won fa ye ko me ndi agro pra
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1: Mate, Mate, Kafranso, why? 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Okay. Let me try. We'll listen before. We'll listen to you. Okay, my last one. With the last one. Hello.
9: Hello.
1: Yeah, my choice.
9: My choice.
1: Okay.
9: My choice. Professor, if you want to say, Nana Kwame Abazo, they don't matter. No man was carrying an eye in a great to do. Ghana, no, Sabi Sabi. You should buy no Aguay, say, Ubia or Jusuku, Ubia Jusokatesu. 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The captain has swung for me. 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

0: Naya. 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And to trust a henny, and now, Ojuna, and an animal him for a war, I have one temunina, nemo, now, what German penny, a man about an aquaba, a berima, treco, and pim, or by banana basso, or by, you know, any aquamboni or hormon, who says here ye be a camo, a mow, or so on, one pie bonny cell, or my penny, becoso, I eat my pa, maybe a swan so, none near. 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
0: Ayan, don't trust any better matter of quampim, Eddie Tinny, can you crack one or so for a share, a quantity of quantity bonus and so governs. 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
2: A say fish a war a punumu, ya will be a friend microplastics. Microplastics and your coffish no moon
3: pay.
2: Na yen so I then yen so yenya microplastics. Na microplastics be brain a cause cancer, any other health issues. Say a cancer targeted banner. There is no way a targeted ban, which is targeting the ball and a woman, a benya effect. 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
1: And I might kick a no, and ye bill now a debo my gun and Muhammad or Pesa by the tabo to sue. Nemum, so a quack or tossa near mana, a fear a woman ning now or talk on near my home, at the bow of my gun and Muhammad, and on a wash and musampany for a be ye free honum, and near ye TA, a ye mark, and I will not where ye environmental journalist are, where ye central for edge my coney be.
0: I had 106.3 FM. 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What one nine at Yamwa, Chess is a warfare, atu to be a ye, Ninano and his Wabefe, Ama Adubra Abba. 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
0: book,
4: the papa no ever crew. And then the papa must say, Jura, your boy, we are sifting and now, your coupon boy, we are sibet to you. Yes, we are tibemun. Yes, yes, sir, be a fancy, Kenya, sir, yempe. Yes, yes, a taquam, yempe.
0: Oh, yes, yes, yes, yes, yes, yes, yes, yes, yes, yes, yes, yes, yes, yes, yes, yes, yes, yes, yes, yes, yes, yes, yes, yes, yes, yes, yes, yes, yes, yes, yes, yes, yes, yes, yes, yes, yes, yes, yes, yes, yes, yes, yes, yes, yes, yes, yes, yes, yes, yes, yes, yes, yes, yes, yes, yes, yes, yes, yes, yes, yes, yes, yes, yes, yes, yes, yes, yes, yes, yes, yes, yes, niam anamo a betterland ne 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
5: 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Ye mining, it can be compared to any of the other large scale mining companies or what. 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
7: organize this cleanup exercise to ensure that estate community in Obuasi municipality is meet the burden of any diseases or outbreak of any sanitary diseases. That is why we are here. Today, we have exercise. This is my first time of having to have exercise in Obuasi here. And I realized that the tail up was not all that bad. And this is starting. We have done a lot. We dissected drains, weeding of the overgrowth of weeds, dissection of gutters, and the clearing of waste along the principal street to ensure that the community is neat or clear from any problem in regards to any sanitation issues. And that is why we are here today. Those who did not come, already we have taken the note of that, their names. And some of the stores that did not come, we are taking pictures. And then Monday, God willing, my officers will come around and issue them what we call notices to appear before the assembly to explain why or the reason why they failed to take part of the cleanup exercise. And then also ensure that once you fail to comply or do not take part of the cleanup exercise, there will be a stop fund given them.
0: An environmental health officer of War Obuasi East, Simon Agangibani Achini, in Krakra no Ena, Assemblyman of War Estate Electoral Area, Patrick Ufimensa, and so Edibi to Nisemnechi. 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
8: The society near woman. The program here must say, "Didi, how many can't come here?" Didi, the people worry. I see who can worry more. Eh, worry the issues we move. Obia, today the who to come crying. Didi, how we are. Eh, then kakan kakan only kuna makansa na uko. Iti yenu, we don't encourage you. Onto uko outsider. Didi kakan, we will report them to police. Didi kakan, the omudi councilor near the baby. But eh, then akoye odabi. Oma worry same day. Obia, one issues. Didi, how we cry dia. Men can't control obia. Ta adiano. Why a lot of people go into the marriage, even though there are challenges. Because when you are in a marriage, and the marriage becomes abusive. Or so much, our enemy woman, I am very abusive. In this case, you know, a physical abuse. This particular issue, you know, a physical abuse. Can you imagine saying, can you video never out, Nanka? Because we have been made to say, women can't control the problem or worry. And you can count the only one you to. No, if you are in a marriage and there are issues, not only your partner can spouse, more can one, two, three. Then you must bring in Obi. That's why we have counselors. That's why people be offering or not working actually. But when you sit down, men can't be you will die. And I'm saying that when the mind becomes abusive, leave that environment. It wasn't the environment.
1: Na waka kasa wie ye no na no ansi ho no mo wo se sa woti aware na se na ye bro wa be mo oba o ye bro na ye bro wa ka ho asem empempi woni wukuna na se woni woyire atena se akasa akacha ne se de wo 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
8: The mechanic said, especially this particular issue, I'm happy to say we do not appear. I'm being with the type of person on one wire. Because you see, some of us is like, oh, me kuni obi among for new moon. Person be able to say, oh, me ready, oh, society, me person be a, oh, the way I tell society, the way I'm moving, you know, see, the way we are known in the society, into obiting us, no. It doesn't matter who that person is. It doesn't matter the status of the person in the society. If the person is abusive in the marriage, whether physically, verbally, or sexually, and there's a problem in the marriage. You need to not kasa, It doesn't matter who that person is. I repeat, it doesn't matter the status of the person in the society. Catch you, but when you don't speak, oh no, we come the Arabia, oh I'm from Nimo, oh me ready and then pass it, oh the way I hate society, the status of the woman, you will die in that marriage. So physical abuse, report the person, let the third party know about it, because who did they agree? For instance, Sade Wimpi. No, born no kuna. Come on, Ebeti. And when you die, nipa na obu no abuse in the marriage, you know. Obu na obu ni nati na o. It is about baku. And he is serious. Say, bema to me, and about to me, it is about baku. Say, pum. Also, we say, chale, danger with you. Quickly report the issue to somebody.
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0: Ane prophet to dima for no say nipa bia wa bra bom ya oba de eho ho into uye bibia hwe no wan kwa mfa nkonko se oba de no ane prophet to dima for

0: Ultimately, so APR, and no, you need a BNA, a brother, now the quadrant, oh, I had the channel, not the channel, and no as I did, China, Ubia, Sabia, Uqua, Tru, Uqua, Bay, you, said the Opera 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I go.
1: I'm not going to be able to do this. 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
2: 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ordinary person or a very strong cabinet were all medical people the person say o mo tutu enadin and all that no he saw the Thursday of the week now here Sunday, the day of the sun. And the second day of the week, the Monday, no, was ruled by the moon. The friend of Monday, no. No, the third day, no, was ruled by Mars. Wednesday, the Mercury. Then Thursday, the Jupiter. Friday, Venus. And Saturday, Saturn. And all these planets sitting in an good color, bad color. And the individual, the other day, the world, they are okay through my ambassador. So you come along with your own destiny. The life has a number, and then your destiny number. Now, when we know what good is, what the bad is. Yes, oh, yeah, yeah, yeah. Soon, soon, church, the rest. Oh, sure, yeah, yeah, lucky there. It'd be one man, no matter what you call it. That's what I want. Yeah, now I share it on your body. And now you unlucky this way. It's not my fault. But say the maker, no, say the young people, you should be there. Yeah, and then we'll be there. You unlucky day. And then you unlucky day.
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4: Howdy. 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Or my child, man, and so as you do a better now, Krumasia, and the Yaka Casa, how do we be Krumasia? 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
0: Yo, Father Remy, you are seen for Sue, radio for Sue, you are papa, papa, papa, papa, papa, and to be a baby. 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
2: being free Facebook, Kakra, Russell, and Nim set watch ya in pa, Kalala Manke, Sims also watch ya, Dr. Mahamudu Baumia, and Nate Chairman Kojo Bamba, na Emmanuel Emmanuel, so say watch ya in a way power, or say in a free Italy, or tree Aguna in Kum, so say watch ya in a way. Na young kwa a ye takwa, young kwa takwa, mediama FM, na ne je kate chi, e wakate chi. 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

0: 80 remarkable years, God has been good. Ekran Fomo Wiasia Fane Nyinara. 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They ko celebrate ye 18th anniversary. 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TSC Esther Eba, Jayana Beba, Copyrunner Eba, Minister Alice Eba, Breaking Your Band Eba, Boye Nyom, First Lady, U.S. Onosoba, Ubedidi, Ubediasa, Nyamisem Kahon, Efutso Kahon, Ekwanshe Samsu Ekahon, Achadiano, Eye Bubuja. Kehunusa Eye Free, the 24th October, dear, 8 a.m. to 4 p.m. Emo Breaking Your Ministry International, Eye Surprises and Kwa. 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Mama Zimbi Foundation 18 Celebration Idea, Eye Crawford Yina Idea O, Menu Hun Frimo, Evize, 24th October, 8 a.m. to 4 p.m. A Breaking Yoke, Eye Energy and Kwa.
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I wish you baby, I will be high as a 94.7 FM. Now, where are you? And they, Mary, where? Let me cheer, yes, mommy. 11th of October, 2026. Sabre about don't go up on me tea, a do and watch it. A Diana Ajua Enchi Hamilton and out is a year bonny jum, year bonny jum. Anyway, say your friend, if you are sorry about. Quesada Piera, 1 o'clock, pepper, pepper, pepper, pepper, near the jumadi, we are bro. Now, 2 pepper penny, a dear see. All right. 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All right, abusha oko TikTok so so fa comment no suggestion fa ni na fa ho yesi otter versus otter fa comment no fa fa ho na e be kin kan bi e de amao. And tea. Me, I'm no case. I mean, did me dear chairman said him didn't debia that made any for theater. And tea, Mary, oh, ha. I would you call Abel for a video soon 10 times. If our comment no suggestions for the Alfaho, everything can be among. Ever soon as ye be tete for no swat, no one's will be, no one's will fret. On that, ye don't need din commono. Ye knew ne cassa. Chiacassi and Amedema. Aye, Obi, enra dana enawuda, enra dana enawuda. Oni ya papa bishop ya usu ansa. Omu ya 10-10. Inti nibro fudi indi Philip. Tukodi Philip was say bonsu. Aye, Charles wa enu Obi. Enti asempa programs director. Papa, among ten, yammy monk, ten, what they can watch us no more by. Now, Uncle Swave, how yard you must do what you know. Found yard you must. Oh, my hecabras anti, it's your pie, and every. And now, Miss Chia, my boss, Cassier, Sammy Yirinchi. Ah, made him friend of boss, Pacope. 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Asempa 94.7 FM. 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Apprenticeship. 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I don't know, I can't want some say apprenticeship. I will be a Wosian de. Edi kind. Obi, I wish you would be a say. Dear toss. 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
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Angie, I buy you to near the wooden wound to view. Too good to tie. But a knot, thou fix it. And what you man, I bear your son. And look a crack a crown, yet a child now graduate. Your child quite fast to knot. A two boat, your child nina. To we are we, and who say, ah, when you are fire, pe, who not no ape, who say, we are 12. We are 10, we are 13. And no, who can a car be battery be so for 13 bra, for 12 bra, for 10 bra? And no, and yet, so this way, master, no cock of fast pan away, or Abbe, as I go in Abbe, when you pass away, and you are the ye. So share the year power when you can't this wape, or see me here 10. The title, no, one for 15, 18 bra. Would he be true? 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And I remember, what would ye say, friend say? 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I know what it is. And you will be on it to me. And you will be on it to me, Locke. The annals of my mina, missing now my way, say, well, we'll say, man, we, or any man in Locke, me to go home here. 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Benjani, I was here as well. I'm okay. Hey, you're true, Nini Nara. And they have one thing. Hey, Uber, you're Jumamua, it is the same thing. And you're perfect, Procopa, and I say, what you're a dear by a cum, you know. Now I'll say, and then when you're so full. And what you know, issues, problem, be. Ghana, Hanum, aye, hey. Because
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Share a pastoral work is a whole institution. 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that. 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He ho military commander. 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Jesus ba no anwo se munkanje no nyina ho a. Mense se oba be fie. Na me kura no. Me ya be shetu mi ase tie. Ose I am a man under authority. Every person, whoever you are, before you must be under authority. And I say, see, I say, I say, I say, I say, I say, I say, I say, I say, I say, I say, I say, I say, I say, I say, I say, I say, I say, I say, I say, because you must be somebody who serves under a pastor. And a pastor let me actually say, we are one in the we are usher, we are prayer tower, we can finance team, no, we can mom bomb pie, we are prayer tower, we can finance team, no,

0: internship no and no no before our own school no you have and you have had the idea of the awoko nti before we kura no bo say ah na course we say me divertify say me dey kwa school bi am kwa na you free be under job training MVTI under job training eh 4 years ah all the 1 year and never try school mu the 3 years can ukọ uma kwai na ukọ agodi 2 months agodi 6 months ewo eye company into be wey you have the work at your hand your fingertips and eh ni bi eh dey ready yakopa say omo dey school bi abi friend tvet ni ade and kwada no beko mesrebu ba ye tum gusa kekesa o wo mun kon free hono na chese ni say ade no betumi aye apprenticeship eh is so much important I mean, cans of woody. As a name, you should go some horns of your. So, for penny beer must be under authority. Musia dear, no, sia dear. And yet, the only one who can, oh, papa, papa, papa, or papa, papa, so what, who cast one far, one's own now, and go on, so what I'm free by. Asempa 94.7 FM. Abusia. Was some from the new forever. You need a swapper, your first Samuel chapter 3 as one. A dear one, Kaho. 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I was here, baby. I will be here. Miss Frony, and I want to friend you. And I can say, hey, ye tea as a part 94.7 FM. Ye tea.
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0: Ha! Asepa 94.7 FM, Abusia, maybe I will be at a grown up. I hear this. First Samuel chapter 3, verse 1. On the apprenticeship, one some year king. And this scripture, my dear, you know, anybody that will say, ya, who will be your apprentice now, who master? No? You see the master. Who will be our show, Biasi? Who will be our show, dear? Huh? And I will be a would you be a chi? You see, it's not just following, you must learn. It's not learning, you must be under authority. On say, Yehuni nina, Shani Kasa, Shani Su. And they say, apprenticeship, Yehunu be. And they say, Bibi, where you be, so Tiahoka, that's what just go home. Hey, yes, smile, boss, smile. And you know, I smile. When you've been over more scoffro, so don't come on, and you know, and you're Nibia. Would you have a tunnel? Would you have a man? Hey, how we am? Hey, how we am? And the Adiano, I said, woman, as over me. All of these. On the

0: Why are you here? Why are you here? Why are you here? Because I'm going to say, I'm going to say, oh, yet an entity, I am a guno, because Ghana Christian University College. I honor. I a school dear. Sir, but Uba Papa and Perifone Ebisuchini, Ebi Pra. Hey, what's a Krausa? Now, Bana Mesuchini. Uba Rabi Pra. Hey, I tell you, I would take classroom crano. Na small boy be away as I see president. No, Abbas, I say, sir, please, I need this one. I say, what is it? He's supposed to clean that classroom there and he don't do it. So now, oh, sir, the only other fall call. Of course, penny, no, and go home. You under training. To tell pay you now, but you know what? Quite of us, Cassa. A quite of us, she's you. A quite of us, a presenting penny fork in Nantier. Oh, she's somewhere, Brabonwa. Just a dear one. Fadiabra.
1: Papa, you have more.
0: Oh, my mammy,
1: and
0: you.
1: Major Papa, and every young papa, Bishop, Doctor, Yawuswansa, Memano, our dapa.
0: What chair, Joso?
1: Say, a radi unsano.
0: What watch, Diego?
1: Papa, Everco.
0: I'm from
1: Yakin can in every any metier and semi a woke can be ya. Nasam two and send any party upon ye meno. Every dog asking me a baby could have apprenticeship. Because say young papa, Bishop Doctor Usuan, sir. A good year apprentice.
0: Yes.
1: Nasa, what me do what you know?
0: I'm human. When you are watching some machine, you pet. That is the end of your life. Yes, you, maybe I was here.
1: Upon said last week, I said, Miss A. Say, we know Obinam. Nasa we wa jese wu ni musin na wu hu no hwee. 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
0: En wa pem, jese wa pem
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0: Okay.
1: So we se me hwee se ene em papa da so ye esua de de a. 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Na pa hwee se me kan ye first Samuel chapter. Three night can carry on. One say, Abofra Samuel, Bible say, Osum a radi, Ewo Eli enim. Papa, I didn't let you say, Osum ubi. Ni say, so when we go ha, I will see, Papa, difference a pump. You who master, see who master. And you who apprentice, see who apprentice. But I say, Papa, look, like maybe Muno. One for one year and two for more pa. Ever said, so one, you know, any year. Anya papa unhu no ye master and unhu no ye apprentice because apprentice no face say wono kwa oyede oyede master but so say me there e dey the pefe say na Samuel e ye apprentice awon ne master ye dey ete ana wo sube ye dey e won nchen to say bible say nyankopon e be friend no use early voice and what the friend no and o twim le ka ko early ho so wo friend me. Must there be men fro? Sanko then sanko koda. Babos a corsoir trosso in Prince Ninina abofano ye o city eddy a co. And never papa Osmo be say, Cotta Merk or so in Bremmy. O coba, my if you got to lift him back, mammy. Ah! On no catch was saying, Tunis about to lift him and catch a man to the proclama. On no was one no. Ah, and two numbers about Tom making lift, and one can't seem to come on your day, no man, Pama. But you are
0: no. Almost woman, you are no. Almost steady, I do brow, pass as one. Oh, you know, why, Paya, I wouldn't do a young girl,
1: sir. But the way you know, so no. No, I'm not ready to be here. o ko nyewe na tiko tiko e du du me ensem e den
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0: kase
1: kase what's or chana de no
0: radi kasa
1: what's kase or chana we ni onka and the first one kwa ye no san kwa da wan kwa da no odie fanim ho o sati verse think onka want to go on san ko but enna o siti a wo yema no person o court later was no abo fe radi na fe no san tell us me chise ne wonye de ne onye ye me bro ha papa a drum mini beer was say, Yankupon funny and penny for a chenny and ye, not a new beer in a quay year, my anno. A homa swore, whom be abayemu, your fissy yenim, your fissy ye drew, near condi, near ye yanny, ye druntino, Nipanokan, or was him be catch so, a bit me a bew ye dinny, and a bit me a pedo do baby, but anam and Yamaha dea went in on cancer with that, because someone sank all ye and Yamaha dea, and ka eli, and cancer and say, Cassay. Everybody cast an awkward 80. Papa, Sasan or kind, and you care what your manu.
0: Man is suffering, we are
1: suffering on
0: the man. That was the beginning,
1: because
0: Yanko boy said a default canoe. You already beard so.
1: A hollow de beard so,
0: the beard so.
1: Was a Kawanya or Setiamana? One cast has something at the end channel. Was it?
0: Apprentice for baby bread. Oh, baby bread will be on my head. You might well say, you know, they'll say, minimum upon what do will be a new upon. Oh, I said. You know about porn once that. Well, I'm porn.
1: I say, you should send a person your mouth. Yes, I'm a union. Ah, it's a word number three. I'm all be anti to one when we are.
0: Yes,
1: number three a day. Emma,
0: fiasi.
1: So, it's a hano. It's a messe. Hey, Emma, some will keep be a bueno. Nasitan,
0: what to a make a draw? What the emfa seven of Macumaco? Infano Macumaco. Bible say. Abofra Samuel esum
1: wasum ewrade
0: ewo
1: eli
0: anase ewo nanim
1: nanim nanim
0: on the ewo so sum ewrade by should be under somebody's leadership and somebody's follow. You must follow somebody, you must be under an authority,
1: sir.
0: Ewia se good point be say what the ho na we ya alpha and omega ya nkan sep ya mo chem so eno anse wo kwa ewo wie ya ha do no
1: papa won say
0: papa brabe ka bi
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0: Oye ma men kanu bi na wo ya wo di aba be show enu da nchen ebra wo no kura na wo no odi papa papa chi ni ade no posters on the tata no ho enu na ni babu mu but he was doing it, he a part of the training you dey na me fa papa mra
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0: asepa 94.7 fm if you are sorry about djuma die and de bro we your friend if you are sorry about abshia bebe ya wo bia no min se wuti papa papa ti apprenticeship ho asem na ye ken ya no no ya ken ye de ni a chere but se o ye oba tainas wa wa kwara na go na apprenticeship na bia no anti ene awofu wa se tete wo mu baba odi ni biu
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0: 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ano usia you handle apprenticeship. But you what change?
2: Yes, we didn't that's a fan. We did album my basso and no my wish your papa so
0: I have to be and I hope
2: yes, yes.
0: When you open your eyes,
2: that's great. That's great. That's great. Yes. Make us and in fact I like the twist. And as I said, I'm breaking it down from discipleship.
0: Mm-hmm.
2: Mm-hmm. It is just like apprenticeship.
0: Apprenticeship.
2: So breaking it down. Now, yeah, in the Christian field, you know, the discipleship and only idea Christo or betray. In fact, unfortunately, you know, and then
0: and Ayira.
2: Ayira. Ayira. Ayira. Which is the core. In fact, and untina,
0: cycling.
2: Exactly. The effect of said the more kind of will be or your money chum. So I dear on one Tony B on one you don't matter in his or her life. Into Oko Bonnie Chum so oh no we just are now.
0: You see, I have a problem.
2: You know, it's on your mead.
0: Why are you affecting him? I'm gonna keep
2: on that. You know, so Yamia don't know she say you go so a day banon. Bema, you have no option because there are a lot of opportunities. Sir, your papa, Bishop Swansa, say, or no, or introduce you to any body and any institution.
0: Yeah.
2: It's like a whole world.
0: And
2: a
0: or the amount.
2: Or the amount. Mm. It, the value of sir apprenticeship, so be then and now say I'm an attitude siano. It is more valuable than Wonkwa. Oh, then I'll wait to me.
0: Then
2: I'll wait to me. Into your night, yeah, Mamma Montitiano, Omotias, yes, say, so fat will be now say, not on no introduce you to the world. There is no way I won't want to be to me, Drew. Until it will become,
0: on
2: Betias, yes, it will be, it's more valuable to go through that discipline. To be introduced to the world, unlike in fact, Nipa Bebre in the ministry almost they are really struggling, and they don't have omuni. I can say omuhu kwa
0: yeah, go be on bedroom, boto kra no
2: de kra. De kra ashem exactly. That is it. You know, inti yabe mo montetie amamati as yes say they have no option than to go through that discipline. It is very valuable. They said the Papa King that. Oh, ye be a woo ye be an experienced woman. Oh, my wagon, come on, open who say, and yes, sir, washing bay papa went to me in Cotia. You might, then you, but it be a new ma who crowd be sheer woman, and no crab it me, ama. Wow, ubet me be washing bay cry. Ah, a bed dimu, ama, nipa be say 100.
0: At me, be ye,
2: Juma.
0: Says, what she be
2: exactly.
0: Why you are in your bread to tell,
2: sir?
0: If I had apprenticeship, I did about who would buy a time. How many
2: time and the patience?
0: Patience,
2: sadly.
0: If I bring Nibre Omunia Daji, open tell,
2: open and tell,
0: open tell, okay, baby, do be our home. Now, not in your first Samuel, first Samuel chapter 3, and a year come once about said. Akwa Samuel and they Edin say Onyamina was what Dana si Emma Eli. Because Eli in the world in Nani Eli.
2: Yes.
0: Because no one never be out what I saw them Eli man so down with them. One of that saw them and that time so Eli man should come for an omudi. But that guy not a ho. And Bible say well pa instructions on the man say ko ne koda. Once the son of baby order no the same place. Now, when you're an elderly person, now we're on a we're in the age. About we describe, we say, "Then the nikura ehi, ah, just we want the ehi." Enti, why here? Ni teko teko beka chiro se. We do point to be on the brain, no thinking, no. That's a challenge there. Enti dementia set in. To one here, now so only penim bise tia. We beka se papa we say, "I said dementia, or cast man and revi." But the voice, they say, "Onu na wo frame."
1: Wo na wo frame.
0: And number house in
1: your
0: one. And then and then bring for oh yeah, how would they treat you?
2: Obedi watam kra. Jawa wako.
0: Why old man? What am I talking about? Yeah, Gen Z. Yeah, Breno no. Gen Z for yeah, Breno. We are cool. But it is not easy. And also, ne your money who ne ye who ne. And also, so tina. So what did Juma she obi sa? And chene gu. And chene gu. Yeah, sabi abrofia. And ye ko hukubo ye Juma. 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president me ma appointment ni ade no ba under vetting no e be bisa niamma se mpo asoro na wo kwa anase se be we religious e bi na wo kwa e be bisa wo se e ho na wo kọ no kwa na wo kwa anase de na wo ye e wo ho yes you must be under authority now so for to me it me can say ah ade wa anye di ade wo ye di ade wo ye di say oni pasa no to be di bibi hye ne nsa otumi ye otumi hwe so na we ya sorry ya kwe no anse wo ko bisa obisaza se be ya better is we are friends and here is such power when you are here
3: oni namu
0: sa kwabra mo
2: that is one of the things sir nyamiaye ya domo a na ye hu say challenges are a war ya fem in the ministry no it makes you show say obia won kwa sorry na won pon na che say afa ho na you have to be say nyum na obetu you have to be under certain
0: yes.
2: discipline
0: rules regulations
2: church goers no
0: Tepi.
2: Oh yeah church goer one of the disadvantage and I said Nemre Mone said we are beginning to take the responsibility of the members to heart let us say sir wo ubeye juma wo dabremu ni bibia no asori no e concerned about it
0: inti
2: ansana obi kura be di ho adanse se onipa we ese se
0: wo dia so mu awo ye
2: you have to be useful in that department you are working sir. In na it me di ho adanse se oh we mo ma no that support either education and as anya me adom inti sa anhye se no mu na egusu aye ye
0: hu
2: yes
0: enche
2: you enche
0: all right abusi hi as empa 94.7 fm if you are sorry about edumadi no eh na me adom next week ye de be gura football eh football ya ho se yempamwe ni hade nyina he me na me footballer me footballer those days eh coats I went through it me meet ni bi me bobo mu dia ya sam kito ya pre ko no bo parlance me boy ya eh ya kan say e woy license officer eh
3: 37 e work
0: license office, not the work. License office, Ankasa. Okay. Ban line waha. License office. Your coach, your friend, Van Lee. Ejawuzu. So, tia, or a retired military officer. Van Lee. Ejawuzu. Hey! Because I'm a peja popa, I couldn't popa, boom! Over, I said, hey!
3: Over the bar.
0: Kwaku kwati! Wogo na ya, noro te achwane. The American say, and they saw niamani nina coats ni adi nina. A form of apprenticeship. Kakra. And one root national setting. Now you're exposing to the world, no? One him how? What time it is? Politicians. Dear father, Brian, you crack. And I am here for dinner too. Mumbanche, baby, I will be Mumbanche.
3: Mumbanche, you can say nina ni asumre.
0: Asumre.
3: Samuel, ni asumre. Emma, you don't know nti.
0: Sir.
3: Na. 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
0: sir
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0: ebeboye baba wo de kra
2: yeah ana my kase ye beda ye papa se sey betimi ade ya fasa ntitie mu a ene ye so yetimi nya kwan e kire afoforo nti wo just encourage obi a
0: sey
2: obeko so etie na nimdia yes, we are the two Juano.
0: All right, I'm sure you will see. Aha, Uncle Ben out in Canway Evangelist. Evangelist, one fifty preoccupied with evangelist. Yet a teen, and who class still crown or Nino, one year institution by an island by himself. Oh no, was she to me? I say, was she to me? I say, but. Ninyi na ye patwa prinsip. 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
3: Papa.
0: 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Oh, next dimension. 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Yeah, papa, bishop ya usu ansa. 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But I never tell him because papa no. Hey, that Bible ni edi kasa Bible ni edi preachi. 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But I be tell him some. I be use him some kuruji and prophet Samuel Addison. Ha. Ushia 25th. For richer than some my father's house. Na. Resurrection Power Living Bread Ministries International. Papa Bishop, you also answer. Yeah, and Rawdin birthday. No. October, the Ovenia Gro. Yamin Fanus Union should be prepared in Fama. Maybe the Edu for it. Maybe I will be a woodie, me biara. And I shall. We shall, Papa. Also, praise. Would you for praise? Yamin Shrapa. Oh, friend, yeah, friend. 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
0: 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And your wife said, Yamisan Guan Yaku. Yes, your caspers, a more canna much, yes, you are betcher. I didn't say, Sir, you can't run away here 3 months. He said, We'll be out, but they will cry in Timono. And we see, I said, You have a faho. 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I was up in 0244-511533. 0244-511533. Mom, I'm about a TikTok, so alter versus alter. And then my husband bass with a few. Oh, my bow. He said, I'm going to be a baby. All right, I'm going to see. I'm going to be a baby. BM Yabapa Bishop Yahusu and Sir One Obi and Rana Yomauda. Happy birthday, Minka belated, because the whole of this month. And birthday. 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She am a sender. That's a day. 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
1: Yes.
0: My main chassis and I mean church of Asia Kupuga. And ne a quasi day, a wo a chimney so. Now make a making watchina, a yet what bring pong, ye boar sexually or tossing me no better than I said. Now we see him for. 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And a beam who see dabbing hene, a yon no any niacatua, or any dabbing hene, keba, a fee, or no any mammy, any aunt, and tell Kujasa, or any, Mira fina kunye ndi but ono so opeja no no aye no ohim 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the chem of my life which means that God oye bushi apeni sometimes we say, I don't know if we are Ubana Ghana, if you be a febu champagne and for bar, if I bear my pen. 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I mean, Fancha can send Coach Chicago, I mentioned Brana Bassemre. I mean, call US of Minchia Quesi Tego. 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I mean, Chamina Bahama Sewa or Texas, who wants to say? Na Membra UK, Namincha Patiabua, Sylvia Tena. 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She was a very humble woman. And na wa kan chi na gu. Enti ye nkrofo nyina ya ma ebusua dam ne fa due okukranti me ho. Dine at the year. Dine at the year. Sasemu, if you come for Dankwa, Ufene Kuma, if you marry Amofa Kenner Bakope, and the Ebi Free Party Bua, Miss Papu, Ena Emado, Ena Mia Tena, the Misses, Sylvia Tena. When you ask woman, Bush has demonified you. Who will be a catch in Mpaba, Osama, demonified you? Evangelist, eh? Yebeka Ebusia, Machianko for Caribia, Yanko. Hey, Manchia Millicent, Rama Kunedu entry ene onua ba Mavis na nabna mereku entry mechiamo papa papa mwaja eye ejamo owo akuase mechiamo nyara na evangelist ye beka ebusua am say last week na me wa kwentu ye kan busua ene ye betu ebusua no so uni me say ye ebusua atete apansam ye opotoka ye ka bibi dysfunctional families. And in Ghana today, you can talk about many families with dysfunctions. And now, you what I could be a bit media, I build a family. You can family, a family near there. Family, edge, how much the evangelist in income?
1: Papa. Well, dear, well, let's say now, Machia, Ebra, with Director of Operations, Apostle Francis Gadasu. Oh yes, of Victory Grace Chapel.
0: Okay.
1: Agape Down. And Messachia, yeah, Penny, Stan Dugby, Deputy Chief of Staff.
0: Oh Stan, good afternoon. That's you. Anyway, sir, and ya for an amood. But I hope that's yes, so any. Oh, and so we shall for my bush penny. I can be ever for a food that done I've obusu afọ mi so we are few make che stand make stand so omo obusu apeni mi okay and I want you na watch ano
1: oh sisia de ma efesi na
0: mate
1: ye koso
0: when I was trying to research into family I saw this word that said the most important work you and I will ever do will be within the walls of our homes. The most important work that you and I must do and will always have to do will be within the walls of our homes. Say, you may go away, you may not be in film because Abusia, if you fear now, Abusia to tap on someone, then you know, so you remember when men cease to function as men, the family is destroyed. Na me ntse se fanya ko pon yada ana ikosu ese onyame kwa me ana mo fere se we give God a manly name, which means we ascribe masculinity to God.
1: Oh, yes.
0: And God in his wisdom created a man first and brought all creation under man and said go and dominate. He knew what he has placed the man onyame nim nia odi ama bent wo ye be ma, you are not an ordinary person. Yeah. Unye grassroots.
1: Yeah.
0: You are a direct connection with God. And you are supposed to maintain that connectivity.
1: Yeah.
0: Like Metue say me koto na no me koto lettuce seedlings ketekete and I me try akufo galon mu betre na me dey shemu a fifi kama because lettuce no even though man you na nwira mu no in the house I planted the lettuce in a soil and it got in its interest.
1: Exactly.
0: So once the lettuce is connected to the soil, it grows better.
1: Exactly.
0: So also are men supposed to connect to God? The failure of our world is the failure of men connecting with God. The same failure comes to the family. And you can say a family is functioning well. One of the core ingredients of a functioning family is a family where there is open, respectful, and honest communication. Abusua yeah. Yankita hudiye ne ejina sabi ni yahu tiyasu. Di ejina ubuosu. And then they are edaho krojiyensu. We communicate openly. We communicate with respect. And you see, families don't just belong to our homes. It's a family. Even a sorry cry, a family. In our ministries, it's a family. Even in government, what we call cabinet, it's a family.
1: Yeah.
0: And therefore, cabinet and all the families require open, respectful, and what? Genuine and honest communication.
1: Yeah.
0: That's the one element that is missing in most homes today.
1: Yeah.
0: The parents are not able to communicate with their parents in the way that children should take it up.
1: Yeah.
0: What do you have to say to that?
1: Papa, what do you have to say? Said the Wedika Atrasi, you know, the moment we disconnect ourselves from God, you know, I just say, in Ura, and I say, plant beer, yet to a free soil, you know, at the other form. It withers, and no matter what, you know, and you're useful to say the air connected to the soil. Sa pepe pena aye. And see, your definition of a man being
0: someone
1: who is connected to God. You know?
0: You see, Christianity as a religion somehow deceived us. Nyamisu, it's not the same as nyamisuro.
1: Yes.
0: You see?
1: Yes.
0: And they made us think, say, oh, quite sorry, now dress it, now I got hello, hello. No, that's not it. You see, the essence of Christ is to reconnect us to the fiber that we lost.
1: Exactly.
0: And men should be the first people to reconnect. Why? Because you who knows the rules allowed a woman to manipulate your mind. So men actually need God more.
1: Exactly. Free a honor and a nipa, that is man, decided to disconnect from the instruction.
0: And this time that we are disconnecting more. In fact, the sin of Adam was just a minute sin compared to what we are doing today. Yeah,
1: exactly.
0: Today we have men sleeping with 11-year-old girls. We have men sleeping with their own children. We have men in occultism.
1: Even sleeping with men, which is serve you M1.
0: Yeah, Adam born in Eketeketeo compared to what we are doing today. So we have disconnected. In fact, if there's another word beyond disconnection, what word can we use? We have dejected, disentangled, rejected, and disconnected. Yet we want God to call us men. No man is a man until he's connected to God.
1: Yeah. Papa, the aspect of the Christianity are ebinumu. Media, the reason why in any situation I don't blame make us a Christianity for
0: the people who brought it.
1: Exactly. That is where the problem is. In fact, I saw a video where they were giving instruction beyond what is in the Bible. Say, we should not involve ourselves in this and that. Internet, sorry, no, is not involved in politics. The core component of the leadership of human being, no, ye jai ama obi ope. Inti they ya bedane enkwa
0: within the system.
1: Amu omu instead of omu be teki ye instruction and direction.
0: I want to say, sir, I don't know if there's a ministry of what religious study. What?
1: Oh yes.
0: I think there should be that outlet where there's be a connectivity within that religious bodies or the men of God and cabinets.
1: Exactly.
0: But again, somebody will say, who are the people we are going to invite? If you look at the generality of the people, you might think there's no one. But I can tell you there are men of God who are here.
1: Yes.
0: They are very connected to God, at least to a large extent.
1: Yes.
0: And there are men of God who know what they know.
1: Exactly.
0: I mean, it doesn't take a university degree to know what you know. At the age of 12, my savior, he sat among the scholars because he was connected to God.
1: That's
0: and when the mother came, I said, look, leave me. I'm doing what my father asked me to come and do. May the papa suma me. And I'm on school school that Christ had never stepped into GHS 1 or whatever. But because of the mindset from heaven, he started with scholars. Can't it be scholars? Open my dear, say, brutal. Yeah, no. Those days, scholars are scholars.
1: And yeah, now they are poor.
0: The cash caller, and Christ was with them, teaching them and having a discussion with them.
1: Yes,
0: so he told you, I'm not saying it's a school, no, but it's a school without spiritual intelligence is nothing.
1: That's it.
0: Education without applying spiritual intelligence is meaningless. I don't know if I'm saying it right.
1: Oh, yeah, that's true.
0: And so,
1: that's
0: every true. Family needs to have a man. Who has IQ, who has EQ, who has SQ. Every man in politics, in religion, should first find out whether they are good in SQ. They have spiritual intelligence, you know. Whether they have EQ, emotional intelligence, whether they have IQ, an academic one.
1: Yeah.
0: If you have all the three, you've made it.
1: Yes.
0: Because without spiritual intelligence, you always be confused. I think the time has come for us to know that men, we are supposed to be gods on earth.
1: Yes.
0: How can we become God? Subset of God must live like God.
1: Exactly.
0: Not necessarily being Christians or Muslims, but that we must carry ourselves as, I mean, God people.
1: Yes.
0: Obi wants to say, akwei o nyamisuroni. I want to hear the word nyamisuro.
1: Yes.
0: That nyamisuro.
1: Yes.
0: I don't know if you agree with me.
1: Oh yes. As we are breaking it down to the family level, it's where Ebia ubeshia ubi nene ye. Ebia bibia ekuta no ana se se ne ta de semu otumi busa se wo firi busua be mu you know you can connect you can see it say oh we wo firi busua we mu that is how we are supposed to be and so say your fire ho you just behave anyhow no
0: you know in the olden days na Ghana na ya busua
1: yes
0: and to who sabi me who firi mantem ne amtem ne kasa nchane say da wo ye nye you know we were communal people
1: yes.
0: Na ye kabom Ghana na
1: yeah.
0: Na sabi I don't call somebody pepe ni an anchor ni mena ganyo ni kafu da mena ko egbegbe to ni kafu da we all said no we saw ourselves as a unit
1: family yes
0: therefore I can attend to pete me to be school school me ko e no mena sabi when you from entertainment we were all connected
1: yes.
0: That connection must be there. We should find the family values.
1: Yes.
0: And the Ghana must see ourselves as a family, yeah. United
1: yeah.
0: by one common goal, to live as a happy people.
1: Yeah. Mm.
0: And until you foul penny or Ghana, it doesn't make you special. You are part of us.
1: Yes.
0: But you see, we have been able to, I mean, we've lost the family thing.
1: Yeah.
0: You know, the next thing that family should know is that family in communication, family heads must listen. We should have the ability to listen to the people. Family, everyone in the family listens, and everybody in the family expresses their views with respect.
1: Yeah,
0: yeah, sure, be so. Yeah, kata obi, I think so. And I also express what I think. And so, who said family woman, you want penny in this world, and to make can you suffer that? Beka de hucha. Now what can they do? It's a same as a kasa. So the first thing I want to talk about in family that functions well is the aspect of communication.
1: Okay.
0: The next thing I'll talk about in family is what I call and our family also. We don't judge people because you say where they answer. We are all members of the same family.
1: Where
0: they go school, they ain't you know. Where they are no. Families unite and support everybody's growth. We don't try to disintegrate ourselves by titles.
1: Yeah.
0: But also, where your elder not baby now. Your point, sorry, elder on chat the members, you know. Even though we are in the same family as Christians.
1: Yeah.
0: We are not connected. You know, families are not supposed to make that way.
1: Yeah.
0: In families, we are supposed to connect,
1: yes.
0: Communicate. And communication is not just by aura, even body language. And listen to me. If we let communication miss, we are not able to support each other.
1: Exactly.
0: Communication will let you know that I have a need, psychological need, maybe a spiritual requirement. When you say, so how do you lift me up?
1: Yeah.
0: Communication is the one that will lead us
1: that's
0: to that.
1: You're
0: welcome to you, my papa.
1: Me offer back, you call a EBR or no, Obebu Saudi. Ejuma Ben, now you're at school, we're doing things, ni you know, no, not
0: he's getting to know you.
1: Do you want to need the beer?
0: That's a good family head.
1: Exactly. You know, but you must be know at the time you feel say is being
0: it was being just querulous.
1: Exactly. You know, who no say or but say I would say we must have sounds.
0: And when you papa. Now we now no make catch up in Pompra say you crew no. He must be able to tell how many buildings are 1 year so.
1: Yeah.
0: And how many men and women, how many young girls and boys? Nipado was saying, don't just rule a people and know even the emotional set of the people you are ruling over. How have they saying? And based on that, the next thing is to set clear boundaries and values and rules for every family member. Families come with boundaries. So be a hun baby na no kusi, ni baby na hun adin kudru. Na obi ahun de eja ahun de etra obi aso na eba ahun de entra enane eja so wo no and obi a wo ne susuye but the family is guided by values.
1: Yes.
0: There must be important things to that family. What are the values of your family? Wo busha woman, what are your values? Obi kwa oni me busha mo values. Ebi anam enye sikapo. It's not about the important things of a family are not seeking money. No, that's not value.
1: Yeah.
0: Values. What are the things that inform decisions? I remember as a young man growing up, I decided to take four values. But as I said, the two crack home.
1: Okay.
0: Integrity was one of my values.
1: Okay.
0: Responsibility was one of them.
1: Okay.
0: Respect was one. Okay. And innovation was one.
1: Okay.
0: He said, me the discipline and a self-control back home. If that's, these are my values,
1: yeah.
0: When I'm doing it, I ask myself, am I controlling myself enough? Am I disciplined enough? Am I being responsible enough?
1: Yeah.
0: What I'm doing, is it integrous? Am I showing respect? So this is how, what guides my thinking.
1: Mm-hmm.
0: So families must also come up with these values.
1: Yes.
0: Ghana as a family must have values.
1: Yes.
0: The church must come up with values that should control the people who come to the church.
1: Mm-hmm.
0: The mosque should have values.
1: Exactly.
0: To control those who attend.
1: Mm-hmm.
0: And when we all have values, our decisions, our choices will be controlled by the values, not just work anyhow.
1: Yeah, sure.
0: So. That we know our boundaries.
1: Mm-hmm.
0: And when I'm in a father me, what Masudian is saying, what are my roles in the family?
1: Yeah.
0: So a good family has boundaries, values, and rules that have been set forth by people. A man of God,
1: oh yes, said they can acquire a bit faster. Now the values it will go down. Obia be who said the values ni and the responsibilities in the family. You know, said now my example said elder. Elder, it doesn't a name ring, no. And yeah, sorry, be an elder cry, what saying, yeah, it be a meeting on bay, and I say assembly days in a year. Oh, poor,
0: to me, I'll call.
1: There are lots of people in the church who need simple advice.
0: Thank you.
1: Simple advice
0: yeah.
1: On ABA, maybe SHS, and answer maybe JHS. Of course, Bena, you were doctor for what? Sorry, you were educationist.
0: And then you will be experience if you go to school. That I'll
1: bet you're too full. We have to start making use of sancrophoning in nano. I'm betting me a money pan simple advice.
0: And see, the deaconess and the deacons and the elders, they should be able to mingle
1: exactly.
0: And communicate.
1: Yes. That is the mentorship and the coaching.
0: Thank you.
1: Processor,
0: thank you.
1: Sorry,
0: Abushia mentors.
1: Exactly.
0: What's that? It, you know, Abushia mentor.
1: Sir, you know,
0: it's one of the reasons why you're not. You know, dysfunctional families create dysfunctional marriages. Dysfunctional families create dysfunctional marriages because in the family there's no affection and appreciation, there's no respect that binds us together.
1: Yes.
0: To worry about go more about. Oh no, but also remember because you are dealing with respect.
1: Yes, those values
0: are not there.
1: As I said, yes, and sana will be because sometimes the crown will take a man if you are not there on pest of our area. Ne, cannot in Zambia it to me. Eke can and panso. Interestingly, how these negative thoughts not sink down.
0: They are the things that wire our brain to do the things we do.
1: Until no akofa. Bibi at on the house or not watching. How can it work? It cannot work. You know, I dear no yard the papa, Bibi anywhere by a bemanay. And see, not a busiano, a very keen. I told a beer, a busia for a more very keen on the marriage of their children. If you feel say, beer, they are being overly
0: restrictive,
1: you know. But sir,
0: many again, I'm a pegano, get it again, and she said, yeah, tear. Na e pega no me se o se minyano ko fa
1: enzi ama ani ya ka ona
0: ya to wa ba san da ba you know I don't know but I think urbanization akwento so ka ho ubo akro oba nkan ko no ko for the last 1 year well say we no akra ofi okro na ba
1: oh yes
0: ubo ani kro mu kra oni ni kro mu hin din I'm saying now in the crew, but he doesn't even have any relationship with the chief of his village.
1: Yeah.
0: Wrong.
1: Yeah.
0: Until they wish Ganyobile choko no gemis mo Ganyobile one uban uban we.
1: Until and then no yama asore no ever representative the family. Into
0: that's
1: the
0: also
1: church.
0: Another thing.
1: We are using the church. Into there's always that connect. See who we chi. Now we boost your for. We encourage you to connect with your family, and then in asari biemu no yawa said yawa ebusiya different no. Who cause who biemu a? They have yawa elders a. It me find it out. I biemu say omu na omu wo ebusiya for.
0: Yeah.
1: Ewa sorry ni mu.
0: Yeah.
1: How to connect them? That values are yen yenim se nankopon edema yen even ansana asore na eba. You know, and in this is how a bit me ashe se ubia etimia ye de nyankopon eden epe. And yes, I quite sorry, Nick. A domino, no. Said the Bible, because I knew Bioka, Radi, never call, but the Omo ye, a jana pedi. You know, if we have these principles, I tell me, guide, they say, Ubia ye, the assessor, or ye. That is
0: a jana mental people.
1: Exactly.
0: You see a crack crack and crofona, one a better time as a summer rat, sir. A sorry rat, you know, sir. We should just be glorious because I'm going to be to worship. No. And all Babaka, hallelujah. No. Who are they? Omo any omo sorry, I don't know. Omo ye wine. Our need.
1: Yeah.
0: Omo our delinquency be. Yeah. Yeah. Bebre ebi kro obu otaso dem emotional problem.
1: Yeah. Yeah. Papa dear, ha me anyame adom ti eguso ye hu adwuma ye. The level of unemployment in the country. Anya Ghana, it's like Africa. The family values are and kaibusia biano, the same for more for ya, obebus and some where we school, we a juma to find out, say, be a juma be a war baby, I bet me a BS opportunity among ya, we have abandoned those a unit, you know. Ama,
0: yeah, won't say a brofa, but woman says, I don't know. Sometimes I weep. Because Abrafokura, who told you Abrafokura? They are minded by values.
1: Yes.
0: And you know, alone, the value of philanthropy and a man alone. What I say? Yeah. So sometimes they want to double from say, and found who will be a double to one for 2 years.
1: Yes, exactly.
0: If you want to compare the standard, use them. And found who will be a double to one for 2 years.
1: Yes, exactly.
0: If you want to compare the standard,

0: no yere okun fi ajuma ma betra konya mu e agoja for me dey na me excuse me na we dey we no aro nsa na oba na be fa plate osumo excuse me oba na jan wa aduane e made na bia wi a chance ko room ka kra
1: tofa
0: you know
1: e ngwa ngwa say ya ma those new mano akaye ho and o ka ho asem say which is the best way of counseling or educating people about
0: you see when you are in the kitchen with your wife it's you are bonding
2: exactly
0: we dey do now ho nche sem a mama bondo
1: yes but we fe say oh wa
0: na o ye re na ko trample say ba o twa thought abenya appetite o pay ade. That's why we men are dying early.
1: Yes, yes.
0: You know, the family must connect us to each other.
1: Yes.
0: And the greatest work you can do in life is to work within the walls of your home.
1: Yes.
0: Yeah. Every failing nation has a failing family.
1: Yes. Yeah.
0: But the family is a unit.
1: Yes.
0: And the culture in the family permeates through the culture of the society and communities and the nation.
1: Yeah.
0: On Ebusiano, as their rituals, what we do every day, better they bear the so the leaders we are having today are from families. You get what I'm saying?
1: Oh, yeah.
0: And then you know, Cecilia, when you say Ebusian, a sombo, ewo ewiase. And I think people must begin to ask themselves, what is the need of a family? Families start from mother and father and children. When you sociology na mechire madwene. 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
1: Yes
0: in jono mo another dimension of life mi anti no. So you have different dimensions when you are growing up. But and eh my son eh ni e kabro fo so chire wan eh jini akam eh jini are you go. My uncle school don't prof now. Junior prince didn't come. Edio.
1: Me kra de. Me can say a drew prof no ho kra no. The fact is that yeah mantra no. That is where the problem is.
0: No, we should teach the children alongside our own language.
1: Exactly.
0: Children prof but children come because
1: sap pepe.
0: Bubu I was and then Oshamia. Me oka good man, me nye bro ni. America no acha me good man. Machi, maha, maju, oje ko. Ana indi, yes ale kana ibu. Wa shanga ni biya. Oh good man, me kai suru yin ni o. I say I utipen. We don't even stop to look at the person and saying good morning. Are they feeling good?
1: Yeah.
0: We don't even know how to look into the face of people. Hey, good man, what is good about your greeting? You know, because we have not been taught the values.
1: Yes.
0: I mean, Bibi Ayira wa ye memu ya. I see a kope. It's the family unit now, Ayira ye. We have lost the cohesion within families.
1: Yes.
0: And Tama affects society in the community in the nation. People who cry and say poor leadership, it's not about poor leadership, it's about poor family background.
1: Yes.
0: Ebusia. Ebusia. We don't have men in this country. Real men are those who are connected to God.
1: Exactly.
0: Who can say, I know God and God knows me.
1: Exactly.
0: They are the real men, like David.
1: Exactly.
0: Or say, he was a man after God's heart. Or the Yakupa, can you say yourself, and then, we are Bushia Penny, where could I be?
1: Yeah.
0: And now we are Jebby or Baby, and I so forth. Can you boldly tell yourself, say, me the Yakupa, so you can't?
1: Yeah.
0: You'll be lying, deceiving yourself.
1: Yeah.
0: Yeah. Every man in Ghana must have this one as their agenda. I want to be a man after God's heart. Isaac, you have to say that to yourself. Some ye any pa mass some de in yamia kumaso. Then yamiso some dama kumaso. If we don't get there, we'll suffer. Yeah, neka abrofono omini yangupon. Ebi on kwasore, but they do the things that there are rocks there anyway, I confer all there. But there are many people who also do right. Ghana, everybody is just selfish. Great men are not selfish. Great men are controlled by the spirit.

0: to intelligence, and that flows with selflessness. Evil men are controlled by selfishness. What kind of life is this?
1: Papa, I know me me eduru baby. We have to understand this. Sometimes we want to describe it as a mental challenge.
0: Oh, yes. Hey, this man's a mental health man. Of course. But I will say, we are nipa. You are physical and spiritual.
1: Yes.
0: And in between your physical and spiritual, there's a mind and a mental.
1: Yes.
0: So mental not to see was physical by yari.
1: Yes.
0: Was spiritual by yari.
1: Yes.
0: And there are many people who have gotten these inadequacies in their mental health.
1: Yeah.
0: Baby.
1: Yeah.
0: You can mental. What think I will?
1: Yeah.
0: And I qualify so journey. There are people who have deranged thinking patterns.
1: Yes.
0: You were only a one journey. So as your cover about time. I've been a good night.
1: And remember the operations director. Yeah. It's Ukraine. There's one lady. Nails are almost you know. Just a tin tin tin. I said, look at. They say, "Sebi senye." I didn't need to see so. Uncle Fasa, dear no, and Phil said, no, never mind.
0: Why you lack self esteem?
1: What you know, then you know, a moment here says it is a it's a level, my mental health, you know,
0: yeah.
1: Your the levels.
0: No, Ghana, there we need mental health training.
1: Esro, Obi, I need the alcohol, you know, or normal bonting, and I say,
0: what panel,
1: you know, but
0: yeah, what maybe I want to have to see or center, dear friend to me.
1: Now, or the friend saying, eyelashes said they were just even say
0: flamboyance.
1: You know?
0: Wash a red shoe.
1: Yes.
0: I said yellow skirt. I said green top. How about black tie?
1: Into another member said we have to understand said Ninina Adreno.
0: Well
1: you said the Bible can say
0: Adreno beto year nefisunsumunya.
1: Yes, exactly.
0: You see, there are two components in the world that control our lives.
1: Yes.
0: Your carnal mindedness and your spiritual mindedness. And when your life is controlled by the things of the spirit, ask Paul. Because Paul, well, I think Philippians 4, 8. If there be anything like this, think about these things.
1: Exactly.
0: Paul.
1: Exactly.
0: Or tell you may say a question. Think about these things. And when your mind is filled with the spirit, you will be faithful.
1: Yes,
0: you will seek peace. You will be gentle.
1: Yes.
0: You have self-control. You have joy. Because there's no joy.
1: Yes.
0: Because the spirit has left us.
1: Yes.
0: Spirit, it's around you. Call your spirit today.
1: Yeah.
0: If you're a man, listen to me right now. Go on your knees and say, Father, renew my spirit. Yes. Hey, your friend is saying, David, renew a right spirit within me.
1: Exactly.
0: David prayed that prayer.
1: Yeah.
0: It's a prayer we need to pray today.
1: Yes.
0: Papa sacramentinka enemy susumu na enore wo na enyini se nipa na me susum eya ya sebe sebe da frajem pedi osu me susum ya ayira. Families need men who are connected to God.
1: Yes.
0: When I say men, I don't just mean men. Men and women. But unfortunately for us in this part of town, a man who has sorry more, but I'm not sure
1: and that is, unfortunately, said the a man who has sorry no, say a year and uncle, umunya the opportunity of learning.
0: They will nurture our children.
1: Yes.
0: Yes.
1: But unfortunately, you know, the people are just make.
0: I had ritual. I said, sorry. And they had sonium. And they have worship. And excuse me. You can worship God in your own closet.
1: Yes,
0: you catch my men who Brown was said, a time is coming. Yes, I may be poison. And I Jerusalem, spirit and truth, wherever you are. You don't need to be in a church. In fact, it's good.
1: Yeah.
0: But you can worship God in your own closet. The church is for a fellowship where you learn the word of God. Somebody who has mastered the word. Obetcho Nyankopon asem. Na why ensure say obedi Nyankopon asem no so. Na wa kabonia cho say dwama nye. Jimie nye. Krono nye. Kata say nye. Pese unko nya ye bonsam. Wa wo senipa. obeka the pain how ye bia no wanu ho. You see, the Holy Spirit has to convict you.
1: Yes.
0: Say that you know, and yet the Holy Spirit will join you. You see, our body has ceased to be the temple of God. And for most of us, our bodies have become the temple of the devil. It is easy for us to kill, destroy, and ebusuya wo mi kura bu abusuya. 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Ebusu, udi phone line, so a bush yamu. I'm a wobble. Isaac, be phone line here.
1: And since that time, I made a make. I said, no matter what, once you connect yourself to God, you know,
0: you fear
1: me.
0: No,
1: to me, be any we are
0: you fear no evil.
1: To me, I am okay. But so uja oho na se ubi uja oho na inframat mi bo ko baby adia. I know they just say we'll be into mean guarantee.
0: My main chunk of the message about you. I say, friend, mercy, Akosua Gampim, man of God, I like your word. Thank you, mercy. Oh, okay, cool. I say, doctor, if I'm a Dora Yedu, meet so then, Masmo, great, Matty. Miss O, hey, young girl, Matilda, I've been out what they call. She's my prayer partner.
1: Okay.
0: I'm Gosha Ministries.
1: That's great.
0: She's listening to me.
1: That's great.
0: Hey, where's you say, friend, say, Dion C. Tete, once in the Mary Abigail, say need to come to come in Ghana. You were sure, baby, but me too. Thank you so much, Isaac. I think the Abbey said, baby, if you want to send them, yeah, Bisa, be pray, we're bushing one more bread. Almost as soon as my body, they're for my love, Abushia. You see, the family is the unit of trade. Education starts from the family, education doesn't start from the schools.
1: Yeah,
0: Addition, a shash, a bushing move here. You will school Addition. But you see, when your children are emotionally intelligent, they learn it from home. If your children are spiritually intelligent, they learn from home. School, they are children book, Madia. Ubi book, our intimacy, because you are theory. And the education starts from day one. Wahono. By every feeling, you
1: know.
0: And then you know, come a teacher. Teacher, you better know what you're strike. But I really, really appreciate the fact that teachers have called off their strike. We thank you all, the teachers in Ghana. Yes. I call you off strike. No. I'm not going to I'm not going to I'm not going to I'm not going to Father God, we thank you this afternoon. It is by your power that we are seated here. Let your Holy Spirit feed us to feed the world. Connect us with you, O God. Papa Mayenhunu, let us know you. Let us know you, Eja. Oh my God. Let us see you every day when we want to speak and act. Evangelist, I want you to talk right now.
1: Oh yes. I think for if we can take advantage of the mental health, it's a month, right?
0: Mm-hmm.
1: Mental health month. Now, we'll try to let everybody understand, say, we need to connect to our family.
0: Thank you. You see, family even grooms your mental health.
1: Yes.
0: Ebusuya, I'm not sure anymore. Sabi, Ebusuya, I'm not sure anymore. I'm not sure anymore. You know, and mental health is key to your development as a human being.
1: Yes.
0: You see, you are your mind. We are watching nothing more, nothing less.
1: Yes.
0: We are okra. And the Bible can say, even as your soul prospers.
1: Yes.
0: Or so be ye now when you are ordinary, it depends on the prosperity of your soul.
1: Yes.
0: There are many people who have inadequate souls, disorganized souls, diseased souls. One kra a yade atoba ye one ya one kra ya kwashoko. The adrenal, you know, we've forgotten about adrenal.
1: Yes.
0: Let's go back to the basics.
1: Yes.
0: And ask ourselves, what is the state of my mental health? My adrenal is saying. What is the state of my emotional health? My tenkat is saying. Then you find that life is so enjoyable. But because I have been able to engineer myself, to use my mind to heal myself, if it be a friend, it's psychosomatic. Your mind is connected to your body.
1: Yes.
0: What you tell your body, it obeys.
1: Yes.
0: you call them what's meaning that you are telling your mind say if you lie down so media that power better. Your body listens to your mind.
1: Exactly.
0: So mental health is key. Adjimu adechire ehia pa pa pa pa. And this time we are not even focused. I think we should focus on the teenagers. One kwa no ehia adechire wa adjimu yade mu. Eh? And then the question on us, na me hit him say 11 year old girl, right? No so be now. I'm like, what happened to the girl? You know, umami children must be trained to make informed choices. My children will feel maybe by a method of be one ham. 11 years, you should know that you are not up for that. You know, there's a disorganization in our family, so everybody's doing what they like.
1: Exactly.
0: So let's focus on our teenagers and do bonding in our amongst our teenagers. School, SSAB, and they are just writing love letters. Don't, I'm not saying don't write love letters. You go near Chubby, you go to near Chubby from the Sugar Mountains across near Chubby, but any man and that.
1: Now we in Yakwaempo, you know the system, the society. They said all this breakdown. You know, from that mental health position, you know, want you to understand. They said why new new year and nam nyame kwan so a.
0: Why you bother?
1: You should know. Say
0: you. Why do you better? You know, Nyakupong are wiser than wise.
1: Yes, yes.
0: Everything he did and said was for our own good.
1: Exactly, exactly.
0: Who feed the trap on Swan? What time? And you see, who first you are living? You are yawing your life gradually. Your music, I hear to the next. We are yawing. Even Gun, and when I'm a TV movie, be I quite a gun and you. I'll buy you. I'm here, Jimmy or the Dow. I like to fuck by, also cut by. Gun and near, I will cut by. When him cracker, we've forgotten about who we are. I mean, sometimes I sit back and I like, I want to weep. But thank God I don't weep. I pray. You see, Ghana, we don't have to, we have good culture. You are mamre, I shumbo. And when you look, can't it, you said, you are sent here. And sister, you, a nipan has a son. We have changed. We have this, they are connected to a God. Who come a kura, a trouble, they are trouble, to bring offer. And then, you know, you know, people are concerned about each other.
1: Yeah.
0: And can we you put them close to
1: Yes.
0: Because I can't remember mistake. What do you mean?
1: Oh yeah, no crap.
0: We've lost it. We need to come back.
1: Yes.
0: Yeah. And where you abanyo, where you abushia, the various families in our on our land, call the choco ukume, call obabuko, gentown, ten, la, wukue, saka wa moe. No, I agree. No, we are
1: not.
0: No, you for who are low and roga. Can you hear Onya, I mean, I'm a siame. We should have a family.
1: Yes.
0: How do you call family in that way?
1: Home.
0: Home, yeah. We should develop our home. And we should respect the family.
1: Yes. Connecting our families to God. It's a family, no, Papa. One of the things I'm nipa bebre na no don't value family any longer. A baby a tremor no, a busia penny for no, they behaved anyhow. It was not connected to God.
0: Yeah, you know what I mean. I'm a busia penny, and trust me, when I step foot in my hometown, emiro akura kutume.
1: Yes,
0: I don't like it though, but they give me that respect.
1: Exactly,
0: and last they call that. No, because hey, but we are paying the so apostle doctor.
1: And the crowd number would dance so.
0: And also shame, get to say, meda subembia dia, I say dinner the frame.
1: Yes.
0: You get what I'm saying?
1: Yes. But my sir Enra say, you call your papa, Togbe Afadada Agave ye niabema standubi na papa ampa ne te kasa u kasa ese peni uma u values you should connect yourself to God. They say nkomo ni ye di ni nano utimi se onye sofo onye nyamini
0: o
1: kenya mesem
0: yeah.
1: Even kwa wa shay and say Easter we overse hui e crusade kasi ya pa
0: wa ene me kobi Easter da kwenye bea Easter. You know, who will penance will fear? One question, but on when
1: yeah.
0: You know, sometimes when people go, they hear the voice of God.
1: Oh, yes. Yes.
0: Elderly men, they hear the voice of God. They become spiritually in tune. Even as you grow up, you become spiritually in tune into only that they make copon in a way. So when they speak, they are speaking the mind of God.
1: Yeah.
0: By then, man, they are free. You know, last time it's here, matching the denyumbi. And I'm like, this man is speaking to the whole world.
1: Yes.
0: When you need to mutin, then you know a foot you.
1: Yes, sir.
0: And you may say, you may then my real church.
1: Yes.
0: And you radi. Many that so that song is powerful.
1: Exactly.
0: Wow no, titinio. Compared to today. Younger. I mean, what kind of life is this? When can I pick that song for it to edify my soul?
1: Yeah.
0: Imagine then you know edify me. I remember there was one I'm a bomber brother. You know, sometimes we should be alert that what we are doing because of God.
1: Yeah.
0: How would God appreciate what you are doing? Because of the relationship I have with them.
1: Yeah.
0: We are penny the penny is made. Na kura mrantie ne nye din na wachi keke. Nye edin ye nothing.
1: Yeah.
0: You will die with that name. But you account for what you did.
1: Yeah.
0: We are going to die one day anyway. This journey. Obi see, life is so risky. Nobody will leave you alive. What is that?
1: Yeah, yeah.
0: Life is so risky.
1: Yeah.
0: Nobody will leave you alive. Obra, obi eno obi fiasa so ti ase.
1: But the yet the woman said the odi be bo obra no.
0: You continue to live.
1: Exactly.
0: When Christ says, "I'll give you life abundantly," it means even though you are gone, the body is gone, you continue to live. Don't listen to anybody.
1: Yeah.
0: Listen to me this afternoon.
1: Yeah.
0: Tell yourself, I want to continue to live.
1: Yes.
0: Catch your own self. Say my brabo, I say yes. 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
1: I mean, every crowd, they all are a crowd.
0: If you,
1: this is what
0: I make. I'm not tired. I'm not tired. I'm not tired. That's when I get more of the attention.
1: Okay.
0: And then we mistake. Yeah.
1: That
0: love, I said, you know, family should show appreciation and affection. Yeah. Any of you? Yeah, that's what I'm going to pay. I don't know. Yeah, Tian, sir. Now you're ready to go. You know, so I think we are missing a lot of things here.
1: Yeah.
0: One was I say cry. We should nurture ourselves, know our needs. Obia wa sudi, obia wa yansam. Na mesere say, me who evangelist wa yansam. Na me who Isaac dear. Menti mi amwa no pobe futu bo amreba no. Na akwanche bo amreba no.
1: Sir, sir.
0: Nyanyesiko.
1: Sir, or you can even recommend to someone, oh, I see me see Opo Bia Manafia and store Yamano.
0: And then, me and me laundry gang by farming jackets, I could see it. Send them with jackets over 50.
1: Okay.
0: I'm saying, I don't need all this into my life.
1: Yeah.
0: Sorry, be I may be. I think the material to send Joshua. Number ye be a man. You know, so sometimes we should think about others.
1: Yes. Yeah. Those values.
0: Yeah.
1: Yes.
0: I think we are losing it, family. And then you will fear for penny or bushy.
1: Yeah.
0: A bit too brown, so I'll bushy. Now, because a Ghana, we are a family. Me, our friends are, or maybe family, and I'm a Bob Akudi, Dana Manti, Nami Nikos, come if I'm here. My friend is Sammy, or Sabi, or the Akanchine. And you know, we are my colleagues in your affair, hey, me, wife, and I will be there. You know, so it's ABB.
1: So, if you have a man, say, oh my, that's an cayenne. Say, you bet me at Tonyoma, Yamia Domuso, and I'm with food you so a good so at Tonyoma, and
0: Chamber. I mean, she am a bush any back.
1: Okay.
0: Before the professor Gloria Sako Diado, Mutia Assembly. Now, Mencia, I'm a Sylvia, eh, or say, Sylvia Rita, say, or a Twitter or Colabu.
1: Okay.
0: Now, Mencia, Madame for you is also so, or your Matilda sits off at Zoo. On so work for dia oti yan osini take me o so beti message message on Facebook my Facebook address is asempa 94.7 fm extra. That's my Facebook address. You can give me a message on Facebook na my camera. Why my phone na nyan bi we just can you abekan wi nyan pon
1: ah enti I encourage everybody say but more than say you will not miss it. You're not only listening unti keke. You share with someone. Now, what you encourage Obinso say, Auntie. Now, so when yes, come man, or cry be a foot you back, come you be cry, obey free a honor, a bit me a chain see car, or the bet a man.
0: My main chair, my guess, Akins, Cedro, Mincha Atemuda Tema, Mincha Moses Alajo, Piaga Piaga, Namiko Kuntasu, Mincha Esu, Oko Untasu. Na mincha will be out here program and area way. Aye, I do make a can yet a tear. And tear damas say about mutti. When you make us on your mishira, no your mishira moa, and your subishira. Na enter and try by next week's no. I feel with me afraid. May never shall phone in us. Na men sound so and evangelist. What a minuciana. Upon the flu again. But last week we had you, me tell you, hey, Papa, is a mini work? Now we feed you so, Papa, Papa, Papa. As a woman, what? What are you trying next week? I mean, last week you did very well. You did very well.
1: Thank you.
0: I enjoyed when you look at the church as a family.
1: Yes, yes.
0: It was so good.
1: Yes.
0: Let me leave you this word. The hardest work in life is within the walls of your home. Ejuma dia se oyee wo fie mu wo busua wo ma wo jana wo na. That is a major work I say in the shop. Oba na ejuma mo the hardest work is to groom the family at your workplace. I bet they go me hun say me family member.
1: Yeah.
0: That's so bad. See everyone connected to you. Eh dekeke.
1: Yeah.
0: That's why the Bible said love your neighbor as yourself. 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
0: 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I have a technician on duty, Alex Ofori, and William Matnati, right? Oh, hey, social media, hey, why, Mary Sidu, producer, Isaac the Nelson, so forget to when I mean, Shiram, you know, I said, my boy, you may do with the bread on next Sunday. Next week, Sunday, the Vesentia, Mene Evangelist, Eben, Anya Yakramo. Bye bye.

Nick is back again. And chair about cross it over. The whole kind of your cross centers, Nina. Match is a hood where Barcelona some ketokra. Hustle folk against Porcity. Ashanti Gold against San Mates. Samsung Abetcher United against Vision FC. Brekum Chelsea and then TBP United. Bepiani Ghosts against Basaka Holy Stars. And I've a Kalarani Dreams Airport Mediama Pando Heart of Lion Tipo Bology Boys. Young Apostles against Edwina Stars. Weye Games Ahudwe Basso. Andro Kumasi Asante Kotokoji Sifom. And Kweye Swedro Oblast 1 Asante Kotoko 0. And TNA table no still none after 6 matches. Mediama Sporting Club still leading the league log with 12 points. Samatel second with 12 points. And the table number Sasa, Yadion Seminano at the air prayer and a tier 4. Material bad nigga comments at a Dortmund. Nelson, Joel, and then Auntie Mary, and the idea called a social media, and also YouTube, Asempa 94.7 FM. English Premier League, Arsenal, Andra Omuye, Jumano, HLS, HMUE, Kamiano Mutimubako, Aston Villa 2, Brentford 2, Chelsea 5, Bournemouth 1, Ipswich Town 2, Fulham 1, Sunderland, Etna Fima, Brighton Hove Albion, Equatomo 2-0, Manchester United 1, Tottenham Hotspur 1, and your result by English Premier League, no Andra. La Liga, Ewa Spain, and they Uromo, Andra Magis, Tojuna, Rayo Vallecano, and Yaleco Club, 0-0, Deportivo Alaves 1, Atletico Madrid 2, Barcelona 3, Getafe 0, Real Madrid 1, Villarreal 0. 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Germany Bundesliga, Osberg 2, Bayern Munich 2, Hoffenheim 2, Hamburger SV 3, Mainz 05 3, Bayer Leverkusen 4, Paderborn 0, VfB Stuttgart 2, Union Berlin 1, Everbeck 0, RB Leipzig. And they are mutiny fuel, so zero against Minam Entran Frankfurt. Now, Siri Andra, Genoa, Etra Fetchi, Florentina, Chamu 2-1, Inter Milan, Esham, Yansan, Parma, Antimian, TB, Napoli 3, Frosinone 0, Lille, our French Arno, Lille 4, Etchi, La Ave, Epomwe Kabakum, Antimian, TS, Monaco 2, Toulouse 2, Brest, 5, Angers, 1, Laurent 1, Paris FC 1, Paris Saint Germain 3, Lens 1. This is our own, let's cherish our own, division 1 league. And the match is in a twasso na and they games are a togano a b and ya abwe na Crystal Palace Bobo Kono Eche Nottingham Forest Echamo Ekamiansa M and Dia Nottingham Forest Eti Mubako Hull City 2 Everton 2 Liverpool and Manchester City. It's going to be a epic and titanic encounter. Liverpool Ewa Nedia Amfort. We never walk alone. Omoni Man City above 3:30 and a sake me baso. La Liga Erche and a Satavigo game near pound 0-0. Real Sociedad and Deportivo Corona. Game no just a half time. Deportivo for the former coming in who won 20 years. Rebetis and Alfeos Asuna came here 4:30 p.m. Racing Santander against Valencia 7 p.m. and a sad game. No, and also bet we are to draw Bundesliga FC Cologne 2, Borussia Mönchengladbach 1, about 77 minutes. Freiburg and Schalke for game. No, and also Schalke 04 game. No, a 3:30 p.m. Uko aye siri ana aye. Enya samkitu kwa fosi kashi. Komo eni aye Roma Germany 0-0. Lazio 3, Monza 1, Lecce 1, Bologna 2, Sassuolo
any AC Milan game near 4 p.m. Kaglari Everton said a friend Juventus a 6:45 p.m. Oko friend Anna Nice any Strasbourg airport Rene Oze true against Marseille where your games in so betimi ato dwane na no ya de hom popue na no e di ebrawnti tam kuchu uni antena essence e besoro so agino 6 p.m. and ye pege mo disposals Avenue 2 live on a Doom 106.3 Asempa 94.

0: Pemano, he needs to improve.
1: And Sapemano to be improved. Vadekuta, Paul City, Gideon Weja, former Wafa player, pass not for Nifaso, whenever, over to Miakwana, Bakumi Mansa, that's the one of the offense, Phobia. Wasa Sadi Borden to a brother, the Ranford Mansa, Atari, and Mansa, be a horn more. Paul City, Mansa, a B, I was a B, I was a B, I was a B, I was a Ranford Mansa, but you have a cross nana, about cross nothing, Nasrane, Mahmoud, Bossard, and Mabikra, Stomach Garrison, Babi and the Funuheno, and one of Bobo Nokoi.
0: Goma, I am Mabi Manabaso to hit the ball. I was a half ball in Goma, and yet a technique, and I say yes, the killer, and a bumper. What you said, you need a lot to hit the ball from that angle. And I feel that I was encouraging of in recent times, you are certain who gets over to a couple our Ghana Premier League no more. It's for him to have that technique, that idea, no, it's the executive ball, no. I feel sir, oh he has somebody a power.
1: I feel sir, Abba somebody and over here. But ekuta positivity. Bakumi and Mensa. Gideon Weja. When Luca brought to the chair, Jimano in Tori. Kevin Osese,
0: Goma, I like the recovery of Kevin Osese. Clearly, Wahusa Manolo Sejano, I'm sure that I yet to pick a right back into other struggle kaka into more Osha. Kevin Osese provided show kaka. What you say? Now, a proper chair, the man of Sedabia, you have a company.
1: Yes, proper chair, the man of Yasia Kensia Pimswa, so far. Simama Kuma Kuop to num 15 minutes of boxing player on Lekono Kupamasu. Phobia 0, Paul City 0. Forward Brighton Accordeba. Accra has a Phobia never set high until the bones are rotten. And this is the first time I put him through. Wabu Asia. Two teams for the first time in the current Ghana Premier League concert.
0: But Accra City Capro, Paul City to meet out the folk. Chief from Sabia Yaya, our stadium, and I put my heart of okay. I draw up when you're saying that, so but positive. That is how you want to come back to help you to me.
1: Yeah, man, Kabefi, no promoter for goalkeeper Daniel Aminsa. Aminsa, we need the year, papa, Daniel Aminsa. When you go down, Kasa, and you're for the agro, or no, and the demand, positive, Bobo Koro, Pakumin Rensa, Zakaria. Here passing the Akoma brother, the Jerry Kidio Weja the Kutaboro, but an name, and also at the Ababa to Weja him, Weja a paper board at the bar, Weja the Akoma the captain, Hamza Zakari, Hamza, but I question Akoma Kidio, Weja, Kidio, I had a far side, here passing the Ator. Last one with Jesse number 40, the person of Robert Ansa, the super Robert Ansa, and they who copy him our Robert Ansa as well. Idea. So this only a better JD, Usu Ansa, and Robert Jemfi, Obunyanado from Francis FC after five passes. Pass in incredible console. Manuel, Yimano Nekutamu Aboro, Yimano Ntori, Yimano, when the passes are coming, Weta, give you a Weta, when I walk across, let that problem come to, move a credit to the deposit, move forward, I move right, I was in, I move them, I was on now, slow from my top, goalkeeper, Benjamin Asare, no problem at all for goalkeeper, Benjamin Asare, so far, so good, Edema, Paul City, and Accra has a book at the moment. But not quite today to Benjamin Asare. Benjamin, on the ball after all. Oh, people want to get up to the city. Rafael Amponsa. Amponsa and Eva. Rafael Amponsa. But I told them to come back, Kevin Osesibi. Kevin Osesibi. I'm going to say to him, now I'm going to position up to Tuku. On the Hamza. On the Timiako. It's just the goalkeeper. Daniel Amisa. It's straight to goalkeeper Daniel Amisa. Let me say one more to one more camera. Who will call it here? Paul City, Gideon Weja. But the pass not to in the person of a fraternity at the class of Daniel Osei Senior. To Weja him, our personal coach Christopher Enning. former summer test coach, Andrew Kumchasi. But I could call the Benjamin aside. So this is MTN Adarama, GX Sports Live. And you're brought to you by MTN everywhere you go. Network Papa Power. Ghana Premier League, Madden City. Wom Adarama, Ewan Legon Ago Pamaso, GX Sports Live. And you're in the commentary there, bro. Between Akaha, Mugnafe, Port City. And yeah, it's a cabin of CSB. Kabine Kutabono, Jadia Kuma Radford and Ponsa, and Ponse Kutabono, Amon Setun, Nasra Bona Timia Kutawa, the Boko Jedi Post Positive Bonaco, Usuansa, Usuanasrabi, Bakmirza, Watene, Abetimakana, Post City, and then Yase, the Lions are playing somewhere that's in the Boko, who say yes, Ilmuakasa, and no Edding. Jimmy the sports life, what a good positive. Positive. Robert and Positive the call. Cross number. Not the best. For the strikers so bit me a quality. And you easy. And so and no you who ever grow who compare her. Say and a tempo no at
0: And I'm up in one eye limited. One said, no matter, a very, very sensitive. I am low. Opa Bridge, Mama, and you'll be a kick. And you're not about 10 roll.
1: When the pass natural, run fragments across the river, and I'm baby. That's when they, Gabi. I'm going to go to the camera, across the team, and say it. Gabi, what's been far?
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1: Frank Apora Tutu Potwatsi Eddie Kane Eddie Amor Akra has a Fabian Emerson tie

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0: been familiar with the quality of Bossa. 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
1: And Namakuna Abba, so far we've done a 20 minutes of boxing. I will let her go for muscle. Fabian never said until the balls are rotten. One of Frank Apura Tuku on the 20th minutes. Bamatina Castadia Phobia Positi Zero has won. I will look at a son of Massa on the Kutabana pass next him. When they call outside, according to your Positi, it's here this sports live. Live commentary brought to you by MTN.
2: All right, and untino sir Frank Apura Tuku Asha Mahaso Foka. We do any HM or other centers and I say in a city. Calera United 1, Dreams FC 0. Enti Calera Ashabako, Dreams FC, enti mi enti ye. Brekum Chelsea, sena medi 2, jana Brekum Chelsea 1, DBB United 0. Mediama Sporting Club, aye 0. Pando, Heart of Lions 0. Young Apostle 0, Jonasa 0. Enafesu, Ashanti Gold FC 0, Samatez 0. Bechem 0, Vision 0. Enti so far, nwosho mudia, aye House of Folk, game no ana go eba na afeso brekum Chelsea to free venues brekum Chelsea ashaba ko be 20 year na karara so ashaba ko Dreams into me TBA and then ewo Legon Sports Stadium has one Positi zero into this is the venue sir goes aba yen to aso with Gomo Jema this year
1: and so be la kokocha enti ene aye power call them Positi to Mankasa FM. Foul advantage to a planetary. Positi. No wager. Has a chibono. Isubila. We were born at Timia Kobana and Say. And Nibre Abba. Pass Nako. Back to Gideon Wager. And your foul called him out. Gideon Wager. What you want to check him out? But the pass Nako man Robert Ansa. Now straight to goalkeeper. Straight to goalkeeper. Benjamin Asari. Sports live so far 22 minutes. I will look on House One, Positi Zero. Bwana Kuta Ali Muhammad.
2: Okay, Bwana Kuta Ali Muhammad, you know, goes no ban eba. Has Ashabako Positi and Timothy, you know, Ashanti Gold 04 Ashabako Samates. And to me, and to you, and to know, four venues, and as you see, goals in EPA, four venues, and the goals, as has house, Ashabako, Positi, 20 year, and Ash Gold FC, Ashabako, Samates, and to me, and to you, Brekum Chelsea, so Asha, DBB United, Akabako, 20 year, and Calera, and so LED Dreams FC, 10, and to Venus, Makubaku, and Nay, and so far, goals, and no issue, Yanko, Legon Sports Stadium.
0: I come my young switch and call the other venues. Oko Transmarker, Bibiani Gold Star 0, Holy Star 0, Omabo 27 minutes hour, Karela United LED 1-0, against Air Dreams FC, Mibiama Sporting Club 0, Hatokwa 0, Young Apostle 0, Ebiana Football Club 0.
1: 80 results, I would don't know, but look on the Phobia 1, Positi 0, free kick called them a Positi. So they say, we a new entrance, and after a top one, we more RM. Bwana Kuta Isaac Mensah, Asama Messi, beating twigs. Gideon Wager, Wager the Kuta Bono, Rahas Affirm, Asama Messi, Akako Dinim Faso, where you want to come, Imabe Timakwana, Nansudabe, and then Manu Kasejan, Waklaban the Twin, I call them up. Positi attacking Twin, Nibosa Kapu, where you in Anno Kama, Bwana Kuta Positi, Omo in the Quabretta, the Jerry Robert Ansan, and such a pass. Positi, Nansudabi, Cross Nebamana, and Timianko, Bout to a better than the Jade, Isobila, Isobila, a Frank Apura Tuku, a Betimako Fana, Frank Kitchenopa, Apura Tuku of Far, Frank Apura Duku of Fabano, one of the Kokuma Brother, the Jay Yaman Kobafi, to Frank Apura Tuku, Apura BM, Cross Nobel and Timianko, Cross Nobel and Timianko, Referam Passa, Bout to a better than the Jade, Frank Apura Tuku. Frank de Kutabano, Frank Apura Boso, and the strategy goalkeeper, Daniel Aminsa. So far, Phobia, Abba game in
0: the room. The competition never had to poke attack now. I'm in the best attack of Frank Apura Duke. Ordinarily, Uben was a such angle, all should do. He does a overpass and answer the Tinabono. So, I take a minute, say, a Japufra Abba, the Manuma, or the

0: Phobia 1, Paul City 0, set Darcy near Comrades Amandese alongside and they comes up quiet about the Kuta Kevin or Sassibi. Ewa has a prem with Rem or Paul City, Ranford Mensah, Mensah my personal. To a name back to Mensah Beam, Mensah Nako, Ranford Mensah, Mensah Nabi. Corner kick advantage, according to my phobia. And your corner kick advantage, according to my. A clear house of a phobia never said die until the bones are rotten. Corner kick advantage, Paul City. And we a new entrance, Paul City, from a name zone 3. I don't make people kind of Premier League in Benz in Eastern Region could come to me. And it's a new entrance by the Posity and I pray Asante Gold. I'm also a baby PM and your Pedia Claw. It's Nina MOSA and your corner kick back to Pro Hoda by Sunset. Posity, I brought tobacco from and they put your brand tobacco. What no end up from? Enti yehwe dia no so be kwakosi e barsen sento wano e yetima ni tie de tebi united wo mo ene be piemo as a new entrance ewo zone 1 zone 2 dia ya Santi Gold of 4 and sakai epa jersey number 31 for Pop City e apprentice Jerry Samuel Ai Buatu Samuel Ai Buatu. And they Ono Akwakoi with a jersey number 4 Manuel and Kume Dimbole Kuta Mukwa Nichia de Hasu Mokina Sinabe Atia Paso Rafa Ponsa and Ponsa Tia Mikaba Fobano and Womanka Safrem GX Sports Live brought to you by M4E Gold Nasinabe and Timianko and you turn that right to the corner man. Akra hard work for me and never say die. But they could have branched the chair there. Manuel Sechan. What to announce that be a Simon Bessie. What to want to come a captain of the side. Hamza Abom said to him. Bow to a year of Sechan. Or said they could have won the question that come out. And Shobila.
1: 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Medeama 1. Heart of Lion 0. 28 minutes. Ewa Takwa. And a boss pack Medeama Edia Tumu and T Diabarono and to us all Legon Sports Stadium.
0: Kutabano, Henry Kubuati, but the pass not for the command. I am on Kobefi, I'm on Kwaneko, Obey Timana, I'm on Kobefi, I'm on Korem, crossing Metia Banasinabe, cross Netiama, run for them, Paya, and for Sentimilko, Isobila, one and ever. About shot and Tibeco, Rafa Ponsa, shot in the banner, and Tiplati, Asabe Bedi, Manuel Asajan, Phobia, Nimasetai, Harry Koku, Bwati, Harry Neko, Wati, Harry Koku Bwati, I'd love to play a flower called Harry Koku Bwati, Phobia. Our supporters need yet to take. Almost see a rose. Be quiet and don't be silly. We are the phobia, we never say die. Paul City, see, Yeni Ebano, Etienne, DBC. Free kick advantage phobia. And we're here about snatching. 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
1: And Untino Sabre, Liverpool, and the Manchester City game, no. Bashasie, Liverpool, place no bompire. I just saw Mudio Monsatu to Mukum and Omu, Chesse, Omu Abba Santa Circle, Kamkodumu. I just say, yeah, my bompire, we will be supporters, no, or more, it will be fans, no, Man City, so a bompire, we are, or more, so it will be fans, no, come a yipa, and chakra, referee Bobona Payne, and a game, no, as 30 a year, Liverpool and Manchester City, and then they kick off, or must start game, no. Game no asha se Liverpool and Man City the be pim bi anso no ya de hon sam Eddie Brown first half afanse refira bona ban game no a start ya nto aso Legon Sports Stadium with Sentazi come on jam this year.
0: kele nipa ya bua bone mali abote so omoma kai joni papa mali e hori e konya nipa ya bua bone hasi poko tri gaza omukoja e babi ombe ko bia dide ne ko omba airport gana no ma kwa jae si ei that's all ni patie CX Sports Live a temper hold up Rafi Collins Amoa so the same way a student ever university of education Rafi Collins Amoa Reginald and a temper hold up your permission about 32 minutes so far has a book one Paucity zero
2: And Rivia was a little cry, and that is the girl Sandra. Come on, what is she? Oh, baby, she named your quantity and answer. If you want to, like to take TV, you know, you're who you put it there. And it is the cash of the number of cassette.
3: Oh, it's what's going on when I drive on another tour.
2: Empty and woman bear, what's the Sabibia Roma? And it's saying this is going to go on you. Don't you know what I want?
3: Of course, we are. Why not this capture? I brought to my mumu.
2: Yes, and now move on to my new year. You are about someone there already to open and our pathway. Let us send the whiskey or phone in from Bureau Engine.

sumu kemene biem yeru sumu ntantam anya pidi akro match na nosi jet sports live and there leko na ya jamina datem anya pidi akro match na nosi jet

0: Kwada. 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But I couldn't the puzzle. For me, Rafa and Ponsa. And Ponsa, the Kutawa, the one I got today. Abom Setum. Eteku and Frank Abora Tuku. Frank the Kutabono. Frank Abora. What the one I add to all? Frank Abora Tuku. Which I told the Kuma Mensa. Ralford Mensa. Bow to Yaman Kabefi. To Rafa and Ponsa. And Ponsa Eba. And they. Mamotu, now Sudabe. I promise now. Kata. Mamatu, the way. The footwork in the left in the city. And Kevin Bopadia, Oba. And Kakata is the idea. Now Sudia, and the Dabi. And yes, I let you. And yes, I let you. Live went to the day. They brought up your search me a conkai. And right, name I was swept through. And next week's name, I will look on. But I could have Paul City, Isaac Mensah. Mensah, and I could have no, the ball come on the camp. Isaac Mensah. Well, play the ball, take it, work up, and consider Kakoma. Minion, go come so it's Makwana. Cross Naba, good play from Kevin Osasibe to Ranford Mensah. Mensah, the Kutabano, in Sobila, Nansunabi, back to Paul City BM, a pretended Robert Ansah, and Sonny Kutabano. Robert Ansah, former player of Rantis FC, still Port City, passing Antimianko, and Ponsabium, where they are quite today. Abom Setum run for Antimianko, to an advantage, according to Port City, to an advantage, according to Port City, Bobokono, Japan Suas, Mama Kamako, and Piasan, Miasa, Bonekuta, Kokubwati. Mama do what you make on a Dabi Asama mess or the never processes or the never process. But I want to put up with your brother to tell you. Now, Sabi, the lack of attack and defense and demophobia. Run for the Mensa. Open a name. Bakubi and Mensa. To Ali, Kevin of CSB. Was I the one to the Akuma? Henry Kakubati. Henry Bonacote. For City. Kino Weta. A 7 Faso, I have power called it with your Paul City. Power called it your Paul City. According to your Dr. Francis Ofori Mensah, Paul City. Odrosa for Paul City. I have covering the camera, Benjamin Asari. For a year, Blasters goalkeeper Benjamin Asari. Ranford. Ponsa, Rafael Ponsa, to Ali Muhammad, Pasa Kno, Opoe Obi Eniho, Obi Eniho, Daniel Mensah, but the pass not to their car, come on, President Tiare, Jimon Ansulabi and Timiako, Hasbrook in Sobila, Kubwati, Rafael Ponsa, Kwa Kubwati, with a car, come on, Kata, Dabi, Asama Mercy Amanakwain. Kwa Kubu Atati Wadi Atiye Filinsem. 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Ishobila. But the pass not to Dakuma. Kada. Dobe Tima Chiana. Distal run. M.S.Y.A.D. 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Kwa Kwa Ponsa Albright Adolfo. 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Kwa Kwa Ponsa.
1: And your back, sir, say, I'll try some also, if it's shooting from all angles. Say, we are striking out, who wants a shot down? If you have a good bit near to Mama, but oh, share the quality of the more shot down. Goma, I will form the baby.
0: The quality of the more shot in our form. Quality, and they our form. Enter the cover, never mama. Paul City. So the same day, I'm in phobia there. NCA Bakupe. That was Accra City. Top four. And I'm going to say, Hasbrook. During the final game, and they just start off, you know. But I could have phobia. As at now, has a lady won. And it's here, Paul City. But I could have Paul City won't come and get out from where. Asako Nifaso, Paul City 0, Hasbrook 1.

0: to abrata de tia de ali ali naba ali betmi ayi yana from sansa am parce de kutabono rakokoma kada nasra be yes manuel sejan manuel de kutabono mo betmi ayi pass nako apura tuku nasra be wasabe di bon biem kwaku boate antimi anko kwaku boate a penetra ken abuda the house of book phobia never said die until the bones are rotten on the call. Pass now, Colonel Sudabi, no promoter. For Paul City, out of a Kuan, Paul City zero. I will let the Pago Paman so far. Let's see what's going on, Marco. Yes, sir. And so, and therefore, power called him out. Paul City. I will send this a Kuan to the Sunday. And yeah, Jim Sports Life, print your post, you are empty and everywhere you go. Omo Taroma pass na kobo komso wabom safe tun bona tina tsira bia tmi anko bona kuta phobia never say die until the bones are rotten cabin us ATP cabin kwaku buate kwaku de bona kwakwache to Zachary Hamza, Hamza to Weja, pass name to Mianko, Nasudabe, born inside, Bode Kuta, the Koki Kadante, the Koki Kadante, the Kodema, Kobi and never say die until the bones are rotten. 38 minutes of play decay. Haas 1, Paul City 0. Ohe attendance na center line hono.
1: 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FC, Ashe, Samates, Ekabakwa, Omosu, Entimi, Enti, Bechem United, Envishi, Game No Sto, Eye 0-0, Brekum, Chelsea 1, DBB United 0, Bebini Costas, Enya Ashe, First Goal, Anessa, yes, a demuse kun crown and to Ghost Stars Bobokoro or more edia tum CCR say Sorrow. Ghost Stars 1, Basaka Holy Stars 0, Adia de Epa. And then don't forget, say Calera United and Su LED Dreams FC Kabakwa or Mosu Entimi Entity Mediama. Sporting Club 1, Heart of Lion 0, Young Apostle 0, Eternal Stars 0, Way Air Resorta, and the Air Banty Ghost Stars, and the Chelsea is here, Kwame Kahua, and 5 venues, into so far there are 5 venues, and the Ghost no APM. Yeah, about 10 minutes, and war English Premier League, Liverpool, and Shebi, Man City, and Shebi. 10 minutes, I will Anfield, and still 0-0. Here, call Gomua Gemma, this show, Lekon Sports Stadium.
0: Francis, Yatua, Neewono, Anna, Papa, the rise of the frame for the left side of attack. I am picking a call, them are positive. Freak advantage. What you want in TTM? Hamza, Zachary. Hamza captain of the side. Hamza the Kutaba Romaga Zapem. Center circle. Pass knock on impossible. Pass City as a orange color. And after house as a mobile color. You know. What about a question that Kokoma Daniel Amisa, goalkeeper for Paul City? Daniel Amisa.
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1: right, Antino, yeah, sure, sir. Yeah, we're saying, Ako, yeah, Gomua Gemma, this year, ho, our Legon Sports Stadium, Ghana Premier League, week six, no, and yeah, do live coverage, Eddie Abramo, live on Asampa, 94.7 FM, 2106.3, na, matches, no, hustle folk, send a multi commentary, no, or more early, the paucity, a cut back, paucity, into me, anti, yeah, Ashgold FC 1, Samatel, 0, Bechem United 0, Vision FC 0, Brekum Chelsea 1, DBB United 0, Ghostas 1, Pasakolisa 0, Kalara United, Kalara Fui, Homo Yadio, Honorable Haruna Drusu, the Boboko, Carrara United, Omo Achi, Dreams, Echomo, Ekabakwa, Omo Entimi, Enti, Mediama. Omu LED Heart of Lions Ekabako Lions into me anti Young Apostles. Hey, Shilly's Papa, the Papa the Papa. And to the Young Apostles in Indiana Gameway Emube the Pa Young Apostles in Indiana Sas Atepuku and the Shilly's Papa. Into no Mr. Alfred Donfe and Yasam Keto Kra 00. Yan Shase Kumwamu Apa Nafi Yansai and Twasu Legon Sports Stadium.
2: Paucity, Womodeko, Daniel Osei Senior, Asakwa Kodini Paso, and say, Bakubi San, Paucity Neko, Babodi Wada Tibu, and Sublima, and the Sutabi, and Sublima Borpasano, and Timianko, still has a book one, Paucity Zero, goal scored by Frank Abora Tuku on the 20th minutes. A pass to Paso. Throw an advantage according to my paucity. 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Network from a power. Momo no, Missao. We use Momo now, business city. And they total drivers, so. And they who got drivers, Nina, Titus Nina, so they send a Frank Air pointing in MTN say, Momo no, Koji. One customer account in the camera. Nothing will be piano. When the customers know anything also, 2 minutes here after so. What Pimono, Mano, when I put in the photo, and we are on the camera. A power called him up. Power advantage, a corner of Paucity, 2 minutes so far. On fire decay, near the baby, house of a one. Phobia never set out till the balls are rotten. Phobia one. Paucity zero. What a good Paucity. Woman, a good abono. Paucity in a Kidio Wager. And so Bila, Nansen Abbey to your call. Kidio Wager to the fight. Manor, Jarabet to your corner. Jimano, in Tori, Nansen Abbey. Ali, a Pim Ron de Bonafio. Ali, what Pim Ron de Bonafio Boran say. And still looking dangerous. Paucity and Paucity, Etia Bosnum. Kevin Osasibe, what Pimwa de Bonafio, a Tequim, Paucity as Apimbium, a Tequim, what Clebano, in Sobili, and the Kutabano, Sobila Rada, President Frank Abora Tuku, Abura Betimakana, Frank Abora Tuku, last minute at all, at a time on your way, of Eddie Kane, and Mania, Zawaman Kwabafi, Yonne Kutabano, it's a boss in Tay, in Sobila. But I question a command, Rafford Mensah to Amponsan. Rafford Amponsan. But the boy, but I come out, Kubuati. Henry Kubuati, I come out. Kevin Osasibe. Whenever, whenever I come out, in Sobila. Pass Nako. Whenever I answer that, and say, Paucity. Kevin Osasibe, I'm a coin. But the pass Nako, come out, Brady Manasari. 45 minutes, also 2 minutes at the Tosino. 2 minutes and also. And you also, Ruffy Richner Collins Amuente, Obuna Pay, Pass Nako, a offside according to Frank Abora Tuku. Offside according to Frank Abora Tuku. So has one Paucity zero. Ruffy Richner Collins Amua. Wapuna Pay, do pay the king. Up and away, House of Book, Frank Abora Tuku, go as hello. And 1 year, the area first up, and MTA, everyone will be in the top of the network of a power. Anama, Yadi, every Quakuans are by first half, phobia, and it by a low tenure.
0: Very, very entertaining first half. And I go, I enjoy our Investor of Ghana Stadium. I say, one thing, a pressure me so much. I will give you more. I had a partnership of Ali and

Lions, Betcham United. That was Kukran Chubin, Joma Hanom, not a general banana. But Ali Mohammed, Kevin Osresbe, etting out to Pine to Pine, et came in for the first 45 minutes. So, on that night, you have to ask there and then Kadian Abetia. On the other hand, Frank Abor, in the first part of the game, were impressed with the movement on and off.

0: January 1, obviously, Apocana Premier League, you know, we've seen a lot of players, Omutu Bank, Obobo Romoba Baka, na Ejewo Mwina, Abba from the Omujama Muntimbo, but Gideon Watcher, at his age, Stella, Ojimi Emma, Ayata, Ayata, Fonteyada, Crossfoot Passes, Ayadia Eko Yepa, Adema Positivo, the second department of the game, GDSS, some of the energy kaka, Eshema, Ometina, her heart to
1: 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The lines of opportunity are someone Robert Chelfie also and some of former players of Fire Poranane, Rasmus.

0: of us, this is our own. 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Ajgod FC 1, Samatel 0. Abechem United 1, Vision FC 0.
1: It's the days of Baba Yara. We've been there.
0: Brekum Chelsea 1, DPP United 0.
1: It's the days of
0: Ebien Gold Stars 1, Basaka Holy Stars 0. Akalara FC 1, Dreams FC 0. Mediama 1, Heart of Lions 0. Then Young Apostle 0, Ejonasa 0. And this is a ghost in Abanina, your home team snow, home team snow, team snow, Mubofiano, or Mona Ashishashishe. I'm a Uren Fee, Andra, I was Swedro. Kumase Krobia, Asante, Katako, Eko Din Kugo. Babra Swedro, Oblas, Echomu, Eko Me, Ekabako, Piam. Ah, Katako, Fuentu, Mianti. Natako, Nano, Shepa. Manati. Hey, Fabu. Eric Tinkley, Buru, replacing Anna.

0: So far, uko Europe na uche matches a etoja sei ena ECTS fans wajwani ya. 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Sana Uber driver tino, ebi mucho, chaya na selsi, oh, okwava 0.5 oh. Mary, 0.5 or more. Uber driver, which I bet that Uber 0.5. Eho, 80 earlier the other. Como 0, S Roma 0, Lazio 3, Monza 1, Lecce 1, Bologna 2, Sassuolo, and now for AC Milan game, no, above 4, PM and Air Basso, and now for Uko, a year game, 7:45 PM, Eto Januati, Cagliari, Eho, Juventus. 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I mean, your opinion. You're for the Zabro for the Antelo.
1: Oh, man.
0: At your time, I'm going to meet you. Liverpool 0-0, 24 minutes.
1: Much thanks to the Minshad and Shebi.
0: Okay.
1: It's an interesting dynamic because Premier League this season, Oyo acquired Oyo Arsenal one day. And she said, Ebia a Premier League dey competitive e be pede bia Man City be win.
0: Okay.
1: But say if she be the penal which them case of 115 charges that Liverpool City were found guilty of that essentially says that this very team and the teams that they have built over the years no in since 2000 between 2009 and 2018 or the Obumrado they cheated their way into assembling those squads. It is difficult to have any kind of sympathy or affinity for Man City. What about match now? Because of Ekwana Wofado, Ubumbrado, na what they hear one team, you know, Ebepe there, some punishment to be beba. But then again, say, Okosi them, maybe what Man City points to them, not a league, you know, ask them for league in the Fala, because, unknown your confusion, I'm sure even rival fans would have to grapple with because one way or the other you also want a competitive league.
0: Yeah.
1: Mpeliga as early as first round because you funny there say verdict no.
0: Oba.
1: Another say verdict in the Waba. But it's your sanctions.
0: Sanctions
1: no.
0: Waka.
1: Uh-huh. So sanctions no but you find the 2 months history by the end of the year.
0: Yeah.
1: Mpu Nasebia City we did that from bare 30 points, another 25 points effectively won't win the league, you know.
0: Yeah.
1: That means the league title is over by December.
0: Mm-hmm. Okay. Currently, no, this is a table.
1: Yes.
0: City 16 points, Arsenal second 15 points.
1: Mm-hmm.
0: It is a Sunday. There are two of them. And I say, yeah, two of them sooner points. And there are two of them. And I say, Arsenal, Kwanasa.
1: Because actually, Premier League this season, team I watch, I want to wear consistent. You know? On your teams, I guess not the band of war for so.
0: Yes.
1: It's Liverpool, 10 points. Chelsea, after another one win, you know, or 10 points.
0: Yeah, Chelsea, were 10.
1: Uh-huh.
0: And Everton, were 10. Yes. Brentford, were 10. Brighton, were 13.
1: That is, that means Arsenal were 5 points ahead
0: of, them.
1: Brighton, the Brentford, Everton, I said I'm for one and count because Minjin Zidane or the man who was in now.
0: Yeah.
1: Yes.
0: Yeah.
1: I want to. You between your bonding day in common here. City, Arsenal, Liverpool.
0: Liverpool.
1: Because Liverpool, why be that?
0: Yeah.
1: Chelsea, you know, in 2 minutes, I don't want you coach for Funawaba.
0: Yeah.
1: Obetum Wafa. Obetum Saba, their own fa.
0: Yeah.
1: Aha. And he said, a Premier League fan, it will be in your interest, but also in the interest of competition, that City do well, or that another team offers a little. A level of competition. Sustained competition.
0: Yeah.
1: To Arsenal. Because and that bit sustained competition there will be better was in the consistency. Only thing I mentioned I'm for Brentford and Brighton and Kofun and Castle. Because even in terms of player quality, one shadow and yeah. Command City won your results in there. And now there's a Liverpool soon your results now. But until the verdict or until the sanctions come out, the cloud will always be hovering over Man City.
0: Hey, Asamo. Na Premier League in Sweden, House of Folk, Asha positive 1-0, Ewo Legon. Achu. First half.
1: They are not a consistent team.
0: House of Folk.
1: Yes, they are not a consistent team. I think, I mean, the whole of last season, was it 25 goals. On a normal. Even when they had the best defense in the league, they had the best second best away record. No, still went to Manjelega, went to Mambo Brebia. But what started this season? No, first two matches, Washer 6 goals.
0: Yeah.
1: Washer 4 with you. First match, you know, now we win it 2-1 away. But 3 matches are out here, you know, had won win it. Difficult for anyone to have any kind of faith. The team na hearts will kita no. Obetum na ebia for the first time.
0: Was IBB?
1: Would I? And you see, they have to win the league.
0: So has the league.
1: Yes, because. And I always say that big teams should never get comfortable with losing. Teams like Kasia in him then watch it season last year, they are able to challenge for the league. No,
0: yeah,
1: they should never get comfortable with going years without winning the league. If you had since Bodo won the league, it's been 5 years now, that's 2021.
0: Yeah,
1: in fact, apart from that, a year later they won the FA Cup, and that means it's been 4 years since Hearts won any kind of trophy.
0: Yeah.
1: Before Bodo won them 4 or 5 trophies, no, I think FA Cup again, League Crew, and a champion of champions. Before Oji them 4 titles, no, Hearts had gone about 11 years, 12 years without a league
0: trophy.
1: And this is gradually becoming another long drought of not winning the league, and they have to arrest. So this season they have to end the season with some title, either league or another FA Cup.
0: But Ushe, former Mediama, Kuta, Samates, even positive of Muno Mubuya has shown me. Actually, do you foresee Hearts of Folk clenching the ultimate?
1: Two truths can coexist.
0: Okay.
1: Munka the Hearts your favorites.
0: Okay.
1: I
0: understand you.
1: As for America in there. As big team I work it ambitions, no? Because big teams are there what than so. As a I want sebi teams now.
0: What is
1: asking from an Edwin and Fatuma?
0: Fatuma, yes.
1: Ma Oma what than so.
0: Boy is wrong.
1: Aha, on your day. You be have no. No be beer.
0: What do you check?
1: Yes. Atmasa.
0: Atmasa.
1: Yes. And so in order to maintain the status quo, you need to have a habit of winning and winning the titles.
0: Solid. Achuta Maklo. I don't know. Aha. Nene bedi abedi ya saketa. Achu. Nuhu ahu bruta. Yaba sisi ayaba. Yaba crossover afi ya sato aso. Lagos Sports Stadium. Hasselfolk 1, Port City 0. And still Liverpool 0, Man City 0. 31 minutes. I'm sent to see now. You're going to be here.
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Yenche Yesenko Lekong Sports Stadium. Ghana Premier League Week 6. Hustle folk, Abraye Frihono na Omo Ashe Posity Akabako Muntuminti ye. Frank Abura Duku. And Eshe Gono. Sansuna Fesa Funo Ashgold Eshe Bako Masamates Entumiante. Abichemi United. 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Ghost Stars 1 Baseke Holy Stars 0 Wayne IFS Half Resort and Medin Mamono Kalera United 1 Dreams FC 0 Mediama 1 Heart of Lion 0 Young Apostles 0 Ejonasa 0 Sansuna Andra Ewa Swedro Aya Park Ewa Park Swedro Park no Swedro Oblast Ashebaku Asante Kotoko Entumianti

0: All right, and to celebrate here, Bibia Tutomo, Yensai, and Johnny Fidino, our Legon Sports Stadium, Game Hustle Folk, and Positi, Yen Twasso, our Legon Sports Stadium.
1: Henry Kwaku Martin, Ranford Mensa, Jememuam Yensen, Mastermind, Free Kicker, way by a goal at Tosun Yeno, Yamaphobiana, Tamran and Kradanabache, Mamadu Kate. Runs for men so much from home and they Henry Cook Watson. The Buddha Kappa Kacha Kades on Kwanon Kobo. Come and they go Kubati Akinaho. Kade, my name Watting. Kade, Kade. 1, 2, 3. What's anybody run at Chamber? Said every corner, Pimli Pavesso. Ali Mohammed Ahim. Bonnie Diatenche. Our positive for from Nancy Daddy. Who's one, sir? The Kaba Baba, who's two peso? Who's one, sir? Beautiful pass to Emmanuel in Tori, 1-3-1, in Tori Achi, in Tori, oh! Jawato, Emmanuel in Tori, Emmanuel in Tori, my goodness! It was a beautiful pass from who's one, sir? Split the defenders, no? It was a good chance for Positi. Not so many things yet. Yes, I'm going to go. Frank Apora Duku. She should place now to the offside. Offside against Frank Apora Duku. Offside against Frank Apora Duku. Live commentary. GS Sports Live. So here. 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Yatia Toma, Yasum Ghana for Zediasa. Goalkeeper Daniel Emisa, Energy Lab on the tree. Former Liberty Professionals, former Hoho United player, Daniel Emisa. And Yapina Bonabedi Hamza. And Hamza, Energy Lab on us. Yapia Sukakadaboneba, what was something passable on Akoma in Manolin Tori. Very, very tricky. Watching us that you're working. Kevin Osesi, Dominic and Sobila, Henry Koku Martin, Pass Nantinanko, and they appear my friend Robert and Sada Pim, Banakwa in Manolin Tori, in Tori Akabako, the Sukabon, who appear from the Banako. Now, Positi, what have you shot? Nansunabi, Benjamin Asai, Benjamin Asai, the Mutuke, a fair experience. I mean, Black Stars goalkeeper and Usha Abukudrode da Ponima to the Boise and Suso Bonima on Pesa Bibia Betona at him and game way clearly. We had the Oyani Hua on ago. Machani de Kupa Jana Jenny Poso, watching Rapiaso, intended pass and Piasco, and somehow out of folk, and we need a free kick. Manuel Osei Jan, that's a game as Monsella Poso, and they animal to put some of the Nania. The free kick up when you're Phobia. 58 minutes mark on University of Ghana Stadium. Had to fuck you up. Positi 0. Positi. We are in our third away game of the season. I'm going to call BPNE Ekoshe Gold Stars 2-0. Brenner Haas. Ekoshe 2-1. And I'm going to call Zike. Now moving the house is going to go on the wall. Yes, you're moving papa. Control 2-0. She. I'm going to call Takwana Postal Stadium, the German Sporting Club. Up 1-0. And I'm about University of Ghana Stadium. I want to claim. I'm going to form a Kabako 50. 1 minute of intimacy here. Rafael and Ponson is a free kick that she pack on the enemy and sat. What's that? The red watch you back and now, so there be Jim had in the tap in a few. So born inside Dominican Stabila and I'm a year for you. Born a baby. Positive owes one, sir. The Ginaso, the Pina, the Bona Quetcher, come on. The Bona, come on. Daniel Osset Senior, the Pina, so come on. Not so ready. Internet pass, Nantina, come on. Can I involve you? A man today, you put a few. I'm a Bona Trashia, come to Apanya. Court Yama, Port City. Samuel I. Watuban in Tapaso. And upon us, somebody. Daniel Osset Senior, Senior Pierre Bonacoche, Bonacoma.

0: Toby anymore. 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And my goodness. Great awareness from the center back for Fobia. 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
1: Atari Chase, Ninja was through, so I couldn't have the two human in him. Positive, when you can of it, immediately give it. But I'm what Kukawa grown inside of my bono in Chemi and Mumiansa. Who share on game, I don't know the Chemboy, I never could bring to me. Borrow boy, and then that for men. I will have to come up to actually have to vote for it to say, quite a bit of a woman, my brain, and Timmy.
0: And then my hood, I'm a Fobia, and I'm ready. So, where somehow. Defenders where you born a floor come up. Second half possession. Positive about 14-59. Fobia 41. Janice has also. Born Abedi. Samurai. Aye piano son fat Dominic in Sobila. We wanna come on to Kade. Kade they have been control the final plan kill to be the one come up Dominic in Sobila. In Sobila Sanimo, not so daddy. Hamza and the
1: Calvin or Saints today, any Ali and Duhodi, but by Yakosa or Day, Omo Bobo Nibia, Bonabaka, Camara Daria, a woman terminal, and
0: come on, Shabby, Dark Manuel, Osejan Passiano, and Jimmy and a day for sitting at Pacaba, Yapiafan, Imaran and Toria, Pacay's Gavin or Saints today, 1v1, watch it,
1: Sorry, injury. I'm Nenia Brantia. When me, your boy, Bracker, Kumasi, Bo, Wafa, Quabro, Chebaye, Abebuano, last day, I'm a year crossing registration and a post-city sign. Jordan of Pokwa Katapori, a year assistant coach, I'm a post-city, I'm not a Kofani Baye, and a Simon Sino, and I'm a bit of Jordan of Pokwa Katapori, the player, but I'm a day, Simon Sino, and or Debbie, or to see a year, same summer, I walk here when I'm a promise.
0: Ana Fobia Eba Bayan Saka Fobia Eba Bayan Saka Kwasiya Swamun Yina Siya Siya Mo Eba Bayan Saka Kwenya Saka Naso Fobia Play Aba Kunda Fom Fobia Eba Bayan Saka Prince Anafo Former Hoho United player Prince Amepo or Bemo Kwesi Asmansu Bemo Prince Amepo and Frank Abora Duku went into a game also Ofri Muma Kwesi Asman Bemo
1: and yeah everyone can carry said yeah what in Amaha to folk no on us here Duku they said she's better me a new Amaha to folk season way Inferno John and Key Duku. And I was like, Duku Dino Bohat sitting way.
0: How could my day? Temporary order, be a king cancel lady. She didn't stop Kumono, Abba Kamapa. And Tisa and a Tiaho, Antiana Pelma, Antiana Mobo.
2: And
0: now, and Samola Irada, the Piazza, Roma Chemo, Wine Echo, Janelo Sessinia, Sessinia, the crowd on Repetan Fefe, the one I call Samola, ID Katsmak Lebabana, Cross Number Hamas, Stone, Bono Ekra, Positive Manchano, a trip in Sanafo, the store, Yapia Femlan Sedebi, Kevin Osesibe, Kevin Osesibe, Epipono Muchiche, Wapim Efuo, in media few 56 minutes. How are University of Ghana still so phobia 1? Positive 0, positive 20 up here. And I said, Pensa, Wapiaso, Universal Ghana Stadium has 81-058 minutes. Corner kick, Samolai. Samolai is the one that he back home in the middle. What's the ball? What's the ball? My goodness. What a save. Good position. Ghana Premier League no more there. Samolai, a block him. Now so for your father, Jim Dominic in Sobila. We're PFM. Kisha Kate. Now pass. Now Kate. That's the corner. Kate. Oh my goodness. Kate. Robert. Answer.
3: I don't expect them to say on the product that is rather than say come back to a mid block a game. This is a low now. Next, what's the two actually? A mobile pass center half no on the piano. And already, when you get your wager table win yesterday, I do mind that from Lagos cities to Swatra, Stephen Dio, on any Nabo Swatra, and Roman Mamutio, a wizard dribbler from BA United or the Swatania. So, I wouldn't answer no way out by the minister, obesity deeper, or make the camera born about the sir. I'm more than to know no more deeper because I'm more that creative player.
4: 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Commentary panel. Yamamo quick update matches. No, be goes no by Young Apostles 1, Eduana Stars 0, and you know, 55 minutes. And then the Young Apostles Edia Tumu still Mediama 1, Heart of Lions 0. Calera United 1, Dreams FC 0. Gold Stars 1, Basek Holy South 0. Brekum Chelsea Omukutemu din pa. WB United at the former Kabako. Wabra Chelsea 1 kun 1, Ekuta Omoa. And yet Fedia Grokra. Bechem United and so. Ashe Vision FC Akabakwa Vision Omu N20 Shanty God FC 1 Samates 0 Hearts of Oak Phobia Never Say That Until the Bones Are Rotten 1 Paul City 0 Den Andra Asante Kodako Eko Swedru Kodin Kugu Akabakwa Omu N20 Anti Yako Enko Fuama Insone Ashe Diasia Halftime Liverpool 0 Manchester City 0 Liverpool 0 Manchester City 0 we ye de no so aba ye de ho sam no adi twa enti no late matches a wo do e koso no enya 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94.7 FM a chese enye Asam Kitokra yan sanwo no feed no ewo aye Legon Sports Stadium has a fuck against policy
0: Advantage and confirm Port City Sima FPOC Amianza 63 minutes. Kawa University of Kenya Stadium ha goal of Fedikai on the 20th minute. Franka Bora Dupu Eshemo and one year super demo Kawase and a more player to got to Babu Tem Na Wura Phobia for Dua Karakar. Robert Gonzalez Chabonetti with Greg Eladiza Robert Pecher Bonacham Nasudabi, the Yupon Flo, Samuel Jima, Obetia Concordia Giana, Nasudabi, or Prince Amefo, or Piana Tubedi, Atipone Prince, Prince Amefo, Amefo, Amefo Piazzo, now Mama Duca, Cate, Puacara Cademo, Cadea Pastor, Mama Duca, Mama Duca, chances upon chances.
5: Cadea lefty, but until you are right in control, San and Peter himself. Because I said, Bono de Bano, and in the Nana Sip from Nasa and Mabono Granate, and go away of Bora and Nipasa or Chamo. Two players, that's how I knew. Look at this the second time. It was last game, the game with Chamo. The same thing of the West Tibor.
0: It's a good thing.

0: 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Anti Mediama 4, Ibrahim Tanko. Nene bra bring asam ketwa sisia game na dani Bechem United 2 Vision FC 2 Bechem United 2 Vision FC 2 hey go sene hu yan to aso e
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0: Uremu awo takwa ye ghost ne de ba na ba Mediama making free antino Mediama Sporting Club Ashamiansa Pando Heart of Lions and Shebi Mediama free Lions 0 Young Apostles 1 Ejana 0 Calera 1 Dreams 1 Gold Stars 1, Basakori Stars 0, Brekum Chelsea still, Gwango no Moshe na 78 minutes and a year bono. Debi before no N20 year, Saname Kachira bono 69 minutes, Bechemi United 2, Vision FC 2, Vision Fonaya, dear Papa, Papa, Papa, I got FC 1, Samate 0, and a Hustle Folk 1, Port City 0. 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
1: 67 minutes Ana Intempaso Yepeja Erbona Chemo Mama Bukate Yakanatufom Mama Bukate Yakanatufom Yakama Mabuka de Natufon. The Sultan's insign of your personal individual monopoly of body in him. Okuna my team, Mamma, but the head also, the dancing sign also. Emo Ayatimpa. Emo ayati mama do kade wan sha no entu an twa kem no subiem na abe mona nya pa na be pe twa je bo akela
2: yes mama do kade with no experience ka cross a foreign or diaba no em za to ko kunya so and proud to aye has season we no na ka ma say pre season we she goes and he's been there since aye didi germany era na didi germany person come sign no during the second window no but e ka na has din tiro ka den ti an sign everyone has here training 90 on when new player e wetim mo why e change since last year and ka also has registered the second round but due to aye e ka na e has day na FIFA dey tabo ato as shooty and am a afiwei omo akonya ba e omo e sign no and preseason no she go but me nim dey ntia say has Ankasa a prolific striker, an opportunistic goal machine. Obia owns the second unions are powerful. What does he need? I'm Brendan Diadre. I am Duku John Enki. Estatis Zawaye. My name is Ono Solo. Player of your man and the assist, you know. Also, and as Ban Supraya, you know. Ono Soko on Chente Kakra. Go to the map. Benana has access to the goal, you know. I can say one goal, over Shana Yam, she has same dinner last season, has the first year, and one M. Some that's woman, King Society.
1: She answered and Society, that's what you play. Supply Senior, General says Senior, Dominican Sobila Tempo, referee Chemaifa. Dominican Sobila, what's up for referee Chemaifa, Fantasma? We've done close to 70th minute mark. So has a lead 1-0. Come on, Yabutre. Come on, Yabutre. The Boxer Capo. Everybody in the conference, pulling back. Young Fapin away so. Na yenda MTN Fase, MTN say everywhere you go.
3: 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And as the security center, come out with the shoe, baby. Teenage your quantity, teen answer. For everyone's side. Light it, TV, your own. Why you know your hook when you're there? It is the special hole. Let her in the narrow cassette.
4: It's who's gonna run a drive and another tone.
3: MTN, move on. What's such a big room? And it's in the show. Who's funny? To me, do a where I want some.
4: Of course, yeah. Why not this cartoon? I brought to my mom.
3: Tien, and now Momo Jumay, if you're ready, you are. I'm a friend with them. Or it's a whooping, and I'll pass away.
0: All right, Drum 106.3 Asampa 94.7 FM, Ghana Premier League, week 6, and they, yeah, they want some air prem on them. Na matches no Brekum Chelsea 75 minutes ne abo e wo Brekum Brekum Chelsea aye ne 2 aha Brekum Chelsea 2 DBB United 0 enti Brekum Chelsea omonya bre papa e wo e ye game no e twadwa no ho aha Brekum Chelsea aye ne 2 e wo ho sanso en na second half the ma game Liverpool en Man City e bo no Abe who say a year place no eba if return and mu eba a chese Liverpool for near bre Samson and Man City or Munsu near Bra supporters no poor Munsu in my place and also still the general Obia and Shabia Fedi a year canoe referring ya Bonabema game na Sati or Hontino Liverpool and Man City second half and so I shall see a immediately near dear Honseminan so at the Abrain 84.
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2: All right, but so early DVC nerves come up from Intimente. Sanson, I could break so I break him just as a second goes. Hey, but I'm not vision 2-2. This is 2-1, or take out 2-1. And as I see, Yawa Champon, I am 2-2 Yama Betem United against VC FC. Barbara Kumchas has a second goal this year. And you have KBB United. A brand here, Germania, who are so kind of no amount of course amateurs and was a back and no as a second goal. And so Yama, a year,
1: game on.
2: On when new player, I will keep you more. Why, actually, since last year, I'm a

0: Nanti, on one new player, Ewa Timumo. Why a Chenny since last year, Anaka also has registered a second round. But due to a car now, a house a day, nothing for the Tabuako has a shooting. And a man, a few way, a more Konya by a more Sanino. And Chris is in Washables. But I mean, then Jazz, Nebono, and even was an Ayabibio. Has Ankasa, Enya, a prolific striker, an opportunistic goal machine. Obia owns the Sakam Unions are. Powerful. What does he need? I'm preventing the other. I am the Duku, John Anki. Statistics are why. But I'm John Musoro. They are the only one that assist, you know. And so, and as Ben Supra, you know. And also, go on change the kakra. Go to the map. But none of us has access to such a goal, you know. I can say one goal, no. Over Shana, I'm just here. Same. Tina, last season, has to face, you know. And one M's on that's woman. King Sisai.
1: She answered and Sisai. Let's switch the play. Senior Daniel says, Senior Dominic is of Ila Tempo. Referee Chemaifa Dominic is of Ila. What's up, referee Chemaifa? Pantano and Confama Catapocono. We've done close to 70th minute mark. So has a leading 1-0. Come on, Yabut. Omo enyabotre le boxa capo eba de ni ni conference cooling break yam fa pena weso na yenda mtn fase mtn say everywhere you go.
2: If you want to see why, and I just can't send that. Come on, what is you, baby? Teenage of Pantitit and answer. Robbery was right. Like to take TV. Why, you know, you hook when you're there. And it is a shower hole. Let's remember, look at
3: Sam. It's who's coming on a driver and another phone.
2: And see a woman there. What's such a baby? A woman. And he sent it to go home for you. To me, do a where I was.
3: Why not this captain? I will go to my mom.
2: And now, Momo, you may be a ready one. I'm a friend with there. Original pin and a password.
4: 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And they are doing some air prem on them. Na matches no Brekum Chelsea 75 minutes ne abo e wo Brekum Chelsea aye ne 2 aha Brekum Chelsea 2 DBB United 0 enti Brekum Chelsea omonya bre papa e wo eye game no etudwa no ho aha Brekum Chelsea aye 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
0: 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this year. Eddie at KBB United. A brand here, Germania, who are so kind of no amount of course amateurs and was about back and no as a second goal. And so they are my Brekum Chelsea.
1: Game on. Tawa University of Ghana Stadium. Still at the book. 74 minutes. 4 minutes. For the ILED 1-0. A free kick at Konya. Caught Yama Hatapok Bobo Kono. Kwesi Asma. Energy na bonechi. Center second. Any one of them baby na boneda. 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

0: right to the one cheek. The picture of the bonus in Savior, the block, I get him off. And does. Oh, my God! Yaman Kwabesi. Yaman Kwabesi. He was completely unlocked in the penalty box on the hussar. Ball the tunnel in. When Tunil Kuntun Huye. And people on Twitter, right to the one.
1: Well, also, coach, and the D, and the Boja Cup of Bayano. Osasasa, Obama Yaman Kwabesi. And so I strike it. And Osasasa, the training bureau, the Obama Yaman Kwabesi. Aquanimo, unlike Didi Jamagara. Now, Yaman Kwabesi bought as a right back, you know. Almost a sano. As a new Kwanimo, and normally, the Yaman Kwabesi saw a year or a ringer. Our Liberal Medina Republicans, Yako, Medina, as a young Minimpo, Rebabia, Ojira. No, so I quite the area and I said over head a year shoot out quite. I think the next time you announce or didn't know about from Kaka
0: and MYD Papa Roxy Cherry. Abba came no more Roxy Cherry. Abba came no more Bema referee Reginald Collins had a Nakuko Sadia Katana Roxy Cherry. It was N.A. Mamadou Kader and Tini Antoine Gemoso. It came out from Abri Hamza Zakari. Zakari appears on the Bona Koma. Daniel Osei Sini. Sini Alejia Bonoso. Daniel Osei Sini appears on Kamari Bona Koma. Kwabine Du. And you take out the Bona Chip. Why not call out to the Abbey? Bona and Tini Antoine Tini Bona Tosia. Come to Akwenye Kodiyama. How the fuck? And a question asthma, 10 year pass it beautifully. Born a very Dominican Sevilla, one time pass to Samuel Ayi, Samuel Apiaso Kama, Born a Chemo, the Born a Kama, Dauda, Dauda Apiaso Bocha da Penimo, sitting to your hands on top. We're trying to foul yet to have positive Steven Bio. Steven Bio. Got your foul yet to have. Live standing, no saying that yet. Had to put something to be great, Kevin said, yeah. I'm about to toss a second on the league table. We've got my spotting club. And I'm going to be 3-0. I'm also at that first with 14 points. Had to put 11 points. Summer test. With 11 points, so many and Tom Canada.
1: I see it. It's a summer test from Baku, and it is what 10 or Tia, or also a quail, and as such, you go to for us what 10 until you know, and you're not 10 and
0: Prince Amefra Piazza, Rafael Amponza, Amponza, Piazza, Bonacote, Amponza, the Bonacote, Isaac Mensa, Mensa is so much fun, this should be a foul. And Riley so center, referee Reginald Collins, Hamo. What a foul, Yama. What you found them are positive. What you found them are positive. Positive for Edbia Crow. Second half, you're about 61% of ball possession. Has about 39. My boy, total shot of 6. 1 on target. Has about 4. 2 on target. Second half, MYP. Samuel Jim. Jim and a crab on. Samuel Jim. Samuel Jim and a crab on. Play players on Kaka and Kaka. What pop on the banana coach. And runs for the men's side, so the ball is caught. PFF, Ramsi Rabi, runs for the men's side, Konkoni. I'm a Lee at the preparatory. 78 minutes. Born Abedi, Daniel Osesini. Osesini at the ball, I'm a Kovina Edumaida. Yes, I'm a Stephen Edumaida. Dauda Rakim. And one time upon a crash here. A goalkeeper, Konya Koyama had to put Bobo Kono. A goalkeeper, Konya Koyama had to put Bobo Kono. Yes, yes, yes, yes. And the first one came. Amo Eche Brekum Chelsea won 4-0. And Amo Shepik, Omni Betim 0-0. It's where you're my third home game.
1: MJ League, you know, you'll be at the home gate matches in Omfemi Abra, Basaka Holy Stars, any Ashanti Godofor, Omena, omo amaso omo 1 point ni nyina kinchira ka ni nyina air drop and has and so air drop here 1 point this time omo person omo so baba no omo baba so positive who kai the first home game or draw against Ahdodo for
0: akuno ma clear da ma positive omo yan saka Ado Johnson Johnson back in the moment. Yeah, back in the Daniel Osei Senior. And so, Papa Chuchuna Bodibo. Chantun Tempasakso. Pona Bidi Rafael and Ponsa. Beautiful control. Ransom is a beam. What a proper check come on. My poor and black hole line up. A goal kick up when you're caught on a positive. 79 minutes. I can't just 11 minutes. Positive will be here. I want some here. This is here. One of it is some more Jim. Jim and a crab on. And can you know Sina Kandema and can you attack a car line?
1: Yes.
0: Now, you pitch out the ball at Jim O'Wine Echo. You're flicking on Sudebi. Dowd up on flicking up here. Benjamin Asari. Asari. I bet you born a perfect. Live comment from GS Sports Live. Put it on our right here. Garnis. Five star, bright your boy Taylor, sitting courage has killed it. Crucial, our Marco, Kansu Awaha, Seth Darcy, Goma German this year. Not just saying for the Akwaka. Paul Nikra, Hamza, Zachary, European Soccer, the one to come out. Samuel Jima, Jima Sani Monan Serebi, Ali Adeyevlo, miscommunication between Rafael and Ponsa and Pepino. Bransford Mensah, that you born a few months ago. Born over the Abdul Johnson. Johnson, the grab on the Piazza up against the place. What you mean now? Not sure you born a few months ago. Still into your beautiful control. The Piazza, the one that caught the left hand side of attack. And now, Emmanuel Ntori. Ntori. Ntori, the Piazza. The one that caught to your WhatsApp. Not today, born in Sesto. Ejaba. Not today. Prince Samafo. What the Pima for you. Has a good place in now for Wetley. Born about boom. I'm not protecting it, no. 81 minutes. How are you best of Ghana Stadium? Get the mind, tell you why I survived. Born of the Abdul Johnson. Johnson's a good one, Jay. The Piazza could have one across Robert Thompson, Robert Thompson, the grab on the one over. Robert Thompson, Piazza, come up, the one come up. Coming up, my guy. To Abdul Johnson, what up on that one? Abdul Johnson, what up on that one? Wabopona Twakri, Atrumai T, Papa, Bepiani Gostas and almost second goal. Bepiani Gostas and almost second goal against Massacre, Holy Stars. Game on. Positive match and ever. Yapia from Nigeria, lead great awareness of the perpetual come. Roxin German. Roxin German. I'm wanting to hear you, man. About your Buddha, Samuel Jim, Jimmy Pierce, the one that come out, Robert Tansa, Santa Circle, Robert Tansa, the club on the one about Pierce, the one that come out, Samuel Aye, Aya Wasso, and now Abdul Dauda, Dauda, Nancy Debbie, Bona Trashia Tantapina, Ekodama, Positi, Yatunin Tamparso, Nancy Debbie, runs for Mensa. What a pin bomb at your opponent. They are talking through in a Koryama. Positive. Samolai. Aye, the one that come out. A good cup in a mic. Now, so intended pass then to Yanko. Ama, Ransom Mensa. What a pin. Roxen Cheme. Roxen Cheme. Lead the same party of the center referee. We're in the same party of the center referee. A freaky Kakuna Kodiama phobia, Bobo Kono, Sima, a Joki, Mian San Tanya, 83 minutes, 83 minutes. Rimana Litori, the PFM, Benjamin Asari, the PA, Piabe Chibono Kama, Benjamin Asari, the PA, Abe Chibono,
1: Benjamin Asari, super, and Nini Dehop.
0: when dia grow said e can on petrol consider go and then ti said e tie bia no or che che say you know ever ko ye hearts of folk achabako and boboko positive and so achabako na chat you know my eti o my heart 1 positive 0 sanity rafia bona be ma je konya dia ma positive Positive now, Konya, what a fucking Potomac, and I'm about to be on the inside nine. Now, who ye do can confine that watch ever can any one of no. A bread, Kwane, Kopositi, Womo, Trouble, Bobrata, can you sing now? So, don't let me what can one let go on from my young Tamiso? Nemo can we dread it? Hot to folk one, Potsiti, zero. Gona Babia, Konya. My Port City and Port City and Brunt TV and Sana and Tina and Wong. Bring when he said, and she can walk up for you. I'm going to be up on that way. Who wants to folk? Go keep up Benjamin Asari. One in the rented way, you come out, sell me Shabwa. Now, so I call you some good people. You see, I'm going to see you. Kiss your brother, Chai.
1: And a great, great addition. And a positive, yes, in Yano, Osha, a very one. Your friend Tauda, a Pemon, Wachan, Babra, Wakanya, Sena, Sutimusa, fresh energy. And a big one in the Apemo. Gonna the place in the Ghana Premier League. Don't Mahatma, it's me, a Proximo, and Pesit Tumo, it's me, a Port Satan Anko, and a Tuatamo. Paris and you said, let me be united. And you should come out of the and he said, the attack matters. The
0: Jack Chronicles were a good show. Port City Ranch, and the one where D, a grow up, but the one where we were, and then Tinmo. The more you had, JD, and my heart to fall, and I'm so. Born with you, one of my Konya Trunko, one of my Pia, one of my Konya, Port City Ranch, one of the one where Rabu Achara came up, and I'm sorry, I'm green, grab on the Pia. A grrrr, what's the giant Benjamin Asari, and who is a subordinate? Nancha Yakoya Port City.
1: This is in Benjamin Asari. Consider just a goal in the Ghana Premier League. That was a game against the Piani Gold Stars. And a Pampoku, Etini Echeno. Even in that match, Otini Etini Pampoku, penalty a hole. The game has a loose here against Karela. No, next swap, Sharif. And Etini Kondasa, the goal post limo. And when he considers this is in Asari, Egusu, AKP Kinshiti.
0: A Goran Egusu, Ejigo, and Sime Generals, Frank Abora Duku. What's it on to my heart of the Now, so we're running for a Cosima and you're watching in Sia. When it's a Tadia Baco, don't keep on my box. When it's to the young one in one of them, Hamza Zakari, Hamza Zakari, Obo Barcelona, Ebrana Lionel Messi, Romo, and Jago, Romana, what's your better Wabua? Send him on the Koya Mamo. Port City are in the gym on the 14 of Kenya. Ma, Port City more for Grand Tumi. When I was joining us, you're telling me about Koya Konya Trunko and called Yamali, Hearts of Folk, Ali Muhammad. One in Cotton of Saint Sibena, what to be on to buy one to on them. Rafia Bonabia, Jack Konya, Regina, Colin Samoa. When I was joining us, you didn't even say Koya. MTN, Momo Adama. Commenting on what I want to do, we are with the
2: power of the country.
0: I was with your port city. When we are so much in your corner, one want to send you money at Tanto. Port city. And come on, sir, you wanted to go to the train, one demo. When I did, Francis Jack Warmina, I want you to know what my trouble was. Shut up, I call you. And so what's the fucking Rantiano? Bomo and Trump Bobre, Konya, Konya, my Port City. We have team for team one.
1: What, Grisha? Usha Phobia team, where you are. In as much as that, you don't want to complain in the house. And for people in the home, no. I just got. Give me the team. Setting me the partner. Usha three games. Where are the 10th gamer? I'm on board. I will invest in Ghana. I'm on board. I'm on board.
0: I'm on board. I'm Felix Tuba and so I should say one more babish I can't even have said the day than a quem into a Tuba Felix and the Brazil Amoa Amo and so I should say the Koyamo
3: Von Radio Chile Kenya Konya Nelson Port City Woman and Trouble so much that you can look ready one of them. Pray anyone, my Port City for the swans up to the Adibai. One more trouble, but I said, I'm going to get a chance to acquire a phone call. We got Yamaphobia. Sarah Kakoya. Smile, you watch here and crow one cry. Make one for my young Johnny ones. For City Zero, John. Anna, Frank, Abora, Joko.
4: A simple F.
3: What two? A simple F. But when I'm going to get a chance to be on TV. And what you love him. That's a book.
4: That's a book. That's a book. That's a book.
3: That's a book. That's a book. That's a book. That's a book. That's a book. That's a book. That's a book. That's a book. That's a book. That's a book. That's a book. That's a book. That's a book. That's a book. That's a book. That's a book. That's a book. That's a book. That's a book.
5: 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Let's continue from the Lagos Sports Stadium.
3: You have just watched a change here. What Benjamin Asari? When you have put your phone call from out of four, Red George, you're a criminal. So Daniel Ebisa, you keep a Daniel Ebisa. What's the one of the one with Simon Wadimu? Since you know the one you're serving Tama, Port City, baby, you know Simon, your chrono. What's the one is that? Hands of four, can I go so? When you want to tell you what the team is referee Reginald Collins, some watcher for referee Moro Osman, so for 4 minutes. But I am to a kindness who has anti-Simonai, and I want to go a kindness who.
6: Well, as you said, 4 minutes, it's a positive OBD. I think it's 4 minutes enough for them to do something. Osha, Panama Fashion, we picked to the pace of the game, most especially second half now. So, we have one goal in this game, and I'm home.
3: Grown up to where Wayne Jimmy and I get my coin up from Kara to a chair. I get him out. Wayne Jimmy and your guy. Boy, he caught up by Barney Cobb with my ring. Boy, Jake Mansa. Man, what did the bullet see? Those one went to the end of the year. I trust him.
4: I'm so bad for quality.
3: Boy, Jake Mansa in the former club. And I'm with your guy. Isaac Mensa, Sam and Messi. What about Port City? No, Yemen up for number three. And I said, left fullback. Where up, what up? And Isaac Mensa, share the ball.
6: Well, number three position, I had a left back for the ball. But I feel that he's been limited. Also, a big player of his caliber. Caliber, a player of his stature. And the quality is opposite. I think offensive wise, no, Nakobe, Tinia, be a lot.
3: Won't you say, how to fuck do a chara kere mreba sabata yobi and swear me tiap strong corner where Cork City born where red do a chara kere mreba so Kosi and Kosi goalkeeper Benjamin and Zari of well grab some who kick it now swear from Jack Ford where's that man and some who kia now I'm gua just who can be to Benjamin and Zari born where Konya and to vote the red do a chara kere mreba so referee assistant line to Jimanoa Dala Donu with him in the front Jack Konya Roma Daniel Avisa when Tiboroa
4: and some birds of quality and with the whole off
3: Port City Sima when I am with the two from Aswan is that Matsupo Khalid Mohamed. What pinball in the board with you? Not to talk him rent when you embrace the crowd of motion 7 for your mama. Well, Christian, Rockland gentlemen, yes, convince me. And the game's a for our top of this season, a player to get such an opportunity playing for the oldest club. Richard, I want to say,

0: And the resort at Piano is very interesting. And yes, some kids are. We are live on Facebook. Asempa 94.7 FM. Mary Adaruma, the Virgin Mary. And our first, Joel, the fashionistic. And who said Nelson, so we're coming with you. We call YouTube, so I demo our live Asempa 94.7 FM Ghana Premier League Week 6 matches. And say, and Ekosi, but Andra Swedro or Blacks, Eshe Bako, Emma Kumasi, Asante Kotoko, Entumiante, House of Folk, Eshe Bako, Posity, Entumiante, Mu Adabraka, Posity for support, Esi Jomenima, Komo Jama this year. Any abu kantaman to kopie mo honti gomwa or to jano minim se gomwa the flight to the bar fi hadi, I don't know. Cause I'm saying the traffic in ukrum gomwa bantam papa to gomwa ha or babwe hassle folk any positive game no mun komo and run so no gomwa sawo swedro ey gomwa o disika papa papa papa papa o kovasa too much is idea there's a ubutowa de I got FC. And so Asher Bako Emma Samates Entimanti Bechem United Any Vision AA 2-2 Brekum Chelsea 2 DBB United 0 Gold Stars 2 Basakaoli Stars 0 Kalara 1 Dream 0 Mediama 3 Young Apostles Mediama 3 Heart of Lions 1 Young Apostles 1 Eduana Stars 1 Eduana Stars 0 but match is ribu wa and they akaba 2 minutes ni upon a B M man we and tini na bene we ya ya deni na hum popu babata mpreni media man a lead table no mediam our 14 points. Hustle folk at tossum no ewa a year 11 points. Some matters at the third eguta 11 points. Poor City Abatoso fourth position with 10 points. Ashanti Gold FC Etoso fifth position with 10 points. Adriana Edda sells 10 points. Bechemi the 7th 10 points. Kalara United the 8th with 9 points. Basaka Holy Stars Edda 9th position with 9 points. Swedro or Blacks Uzi Oza Edda 10th position with 8 points. Hearts of Lions at the 11th Ekuta 8 points. Asante Kotoko Krobia Metema Nefabu at the 12th position Ekuta 8 points. Brekum Chelsea at the 13th position Ekuta 7. Ghost at the 14 7 points. Vision Young Apostle DBB Dreams FC and Ari so far Ewa Lega here but our Ghana Hanum na week 7 no. Say Anna matches Nebesiako week 7 no 18th of this month on the 18th of this month no Adriana Stars against Ajgod FC next week Adriana Ebohum against Ajgod FC Kotoko any Young Apostles Ebabo Baseke Holy Stars any Bechem United Afe DBB United Ghost Stars, Heart of Lions, Brekum Chelsea, Paul City, Dreams FC, Summer Test, Mediama, Swedro Oblast, Calera, Vision FC, and Hustle Folk. And Tihas, Ebersat, na Aye, and Krampotem, ya, na Omabo Mugema, and also Duho. Liverpool 0, Manchester City 2, 75 minutes. Liverpool 0, Man City 2, and we are the Abba, ya, they want some at the Mamo. Now, MTN Momo Awa. Gomwa. Akwaba.
1: Me you so abed nego ko mensa.
0: And Nedi M says about what the flight na ba a gumana.
1: Oh me smoke ana anwa jammy when me say Mamintia director of sports. Ura Samuel Kwao Daddy Renchi.
0: Superman.
1: We ban the monitoring pa dia so be a director of programs. Programs director, so monitor your money with
0: everyone.
1: And dear, I like that. Pa, once a banner, sir, a man be a wee piano with the ruler measurement to who measure any point in time. Be a man, and I see a man. I see
0: a flower. Oh, I know,
1: but it's unfortunate to say it's not yet watching the. because Liverpool we had that form kamienu also no so a die Liverpool supporter because enye izo she Liverpool penin fo e ho ne ade but yes still
0: yeah City 4 Liverpool City 4 City 4 ejuma no pa
1: City 4
0: so mo di red card though
1: after record yeah, di record yeah. But record ni nyina chi no bi di record the winning ntu re di record no kra no say unze we no kwa at least uche Liverpool 2 goals kra na ase egu so on the way, it's in yeah. Business wise, no. We invest in Liverpool, so at least. What the one man is saying, one man Liverpool 2 billion, so Liverpool, my mom 2 billion. Liverpool, the code, and what's this canoe? What do you say? What's this canoe?
0: Now we are market there.
1: Game would have been a market biennial.
0: Market
1: biennial.
0: I don't want to say Liverpool that from 2-0. Are you surprised?
1: I'm surprised, Kakra, because for Liverpool, they're conceded by 2-0 at the moment. Dear, I mean, at least Manchester City knows a beer league in Suedruno. Yinano, Manchester City crano, a yetima, my case, as at now, City. I mean, and no more be a home because of financial rules, name, fair play issues, and a debris. And a horn man is a woman named Sanya Bia, and maybe a more tough is crown, my general crown. You have a Jeffrey Omunsem, both a year Europe, nay, I mean, a year EP and Munyanano. Unti Omunim, say Bia, didn't ever to you. Unse proud to this game. And so, Maraska on Thursday, and on static assize, one on Yadia Hano. Coach, no, and so Maraska, see a Hano. And then ha ne place no so and come here quiet to say Enzo Maresca they say big teams no your mu adwuma because okoko say Manchester United 1-0
0: yeah.
1: Old Trafford and we about Anfield as at now 77 minutes
0: yeah.
1: We bought Liverpool by 2-0 then say coach no do baby a say your coach nso a say coach no at least we be di din we be time here adwuma no na no coach nso we be time ma I mean ebia history etime aye better in future dia and afi wo anka se hwe hwe third goal ni na ekono hwe hwe third goal ni na ekono so kai third goal na ekono
0: entino third goal no
1: Liverpool third City third goal no na ekono third goal na ekono
0: wama watch along ride
1: ah third goal na ekono se na me na ta dia me hwe third goal ni na ekono
0: achu wa he monfra achu tamakro joy fa monfra no mra achu
1: third goal no na dem yi third goal na dem yi o ta se
0: very
1: bad. Say Liverpool City, if you have problems or woman, you are in Nano. Once a city, Subeka say, upon all problems or woman is unknown in Nano. Manchester City, once we are quite in the points in now. So we are table now. Click table now.
0: Table, more I depa
1: because we are.
0: So yeah. Far, internal
1: City,
0: 18
1: points. But winning the matches, yeah,
0: 18 points.
1: Mm. 6 matches, City are winning in ya. Yeah. Home and away, BP are winning in ya.
0: Yeah.
1: Because as at the 18 minutes, we are winning in ya. We are 78 minutes, 3-0. Now Liverpool, what the Lufthansa and Ebabe says, how goes, Nana?
0: Look at the goal.
1: Yeah.
0: Defense,
1: no.
0: A quantum.
1: And your goalkeeping, and so dear. Hey, home put the Unocra, Alison Becker. The second goal there, say, position in there is winning yet. Until City, I say Liverpool, upon how I City will me. Then it means Liverpool team not confirm because the type of time are now Mohamed Salah, Sadio Mane. Now, Ubenya,
2: I'm not back.
1: Ubenya, this guy, I mean, Finney, the guy, Robertson.
0: Andy Robertson.
1: Ewo left backs one mono. Unya left foot backs and unya we mwa. No more ye juma. Edu be na Liverpool kuta Firmino.
0: Yeah.
1: What ya say? What ya say? E juma no mu yen. But a nature. Emfa kra. Enzo Maresca. They say game na ye easy. Liverpool meeting Manchester City Ewo Anfield. 3 goals. Onim, a man Liverpool.
0: You see, an Holland free mo. Emma, yeah, Fernandez na bemo.
1: Onim say City ever bo on Wednesday about Champions League against Paris Saint Germain.
0: Yeah,
1: no big game. Obe say we ni because we have performance na. E kutani say see an upon say oh how many United no quality. Me a do baby kwa kabe kwa make a say new rules no. According to. Investigation no more yanom so we are financial pay play ne basa and yeah juma ne se break the anchor says it for yeah because sika na owners need be same muna so sponsor sika mu debe same a swa
0: yeah
1: and drew sika Manchester City for spending no because it means honest ne discover free baby be wrem and as omo nkase botom sika ono mu be wrem into omo biti and as me no omo broki aye samra no omo 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Enzo Maresca incredible Roberto Mancini chono so buy hwe dwuma ono so ye ma omo and Enzo Chelsea kwa no mo Enzo nko and the city for omo akoko fa no asat now 6 matches no 18, draw
3: 18 points.
1: No draw 6 matches draw nim mm-hmm. And that's ebia 6 matches on say yeah 6 matches no say goals obi ani ho abeka so na say obi on the airball draw and wabo city
3: yeah
1: wabo Manchester United wabo Liverpool big teams there ho no and no omo airball say engineer to be say woman away sir
3: okay
1: 81 minute into the year what along na
3: watch along and I mean Abu Kantamanto Abu
4: the Dortmund
3: yeah wouldn't me once I won't know we that so go mountain am I say my idea because go one make us off where say but we dey abutre because tabo da so
4: I bet my main chat here for you na my chief uh-huh. Chief is your circle. I saw on fast pause in Niagara.
3: Okay.
4: Maybe it will be a understand so a colleague or no.
3: Okay.
4: Maybe it will be a mature one. Na gomwa can be about City.
3: Mm-hmm. Sister, 82 minutes.
4: I say me yaka say if we are saying angasa no decision be one ma at times. A bar I will say with some because me can say bra Chelsea. Amu pamo Enzo. Na Enzo nya de bia meka se bet mama Chelsea team na kwada wo but enkrofon me hu de ye Chelsea for a o mo kaze da bi Enzo ye timi ni nya adwuma biem a nya me ye na dom obese o si team na me fi se ebra o mo be start league no Arsenal chi o mo ye o mo nyedoa na me fi se nka hono mo no betimi aka me ne dan but Enzo abobbo no homoden ba se u be kwa away akofa we mbebi ti se Old Trafford.
3: Anfield.
4: Mm-hmm. Hi, Anfield. So, what question Man United? What question United? As Amba, I'm a shell Liverpool. It tells you, say, Maresca, only Majuma. And at times, they do be so players and so count.
3: Materials now, one, and so because Man City players and they are good.
4: Omiya good. Omiya good. And now, Enzo now, or Sambe can't want no crown, Abu Matim no more than I day.
3: Akosro.
4: Obi be ka say, ABR or more crisis. Sebi, a human on that. Crisis ma who playing body ni there mo nka wo
1: one we
4: team owners
1: eh and game am me share eno am hwe so do oblast and then ma hwe
3: positive
1: how say we need there but born na positive abono no be caso coach ni Christopher any oya dey na me so there tie ni say according to say go Barcelona coach are friend no Hansi Flick ni nyina and say the only thing ni say buy quality. A mantia office will beat my the Barcelona type of play. I want four players who beat my Juma Mom. And yes, be a Enzo in a Numa Juma Abruzzo, Enzo Maresca, and a Numa Juma Abruzzo. I was City. They buy quality, they believe in quality. And to say, your coach now call at least, and be a walk on the only thing and it will be make it so say. Won't quire a dear beer with the players, no, a bina effect, bad effect, our players, no, so. Because it's one make it and your man, not at the end of the day, who make it so say, who bet me manage you, ye, Kwandia, they will do the work for you. And no more, yeah, you know,
4: one mama Kai, a blana club, a war Liverpool. So, already team now parody and a bla and a slot besomono. A one word sound to a mochi league, you know. It tells us it's a old ball league and I say, who plays and quality no was ra. Who bet my yeah, you know, but you were team me one ma, ni quality in this row. And go on the bans on the problem, ni book coaching. A bini chess if what you mean, I always say, chess I am ready. But we are coaching up as soon as you are, no pressure heading at also. And the other team in the year, Obi a car on to quality. na gomwa wo ka bibi se omudi sika ahim city fo no empanifo no ebi omudi sika na abehim na omudi behim no omudi yade pa do odi yade pa bat
3: sa financial fair
4: odi bi mfa wo sika no so sisi obi ewu ozam eye mre da ho aha nti ana minyin ni se sa case we no ombetiba kwako buagu City for us, me,
3: when it did, you can be about.
4: And now, but we know, but decision, dear, yet because on any more decision, dear, don't do idea too. Nice or my kind, I do have only cut to have been so about premiership. Oh, you sit here free premiership in Missiana, and the Indiana teams in our kind of crown, and your mother, because competition, dear, who shall be a tough one?
1: Maybe there. Yeah, hey, City 4 boy at 3 no more feeling no I see I'm better you make sure mole mole near the 3 points no
4: City free boy
3: okay entino yamra na yemedi efie nkomopa na gomo asawu de MTM mumu umfeni agro mi husa uta asen iskapa debia production na kunkrum parts asam de one say wo sen isika I say, who say we use MTN app?
1: Yeah.
3: We use app na. We dem say kukuru. Acha di chenchirenchene go moye di Emma customers no. Say they will be to me winning up to 5,000 Ghana cedis when you use a Momo app no. Na Emma, enko e so na mi nim. Mesno mi nu kasi ya ko. O a Play Store na kubo Momo app no na download di. MTN Momo app no two phone so Fedidwa fa send sika sense sa eni MTN force wo send sika no na hunya mfaso twitwiri die enti wo nya sense sika we transactions wo send momo ina no bo so ne so 5000 Ghana cedis gomwa we di am say wo dibie gomwa and we no eye in partnership with gaming commission
1: was it bo so me so
3: yes
1: say na eba
3: 5,000
1: Ghana cedis.
3: Yes, boss.
1: And Eba.
3: Eba, yeah.
1: Okay. And can you dear Tia ni say us anansiana or mu deba MTN deba so yeah. So send this car from 100 cedis.
3: Yeah.
1: Your mount. I think it was in a Thursday or so who send this scanner. Your mount cash kakra. Who send it from 200 and above a mark a 300 and above a mark. TMTN Momo di abed nego kumensa. Enye nwa. Enye a crazy village. Baby, every corner. 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
4: Momo no. 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Ene di baye.
3: Sisubium. Sending
4: na across who gun ha and said that's all costs. Who is that? Oh, when they can be said,
3: when I say who say no bisica or say for empty and
4: mammy for woman number the mammy. Because I'm gonna hear mean circle first advert.
3: Oh, very good.
4: And the empty and dear
3: a book
4: and I'm a me dear baby, my dear.
1: That's so no businessman.
4: In case of Busumi Swan, it will reflect it. It's empty and dear. Met me. Me phones are cramming in IMTN.
3: Me nuni na
4: IMTN.
1: The business phones.
3: Business phones in
4: IMTN. Me IMTN. Because minimum for so IMTN. IMTN. Aha. And to a mono die. But make as a network. No mono join any customers.
3: Yeah.
1: I bet them say I'm for the Ayeka.
3: Ayeka. Until 89 minutes. Liverpool still at the former car. Miansa or Montwinty. Liverpool 0. Man City 3. Bono sisi ya nambe nkumu so acha sencha kwa refi nume wana bain edibi biyabade wye na Mama Zimbi Foundation gomwa ten Mama Zimbi Foundation edi 18 years hooray na Mama Zimbi kuma Mama Zimbi nuhu huu ono utimika se asampa FM Adam FM
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3: Hey, Ekuma Mama Zimbi. Oh, sister. I mean, come what? I'm a radio, so I had the papa, still nani a Judy. Na Mama Zimbi, a year foundation. And I had the crowd here. Adam FM. Joy FM. Now, Mama Zimbi Foundation, 18 years, she share want to say, widows with a difference. Widows Day, Widows Day, until Oyen she share at the atoa say, 18 years anniversary, no, or more able to me, general health, a screen, because breast cancer, ever ho, and I think so, Uruma, and say, or more, eh, yes, she share, say, wow, ukuta. NHIS no oba na se ne dia screen na hodo be koso health talk hodo be so ina no fa we ye national health insurance no bra na bibia nkoso emfa mawo enti screening and health talk by New Crystal Hospital and between akoso kama e free 24th October 2026 and na jumedi kase eba so Mama Zimbi Foundation 18 years o medie venue jumedi kase eba koso no so di ho agim no e ye Breaking Yoke Ministry International Klagon, Klagon, Breaking Yoke Ministry International Klagon. Time no aye 8 a.m. to 4 p.m. Mr. 24 for Hujimo na kwata your sister Echipa. Mama Zimbi Foundation 18 years anniversary is all about widows and widowers. And then the children come and let's celebrate and take gift home into oba sending corona moba no mo amukru firimu mo a chese ne die mo yirimu firimu ina no moba na sa chaje chenchirenchi after send ye ye screen a hodo adam free no na bibia nso e koso e die mo. We are grateful to our sponsors na supporters a hodo mobe ina nso no moba a chaje be kwamo Bell Beverages e so ya sim GTP e kutemu dindindi Indomie Tasty Tom last hour a ye catering service Game Park 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Ministry International Klagon time no eye 8 a.m. ekosi 4 p.m. na sad media e betumi akoso now ene gomwa se the next asampa star there and then break 8 p.m. why na every mo why na ejira mo a mobile shape, I say, you're starting a normal 32 talented contestants. And now, Gomwa, I do almost start here. Now, you be free more MND or more Macano. Oh, she talent, or more exhibit our Doom TV. I yes, I for us and pay for my Nika Yipa into Miss Row. And then, and break about 8 p.m. Papa, pa, yeah, twasso. Now, Obe Muse Nedie, MC Snibiti said, and as a presenter, so no, Professor E.K. Wallace, Samson Kobe Stone, Eric Esedibudi, Judges, Sanusu Jeremu, Dendi, Binoza, Ejremu, Samson, and A.C. or Henry, hey, champion A.C. or Henry, Manchester United, Dendi and Koye, Nansu A.C. or Henry, Etia Kunuma, Unusoba Danida Bibia, and Tenen Break Gumwa,
5: yeah,
3: and Foot to a Pen, or the Mama, a young Quarano, and I say, you know, more money, Mema, or more Pateki, or the next. As a pastor,
5: Abed, the Tieni, say the next as a pastor, to see no any brabum, pa, because I started 32 no, maybe, and
3: it's no one can Charles was ACB, Barris and Soka judges.
5: Oh, sir, it's a beer or bar, or maybe I won't say the Insian in Tinanka, we are real fino. The barrister, I'm wrestling president of Africa, ne Ghana, ne vice, we are saying, you know, so, barrister, I mean, instead of saying, yeah, he's a judge, power so sitting, a year contestants, no ye we be a who can say, who can say, Tama, a dear cast, or the bray, no, maybe a young, and the bray, why are dear into a cosuana yonti, the next as a pastor, and the owner, to say, no, a new panel, make us a contestants, no, a so tape.
3: Yeah.
5: Nti kwali obi anso koba de ode ban wo kosua de na ode bo nti ube hunse obi wo ha na Mary we de ma ye ma eye Philip Osebonsi lawyer esquire
3: obi
5: Me emano, happy birthday, belated birthday, happy belated birthday. 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So fun ma ye emano ye belated birthday. Enra na ye ni birthday pa. 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Obi, okay, mamu, belated birthday, pa. Na Abednego, dear Tianye.
3: Mary say, oh, say, Mary say, you obi deni biomu.
5: Obi dien, Mary say, me tanye ni biomu.
3: See, yeah, obi deni biomu, because obi. Hey. Obi.
5: Only programs manager.
3: Yes, ewa sem pef. Birthday na uye, nti Mary say, kache lan se, on se su biomu, obi.
5: Nti, Mary, we die, ye ma, ye bra peni, ye programs manager. And the host of Ekosi saying, ura, Philip Osei Bonsu, lawyer.
3: Obi.
5: Ye mano, I would da pa enra na ye ni birthday. Nti ye wesu no happy. Belated birthday. Belated birthday. Nyami inchida no. Na onkan ho. Di oye biya no enye inchida. Because enye easy. Kra. We do area from 2 o'clock to 6:30. PM, the Kusi saying, Ghana, Nina, the Bano, political show, when you anopa, and you, and a joke, Nina, and one, and one will be at
3: the end of the day, or my hint about your children.
5: Oh, my children. Oh, some of you, Kwabena Santi.
3: Yes.
5: Am I in a Kwabena Asante? Oh, so many years in Numua. Am I in
3: it?
5: Oh, you brutal. Oh, you brutal. Am I in Kwabena Santi? Oh, Jinan and Asu, a Jason, same host, and T. my Yentiano,
3: yeah,
5: no, Yentia Mikofa, we ban the next as a pastor. Oh, Sir Brenton or Carse, oh, host too, you could see saying, and yes, hey, and you, Obi, when ya, Megaso, your deputy
3: competitor,
5: me, and on the mummy, me, anytime be about 8 o'clock.
3: Yeah.
5: Oh, so I mean, because of Sunday, in Tibo 8 o'clock, and I'm at it all.
3: Yeah.
5: In Tibo 8, Adum TV.
3: Yeah.
5: About 8, Asempa 94.7 FM. Now, Brenton is Obi host to a good season.
3: Obi 2 Obi.
5: Hey, that's Obi hosted the Annette Obi 2 Obi. And yeah, he's a missing a whole crano. But now, Brenton, I catch him and say, or the mehia sembeka ho enti na enye obi nko na obetu no abrent contestant no osu or the mehia sembeka ho enti na so obetu obi esa tu o mai no kwabra santi enti na so yenye ni ho ayi host o am enti enna de the next as a pastor
3: because obi ne o mai no match was system no
5: and na little back we ban say coming to the presentation sports blah enye easy o mo bo adjuma pa enti the next as a pastor no
3: emu ayedo PM Adum TV live on Asempanso Ebefa Antino Professor Ike Walasne Kobe Stone Eric Esedubu
5: Edi. Now kwa nanso e depa. The combination between Eric Esedubu Edi and the Professor Ike Walas.
3: Walas
5: de no. Eric el tuama wale ya. Na wale nsusu ma wale after say the chance of says be barrister judges no. And make you come on comment wie no. Yo di be di at de no kra no. Editie and a dish. What else?
3: Faba so someone de sa adwuma di aba gomu aka na Premier League na
5: so be cobrick aba na
3: nti me na
5: e ne cobre ne me hwe because na kwen aso draw blast fa so se kotoko ene ne positive bomb positive ball pa positive boy na nye ball keto se ba ne se boa
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5: nti
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5: about the dia tie ni enu a e wo so e draw no o n say proud to that game
3: yeah
5: na controversies bibiri ni nyina na about say so e draw oblast o n so mo supporters ni so mo nye happy with officiating na I mean, a course near dear in tea and rano. Na, oh, no man, say a course near ya. A proud to that game, no, and my tension. We have a cast and not tension will game, no, so. But dear Bacon said there was a peace.
3: Okay.
5: Because before the game, supporters, no, both Kotoko and Oblast, okay. Nano supporters, no, are two, I mean, are two crime, no money, I don't know. I mean, peace, never be out. Because a ma and someone started say, Boba, and I'm saying, Timina, two questions. President, Bomodia said, Odo, and Sabbath, or nine basic form.
3: Yeah.
5: Now, Matt, no, Abbasu, during and after, no, being your BBR, and so, oh, anchor. Into here, no more, of course, near the support of Hokan, some infatan, Ninian, he was arrested before the game. Aoni emrano AD wo koso de won se no ame koso duro na me din komo of any na supporters ni me be say no omo mo form ho koto sa asem nim e ye game na so mo blast na so mo koto omachi but it's not about say who could make comment be wie no na wa koda sales a wo ja wo yire no ma ho na fe this problem no but no I tell you game na start here no so do oblast from goalkeeper Michael Appiah Clement Tutu William Dankwa, Eric Dakwa Wiafe, Ene, I mean, Chautemo, Mohamed Salusumo, Tale Abenegu.
3: Yeah.
5: Not easy. There was a certain one guy, Latif Blessing, on left back, no. So do Oblast team, no. Ghana Premier League, my head 3 matches this season.
3: Okay.
5: My head has a folk against Dreams FC.
3: Okay.
5: My head. So do Oblast against Kotoko. Mm-hmm. A chairman solo. Mm-hmm. Supporters chairman. Kotoko supporters.

0: a bit do by me, no, can make us a beer, home at two.
1: Cause attendance in a
0: massive on Saturday. Attendance, no, massive
1: attendance.
0: And no, hey, hey,
2: and in Forian,
1: yeah,
2: they were almost see hype game no outside the park, no game net. Utfia and concert in a few a
0: back and after game in a free so do bear 9 p.m.
1: Wow,
0: and a bakra.
1: Wow,
0: now still, once a football say a queer,
1: yeah,
0: groom yede. Once an ancient blaster's boy, yeah, true kind, and
1: queer,
0: come on yede. But the any gun animal you walk up a year qualification. She a do by near to get him after the game,
1: yeah.
0: Koshe wo suni adam environment near yini nina.
2: Ene tiyeba. Ene kwa one go.
0: Ene tiyeba.
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2: Ne one go.
1: 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Ho no
2: 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No murem.
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0: 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Me wune se enwa. 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Team no. 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
1: Amu ejuma ye.
0: Kotoko team na anwadin wo fom.
1: Into ufi se.
0: Anwadin wo fom.
1: Pe di endra wo show mo swedo. 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Obin. Untimi ejuma na.
0: Not say Hamza or be on team in Yajma, even coach now, the best starting places in the crown. Tinkler. No performance, need to say. He was beaten in Kumasi.
1: Okay.
0: Tell no, only Diana started to say no. And I'm a boy.
2: Yes.
0: Only Diana started to say no. And oh, here, performance, the dear, because the players need to be, well, it's all my poem game. It's all lifting up on game. And yes, idea, league in a dear. Why when I say kotoko team ami hu ye no say kotoko betim dia be ji league na be din
1: because Edra em say yani did dramani edin komo wa ladies time but the ban say kotoko for enyan yanka did dramani e ma fa kotoko team no
2: si wa waye bi da
1: si si a did
2: wa be fa team
1: did dramani wa tamale si si a
2: si wa be fa team ne da
1: omu yan hyehye na bibia ko ya did so hye kotoko for but the issue now is Menzo no ye a
2: sporting director.
1: Sporting director no. Menzo su onye adwuma na ope.
2: As the head coach.
0: to say there, all say Frimpong man su su ni din ya beta ho ni ade. But to say there, they need coach.
1: Head coach.
0: Obetimi aye adwuma no. I mean, what say bia? To say anya sana league ni dia make say. Si anhwini ya ye bob baby a best 10 matches ah. Now with the same performance ni dia, then kotoko difficult so be timi abeka. Team sa u yi first three with the on say league no on
1: beje. Kotoko go mo mo start o show mo structure o mo dey buy na F pa o. Ko was sporting director Menzo o head coach Tinkler. But Tinkler e free no pe. Ama mo
2: what we say Abed. Abu ya Abu. Abed dia ma eya na times. E clubs ni bebre nya problem ni ye. On se ou di juma coaches na e ban e ya na omun se ni tim nim
1: okay
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2: 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who speeder ko bet mako block e bon
1: ko clear bon o craft
2: o bet mako block e but and now say the speed level no one form no born to na chair recovery a poor and it is all a baby and not tinkler am any more born bi but tinkler free on the way said na kwesho e hwanzo na born fire e chair ndi coaches ne dia unya dia ne nsa e wo team no so a eno no boa mane ma koyie
1: but
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0: Vision FC 2, Brekum Chelsea 3, Debibi United 1, Go Stars 2, Basakori Stars 0, Calera United 1, Dreams FC 0, Mediama 3, Heart of Lions 1, Young Apostles 1, Adrenal Stars 0. Hey, so your result here, you come up my Young Apostles. For instance, a table no after 6 matches, in Mediama Eda first 14 points, Hassel Folk second, Equita 11 points, Samatest third 11 points, Positive fourth 10 points, Adgold the fifth with 10 points. Samson Adrenal Stars at a 6th position, Equita 10 points. Bechem at a 7th, 10 points. And then Calera at the 8th position with 9 points. Pasakaori Stars, 9th position with 9 points. Suedo Obras Abeda 10th position. Equita Abano 8 points. Heart of Lions at the 11th with 8 points. Kotoko at the 12th position. Amutosu Edumienu 8 points. Equita Asante Kotoko. And our Fabricum Chelsea Tosso Edumian 13 position 7 points. Gold Stars Etosso a year Edu 9 7 points. Edunum a Vision FC 6 points. Young Apostles at a 16 position 6 points. Debbie Minat at a 17 position with 4 points. Hey, Dreams FC and the Trat War 2 points after 6 matches played. Hey, coach, you're for Domoni. Oh, yeah, you're my power.
1: Oh, boy, my dreams are cross. I know more, Mari. Kasasa. So, Obey, you're my one, man.
0: Last season, so dreams. See, I almost started that second round.
1: And I make us say, Obey, you're my one, man. Not leaking in
0: okay.
1: And yes, I changed the second round. On what I become.
0: I'm one. The Queen of the first will become the young or veteran. So the last or second round will be winning. Okay, moa. Second round, you know, so be your point now. And your point accumulated in a double core relegation.
2: Okay. And Tia, I don't know about Mamin Ramo, Hassel Folk, any positive.
0: Yeah.
2: I swear. And again, Mammy, here, no, so do the same thing that happened in Lego. Positive. Christopher Enin,
0: yeah.
2: Former Brekum Chelsea Samates.
0: Live on Facebook and then YouTube.
2: I'm telling you, onim coach in a human onim super. And on Mekiso so nya kuta player sa is suiting information na obono. And a paucity from right from the onset.
0: Yeah.
2: Omubo came in na
0: paucity.
2: Yes. Mm-hmm. Especially with a Brenton a team a day a Usu Ansa and a Robert Jemfi from Rancis FC. Francis Afuti Mensah and the team no. Oh say omo ye nungwa base tema.
0: Yeah.
2: Boy say positive so tema. Emin nukrene boa a mantene a mante munjamuno usu and sane a ye Robert Jemfi. Bo pa de bo pa no. Enye easy ne omu bo bo ninyina. And what no positive so omukuta Isaac Mensah. Former House of Folk midfielder.
0: Isaac Mensah.
2: Asama Mercy. Asama Mercy.
0: Isaac Mensah.
2: I don't know who former Wafa. Gideon Wedger.
0: Experience guy.
2: Gideon Wedger. Onusu Ewum. Mm-hmm. There was a certain guy, a fellow, Yimano in Tori.
0: Mm-hmm.
2: Ball pie, the ball here. Positive on. So, Omokoku Quentumi, and I'm Quentumi, Asante Gold, Omoya de Pa. Coach Karim Zito. 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
0: yeah
2: na Frank nso game no nka ho but cross for my brother and daddy Insobili
0: into live on Facebook
2: what here Insobila
0: 94.7 Mary for House game
2: what you say
0: na omo join here yes
2: Insobila cross now a buy no the only goal na PM no on the 20th minute now him goal no quite fast to buy it was a Ranford Mensah House of Folk led back no
0: yeah.
2: And no cross ball cross long cross so no be any so ball ne ko but outside the 18 no
0: yeah.
2: And Mamudu Kada e ko yi ball no e buy and no so ball cross and e ko see Insobila so I think so be la cross no peja no Frank Abora Duku ntina cross no acquire 1, 2, 3 and a day Frank Heda no ebae omunya go so na house a you su experience no na house won't say almost center penny there difficult to penetrate
0: has for.
2: I'm telling you, almost central peno. Kevin Osensibe, Ali Mohammed.
0: That Ali guy in the
2: difficult Ali, to Ali, penetrate.
0: Sa, Ali, no, I'm better on some man of France.
2: No, omu wo problem. No, has for no, has a wo problem with omu letters. I won't say run for, no 34 the power, but na oba Edding. And there was a certain Jimono Ejan from House of Manuel Jan.
0: Manuel Jan.
2: Announced no name game and your bad day, but not positive. No, I want to me, Gideon Wedja Mune, Jimono and Tori Munyambona. Ne run for the woods me nyabona and a difficult so bet me. I had that tackle. No, I mean, we are a Henry Kwaku Boati or Jibon or Bedia, but not positive for Kutamante and I ban a footwork now. Umbessalan do this year.
1: I say, game, not me, Bianco, not Fatika, she has a full guys, you know. As overtraining,
2: and you overtraining. So, watch it, Sadano says, okay, has a book. Me against dreams, my home with two matches against dreams. Me kohe. And if really. Right from Ponson, our defenders name really has to folk. And do have not supporters in chance, especially with a foreign, I mean, a striker. No, Kada, I want because born no bones, no born now, I bet no, but be over born afano. Chance the whole crowd on TV once. Until you do, say, yeah, Miamma, and I says, I'll go now, but to Muna. And a do, baby, no, Benjamin Asari.
0: Asari.
2: Oh, head and
1: Owusu attack be
2: the, yes header no Owusu and Owusu answer
0: enti mombra fe
2: corner kick header na branch and to open ya no abenego no be enim se born as
0: enu ti na se omo journey we social media no so
1: omo ni Facebook
0: asempa 94.7 ni YouTube asempa 94.7 mo mehwe de go mu aka no go
1: the ekoso
0: yeah the ekoso
2: no be abed me see game na course ni Dubai be no especially House of Folk second half na kwa yam sisi. Because
0: and
2: Opacity. Yes.
0: Yeah, live
2: yes.
0: On Facebook and YouTube.
2: That's a has a full goal. No, Frank Abura Duke.
1: Four touches.
2: Four
1: corner. One, two, three.
2: Pa. And they be two. Now, I dare about one make and it's Abednego.
0: Yeah, go more.
2: Ghana Premier League, especially House and Kotoko. Some person fans, no. They said they go and say, instead that, I mean, 20 to 15,000.
1: And so.
2: Say, House. Players no house team no per se fans no feel there. Mm-hmm. And as a Philly stadium, yeah. I bet nego is not in about social media baby any publicity baby mm-hmm. Based on performance.
1: Shake
2: what do you say house starting here now winning in 2 matches or twice, no?
0: Yeah, don't go for course stadium.
2: So any home matches no.
1: On
2: the team or winning ya.
1: Can one
2: would you only dream sequel no fans are we draw? And can they was say and can be and conny cobble no best 15 points. See our boss's matches.
0: Yeah.
2: And Kanye will come into the house will best 15 points. Only the league now. France will come.
0: Yeah.
2: And they say it wasn't bad attendance because
1: and previous
0: seasons. Stadium where Sana Wokana attendance in Yabado.
2: Attendance a house match, the new attendance is 20.
0: Yeah, 20.
2: And 20.
0: I'm saying
2: but the only thing they say, the France never bus stadium. Adeba kwame mu yare no ano duro ba kwame mu pa fans ni ntimi ma especially eye kotoko ni house of folk ni obo wo madis na manfo mo hwe no aso duro aye ma not only kotoko e koso duro nko a samates aduana any other yina the other venues no ene se ukohe eye a wanchi a aduana start younger apostles ni I mean park aye ma
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0: e ye win
2: oh yes for now no aduro ni ye
0: win when we need there
2: abed when we need there on se koto kone on so we ni ade ba chino match awo expect so wo be win kura no na atiada
3: I'm going to go to the next one. Baba ya.
0: Ama sama enti o.
3: Ne ball anko, ball yes, sanka. And then since maybe now, because about 4 years in me, and then I'm a shop ball. I'm a manager. Keep both teams in me now. Ball in the form come out, especially for City. Nasa, I'm ball is sankasankasa. And it's the same. I come by a party. Come and put a talent to me. Ah, and then when you have the ball, you brutal. Me a hard supporter. But and then both City, no matter say yes, I'm a ball. And hard to show, I'm say yes, I'm a show experience. And the ball is talent is. Now your mother can form so much me ball. So by ya, and then I'm on for the ball. No matter what.
0: Baba Edasi Echia Amasama Fuina. Hello, your frost and Okasa free. Hello, good evening.
4: Hello, good evening.
0: Yes, sir. Your frost and Okasa free has some passports in here.
4: A friend again, Fifa Denta.
0: Adenta, AJ, until.
4: I can be there for about Kotokone, Isuedro Oblast. Match and you know, supporter no comments. I will be my about referee. Supporter be making such a comment, this are at the same panic to referee. So, they may work on.
0: Yes, so, yeah, that's see, papa, papa, if you know no my idea, so, we hello, your friends, and Okasa free him.
5: Hello, your friend Maxwell, because if you are Adenta.
0: Maxwell, Adenta, what call you, Max?
5: You are Domo.
0: You from Adenta Maxwell.
5: You are born out of the family, you are a boy. FMO. Pedro Obras Bobo, said an American economy. The way I threatened by a man to start the referee. Because of your time, or the day, that minute, or the day, Panatina, now, in the chest and then the final, and Yama, because of all the other men with that.
0: Yes, sir, as Maxwell. Hello, a frost and Okasa free, Minia.
6: I bet you go the dot now.
0: Winning me, winning me.
6: Where you only are to our own God?
0: Hey, on God, did you have a call
6: here? Yeah, I'm not going to call him.
0: Boko, oh, Kasafri, Matayako, eh?
6: Matayako, Kapona.
0: Ain't you, eh?
6: I bet you go. We be at the finish immediately. I know boys in your boat to inquire. There's your bone here near that for now. So that is Mubridge more.
0: Catch your Musa Bribia and the Hassa.
6: Oh, I'm by there no more. And I told Crown of the Sponsor and Panty in the Mumba. I should have been with the Prof. Ever get to
0: perfect.
6: So, yeah,
0: that's it.
6: I bet no go. Who should be a positive for that? Oh, take some of the fourth. Oh, my God, the papa, I'm going to be sure. And the bona, Charlie. Profit no. I bet no go. Oh, we be different in my leg, you know. That's it. I could talk of where that. I bet no go. I hear ya. Sometimes no, but sometimes no, good day, divisions are doing a now cafe. If you are kind of bad, I'm gonna go, protocol, and then say, there's a check, put a chair, and grab one on my pool, share our cafes and all my body. They don't know what they are doing. I'm gonna go, and sad, a promissory threat, because of one more new call, not that much coach, I'm a sack, I'm here, 20 years. As I say, yeah, most of the piano, Mushi, yeah, so I can't move. Come when you go, that's it.
0: Yeah, so yeah, that's it. On God, no, no. Hello, good evening.
7: Hello, Kweku Horison, emotional intelligence from Latabiokoshi.
0: Latabiokoshi, Kweku Horison. Ain't you? Yes.
7: The point is, I never say, Kotokona, a lack of quality, that's the whole deal.
0: We share players here. We have not to compare last season. I'm saying different.
7: Yeah, last season, a lack of quality. That's the whole deal. Then you be
0: yeah.
7: No.
0: Yeah.
7: Now, we share kick is important. Guys, the second round, we go for players, but I could talk almost won the league. That was the then friends say Jordan Opoku, Awa Mohamed, Yao from Pong. Friends say
0: Daniel Niejei.
7: Daniel Niejei was not even part of it. Mm. It was friends and Windy Bay professional. Windy Bay. We need to be prepared about
0: Samuel Nkum, and
7: Harrison Afo. We can still do it. There's a way out. At the end of the day, Kotoko, first night, Kotoko, couple player, we should be on Konomi.
0: Yeah.
7: And then Kotoko, it's not a separate player. Yes, if we cannot buy players at $50,000 on the local scene, that's about men's only women from $20,000 in here. I kept on saying, you told them what Trasaco fight to go and go see Manama.
0: That's the answer.
7: David, David, because I bet I'm about to see a striker when we'll be in your bimbo. Yes,
0: yeah.
7: And I lamp the money mood a serial moon more under. Even you go by your dem, Mr. Kamara,
0: Aziz, Aziz.
7: Yes, Kamara, Kamara, Kamara, Aziz on your bimbo. Tana, the same thing, a friend say, Congolese defender. Obas is here, how's that? And we'll be Manama. So this is about our problem is quality. That is what is disturbing us. So we can still build it. Kotoko can always come back. And yes, who come up in my bed?
0: Yeah, okay. Yeah, that's it. Kweku Horizon from Latabio Koshi. Your frozen or Kasa free him.
8: Good evening. Ajefa ni.
0: Your frozen.
8: Ajefa.
0: Ajefa.
8: I'm not going to be able to do it.
9: I bet you never go, Mesa.
0: Wouldn't me?
9: To say that I'm go, my jam, this year.
0: Yeah, go,
9: where are you? Ah, Willie, Western up, baby.
0: Hey, baby, I'm going to oh, that's a real brutal.
9: I bet you never go.
0: Yes,
9: I. You never go, crap. Go stars. You ever say you're Gina so I bear 5 seasons. Now you're Gina so 2-3 seasons. Yeah, man, saying you're going to marry home, crap.
0: Okay.
9: But I'm a dumb and they're yet to me when they're here. But why only be Ghana football? We're found that no back on casting me.
0: Abu Cantamanto.
9: Or say. Ghana Premier League, no, Koto Kone has no. So, supporters, if you buy a new drone, so, say, on the winning, 100%. Say, a drone, Koto Kone has any other teams, on the supporters in the bar. A win. Supporter, I walk to a gate fee, wouldn't you say, Timmy Berrini? That's all the I got, I said, my walk, I was saying, I also swak on. If you say, walk to a gate fee, not Timmy Nam in it, not the Yankata, Samson, and Koya, there be an Oba, and they say, say, yeah, your supporters are Moba, better, name Swenny. And I catch a sea, we could see a need a year supported chairman. So they say, no one says supporters, no. They be our muba, but too much is a loose what was on. Yeah, I shock you. No, I must say, who says so many players, no. Akasani, management, and we swear they get to turn warmer. Oh, and one win. Now supporters, no, so many engineering in Ghana Premier Game Coso, and a second GF, no. Ghana football, a good ama blast at the Japan Samano. Debi ya medium me di blame no yes my emble mu cake but me di blame ni market because omo no matna se aye hwe ha ma abrofo no abese ye blasters no yetimi boga na premier league 2-3 seasons the already go key yetimi en friend wo blaster ko e mane betra bench debi ya bi sa songo ni ayi wala se ni e benez amone wo abedi na go ni e go mu amose same players no omo ni go keys wo gana no ado mu ni fa so. Ah, and I know I'm not managing or monitina or muntimi M for Munko blasters in Mwana. And I blasters on a year for only cutting in a crop for one managing one of one.
0: I cut and I collapse. A year cut. Are
9: you who wrap in the catechel?
0: Oh dear,
9: who wrap in your car?
0: A Pauli, a Ghana Premier League. The air comes up. Hey, Katy and the Sunday Swakets are quite sorry. I owe you your home. So, yes, I'm a
1: sir.
0: Maybe Obi had the message. Kwesi Johnson had the ambassador. Yen Sansi Ghana Premier League results and also MOMO. I'm saying a very important. Obi will have answer why Johnny and Tino Ghana Premier League week 6 and say, and a choir. Andra Kotoko, Eko Din Kugu, Ekabako, Ewo Swedru. The Swedru Oblast 1, Kotoko 0. Hassle Folk, and then Omo Boy, Apon, Ewe Bibia, Hassle Folk 1, Posity 0. Ashanti Gold FC 1, Samatas 0. 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
10: solid gomwa jema this year wa bon gomwa o she no white top
2: on the bed
10: abu kante ba ti enko
2: na na won se wa se walk up here won se wa bon walk up here
10: gomwa she this
2: why two ke ni dia yawie
10: they
2: say the new the next asem pastor
1: no asem pastor
10: go one shell white when you go go for your good guy go one dem addition
2: walk around oh they be say na kwame na you see what the Lufthansa na buy na because house of folk against war stars o e wo wa
1: yeah
2: we comment to we no and our past 30 na me present you see now then I be yeah in the premier league na there you look at na there you need go pa I sincerely apologize to my teammates and fans for my mistake that led to penalty. I'll say I take full responsibility from Patrick Essie, Kotoko defender. No,
10: yeah,
1: but sir. See do yes kole gono nyankopon ka ho na ye oba pa na nu aduane pa fama ukunu ernest ewo kole gono ana chief enso wa circle a good day ewo tema station omunyina omso omutie ye
10: oh dear birthday kra we ya kra ye fire hey abu kantamanto ara ya tin en kano sansuna gomwa german disha sadazi Bidira Ben Nego comments on a Dotman. Mary Edie Tumu our YouTube no so Facebook at Sempa 94.7 FM. Na chese Joa Nina Simina Eboye. Ebo 8 PM. Yeah, kofa news in what tumu 106.3 8 PM. The next Sempa Sane. Ebibe kofi. And ne kwa bia so dear Wallace, Professor Ike Wallace and Eric said we do my TNS. And that dear king and the king, a bimumbe kofi, to oba no abo hipa. Yan yon feeding watum, never new seno, and twasso, ya cramo.
11: Kwama, Ghana man, penny, John Draman, Mahama say, we at the Sled on the Nomade man womb. Someone shall offer Jim Waproso. Not one your patients came from a queer for Sarabaya. Well, draw him with Jim with some pampans, one na, when he entered to anchor on him.
12: Ekuwa yefeno Farmers Ages Association of Ghana I tell it to us and fact say ye de babe boa Ghana biafo ene afarefo said you almost enyi a almost ebetu anya wefe bia ebetu mi ahwe wo isan say wura 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
15: 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be all make it for fans say yes sir dear this person so cause why didn't send me to say now their likelihood of putting your kidney issue a very high open your lung issue very high because I don't know media queen period anymore. No, yeah, I was say you were sending back out and the way such a way so no, the kidney work on it, the lungs ever work on it, the heart will work on it, the liver will work on it. If all these organs, if they are to work on the drug, no, plus the alcohol now, nah, then the person will end up damaging his kidney or damaging his lung or the heart or the heart issue.
14: Any that one, no. Wose se wo die dro enu munsa den dia wa koma ene wo sa emu ya die na okwakofa ma ho ne senti mebunu se muti a na mogai na wakase wie ya no na do de sem bia wo side tu dwa ene se enu ni bebre wo honom 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Now, no, and yet.
15: A grenadier, make us say, Santa, which me catching per se, or shall say, Nindin a bad dear manoir on Friday, a Jennifer and Medruno, and then a normal, you do advise them because you can take drug with food or food with drug is advisable. We advise them to do that. I have been told a drug benefit study opening no medical personnel because they only had an family panda.
14: And here I see a Dr. Benjamin Ahen. Now, our Casa we are no Piemont, so and a Ghana phobia so called Chenkomo. One more dear were done at dinner, you be so once so. So, what quay our Sabiana Sadokota, Emma would draw. I am a drone, a dear now, denom.
16: I call I don't know me, Drodia, media. I'm saying, yeah, a Drodia is soon I don't know, but Obian in a dear, who are on Pedro, among Pedro, and I be on Pese, or the idea, the account, and but maybe any idea may advise say will be here.
17: I don't know more, yes, who are in as a course with the company, be so near my way. Now, which you might meet yourself, so no more, sir, yeah, Chasso, and I saw you be our piece of great, I to meet yourself, Chasso. Now, come, I say, walk up for instance, so didn't have a no me drew, saying in try ye. It's more like the person who ordered chemicals, Eddie. Even from the idea and son. So this is the menu boom in the idea. You are mostly like Ukun one.
18: To me, dear, I call near Drew dear. To me, my family dear, and advisable.
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19: in church where I echo around social media. It's not true. Omo omo kan o ko bi sha. Omo nye ese. Obi na when your idea na already around on social media. It's not true say be man no nufu ana o mi mi nufu na be prevent breast cancer. The only thing that we should know is when a woman is breastfeeding, I don't say breast milk may flow. Akwalani no man na breast milk na ba. Emma hormonal changes be into hormone be prolactin to me cause na estrogen conformity cycle usha so banning breastfeeding on any period. That's because of a change in the hormone. You see, when a woman is breastfeeding, breast milk may flow out. A man society back teacher said breast cancer risk no a reduce kakaka. And see you better a man for say onion na owa they say to me the breastfeeding aqualano to me breastfeeding for 1 to 2 years so a bebwa o mammin a bema risk no aquafon. Now usha bema some breast milk
20: and so it will not reduce the chance of breast cancer. Then can say Emma, Emma, and Fondo, the Nufu, or anything. I'm just saying that there's no benefit. And I'm going to make you, Professor Josephine, and suffer any tea. I walk as no for now, or more yam, no, more do a moon says to some, and no, and for so be any one of
21: my was so. Then wait, it's where dia kwa me choroma ono ana woken
20: enu
21: ana go nusu no me
20: enu ana me
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20: ase enu ana wo doctor kanini dina me boye a
21: din dia wa bo e
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23: It helps detect early cancer. You see, the more we fondle the breast and the more we suck the breast, it helps us detect whether there's any form of deformity in the breast, so you can be able to treat it as fast as possible.
24: Yeah, yeah. No, na se ye mi mi ama omoa, massage mo omoa. It may prevent breast cancer.
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21: 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fo de no mdi kankan ni ntie
23: taxi for no time inside in because that moment in who the beer was drinking I'm no how near that was no unpaid the beer was no one for taxi now me be so tea at the demo but obviously that car I better me a casa casa me see you become when I say be in the radio loud and I say and you more bonnet are very loud because no one say in the car it's not single TV and I'll say it's me the name it's not car
25: driver near or be in the radio and it's for high a bra passengers okay no no ube who said or the car need go speed ain't you know okay be be a channel and see okay can't so I want to show you and I drive in no, no, no, because obekira wo se ono no de ne ka untumi bet na ke mu na ho nkyre na ne ono nye because the last time you say me kwot na ko omo ya ko enye nyum ne kwa ya na mempe because 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
1: Yeah, the passenger has a right. 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We're tia car. What charge him with tia? So the neko baby yoko. And you know, the comfortability and so air was said, yes, they be can kind. And to passenger, no, we are right. If the ambassador be our best, not be move station, or the oko, be a new oko kayana, or no kasabasabasa, as I say, oh, did you ask them? The old passenger, obey, and I say, Obebomo, the annual report at the Amma station penny for us, Obabaka, Naja, Uchi, Pekika, and Nama, who do complain at the Abba. Station penny for us.
0: Complaining about the issue. I say, no question, driver, yeah, sir. I switch your hopper, I say, the man driver. Anti Penny Pabbe, the
2: Echara Tunkra, MGP RTU, Openi Samuel Lamua, and Udisem, and I would see. Now, and now, a day, we are seeing a fan, and you know, yes, you want to my idea, and Kayo Doom, Ama Mayua, friend, International Day of the Girl Child. Now, Oko PM, a war, a chum or dance senior higher, and Penny Phobia, a war, and a on Central Ni Francesca, Mammy, Coma, Ado. 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
3: They are killing in an essay. We are buying. See, you could be a wonsam ever medium one. Dana Eka Fawn, and Pempino Yemuse, and their secondary school from Bano, the Abandon say, of a phone, no acquashep dormitory, and I said, Bath, no way, Shannon, no, they are better to internet so. Or say, one corner, no, I mean, no, Penny, no, they are better to internet so. No, Nene, or Emma Ekasa, no way, Jinu, or they are better to internet so. Nina Wayne, you are writing your own CV. CV, I will try to look up a page, you want to know. Internet, and also Eka home. It is a end there, we are about you as a winning in our costro. Nasa ABA, who prepare position, you are paying more. Position be wa sorry mo and answer a many more. Let's say you could be a profile, a war, internet, a can, a foul, and owner and the SCN is where the Abba at a first school. Nay, dear, SCN is a person, baby,
0: no, I'm not
3: here, say, and then whatever you are doing, we are all sure one cast our CV, all sure profile, as our ya, dear, that she so be you, internet, so I will say, I dear my ya, a depa, said your baby, be ya, and we should be careful, I dear, be put it, our internet. And kofa asambo boni bia and fire home. So the bea ye betume take positions e wasasi sweep gun number in yan yam mapa. So we need to be careful the things we put on social media.
2: Near your TA and Centroni Francisca Mamma Coma Ado, na Solomon Kusi Braco, and Oye, a Bayane Musini, Ewo Brim Centra, Ebra Mamma Francesca Casaria, you know. Nedia Wakayane say, so here be a Viasia dra, a wolf for an anonym, and Penyinfoni, a Bayane Musifoni na, Wamonso ye beer, as a sawa ye, Ninyanane say, Wamun Yan come on whom no one yancher, chair, and fa a bear for Tentano, Esansa said, yes, say, Mayua, and Imran Tuano, Eddie a bear for Tentine ye near my enyano, one we hear foot to an entrature at our home.
4: Timem Fono, a yen, I said, yes, eh. You better make sure, say, the writings are posted on the internet. Obi or Epo Fono, or who can say, obi, acting the batonas and who to the phone about your mouth, political leaders, no. Yan so you were, as soon say, a bear educating and followers about what they are not supposed to post on social media and what they are supposed to post. Sana, sorry, traditional authority, every religion, a Muslim community, obi our Sudi, so a collective responsibility, and yet, or Bako for NN.
2: And Enye ye tiye eye Solomon Kusi Brako wano eno ye abaya ne musini ewo Brim Central.
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0: 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Calabia size, biana type, be a whoope, ye cra and so at your mum. And that Timno, and Yanasam Ketua, and so band, I say, Bobo Moon, Eddie, Joel, and a dear Tumu Facebook, and YouTube.

That's what Jesus they do. He don't do you well. He do you well. He do you well. Because he do me well, yo.

0: Me hear them.
1: 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If I can.

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Now, the Bible, the compendium of God's thoughts, the corpus of revelation, a whole university of edifying knowledge, declares without any equivocation that the earth was rendered a terraqueous globe. Are you still here? Allow me. As I was saying. Now we are told that the Bible declares that the earth was rendered a terraqueous globe by the quotidian operation of the exalted Catholic God. I will explain. Allow me. Now it is terraqueous because it is land and sea. It is quotidian because it was done day by day. He is the exalted Catholic God because he is the universal God. Before him there is none. After him there is none. He is at both ends of the continuum. Are you still here tonight? We have gathered here in this chief place of concourse to celebrate the creation of man and the relevance of our Lord Jesus Christ to man. That's why I began by making that declaration. We are told that from day to day, God began to create. And on this sixth day, he created a being known as Adam.

Oh, good evening, good evening, good evening. Praise the Lord. Yamu Akwaba Ediba Kingdom Matters Live, our Sempa 94.7 FM. Because praise the Lord. Erade ni mwenyam kaye nyina. Erade asumjin kaye nyina so. We aya Kingdom Matters Live on our Sempa 94.7 FM. And then the Reverend Jonathan Y.D. Blake. The Asida Kesiama Otredi Amponyan Kupon Ashaya So Abwayan Akrayan Ashaya So Nana Wachin So Ako Abetuya Asum Jemu Eradi Won Shrau Onya Wakesia And Samu Bebre Na Ebabo Modin said Asofo No Ebet Nasi And Asofo Yerenom So Aha Some kit to a cry, and the habit buff us. Yes, you know, say, yeah, papa, in your bema, Dr. Benjamin, are you queen and a year in Subidu? Madame and Mero had it up. Also for them tea, one in a year, Bedua. Sanson, a cacari, a chair, also no year. And to friend, baby, on Ambi, I won't trust no brasses here. Kingdom Matters Live on Asampa 94.7 FM. Last week, a man said, me ye pashia pa. 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On Asampa 94.7 FM. Ye she. E Christ of our here. 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Either preaching in the car. Say ye Kenya mi asemu wa car mu bus mu. Aye sem pinzo. And then you mre. Our Kingdom Matters Life on Asampa 94.7 FM.

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My young Fasida Kesia Emma and Pininfoa. 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Your papa goes to Chumodi Jume by Radio Shroud. 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And I have papa. 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Me too. Me who watch you, Wallace. Over Banamas from Eco. Into Prof. Mamente Unka.

0: 107.7 FM. My members of Richard, so now Uncle Kakra, Emfa, preaching in the bus, yeah. Elia, parliament, a passing. No, say, Emerani, a senior holder. I which I believe it is there, but we're not be here because of the same beer. Nin baby, I'm the Murano, a cot two in the idea. It's no, Ama, I am same bree. Also for Richard Akwaba.
1: Enya.
0: Also for Bibia Boko.
1: Oh, many Bibia Boko, a cheer for answer.
0: Yeah, that used to say. Yeah, that used to say.
1: Yeah.
0: Now, I'm sorry to say anything.
1: Yamia Domo, I'm sorry. Yamia Dom. Then I said, my acquaintance, and I answered to me call Nenim Ecosumi. I answered to me call Nenim Cosumi. Everything was fine.
0: We thank God. Yeah. Thank God. Now, also for Rich, wait a quick one. Quick one. It's about this airline. The Republic of Ghana 2026 airline parliament passed just about a few months ago. That has to do with the section 141. That has to do with the preaching in the bus. You see, bus in the movie there. Ma yen preachi wo mu bio abeye abeye nsem bebre asofo no bebre e kasa o manpeni so akasa wa dwen ya osen e wo sansem yo
1: yo menya medase e chie chie fo first of all preaching in bus no ma preachi wo bus mo da and it was so exciting those days no me we invest you know I think say me after service and I was a friend oh yeah we know I pick me Fabas free circle then we preach by the time you finish preaching you know, as I do if we preach now you do soon then you get down from soon now I have a car
0: about back to Accra
1: yes even preaching they call me preaching in that particular bus in Accra you know. In my time it was never free. I have to pay. I have to
0: buy the seat.
1: Buy the seat. As you said, me kukumasi. So to sit now. I feel in the course that you get up and preach and then you alight and come back. So exciting. And the atmosphere then, me picture the atmosphere and then me picture the reception there. It was good. Very, very, very good. And I know said there are other preachers amongst us, so it looks good. And I've also encountered a preacher man from La Paz, Eko Tema.
0: Okay.
1: Your fru Tema, Trotro, and I am Nameko Habakuinia, until we're in the Trotro, and then the guy right after Kanituyan was original. And plenty lessons I'm missing from the preacher man. I learned a lot from the preacher man. I learned so much. I don't know, say, Menya were baby po. Yes. The preacher man made me aware, say, was a missionary there. And just say, I'll catch him, say, missionary. But how he was preaching, I was like, no, I have to learn more. I have to go deeper into the scriptures. And to preaching in buses, no, great things happens in preaching in buses. And to all of a sudden, say, yes, I'm running a hobby, but nobody implements it. But so, Pija, 3 months there, somebody can dare. 3 months in jail, we would dare it. Since people would dare to, but oh, she said 3 months in jail, okay, into mommy increase it 3 months into, you know, let's say 8 months. Let's just say, you really mean what is there, and moreover, and so Osha Emrano was against nuisance. And I would have preferred, say, nuisance, yes, you stay there. And you leave it for the driver to determine what is nuisance or what is not nuisance. And also say, for the court to determine whoever, so Obi preaching also, or you're knowing, sir. The court will determine whether.
0: And our people in the bus itself.
1: Yes.
0: Give them that power,
1: sir. Yes, so to determine whether there is nuisance or not. But to make a law and then use preaching as an example of a nuisance with you and Doesn't matter what happens, because there are others you could equally have used as nuisance. So I'm watching TV work bus. Yes, sir, bus is not too quiet. They are watching TV for bus. TV, no, said there are noise or voices in. I know, so say, I can say distraction. No man panic, I say, the driver will be distracted. Movies, no, you know, so say, the driver would also wish to watch some of the movies.
0: And even listen to the West.
1: Yes, and you know, Mubono and those things. Sometimes some of the drivers who also want to enjoy it. And it is neither here nor there. And we are talking because Yahubi pain. Bible say, Omochi, first na Oma, they have stoned Stephen. Omachi, James, a Trinity. And then they came for Peter too. Then the church said, no. Yet what we have to do something about it. And the church rose up and did something about it. First, must say so logic, philosophy, and things, we cannot start ministry in classrooms again. But some of these purpose, some of us, we started ministry from classrooms. No, you can't start ministry in classroom with a flimsy excuse, breaky. Tables and chair. You charge them to pay those tables and chair for them to still continue with it, but you banned it. You can't start ministry in churches again. And they are cool.
0: In schools.
1: In schools, yes. You can't start church in schools again. And it's not. Oh, say be your crown. And I just say municipal now, but it's banned. Nafi, what's answer about? You say. No, you didn't go straight. Mpaibo, and I saw a yellow forest, you know, is banned, but you didn't go straight. And he fees in a Omuchiana, Mudi Rebu Cobom Pire,
0: 2,000%.
1: Yes, you two Musana Bayer. So the Nipper 10 Ekohodia, Sober Boka. And he, you think twice and not enter into the forest to go and pray. Okay, then you. This law, though it exists again, then you bring it again to increase the number of jail terms from 3 months to 8 months. And you want Christians to sit down and keep on watching. We don't know when another law will come. It may sound so logical, the human knowledge and things, it is so nice and it's reasonable. But anything that stops us to plant the seed of God, we are also Ghanaians, and we will raise our voice. If we raise our voice, now for say, ubitiati unti insua, we have the right to raise our voice.
0: Yeah, sure.
1: Yes, and that is what we are doing, sir. If we have a Christian president, and all these things are happening little by little, we will not sit down and tenace. And you come, we don't know what is next. And so we are raising our voice. If still you won't listen to what we are saying, and you say you come and tell us, oh, it's because the driver will be this. I was even expecting somebody to say statistics shows that. That was what I was waiting for. Say statistics. Say what did you say?
0: Based on scientific research.
1: Yes. Preaching or basis. Accident say. Then you are talking. Then you are putting, then you are making that, but to come and say, I just don't understand and I don't believe it. Ain't he your best friend? We have every right to talk, and we will talk. Whether you agree with us or not, we will keep on talking. And Ukraine said, yeah, it is this thing we call Christianity that have allowed that democracy now, yeah, come on, Sam. No, it democracy is fertile when Christianity is,
0: yes,
1: Kabiba mean Kabi. Now, Obianya Osheno, it is always fertile where Christianity is prevalent. And to say, Omanifo say, yeah, Naya Christopher Nayanya or Mintino, you want to do things against Christian, that's fine. But yeah, but Omani Koko say it will get to a point. Most say you cannot stand. Say if they are describing preaching as nuisance. I have a webi wo meere mo mani to me bonyom pa bi bonyom loud from a numre verse 6 no shas here na you say ahomache 4 nobody is calling him to order. Obinya all night is here na all night you cry, we don't play loud music. It's problematic. And we have every right to talk. We disagree with the president. We disagree with the proponent of the law. It's our right. They also disagree with us, but it's our right.
0: Yeah.
1: And we will talk, and we are talking. We don't know what is next. But yeah, dear, yeah, catch on my moonim say, democracy, kebi mamin kebi no. It is always practiced very well in nations that Christianity is dominant. Nations where Christianity is not dominant, there's democracy. Kebi mamin kebi ni ho intino yesremo munso a Christofo no ma. You have in the nation munso omumuye, and don't think that you are doing anything to spite us and to the Christians of our parliament. Yes, yeah, they didn't munso so a more parliament and so more baba did they akaya. No, I don't buy into it. Yeah, they bet two honor. A honor was a more yet did they were. But I feel Timemufu who said, yeah. I'm running near my young. I've been a mobile journey. Mom, we shame run. I've been a most mobile can't move forward. Say, I'm running your papa. Debbie, you people are there as Christians, first and foremost, not to your party. And to say, yeah, papa, you're the better 200, yeah, county 14 days or 21 days. You know, that is the time. I was a okasa. But I think you cry, you're crazy. Sa issue you have before kra amani nya eba be so mumpo. Inti Christians in parliament, the asaya castle, the Christian council should take note and also get a seat there and watch what is going on. But you see, a Christopher be brave or parliament or
0: no, see, Rich, you remember I told you something some times ago, say. This particular Christians na yen ye fi some your parliamentarians or more. Remember say the panel was struggling with party lines say MPP and DC and all they could do. Church no yen show interest be on the political career. Church no is not supporting him in any way. It is a political party no dinu kujina na owini in the name of the political party na. No political party ni say you caught this line.
1: Oh, now
0: what has
1: political party got to do with your Christian faith?
0: That is another issue. But let me tell you what is happening here. There is no way NDC and MPP member of parliament. No party ni say you caught this way.
1: Then you don't talk. You keep quiet. Then you don't talk. You keep quiet.
0: How?
1: So where the party and your faith conflict? Na untimin choose u faith above your party. Keep quiet. But don't portray.
0: Nti so why you din wa ho? Abontinso be you din wa.
1: Sa pepepe.
0: Okay, Matthew
1: say. That is what I prefer because unum say you cannot go beyond your party. Nti ye di corporate party ni cause into why you come. Abontinso member yet say wo oni timemfo ni na e go land. Keep quiet.
0: And let us. I think that is the problem.
1: Quiet. Yes. Nti they over there. Yes, what struggle, but what do you have that is not anya nyankopona de ma? You struggle. Whatever struggle you think you have struggled, it's God that took you there. And so you must first of all who are legends. Omoye ni nyina said they won't Christian our vote too. Omoye Muslim president, Christian vice president, this they want our vote. And when it gets to a point now, you want to
0: Asempa 94.7 FM. Oya Kingdom Matters. Ena wasugusu a uti. 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Eni Feni say. 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Mike Osofo domti ya bua bedua. 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Ena mene mana kasa wa studio. Asempa 94.7 FM. Ene Dr. Benjamin Ayukwe. 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Oh mama. 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
1: so for the way I can we disagree yeah you are right say be kasa and I kasa and I asked so I said democracy democracy no baby a Christopher does so on and a democracy intimidating team it is only Christianity that allowed democracy to rise and some of us are many until they will be doing things it is a democracy now I'm a man I could do something so on if they can say undermine Christianity then they will be taking us to another place. At that place, there's nothing like Kabima Minkabio. A word to a wise.
0: It's enough.
1: In the North region.
0: Also for Richard, and I would say in Casampa 94.7. So, answer Dr. Benjamin, are you creating a hearing? So, Michael, please come, come. But, Brown, we're drawing pictures, mommy, and Nadia. We're drawing pictures, mommy. Doc, Akwaba.
2: Oh, Yeja. Is that how to say it?
0: Yeja.
2: Right. Is it Yeja or Yenya?
0: Yenya is good.
2: Okay.
1: So, Yenya,
0: Papa. 4.7 FM. Where your kingdom matters, and I was a good sua uti, minimini opinion, minu ya bema, Dr. Benjamin, I queen swab on an area, Abekaya and sir. Me say na dia habi butu butu say me say mana bo me kwa du last week ya simu kan mu chemu na na dia all right it is for you no abastiri ya twen so for dom te ya bo anso and then yere e ba be doc
2: yes
0: no so for a rich oh mami be so sorry to say
2: oh jankopon dom
0: now how is that
2: oh awesome as usual by God's grace yeah movie towards our anniversary
0: oh okay
2: the 16 years anniversary, no?
0: 16 years.
2: Yes.
0: Oh, mine 15 years.
2: Baby.
0: Oh, okay.
2: We've decided to combine Kingdom Rising Conference.
0: Okay.
2: And the anniversary
0: sure,
2: together.
0: Sure. Uh-huh. Kingdom Rising Conference.
2: Into Kingdom Rising Conference. So, Basso.
0: All right, well.
2: Giddy. Together, and then yeah, back to the date, sir. We're going to have it next month, November 10th to 15th.
0: Okay.
2: Nyamia Dom, you know, so for Penny, Reverend Lawrence Seth Swakasa.
0: Wow.
2: He's coming to grace for us on the Sunday.
0: Oh, wow.
2: Uh-huh. So, in the morning on Kingdom Rising, we'll have the leadership and conference in the morning. And yours truly, you are there on the program. And yourself.
0: Sure.
2: Uh-huh. And then,
0: no excuse.
2: No excuse. So, morning, you know, leadership and business conference. And then in the evening, we have the impartation and empowerment conference taking place.
0: Grand finale, you know,
2: on Sunday. On Sunday 15th. And by 2 o'clock. So that will be our Bekwa
0: story. Sure. We are inside the Abebu.
2: In 2 o'clock.
0: Good.
2: 2 to 5 o'clock.
0: Yeah, that's
2: not yes. And then Yamiadum, everything went on well.
0: Mammy, Mamma, so Aquaba, Pacho Aquaba.
3: Yeah,
0: I mean, she soft baby of a cubia now tatar. It's a boy, my Yamin Shrow. Soft Mammy, Betty, Aquaba. Oh, Aquaba.
3: Yeah,
0: oh, they are me. Good. Akaka Crani, I just said, Doc, no soft Richard, Anugusua, all about this banning of preaching in the buses. In fact, MC Minims Udi Cantina.
2: Yeah.
0: Now, Okasa very passionately about it, say, oh, no, dear. Officer and Trey.
2: Yeah.
0: And Trey, you know. Ninja and Trey, and say, for no cranny baby, I did. And then, of course, she said, preaching is a nuisance.
2: Exactly. Today, I spoke about it at church.
0: Okay.
2: And I said, media, me, you read the Ocho paper. No? Me, you read the Ocho paper. No?
0: Yeah.
2: Or heading, no, nuisance. You know? Yeah, you know. Na election time ya chere no ya kan dey
0: we need to stand a strong
2: word. Oh yes, papa, I told the church.
0: Yes.
2: Oh, I told the church. I told the church. Jesus second bibene, the word was from Revelation when Jesus told the church say, Revelation chapter 3:18 echo. Say if you have to be hot, be hot. And if you have to be cold, be cold. Least I spew off. In TG say either say ye be yeshe and I be yenyo. Do you understand? Mm. Now, apart from that, and so no, a lot of things are as a country. Yeah, yeah, be do.
0: Me patcho,
2: Auntie Joyce, Auntie Joyce, yeah, welcome, welcome. Where did you say Opa? Is that Opa Kunyambra? More Kunyambra.
0: Kunyambra for my birthday boy.
2: Good. Yeah, cause 2 is to 1. Uh-huh. And that's how I ever, you know. Different way, brother. Uh-huh. Uh-huh. Uh-huh.
3: Uh-huh. Oh, oh, mommy, sit down.
4: Uh-huh. Uh-huh.
2: And then I have
0: birthday boy.
2: Uh-huh.
0: Birthday boy. Oh, yeah. Yeah, we have birthday now. We're going to have a man.
3: Oh,
0: man. Oh,
3: okay.
0: And then
3: I
0: have a man.
3: Arrangement.
0: Very well. Asafa 94.7 FM. Asafa Dom Diab. Happy birthday, boy.
3: Yeah, thank you, sir. Thank
0: happy
3: you,
0: birthday,
3: sir.
0: Happy birthday, happy birthday.
3: And then I'm a catcher. Sorry to say, oh, last year I had the president of Kingdom Matters in our church.
0: Wow. Happy birthday.
3: Amen.
0: Happy
3: thank you.
0: Birthday. We have to go there. I want you a visit.
3: You're welcome. You're always welcome.
0: And you have your cake here.
4: Oh.
0: Hey. Kasa about this banning of preaching in the bathroom. What do you think has gone wrong?
2: Oh, I think like you said, yes. So there was a reason. They said you per se emphasis in brass system no more, which we are not against.
0: Okay.
2: But where our challenge was is when the preaching was described as nuisance.
0: Mm.
2: Well, which is setting a precedence. Mm. And if you know law, no, every little thing, no, a man fap him, anything I swore, at the man, the next thing.
3: Yeah.
5: I'm not going to be able to do it.
2: So So I think that was where we have a challenge.
0: Yeah.
2: And secondly, you know, you see, if you're a good student of history, you'll find out that Senna, Reverend Kai, you know, said democracy I enjoy emanated from the church. I will give you the I can give you the history of democracy, especially the modern one we are enjoying. It emanated from what we call the Magna Carta. The Magna Carta was actually drafted by the church, the Archbishop of Canterbury. At that time, now we had monarchy. Okay, and at that time during the monarchy, you know, your hini na assassinate your hini ni dia. Uye juma was so as can bibia echo or hini ho ni bibia. So the peasant rebelled and revolted against the monarchy. And so during that rebellion, it was the church, which was the Church of Canterbury, the Archbishop of Canterbury, that came together and then they negotiated. And then they divided, said now people can own land and all that. And then people were given the right of ownership and all those things that came to become democracy. And moreover, the modern democracy we are actually enjoying was also from the church. The Baptists were one of the people who played a major role in the modern democracy we enjoy, especially before then where we had theocracy, the church was playing a major role.
0: Mm-hmm.
2: And then the Calvin, and then John Wesley, and then this guy, the Martin Luther King, they came with they wrote their thesis and all that, and then it brought there was more freedom, and then later it all came into the society. And I believe he said, Niyama said, no, you ain't sure ni ye. Niyama na stati kakra kakra. And we want to urge them, say, as much as there are pastors who may be causing nuisance, you know, it may be the person who may be causing nuisance, but it's not the preaching which is the nuisance. You understand? You need to separate the person from the activity.
0: Yeah.
2: Very important, because for me, we have had a lot in Ghana here. You see me atena with all kinds, every type of religion. They are our brothers. Me, my house is surrounded by four mosques. Wow. Every morning, by 5 o'clock, 4:30, when they start praying, it comes directly into my bedroom, especially when I sleep upstairs. It pass straight into the bedroom. But they are my brothers, they are my sisters. I have never worried about it. I've never thought of it. When they start praying in the morning and they call the prayer, I never see it as a nuisance. But if you start seeing us as nuisance, then we will also begin to become petty. Bibia high, niaman kitenkiti high. Now yes, you are starting. Who disturbing me? But no, they be left to above the right. The right to also above the left. It is tolerance that has brought us this far.
0: Mami bisao, uji disa consultation shadam koso.
2: I think so, and I think sir, you see, I've always said, sir, last me come say. You see, yeah, clean up. Here, what you know? Now, your fraud. Now, one ma.
0: The container.
2: It is a message to the church and the body of Christ and Christians. Say, when there are allies that have been laid before Parliament, we should find a way. They be out. Say, you will be and they need the allies, any all the instruments, any documenta, any niyamaya kosu wa Parliament. No, say you will be and they need a waho. Ah, the kosu waho no. He's going to come back to report to the body of Christ. Catch it. Say niyama ni niyama. Say it be bia a womo and fire and wire. No, you timi aye then aso anontem. I believe that thing you said, we need to really consider it. But you don't consider, now you just sit down and say, you're a Christopher, you're a majority. Look, this when they are voting or they are making policies in Parliament, it is not based on Christianity. It is not based on Islam. It is based on political agendas.
0: Sure.
2: Everybody is whipped into either NDC or MPP. And so when it comes there is only two agendas that runs in Parliament. The agenda of either NDC or the agenda of MPP. And so young cohort and fire agenda and cohort, the decisions that will be made will not be in our interest. And I want to thank the president for coming to make a statement about
0: what it. What sense are you telling?
2: Ahead of it. But yes, you're back, sir.
0: Yes, you're back, sir.
2: You're back, sir. You're right.
0: Yes.
2: You're right. And now, secondly, yeah, Christopher Wagana. Yeah, 70%. Now you see, percent you're preaching or basses. Now, the obey vote to a man, the or no be agree say you be preaching or basso. No, or no, I bet to a man.
0: It's simple. A simple. When your argument,
2: baby. The president can
0: no,
2: decide.
0: No, you see, Doc, sometimes maybe can say, certain nurse of Richard Ekano, look, you're to chrome, we are number catcher and say, your band is a obia bear sorrow school moon.
3: Yes.
0: Yeah, you grew a moon. And I'm see, no.
2: And yes, all the preach, schools, most of the schools came from the church.
0: Should be preaching or to organize the church service. Inti, by the grace of God, na it be a private school, binum, am I a lenient? I'm a man, so for I'm opening. All these things has gone on. Yet, Tian and Senior Achimata Forest prayers. You see, one city prayer, one ten city. The next step,
2: exactly.
0: I'm telling you, the market, and you, the next steps, no ma, omo preach you kwan. We be catch them, so they are making nuisance. I'm gonna stop you. I'm telling you.
2: And I think sir, that is what we, things like that are, must become the Christian idea. So Eddie Bevoti, period. That is what I think we should come to the level. And during elections, no, it means that the Christians must be involved and be engaged in it. And I will say, sir, I don't know about the U-turn he has made, but it's okay. Unfortunate. It's unfortunate if he has made a U-turn. It's very, very unfortunate. And like he's saying, the nuisance, you know. And Yama Bibri will crumble so higher, but because he compromising for peace to reign, you know, we have also let go. Oh, into the gospel nyamia sem no ma ehun kwan sa ye nya na mo se ye nuisance ni de no de na daruma e we de I believe said the body of Christ because my bus ni no the bus ni ye ni dia driver no say na obi say no have there been any research to prove say preaching on buses have caused accident. How many accidents have been caused by that?
0: President Nasema Okanye, let me plead so that you can listen to what the president said. Asampa 94.7 FM, where your kingdom matters. And I was so good, so I would, you know, then the Reverend Jonathan, why they blame me? Exactly what the president said so that we can listen to him.
4: Nancy Matisse, I say, Omo Mukanya, me send more bus, so you say, Omunjai near the other day. Young class, sir, say, bus no station, uti me fro a kanya, me send. But you say, say, bus no tour, and ye maubian tonga, dear maubia, and co preachy, ever bus no. So if you say, drive an adrain or be caught near Wokano. Apart from that, Ujina bus no more, Wokasano, diamond it's your breaker, Ubet me pra. Enti I am red that whole fit it. Enti I'm raffle fra Parliament a passing air year road regulations. A succeed by quite a friend or ally. Sa ally that dana a war hawk fit it. A woman say, Yentonga dear, a war bassa, a damn quine so. Sebastian Tua, won't mean confa a bibidrosa or tongue or bassroom. Won't mean uncle preachy, Nyaminsem, and I say, oh yeah, Cramonia, won't mean coca, Nyaminsem, we are Christonia, won't mean coca, Nyaminsem, a war bass more, a two, I started say, but a general station, dear. Won't make Kanya, won't be a, won't make preachy, send, I'll be preachy, beer. And so driver.
0: Well, maybe, who's a president, Cassa, or can some be brave? And most of the things, and I disagree with the president. Some of the things I agree with him, but some of the things, bas no, ebi ojina station, na ni pene mabeda ako preachu.
2: Exactly.
0: Mabeda ako preachu, bas na ojina station.
2: Obi nimu.
0: And a second lino so no, bas na etuna ekwa. Ya wo bases bibra, even this VIP buses cramp on, omu tumi ye TV. from Accra to Kumasi. Omo tumi bon nwuma. Enti say if the preaching would distract, if the preaching would distract the driver there, and they are not DVD na ewo mo am the TV ni radio ni ewo mo am the, and all of them it should be quiet.
5: Simple. Now, when I say noise in the car, in Mukura, sometimes as a driver, no, you feel like sleeping.
0: Yes.
5: So if I'm traveling most of the time and I'm doing long journey, if I'm driving, I'll like somebody to sit by me.
0: Now, we'll be talking.
5: We'll be talking. And the, contrary to that, now, the preacher would rather keep the person alive.
0: No, this thing they have to come again. Me, you see, sometimes, you know, I don't know how people see things. Me who said the microphone at the Sifa, what you say? Look, Sunday, we dear me, say me, the many moon yard dream back, and that is my personal opinion, which I'm entitled with.
5: And under the constitution,
0: what you say? Because I don't know the scientific basis. Any research? I'm here. I'm trying to say because of pastor being preaching the bus, you know, a bus near accident. I don't know the scientific research. Be on my dog. Who did was mommy now? For one, see mommy.
5: And so, like I said, you see, the president is our father. We don't like disagreeing with him openly like that. But I can tell you, say, yeah. So. So like we said, you know, that is what informs our choices and our decisions. And the leaders must also remember that they represent us, they don't represent themselves. And so when they are making decisions and we say the decisions you are making is we don't like it and you still insist on it, we will advise ourselves.
0: Also, for me, about Kakarubekasa, my member, Obekasa, Meba,
6: watch out, Jeffa.
0: In T. Yampenium for no per se Africa, and then it is a Europa. Just say, what is happening in Europe? Are they comfortable with to say? Because some of these things, na Eshenko for Kutupa, Omufi said the Bible is not relevant. Omufi said, Namisum, Anakrisosum, a problem because. And now Europe, most of the countries, Omo no mu say, Omo ye Christo eden. Every school, every street.
5: Remember, we came here to deal with one of the textbooks that wrote that Christianity and religion is the reason why Africa is poor.
0: Yes.
5: Do you remember?
0: Yes.
5: And we had to call Reverend Tim for those
0: and
5: days.
0: They have to withdraw,
5: they have to withdraw that book.
0: Yes.
5: And so if we are not teaching the children in school. Say their poverty is caused by the church.
0: And then preaching is a nuisance.
5: It's a nuisance.
0: Ah.
5: There is a problem.
1: Uncle Jim Brandy cried
5: away. Jano.
7: Yetmien ya adanse wabi a kyerɛ sɛ obi preachi kaemu a distracted driver mani nya accident dia oba akokra.
0: That's what I'm asking for.
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0: Exactly.
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5: Oh, okay.
7: Enti na me kokasa ma no ewo Eastern FM. 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God bless our homeland Ghana. O man peni so ya ye dey initiate I John Dramani Mahama do in the name of the almighty God swear. Say ya bedru jina pe bi jina nkwantanan. Esa say hu say ye dey ano na eka a left service. And I said really we believe in the God we serve. 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Because say say wo sha te say osofo wo kan yi. 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
7: 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Thank you.
2: Pepe. Now bishop apostle me di bibibe kan di evangelist kan ye no. I have preached on the roadside. I was preaching on the roadside one day at Nyami Church Junction. And I was playing the message. And a hardened arm robber came to me. My wife can remember. This guy was telling me that that night he was going to rob. And he has just come from prison. And about 1 week he's not had any money on him. So his group called him that there is an operation. And this operation, they will make no less than $10,000 or something. And then whatever he wants to do, if he wants to travel out, he can travel or something. So that is what they will do by bringing him on board. And I was preaching at Nyamiche Junction, and this guy came to eat fried rice at the junction.
0: Wow.
2: And heard me preach. When I finished, he walked to me and told me that the Lord has spoken to him through the message that will God give him a second chance. And then he now told me what happened. And whilst he was talking, big tall guy, well-built, macho man. The guy could stand for Mr. Ghana and win. When he was talking to me, I was afraid.
0: Wow.
2: Oh, yes. Hey, look at your structure. Hey. Look at me. So you can just imagine. And I was alone because I've gone to preach there. And he came to me. I was at the top. And he told me, Okachere me say, Uncle, that day, no, call robbery. And I'm preaching, Okwane, Ono, Tie, Nyamia, Semno. And I assessed,
0: so you can imagine, Sadia Kakran, the Bayaman.
2: And on a man is a car. And I'm a country and say, Ofri Hifa, Oso Free, Kumasi baby, into Ofre him Ofri, you know. I calculated the transport, I gave him money, I prayed with him, and I said, God will give him another chance. And I want to encourage him, say, maybe Oko Enumri, we are on some baby. And nothing that maybe Nyami man, Equine. Emma Oti de me preacher me preacher yes with me nyakukudu crani me ambekasa no nyami penase. When I was praying for him, he was crying. And after that, this guy left. I've never heard of him before. But look at what has happened.
0: Yes,
2: that night. And tinawu kanchira me say mama injina bas moon preaching. Who dey can say bas ni movie for the first 15 minutes you can preach after that.
0: She sees.
2: But who see Debia? Do you know the number of armed robbers who were in the bus, who wanted to rob the bus, but the word of God touched their heart and they were transformed? Do you know the number of people? And see, I believe, sir, as a people, no, well, you're careful, though. You're careful, very, very careful, because God is a jealous God. Nyami na odi yabaha during COVID-19 your friend say your mom pa ye also for mu wehin your mom pa ye makro no see like we are saying is that as Christians we are feeling threatened
5: we are feeling, say, the space which God has given us and the space that we have under the democracy of this country, you know, is being our right is being taken little by little. By little. Little by little. Na school say we gonna hang you now.
0: Doc, we in turn, sir, embrace our witchcraft, embrace another one saying, Kaukasaya. But now, can you imagine?
5: Exactly.
0: Oh, can you imagine? I mean, never be one. You can't. Christopher politician. Mumbia money na munche. And you see a pekasan, you can't say I'm Thomas. No.
5: Look, I will say to the politicians that we pastors, if they continue like this, we shall vote based on this trend. Let them understand it. We will vote based on our beliefs and our trends. And they should remember that the number of people we control on a Sunday is not a joke. It's not a joke. And so we plead with them that we don't want to go on that tangent. But if they decide, say, yeah, can you, when you're looking, you know, look, when this pastor was slapped and all that, the role we played at the background to bring peace into the country and all that, and niama ye king ina na ye kana modi ye the joke e the niama ebe do baby no we will also vote the same way they vote based on their partisan lines. We also vote on our Christian line, and then we will see who will win.
0: Yes. Asampa 94.7 of a Kingdom Matters, and I was good. Mammy, what also for them TM and Brim? Also for them TM
7: and Brim. The birthday man.
3: I'm saying, so for me, that's a riding shock. You see, there is a reason why Ghana has probably the largest Christian population in West Africa in terms of percentage. Oshe percentage wise now. Oka a Christophone, you know, boom, I hear qua sorry, Nigeria, na nipa qua sorry, pa. In terms of numbers, you ube to many close to over 100 million Nigerians who are Christians. But your car percentage wise, at Ghana is bigger. Ghana, 70% of the population say, I'm not going to because the last census, no, almost some way, Christopher.
0: So.
3: And there is a reason. There is a reason why God made the country the way it is. And I think that tell us we make say credit, we give credit to the missionaries. Abrofuno Mubaha initially na Omode Basel Baye friends and Basel missionaries and Methodists and all those churches. Later Makion so by sister Nimua. On also best at the Church of Pentecost and so on and so forth. So because of that, you know, Ghana is a very unique country. Ghana Nkwana school, high school education, you know, is almost 80% of high school ewo asorin sem.
0: Sure.
3: No, unko crew min is a country do West Africa or Benyanisa. And yet schools in Kwao yet the best, the cream. Yeah. Schools no ni papa no nya ubiya person ni bano kono. Sorry, in same. And some of these things they are not coincidence. Ube can say a sikeke, but and yet there is a reason. Yankupon wo, butaye bintia a sinisa, and we have to protect that thing. Yam protect this idea na. Na very soon, no, Ube say Ghana could easily become like protect that thing. Yam protect this idea na.

0: Because Odia Colaco school, by the time I didn't call Presbyterian Boys Secondary School, by the time obey you 3 years, no, not Presby, Nema Cacrea Conimo,
1: sir.
0: Well, who didn't call a crack a friend saying a brigger, sir, and you see a omu kita. A sorry dean, but aye ni foundation no aye Presbyterian. Bibika krabe fan musa Catholic bibika krabe fan mu since ya kola no be US school no be banu bo say it makes him sober. So that aggressive attitude now in kola bi nya wo kro bi so a yetumi call demonstration gidi say ya dies omo wanwu a onya ahoto. No, it's a hand so your call demonstration, but you don't find that in here. So the politicians should know that the church that Asorono, a play, a boawon. Christians are the most at Christians are easily governable. Uko krobi aswa, ufa a Christopher, ufa other religions. A Christopher na utmi if you are governing them, they are easily governable. Yeah, very easily because ansana. Osorano pa sande okwa soro ni sofo okwa be kachen se what se se kroma ye din kra na
1: din
0: se on din yankopon be yama no e onya botre. So the pastors are also praying, the pastors are praying, we are also educating the people, and it seems like the present day politician, no,
1: they are taking it for granted.
0: They are taking it for granted, say oh 8 years now we are about 8 years now we are about TBBRNC and omuntumi who say asofo na was sister nimu no. You preach, you know, any empire bono so ebwama or mine no.
1: Are you stable? Are you pressure?
0: Are you pressure or sister nimu? And I make an of Achimota Forest are your cocoa bomb paye kakra. Sa nebi a frustration, you know, wuramuhona uni in Yana kokasa kakra, hoping that Mpabono be frak or sramao. Sesia uko kra na u shaky because unkita almost 12 cities, 15 cities. You can't enter the forest. Forest are there is no washroom, nothing is there. Why do you take something from one city? Ooh, president, no, you are the cause of inflation in the country. Before you give you one city, now they call.
2: The head of that
0: excuse me, not the president, not the government.
1: The government.
2: No, the
1: government.
2: Head of that institution.
0: Wahoo. Before we beef you one city, now they call 10 cities. Say inflation.
2: It's what we drive and so tune at the end, so I will see there.
0: Yeah. I want to say that they shouldn't take the church for granted at all. Say church, no, a withdraw. Yeah, if we draw our prayer, we withdraw our contribution to the country. The politicians cannot govern.
1: They can't survive.
0: No, they can't survive.
1: No.
0: The youth will come at them.
1: I'm telling you.
0: With a certain energy. Have they forgotten Arab Spring? Arab Spring, Omurefi. Mubarak, the then Egyptian president, he thought he was unmovable. Nobody could do anything to him. Boys, no youth, no corner, so sad till he gave up. Gaddafi, they can't. I mean, youth, no corner, so sad. Gaddafi eventually went. Well, so we are playing a very big role in calming the nation for them. So they shouldn't take us for granted at all. They shouldn't behave as if your sister no more. Into yes, and like the other time, Pastor Ben said, Dr. Ben said, Christians contribute a lot to the development of this country. So Assemblies of God program here, almost 10,000 delegates are coming to Ghana. Like said last time in Okaya, no. So we have spent $1,000 in Ghana.
2: Yes,
0: and just like it, wow, Tama Umbe Kono, na the. That is it. Sika omu de wura economy ni mu no enye sika ketwa. So you don't frustrate the church. Omu they should rather encourage the church to be partners, because the church partners the state. Senebeya bibia ebefa. Nti president no, I don't know who is advising him, but I believe that he should give certain things a second thought. Na oma on relaxi. Na Nyamebu Oha, ebi ofu say, oh, this is he's going to do one term, so let me put all these measures in place. Me dem ikwa na me call Debi. Yes, sir. Obema ni party, no, he will make his party very, very unpopular in the next election.
2: And the next election, the church will determine who will win the election.
0: Of course, because me as I stand here, because of Achimotenti, me mbuefu.

0: Oh yes.
1: Oh, and me go for no. Me preach about sena before now, but preaching him. Abom. It's about my sorry man. Oh, they are also catching the before no. They are catching it. So you may not know.
2: Yeah,
1: you may not know what happens in 2028. So they shouldn't take this for granted.
2: And he may not come. Oh.
1: Yeah, I wouldn't tell them go vote left, vote right. No. But because I'm bitter about what is one city.
2: They are seeing your frustration.
1: That is it. That you've taken it to 10 cities. And because of that, I can't.
2: I don't think we are fair. Look, when our brothers are traveling, the state does everything to help them travel. To
1: go and pray.
0: Israel and Kobe.
2: Yeah, Israel and Kobe. You know, I'm a two quine, your boy, mo two quine facility.
1: Mimi, catch what I call bomb fire. I
2: was in my call local place. Oh, me and me crew, echo bomb fire. You are raising the amount from one city to 10 cities.
1: How?
2: And yet, obey the offer player, qua. I'm buying him, Buano. And you say it's fair. It is not fair.
1: Yeah.
2: Listen, our church, TBCM, when we started, we were sacked. We didn't have a place to worship. For 7 months, we go to Achimota Forest to pray. And now we buy a whoa, and all the churches we have built. We have built technical schools in Bogatanga. TBCM has schools we are building in the north. We have centers we are building in Boko. I've gone to evangelism all over those places, up to the north. Even TBCM here, in Accra here, we have technical schools. We have farms that we are doing out of the same church that used to be in Achimota Forest. And so when I see a brother preaching and praying in Achimota, I mean to turn inform because I have been there before.
1: Yeah.
2: And so you don't tell me, say, he's making noise. I've been there before. I know what it means to be without a church.
1: Yeah, to be without a church.
3: I saw from Penny for Mr. Mohammed Musa. We see Christian Council Akasa. There is unity, there is strength in unity.
2: You need to ask that question.
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0: 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I just a Kakaribe pass a mama. 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As of one, Mumma, Moyer no Muntina, a seat in Sumami Kakrana. I am Mumra Cassa. Manum Pacho, as of one in your name, Moyer no Mua, and Nadia, and Yasam Ketua, eyes of Mammy Bra. 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

0: 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I can see angels are flying all over. Hey. The presence of God is here. Yeah. Amen. Emmanuel Etaye Chisa na ahaye do. So for mommy Betty Akwaba.
1: Yeja.
0: You be able to dey.
1: Nyame adu.
0: Yeah, nyame asi. And as of mommy Jocelyn.
2: Yeah.
0: Akwaba.
2: Basho me dey.
0: So for mommy Betty, eh so for Jonathan. YD Blay Yere. Oh, Uncle Ahmed. And as Sophie Mammy Jocelyn, and so I also for Domitia Boa Nere. Uncle Ahmed.
2: Amen.
0: And I was of Mammy Evelyn. So Mammy Evelyn Aquaba.
3: Amen.
0: So Mammy Evelyn, so Dr. Benjamin Ayuque Nere. Oh, Uncle Ahmed.
3: Amen.
0: Kakarina one fan Nere Amba. All right. As of mommy, no, your mama akwaba.
2: Thank you.
0: Mommy, she has seen fi of mommy Jocelyn so. Last week, Dr. Bendy bibi ki tribi to mu. 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I said, wildfire. 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Say, man, a problem. Man, a problem. So if mommy joins me, am I a problem, am I?
2: All right. Reverend Jonathan, Pastor Medasi, Mechia, Wetie Funi Nansua, Omutio Asempa 94.7 FM. Yet say our rear a dear unyankupon kasa ena ashishe. Hallelujah.
0: Amen.
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0: ebiti se sey
2: ebiti se technology.
0: Okay.
2: In fact, enne technology ye problem wa wari mu for a lot of married couples. Because sometimes mobile phone we a mikita wo min sem hano. It's me ye a source of problem in a marriage. Min kane saying. Obi ti mi ware ne yere. Na obebe fi no. Enne modernization na ewumi ana in this technological era no. Obeshe so aware na ware no. Ofi ajuma ba. Pa fani phone or tese or call WhatsApp or call Facebook ni enya kra ni sa TikTok na aba no. In fact TikTok no eye pa but e ko se problems because sometimes as a Christo ni aware fo obetna se afa nyame asem akan etie ni anesofo e chire no. Se say ne was se oba aware fo e kra ne ho etna e ana ni kunu no onye okotie ni a obi ka wo TikTok no dia ye adwuma
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2: 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Man sex. In fact, all this hard year we ba waware mu a. There is no way aware ni begina. Because number one obligation in marriage for a woman is to give your husband sex. So, if you say you are not going to give your husband sex because o ma weduani ndi onhyewo. Na senya mi adum na list nso so wo ye bibi kakra. Can't you support the man? Me yourself mommy, na sa cases we matter several of it. recently obi eba mi ho beji counseling na now can say me dem in pakiako because papa wey or mama chop money and so me ne nkwala no and am bisa ne say ejuma na wo ye no say wetimi to wa wa tare ehye wo mu o se an be man ejuma na o ye no wo sha yes, a bit me ashe so much the extent of expectation I expect to say ni pano ebe sha o nana. Also, owo bi. Obeti me ashe me, eno onshe me. Mami wo yesho se unini ti ye no beti me ashe o no onshe o. Ana se ebi wo ho pa, eno obe ya ma o no onye ma o. We don't cherish sacrifices in marriages these days.
0: I am a man.
2: A lot of us, honestly, that is the honest truth. If I'm being honest here, a lot of us are not cherishing the sacrifices of the men. And sometimes the men are also a factor.
0: Okay.
2: Sure.
0: I will come back, so.
2: The men are also a factor because of this womanizing character or side of men, no? Which makes them feel, say, Mimi or Bema, I can marry another woman. I can cheat on my wife. And even when she catches me, nothing will happen.
0: Mm.
2: And it is a problem in marriages, especially some of these Christian guys. Oh, a gardener, say, unya flower pots or whatever. Oh, a farmer, say, unya a garden. What kind of life is that? Is that what the word of God is teaching us? And all of these things are on TikTok now. They are on YouTube. They are on social media. You go to Google, people have recorded videos. And that is what we are using. Aye, di tu ye hufu wa warimu. Na enyama bise no e ye problem. Hallelujah.
0: Enti ne mema no muja ma warimu.
2: Enu bi, enu kahun. Enye enu kuanti abate, enu kahun bebri. Because dey na nyamia sem e kanfa situation na at the moment na abane ho obi won kra oni ne kunu ni problem bia but because of these things are all shenu ah odi na ajini ni nyina ma no ah e was say ojare ne market enkete na onu eduane na o chese otimi ejare ya refresh obi recently obi catch me say ne yire enjare na odi da or better phone so sound jarry. Now I feel my da. Me patch your phone, a goo, a warrior, and I say a yinny yamau. It's a problem. But we underestimate what this thing can do for us or against us. So, minka say ye enjoy phone you so, and no dear say dear, in this our world, in it dear, so wouldn't it be crana? Me am it way, me no information be brave if you Google. Me pay information be I just Google it. And now me call AI. Say see a crack chat GTP aba. Obema information bebre. Inti me can say phones are you use ni laptops, ni tablets, ni all of that is bad. But if we make it our God in the marriage, it will cause problems. Do you know that Sofo? There's this thing that a lot of people don't know. This TikTok we are watching, eh? I'm sorry to say. And I'm very, very sorry. Obi owa, sebi. Monfan che mi etie phone ni mimpeni fo amwa. Adrenaline nye correct. 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Enye ube gu awari anu, because onu kwa awari anu kwa ontibi hon. 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Na obe two for say, Yenise. 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
0: Very well. Asempa 94.7. 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Kingdom Matters. 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So of Mami Betty. Ayana bebrina kase. 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Mema ne she mema so. How do you people then tina a banner say, especially Berman Bapa? I saw Shen phone. I saw you in Tina. I say, Berman, you cry comfortable, be BNR, and she saw woman in 10 or quite woman in 10 last week. Yet, you be I didn't tina man. I am, yes,
1: okay. Me that's what Quina, oh dear mommy. Sisia and Ancassano, the truth of the matter is Christians and Cassano, we are lost when it comes with marriage. Yayura ewo awariemu itself. Ẹnu ti na I'm basing on Christians. Ẹnu ti na ne Christophobia awarie egu no. The main adwen pa nya me di awarie ba eye den. We should first ask ourselves. Ye ko Genesis a den na nya me kan den ti na nya me di awarie ba e. Or the oba ne ba to come and help the man. Awarie is lesson. Eye lesson for two people. Say we follow Bible ma sema. Lesson in such a way say if ba e no. Or by nyame peso ochre Adam say adia me dia ma wonyina na awohwe so no this woman is different this person o ye different lion e ma me dada o say die duaba goat e ma me dada o say die duaba but this woman say when hu ne so hwe yi a de obekwa abonti on de bebe bi o de brew whether is good or bad so from the beginning no this is some of the lessons ah na nyame peso ochre yen and then aware no before as a woman and not as a man me mean kind against women and not man but before you go into aware no e was so busa ho say e dey na nyame peso de me ye wo aware we mu you these two people oba na oba no dey na nyame peso de ne chire me be man na oba no dey na nyame because you are not there for a by mistake. So we ye nyame banko adia, you know there is a purpose and reason as where you are at that moment. In today na nyame dis ani pa so me si we ya ma me say me be ya wona brabom. Sometimes e ye him ba no obu o honum onim the purpose why ya owo ho. In ti obefor so as e ofor so be ma no ama na ye the right thing. And that is where we differ. Because you can't even God didn't force us or you be a man. And before you be a married woman, you are a Christian before. And both of you is God who is leading you, both of you. And to do as much as Obano Utie be mana obra unhuase, even ahombrasiano itself and ne ahombrasiano. Ya misleading. Yenye say a woman submit. What is the submission na ye kan wa hano? Submission ni se mini be mane ne nam. Ye fa joma. 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E ye short. Ba be mane se chinchin na mfa circle. Go to circle. Before you will go, tell God, God, this is what I've seen. Ye fa ha ye bebre. But because the man is my head, we are passing here. Eti mo kwanu se bi a first nka mo fa joma onim se eye short nti bi ansuo mienu na me fa as a woman na onim se circle na mo fa no eye long no opese udidi anyame e kanti fansuo be ya 3 di na chi na mo nko be wise bible say a wise woman build his house but the foolish one tear it down be ne ukoware a obenya maame ana o christo ni bi ama na ka chere o se opese waware ya e se jimifo. These are some of the things and we think say we are competing with men. We are doing in our real mono e wo so won say wo ye nyame ba ansa na wo ye be mane de. So what is God saying? Nyame say submit. Di obe kan wo de tie. You don't know why God is telling you that. Sometimes he's teaching us things. And until say you will realize what God is telling you, you will repeat it. Obejai, obekwafu fraud. That same thing will repeat itself. That same thing besa appear beam. So we have to learn. Ima yenja nyamene insinche. Bible say unu unyantna asumjiemu. We should remember the man or the woman is like your own. And even adiana oyeno umpe kachreno. Come on, nyansim. Wantia, you have done your part. Because the old now kwa, you are going to be judged based on what you do. Nyamin kase be mani ye wei. And I want so and unti na won su ye wei. No. So ask yourself, what de me ye wo aware ni muno? Se nyame ba ena. Me aketia anything. Se utu mi yesa de we ya. I don't think say benya wa reja ye bebre sa. Because the money baby before say the man is doing the bad thing. The oil yeah no and yeah. I have to press
0: put,
1: it.
0: Put it to him.
1: Yes. Money won the right. Mm-hmm. What are you saying? Obi so a horn ma or for say me bomb pie man to change him. Now we jan your money you now pray me. I don't pray to change anyone. Because God knows him before me. So but I'd rather pray and tell God say you should give me the knowledge to work with this person. Mm-hmm. Because now Yamin him said Judas obey Nama, but still he worked with him. One more pay so on sa. Because a can a line, a can a purpose into your was I see so. It is sometimes you may not know our renal woman a can or lying. And Yamia Shaman, but you are trying to change things. You are trying to dan it dan in your ma, and you will suffer.
0: All right, Asampa 94.7. So for Mammy Betty and Otenka, Mammy Bra, your Mammy Evelyn. So, Mama Evelyn, as this is Siano, a mana Ebano, a Japadian Obepo, and yes, a fin or no better than Yabo Trenny Ben Martina, say now, my Bobra, say a Mobra, or no, no, share any personal interest. Yes, and you know, no, in Tiranuna, and so when you say. Sadi ano ba na ukomu wadui mudi yende bema na mfani nyeshe. Uuni nkrofu ya kasa sani ya ajwini?
3: Minu mwini sa ajwini. No. Okay. Na first of all, no. Thank you for the opportunity. Mm. 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Mm. But one area ya na meta eshe ni se, when the young ones are going to marry na, omu mwamu hu kwa info mpenyu fona, omo di kind on between me aye dey a guide omo she bible cry bible say man pin for na was a sorry no mo omo che amai wa na omo ba no but ene no wo ko hu a sorry ba cry na wo pese asem na wo ma so na mo aye obe ma ope na wa ko tu mu say hey me to aso a wan sha level e dey e dey me to me level now I am very careful yeah na Dr. Ben eta kan bibi say wo hu se uko wo be man uko ware oba na she se oba na uko ware no se first of all you are looking at a wife in the woman and also a mother to your children. Mm-hmm. Now so young ones don't know all these things so an oba no so be man na also don no na uko ware wo no look se she okunu okunu every be man ho now so kai hun se e se wo hwe eja
0: the kind of papa kun a obeye o man papa
3: obeye o man mu papa. We have so many challenge aware and before no parents no were not willing to bless the marriage. The young ones will cry and cry and cry papa wa ma na ware me mewu bibi be mi o and now today their parents are dead though. And now they say, me papa can you, me papa can you. He has been a husband, but not a father to the children.
0: Yeah.
3: Now, it's still going on to the extent, say, who young ones who say, me sure we need temperament, send a temperament, tina, or ni a kwa we, omo waria, e be ye, there be, ope, abin waha. And yes, I am a yane say, they compare the pastor. As you see, now worry do almost to 20 years. Maybe I would or they compare a younger person. You know, if you say time now or so for now and worry already almost 15 to 20.
0: I'm not a young before.
3: No, you're young. No, they feel to go back to see that stage, you know. Not or to say. No, so for any you know what to say. How did they start their life? Now so up say send you so for then it's here. DNA at the problem be brave, but by the area they say, oh son imagine so my way. Even if you are trying to coach them, say, me feel sassy me see unitna a be ye but or she say, hey, now we did a bend that. It's this son yamanyama winting a ma nipa ni emema ni bebre nso ode awon fe na ko ware oba no ohun so oba no obro no so nso chinchina obi kunu no aye den na wa ware no na ware no after marriage na nkola ni ba responsibility na double na multiply na responsibility na say oba no we calm down.
0: I feel no face reality.
3: I say, oh, calm down. Especially a young man like Nkumbi Awosra will make up. No, will be BS. It's a responsibility. Always on sour water. We say, also, we call shower nails. You need to calm down. But the youth, the young ones will not allow you to teach them all these things. And then, I call Dr. Ben Eka said, before marriage, you know, the married couples need to be cancelled. And during the marriage, you know, some worry, you know, so they need counsel. Just is it 3 days ago? No, Miss Yan said, and son, omonya worry, and then they are courting, you know, when they are dating, you know, they need to be counseled. Then omo be worry, they need to be counseled. And our worry, so no, they need to be counseled. San name you na ya tuning ego, and nothing I will be say. Nipa no be man no say be all. Oshie oba no na ministry calling in ni so ministry calling in ni so in ti be after marriage na ministry calling na head aba e ba ni sa pa na e bia oba no so be ka say no me worry unu enye say na we didn't bargain for this after they no bana be a problem in ti ni media mi hu ni say san yuno man kitin we na ma finally in the middle of the marriage no e din same p deba. Oh, mom, red light, and they refuse to take it. If you want to even open up and tell them the reality on the ground, they refuse to take it. Oh, kofa obana, mofe obana, so who be man, so no. Oshie busi on free mu. No, the judges say, oh, that's how the future will look like. Mm-hmm. Forgetting say, ni papa no on the japadi, and it's not there for the boy.
2: Their destiny, nko.
3: Into sign your number way, sign your number way, and I think, sir, you will ask off for your panama and as of my you will juma baby. But what I want to encourage us is that we should not keep our mouth shut. You will be the first person in mind or say who can you then now see and our brain once so be safe to for the rest of the journey.
0: So if my member saw into so what do we need to form said here oh share currently not only limited to your church which Christianity in general our real problem am I was sorry there
3: I think so but say we open up for counseling and training.
0: I say, my one no, any member man in yinano na anu kura no. Yeah, ready say.
3: So my make say our mobile
0: sorry, phone,
3: no, our mobile phone no has been a problem. Once any pan wire no make up ni BB asset, maybe I will for say you are managing and weighing behind the scene now. I think it also contributes to all those problems. But if we have senior women or men, pastors and women of God who comes and bring in, we don't have programs like that telling the youth that the married couples that marriage in a do stage we are. You Reverend Sarkod Tayye. That it meets any preaching that not okay the different stages of the man himself says stage we these are the things that your body even demands, these are the things how the marriage will go. We don't have those content going on social media and all that, and even if we have now we are so we are so content to the entertainment aspect to the extent that we don't open ourselves to those
0: educative ones.
3: We need to open ourselves to learn, and when we learn, it will ease all our pressures. If we open ourselves to learning and like programs like this, in Penifon and Kasa, even if they are not listening, let's talk. You know, when they hit now, all that you have spoken, it will come back to memory, and they themselves will come and test with that. Okay, and I meant it.
0: All right.
3: Yeah.
0: Asampa 94.7. So for my baby, on opposite okay, baby.
1: And me person because it's see also, nyoma bakwa ba e puti youth no off from marriage ye. Omo share ma me mo. Sometimes scribe or no my counselor simple. Omo share omo background or my worry the way tie na. Na wo kra wo tu me fumpo na. Na mia. At least, it is on your money in account. And as you see, and then you be about to the stand, say, ene na na make say beginning no ye nti asia e wa aware mu no asesa sisi a o ye young guy na wo si suka kra na wo ba wo beti say o maami ana na na be ka cho e bia wo si nyom a ye na ware na wenyi no be si nyom ama wo o ti say that kind of ba aware is not about nyom asie
0: all right all right
1: it sa asesa nyom ani ye concept a ye dey share ye youth ni na ma na aba no ono onim se aware anye bi nyoma sie no miken ohwe ne maame ebia ne maame ne papa si su na papa ne nibi maame ne ne na 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me but the idea ne se you are not going to the marriage so ko ware na be ma beboa because your Bible mukura the man no who oba na ukoboa be ma no nti san your money nyina no e wose ye nyante ase why we are going into them aware any obi na nyame bo no ba asase su so mbe ware we should get it but every parent be a per se ne badu pempensu obi a e wose ware but busa unsa oba no is my child ready for it it is any money nyina ka on e money pa no ko na aware no sa problem na start se e hate ya aware ti se school ufi class 1 be ko class 2 ufi 2 be ko 3 mi obi a aware 30 years ka sa o keep quiet and listen because me do ho sa na me so me expect se obi a me menyi che no aware mu e bia 2 years 3 years me ka sa o be keep quiet because on do ho when you reach there you have to learn something is there God would let you learn something from them and some na wa graduate it se nipa na nya sante ase no na okware because me si nyo man ti e wo so ba ba na obesi na onu aduane mame na okofo ba ne ba
0: na ba ni si ba na ebinu mu kra nti aware na
1: no we are just going in
0: very
1: because
0: well.
1: Me time aso
0: asampa 94.7 FM of mami beti na otin ka das na afi yen tin si yadiem so for mami Johnson ya si aso for aware e yapa ya no kra hard question.
2: A very hard question. It's a very hard question. Because
0: I saw for one year. Yeah.
2: to a certain extent. Not entirely. And you say
0: Mama Joyce.
2: A software.
0: Wait, your kingdom matters now to know. There is nothing like
2: Oh, honestly.
0: Aha, you're tough. Open up.
4: Very fast.
0: Uh-huh. Open up.
2: I mean, yeah, one of it.
0: Yes, open up.
2: I feel so yeah, not entirely.
0: Do you know pastors that obia sene me person about so penny pa.
2: Wow.
0: Ai, o team so for penny pa. Osia niam abebre e free enche. Enti no tell us. Majority of pastors are listening to us. Yeah. As of Mami Vo Omutie, so for your Mitchell Crosses, Utie, on any rate. So, Munkan Ukraine, young man, feel free, Katre, Munkan train. Yes, I say, yes, yes.
2: Young feeling free,
0: Munkan Ukraine.
2: All right, then we're going to feel free right now. Hallelujah.
0: Amen.
2: In fact, Mimi, to me and to the little experience I'm in, yano, I feel say it is not entirely so.
0: Okay.
2: But to some extent,
0: it's difficult.
2: It is very difficult to be married to a pastor or a minister or someone in ministry. Not only a pastor. Sometimes even marrying a deacon is a problem. Sometimes, not always, because who suffer my ameno. And I say, the mother of the church, you know, there are a lot of things you have to endure. Obi or what church you cannot endure what you are enduring.
0: Wow.
2: But you have to put on that smiley face as if nothing is happening. Hallelujah.
0: Amen.
2: Something can happen at home and you are not happy about it. But if you come to church or you come to meet the people, you should smile.
0: So you are pretending.
2: And it looks like it. It looks like it. Because sometimes It is very hard, especially when the ministry is not going as planned. Because sometimes, you put all the measures in place and still it looks like things are not working, but you still have to be in the marriage. Even when you are hungry, you have to be there. Even when you don't have all these things, all the luxury you feel, say, these other people have that you are supposed to have, you don't have it. You are still supposed to be in the marriage. Because where are you going to? I was say what's na to serve as an example for the ones are omo bano. Sometimes you have to endure certain things that I can't mention here. Hallelujah.
0: Amen.
2: I might like to mention just one or two.
0: No, go ahead.
2: Some of the men of God, suffer. They are very stubborn. So, mommy, as if say you were in my mind. Some of the men of God are very stubborn. Sometimes, just as of mommy and Blake, you know the right thing and you are telling him, he will tell you that, madam, you don't know nothing. You are my girl. Come and follow me. Meanwhile, you are telling him the right thing to do. But sometimes... Hallelujah. Sometimes some of our men are very stubborn. And no dear, it is a trait in all the men. It is not just the pastors. All the men, some of them are very, because sometimes the Bible says they are the head of the home. So even if they are wrong, they just want to prove
0: they are right.
2: They are right because of this thing that has been tagged with them. Said they are the head of the home. And my husband, Reverend Isaac Domtiebo, has been saying something in church. Or see, enye bema bia enoye the head of the home. Some are just ceremonial heads. You go to certain marriages, and the asofu mami are the leaders, but the husbands will not allow them. And it causes a lot of problems in marriages. Sometimes you see some of these prophetess women walking about and they are not married, or some are divorced or something. Sometimes, and yet they be, some of them are very proud and they feel, say, oh, I have the anointing. I do the prayers. I call the shots. So you should be under me, which is not possible. But sometimes some of the men are very stubborn. They won't listen. When you are telling them to go the right way, they won't. But just as Osofu Mami said, you just have to know how to live with them.
0: Amen.
2: Amen. I was say unhu sene a woni ne ebeye den ebetena entiase ebeye ichuma. Because I don't think say apart from say if ma Adam eduaba ni mani di ye no o ma na any other problem. Sure.
0: O ma no problem cho no man chro.
2: Ah, maybe. Maybe I'm on a problem, but sure no man sure. But to the best of our knowledge of what the Bible is teaching us, this woman never gave this man any problem anymore.
0: Okay.
2: Niti says sometimes insan nifano jari benkununa benkune jari nifano. Some of the men are stubborn, some of the women are stubborn. Hallelujah.
0: Amen.
2: Our reno, it's a journey. It's a very far journey. See, in those days,
0: in your case, you know, when we be say, a crown way, the Sanka, you're far. So for them, dear ones who say, I'm far. But baby, you say, I'm far. No, we shall am far. When your side experience,
2: oh, a lot. But okay. You pray about it.
0: Very well. Asempa 94.7 FM. What here? It is of Mammy Betty, Mammy Rouse.
2: And now, if I say, may come back, could be, okay. But I think there's of Mammy. But
0: you can't do a surprise.
2: Sad topic way a very difficult and a very, very controversial topic in Christian marriages. Sometimes our fathers and our pastors don't really like us to talk about it, but it's the truth actually. Some of our sex life,
0: okay, unim, measure that mama samba, yeah, tamu no. we will come and talk about sex life when our children are not here. Now today they are here. They are listening to me. I don't want them to listen to me. In fact, they are looking at my face. Mammy, I'm afraid of another bucket, Ababatano, and to whether you like it or not. Also, yes, of mammy. No, Bonnie Jimmy, dear, Nammy, but sometimes yet is a soft mammy to look as a woo, Nammy, from them in Kamu. Let me catch us off for no, sir. I didn't hear.
1: The truth of the matter is, who say, we see them, you will fear. I'll see everything you.
2: You know him too well.
1: Yeah. So, and until I hear maybe more cast, but I mean no, I am that aspect no me because in my understanding no, as a sophomore I mean, it's a calling.
2: Yeah.
1: It's because me for instance I never wanted to marry a pastor, and you know everyone obia onim me bia nim. And all the people that came, they came as pastors. So I rejected them.
4: Wow.
1: Until my husband came, he never came like as a pastor. But at the end of the day, he became a pastor.
5: You ended up marrying him.
0: It means I deceive you.
1: Sometimes I'll say,
5: what? It was a divine arrangement.
1: So in this content, yes,
5: I realize
1: it's God who wants me there.
2: Yeah.
1: It's in my situation, I don't make one different way. Anytime a misunderstanding bebano, the first person I'll run to.
0: As of for Zumunya misunderstanding.
1: So far as I panic dear. So far as I hear any panic, dear, misunderstanding.
2: We are Nipa first.
1: Yes, you are first in Nipa.
0: We will go, Dr. Bell. Someone
6: joining in. River time. One after the other.
1: As a woman, Uto, a situation, be a when injury, be a, you don't want to be a soft mommy, and it has come. The first thing you have to ask yourself, they say, the first of mommy in the Bible, Zipporah. Bible now shadan a lot about her, but I know, say, Edru baby, no, Ojina ma Moses. Even when God wanted to kill him, she was there. But at the end of the day, what happened? Kenan wendu hobby. Wendu baby, ana yepamono. So I always say, in that walk, no, remember, uye nyameba. Nyami neli di both of you. And to me, logic say, behind every successful man, there is a woman. No, I said it beside. I'm standing beside you so that both of us will see our front.
2: Yeah.
1: Yemi ebe hu yenim sam nebi na ye da ho na ye koto ma meka ba untie me metutu manamo in such a way say o kwa metumi aso umu na wagina ho

0: Fine. 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God, talk to him. He is your son. This will help us. He said no. Say yours and move on.
1: Very well. Asampa 94.7. Members of Mami Evelyn Sunafi, Mimbi of Phone Lines in about 1 minute to be Mamma. Let me tell you the reaction of your tear for Omutia. So, Mami, have you got to a point where you say, can we go vision? So, Oba. I will say, I have to pursue that vision. But because of Mikuno, I have to abandon that vision and focus on what my husband is doing. And I say, Bibi Satu, how do you manage yourself as Obana Uti Awariana say?
2: Oh, media, actually, no. Initially, no, we started working together along the line, no, we call your business kakra. But you be who say business now, yeah, yeah, no. Moi, my ministry, no, any day. And I will say the truth, say, even though when I was creating that business, it wasn't easy for me.
1: Okay.
2: I shouldn't lie. It wasn't easy. But before then, God had given revelations upon revelations that you have to move, you have to move, you have to move. And I will say to the glory of God that when we realize that his business is higher than my own, his business is far, far, far, far, far, far, far.
1: So how do you...
2: So I dropped... I dropped
1: And for conflict to be a man.
2: No. I okay. dropped, submitted. We all saw that it also pushed the ministry ahead. After Nyama stabilized it, you know, anytime I want to take up any business, you know, anything I want to take up is something that is within that I can manage, but not something that would take
1: you
2: out.
1: Oh, okay. It's you for Muti. As of my menu for Muti. As of mommy for mute,
2: maybe beer will be taking me out of the baby beer within. Say, even cry, say, some me employee will be poor now or taking over.
1: Just is your employer,
2: they cost me poor now. Everything home as soon as you will fear. I will always do, because ministry work now, Kasano say asumjie ni fia spiritually you don't flow. You can't pray. Yeah. The Holy Spirit also struggles. What you say? Ne juma na ya fray ne nye juma. Nyango pona a fray. And me, I will say before meware no. I once made that statement. Now me ni abadi on your say on the on ware suffer. But and I just said to her that any me na me worry. But then there was no connection like ministry. But when it happened, I received it. And God have been grateful. Say obra on wase. Now oh my bear man no muny na munti asia nem pa boy ny na eko ne kwan swa. There wouldn't be any struggle. But say be mane eko ninim na wonsu fese wonsu fa vision ni we are. At the end of the day, be a minka say e bia. Nyankopon hyehye say ministry na dey move to the next level. Na munyi na mu chiche mu mu a. At the end of the day, na everything will go waste. You will not benefit from the ministry. Ministry na ya man no. Eh ade a me fa ni say won say milo marathon. No mo ko milo marathon na. O ma designate route a. SSO bia ya dey ever. On that route, no, your paramedics, your ambulance, your wosio, your help aid for kwansu ni we. So say ministry ni ya say say eno na Nyankopon so dey provide for you a. Say one wa be mana mana nya. Now fight with dia fight.
1: Dey be bressa.
2: You go and hit.
1: Very well.
2: You go and hit. Yeah. Meaning woman be ono no starti ye no na ono or ye musician. Nani ono nani nama el koso. Ni music no koso. I say bro Behrman and the finances bro Behrman is but Behrman or no afin or no so born a home money a bomb no money baby do baby na or me yeno after Behrman glory in El Covano. Behrman glory in the ministry is what is covering her and carrying her along. It's you know say Nyankopon the ministry na ma will say this is what is taking both of you to wherever he wants you to take. Now I'm boy Behrman na. Nah, yeah, yeah. And yeah, all of both of you will be in the same soup.
0: And your own soon you be in
1: Sampa 94.7 FM. And then you're many yakas about my maybe your phone line, Seneca Cradock Tabby Fachami 0244531172. 0244531172. Let me just say, Miss Abaco be up. When I'm saying, my crado, especially mano, 0244531172 0244. Yes, first call about man. So hello. Hello.
3: Yeah. I saw for you. On your bill.
1: Okay. Mpacho. Go
3: ahead. Anyway, I saw the man. Obia. A man. Obia. Sorry. Okumpe. Emma. I saw for you. Now I saw for you. Oh no. Ojibi enka ne bi enkire obi the office problem I am wanting to complain on the enkire obi.
1: Oh what it yati yadase. Hello good evening pacho di ne ba bi free fi my anko
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5: Your friend is Simon, the free free North Lagos.
1: Pacho, uncle.
5: I saw for like 10 years of mommy, okay. I saw for mommy, you are more, or Mufi or Mobreu. I saw for my money, you are my romance, or Munimubo, or Munimumas, say, yeah. And no, it's a particular to Musa, it's mommy, Brett.
1: Are you happy? Hello. Hello. Yeah, good evening. Any baby of Rafi?
5: A friend of Yako and the Cassandra Santuque.
1: A San Pacho, my uncle.
5: Pacho, who programmed him the fire?
1: My uncle.
5: Namisha, my answer, more Cassa, Brofono Dos, any uncle school, Yana, Brofono Dos,
1: yes, you yati, where the Midara crack and once, Matty. Midas, yeah, hello. Yeah, sorry, hello.
6: Hello.
1: Hello, good evening, sir.
6: Hello, good evening, sir.
1: But you didn't need baby free for my uncle.
6: Let me join about. Sakuma.
1: But you, my uncle.
6: But you, also for no casa, so for mommy no casa last at the end. I submission very well because your car and one, but there was one, but could be casa before. No, or see, on who can say a few or who been say, or banuna, or your head, no, not to subemano, or allow no one pin. How can the woman be the head? And the man will know it doesn't add up because the next time a Bible, you know, so ban say, be say, be man or to two got a mukla na who ban who a doctor na still on no beman their head. No, and to unka say, because who any more than beman into who now your head of the family.
1: I think
6: never said it like that.
1: Yo, one casa.
6: Oh, me tear or say, or not, but one of them, or see, if you be a home, when we say a banu, and a head, Nasubemano, or alone,
1: there be Nabutre, Nabutre, yes, you are dear. The platform media, Nabutre, or see, if you be a umu, Utumu say, ministry, be crow, or banu, and the ministry, no, or no crana, a domu crano. Ah, or the our sanka, or head. In the family, no, on abandon us or your head in the family, Debbie.
6: Okay, uh-huh. If it's about the ministry side, and the Nyankupan friend, no, necessary head, so that one,
1: sir.
6: I agree. And now, about marriage issue, they should educate the ladies too, because they be on the entire marriages, breaking a competition. One or here, ni young could be your oh yeah, and on super say only with that into pressure, a woman, a man, so
1: Okay. Ati yada si bibi ni nyami shrao. 0244-531172. 0244-531172. Ufra, baba, yeah, hello.
7: Hello,
1: good evening, Minua.
7: Good evening, Papa.
1: Mpacho.
7: Bishop Ajima, my name is Kofodia.
1: Bishop Ajima, meet you, Nkacho.
7: I love you, please, sir.
1: You, my uncle, Bishop.
7: You, let me say, maybe kind of, maybe soon, as a sophomore. The first congregation, I'll be a certain to convert to one. I'm going to get and some of them are really social wanting. It's not a bit of a lot of bananas or bananas. But your waffle to no other man of moon near my nothing will shoot by a cool of one than your opera body. That's only a tear, as I said. The deep dinner would be shiny. Maybe can also for Nantakan shoot by an opera body saying ever with it. And setting to do a one as a moon for an amount, but that's a woman of any one, the kind of.
1: Very well, Bishop. And to the Bishop Ajima, Mr. Midina Mistro, Namia Ranesuk, Yabekas has a minion, and then you dedicate to Fama, Yen Yanomo, and my education, my dear Maya, the Yembis. Hello.
8: Me
1: pacho, ula no drop e my uncle.
8: Who is that question? Bije. Yes, yes. Some phone. Oma wali ya pa. Who is that man? Bije. Bije. Yanja da and team wey be free o mano. And then man, as of phone man, Oma wali ya pa. Omo pedi.
1: Debi na wu yoba. Wu yosa wu yoba. Intube de wu sa.
8: Emani de meet. But as of phone man, I kasa de. Oma wali ya pa. Because omo pedi.
1: Hey, as a man 94.7 FM. Also, bet me a fracture. 0244-531172. Obia bang man. So, hello. Yeah, hello. Hello.
9: Hello.
1: Hello. Good evening, sir.
9: Yes, I'm a little bit of the upper.
1: Ernest.
9: If I don't have my phone, I'm more taking all my friend.
1: Get on call to see how much I want to know. Now, even you have to call no one show model and everybody.

0: Oh no, baby.
1: Till line on a way, Kakra. Hello.
2: Hello.
1: Hello, good evening.
2: Good evening.
1: Pacha, my young communion.
2: Yo, your friend is part of me, Freshy Player 2.
1: I'm Pillar 2, my young.
2: Now, I'm so mad, you say, you see, you're a preacher or car, no more, away, you know. Now, I'm so mad, you say, send ya, you be.
1: Yeah.
3: Hello.
4: Hello.
3: Mami Pacho, may the Godfred me cast Africa as well.
1: Hey, my uncle Godfred.
3: What a Roma, me never mabi by Casa, Amy de Pan, or say, can I say, Yenian as of Mami Mono, save your woman your romantic, and Ukra, and your monk one, yeah, you didn't musu, and I say, a man need be musu.
1: Next week. What's up? Hello. Hello.
2: Good evening.
1: Good evening, Pacho. Nini baby, how free?
2: I'm free.
1: Maniti, omu, asana, omu tiu, omu femu waba.
2: Yo,
1: hello. Hello.
2: Hello.
1: Yeah, hello, mpacho, nini bebe no free fi mpacho? Yani nchamaya kakrana, nipa wa lai nusu bebre.
5: Hello, good evening.
1: Good evening, sir.
5: Mpacho, mi Emmanuel Bernard, mi fefi Koforidia.
1: Bernard from Koforidia, mpacho, mayente.
5: What I mean is short. First one, my opinions never found easy concerning preaching in the buses. As much as you say, we are Christian nations. How many times do we pray for the nation? Muslims want almost raise a concern, say, Omoko Haja, you support war. Fine. If we have issue concerning that, we can raise it. They pray 5 times a day. So any Christians in Kwampae, Anama, Onyanku Panji, or Manishio, we should bear that in mind.
1: Yo, Yati, Yati, Namishra, be brave. Yeah, hello.
6: Hello, good evening.
1: Good Frank, evening, Pacho. Udini, baby, your free.
6: Femi Frank, Tema.
1: Tema, Frank, my uncle.
6: Pacho, next time, you better say, Obama, of Mami, for no more time. You enjoy listening to them, you know, I'm a fan. Next time. Let's say I'm more full more time. I tell me, Then I'm the only kind of uncle in the show. I'm more coffee. I'm more mad bread.
1: Oh, yeah, Tia, that's it. Yeah, hello. Hello. Hello, hello, good evening.
2: Yeah, good evening. Pious, me line you drop here. But let me see. Preaching, can you watch a mono? I hear where you, as I say, in by process, no. Omo my fanko name bom paye. By bon as a preferred ye are nama fight ya and ye ye. And the matter is a fact as I time I almost say unprophobi bopoma. No pejani or the new train ya be.
1: Yati Yati
2: and I am com bom paye.
1: Yo
2: nayami eddi my
1: Yati. Yeah, hello. Hello.
7: Hello.
1: Hello, good evening, Minya.
7: Fine evening.
1: Mpacha, udini baby, you're free for you. And tell me why, and I lie, and this is why you're hot.
7: You
1: didn't say, I said, carry on. My uncle, last caller, we're going to lie, so you're going to tell me.
7: So, the same contribute to our issue, this is. The woman said, every man is head of the family. It is a ban or church, you know, or under sorry by often said, Nikunu, one, the most important thing said, is cattle.
1: Yeah, that's it. Last caller. Hello.
8: Hello.
1: Yeah, hello. Good evening, Pacho. Nini baby, who know your last caller?
8: Oh, Pacho, you made that say. I was

0: Refi atadika is very stupid.
1: My uncle,
0: Madam Wassi. Now, me, me, dear, yeah, someone president, a Kayana Ubo, a unanimity, pa, care more preaching.
1: I'm Pacho,
0: the Mumma, Mumma, any politics, every year, when yes, ah, let's say, Omano. Politics, say, Oman, we, yeah, divina, yeah, say, Omano. Share, Bassimo, preaching one, or Kayan, seven, seven, seven, seven. Me, Christian, not a Muslim for. Yet Tibasimu na Muslim for ye bibia Christian for ye mpe. 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
1: minua minua
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1: minua hello me nim se o start follow platform ya cha na so ba so nche e ye kingdom matters
0: o ene nkwa na na mitie mu
1: ah enti we dey I forgive you why Mtimesh mesra wose kotoa na tie program ewo asampaso for the past 17 years now.
0: Oh, 17 years.
1: Yes, ye ni bobia ansa na start ansa na bobia ansa efia. Nti na che se nti no ye ya all the government abenyina platform we this is the only platform we Ghana ha atamos wakasa woso.
0: Oh, okay.
1: Yes.
0: Okay. And then the end is a sad dia, then I'm okay, dia. What's up with Penny for? Move it to President Chain. No money, no. I got transit. Say, this is what the Yapai Boma or Mino. By the BBI, your politics. Me, I don't know the army.
1: Yo, Yate, Yadassi, Yamin Shrubbery, and Tipacho Consonate. Na Uti. I mean, sure, baby. Asampa 94.7 FM. Hana mede call listening in ABC. No, Dr. Ben Peso can be big a crana. My mean, Tieno, na. Oh, Bishop.
2: Oh, my God, say ye.
1: No,
2: me, Maki, or more.
1: Very well.
2: And I think, sir, you see, the reason why ye kasa yen, you know, about pastors and all, marry a leader is different from marry an ordinary person.
1: Mm.
2: Do you understand? Mm. Because what you are dealing with, when you are dealing with a leader, it says, "Na yema momo kan." It says sometimes a man said, "Say yem faha." Because what we are seeing, for example, when I'm taking a decision, I'm looking at 10 years. I can tell my wife. Mm-hmm. Sometimes I can tell her that you see. Sometimes in order to teach in the house, mitimik say yen ye we minim say omo ya mistake beba me momo aye. Na mistake ni ba ma ka chromo say, but I told you I know it will happen. But a buama process of learning neba.
1: Mm-hmm.
2: So that is one of the things. And so and I think marry a leader who is responsible for making tough decisions, which are for future. The benefit is more into the future, and sometimes you may not understand. And then to the youth, no, the entire year were a lot of challenges. So say a lot are more concerned about the wedding than the marriage. So they prepare for the wedding, which is an event. They don't prepare for the marriage.
1: Wow.
2: And it's one of the major problems.
1: Wow.
2: And you are doing some take a selfie, picture to YouTube, Facebook, TikTok, send up a Saba wedding ground and all. And you hear no crashes. And you see that they're able to get their.
1: Now, on your down for phones, hey, and let the Asawa desire, yeah. Atadia National.
3: Right. Team.
2: Right, that team, you know. The new for every guwa, even who say, oh, hip. And then they, you know. And most of the time, no, because they prepare for the wedding, they have good wedding, but they don't have good marriage. Because they never prepared for a good marriage. And preparing for a marriage is different from preparing for a wedding.
1: I see.
2: No,
3: and marriage is for a lifetime.
2: Exactly. I told my wife, I said, listen, you married Ben. Ben became Mr. Ben. Mr. Ben became Pastor Ben. Became Dr. Ben. And so along the line, there is evolution happening. The knowledge that you needed to be with Ben is, and the way you dealt with Ben is different from dealing with Dr. Ben, who is now in leadership and responsibility. And so one of the things we got to do together as pastors and wives is also to grow with a woman. Because when you don't grow with her, the same way I married Evelyn, she became Mrs. Evelyn, became Lady Reverend Evelyn. She's also evolving. And if you want to deal with her as Evelyn, you are going to make a mistake. If she also wants to deal with me as Ben, he's going to make a mistake because he's not dealing with Ben anymore. He's not dealing with Ben, who has become a father, who has become a leader of an organization, who has responsibilities and is looking at things into the future. No? That evolution and learning, no, are very important. That is why I said, we need premarital counseling, then postmarital counseling, because some of these things are evolving, the people are evolving, and when I see marriage as
1: you be cry, worry be at 10 years, I want to say after 10 years, still how go so 10 years.
2: Let me give you from medical point of view. When we say a woman, when they are young, their body produces estrogen, and then we produce testosterone. And the testosterone on Emma, looking more masculine with our BS and all that. When women begin to grow, their body shifts from producing estrogen to testosterone. And you will see that at a certain time after the 30, 40, you know, the woman rather begins to behave more masculine. Then the man's body rather start producing estrogen. Yes, that is why you see that a man now become having a bulged stomach, he's losing his hair, you know, he's calmer and all that. Then the woman becomes more aggressive before he enters his menopausal stage. So how do you even live with that woman? And you know, how do you live with that man who is also going through the different phases of their lives and the twists and turns? Because marriage is like two of you sitting on a motorbike. Okay, the man is the one holding the steering, and then you are about to curve. If you are a rider, you will find out that say obemani curve here, obano say onye there, on curve towards the direction, but obemani curve left, no obano so curve right, na yekwa, both of them go crash, and that is the challenge. And so most of the time marriages break down when we get to the curves of lives and the turns of life, where there is an evolution in the marriage, and where there is also an evolution in the life of the man, in the life of the woman, and both of them are sitting on the same bike, but they don't understand that they need to all go one direction for both preservation. So in that area, it's not about your choice and my choice, it's our survival.
3: Yeah.
1: Asampa 94.7. Yes, she and Emma Bibri. Honey, the best in a check cake, you know, so mommy, Munjisikan and Bremen, Munjisikan and Bremen, Munjisikan and Bremen,
3: Dr. Ben Kai,
1: Kakari, way also for
3: evangelist, way same direction. No, Emma say, America Cranina. I was having some disagreements with my husband here and there because of this ministry. Hallelujah. Now, Okachem said I should do a particular thing. And he perceives, say, this is what is going to work. Just as Dr. Ben said, my husband tells me something and he tells me that I am not thinking about this thing for today. I am looking at the next 10 years. And then, yes, I did win now. You've been near free moon in the next 10 years. And sometimes, make a journey say, you are on your own. Because I also have to live my life. But it got to a time, I think last year, when Reverend Jonathan came to our church, my husband said something. And that thing really got to me. He told them, I said, mom, panic, chow, mama, say, ni ameka se onyen, on tie na ye, nina ye, nante kwa imba akoso. And mommy, I listened. I sat down and I told myself, say, in TCC, our path now will take you. This path you want to tow, now or non so, to another path. Won't you crash on the way?
1: Okay.
3: Mobe crash it because the, it is so impossible.
1: Very well.
3: Say
1: yes. Yes, I don't move for now, but I'm producing it. I'm next week.
3: You, I'm sure.
1: And there, you go off grab it to make your cake, you know.
3: Yeah.
1: All right, my mission is on my banana. I mean.
4: No, wait me, I am. Oh, yeah. No, wait me, I do a homie. Oh, also, now we say, oh, yeah, fire. Now wait to me, car, Abba, I are Sabia, Amayashe, Amma.
3: Okay. Next one.
5: Okay. Yes, sister Anibusa, say, oh, yeah, or pinfui. Position Ben will bet me a da, baby. Me patcho, when you say, you were most stages, your first trimester.
6: Also. And so when we conduct ourselves in the media such that people, squatters who are in work weeks, squatters who are.
5: All right, ubet me at the witchy, ubet me at the unchim. Name mum, and you say, ne kone nimuno. Ye advice is a better witchy because ye won't nick a CBA, a free yakuma numa, quay a chis supply, I would dear no name, one nine in a, the more I would a witchy no, Nasa and Tinino, I am compressed. 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Say, vaccine available, it's me wo baby no cransania, my quire more man and no four.
3: Okay.
5: Ano.
3: Okay.
5: Patroya, tell me.
4: And no, it's you know, should I say? Ya war and on the first one, they you know. The baby, ya war, immunoglobulin hepatitis B, you know. 6 weeks. Your routine was na ye di kan bo boss so no e no obegye ato aso na no wogia e bo akora no ho ban forever
3: okay
4: ana se ope se wo ma ne booster after 12 years wo be ma no hepatitis vaccine no no ma ma ne booster
3: okay.
4: Every 10 years bia wo betimi ama ne booster
3: okay
7: omo ko de dro na omo de ma ye hospital no How many days and Cassandra will say to me the answer according at it? Because there were natural ones will fear 4 days, 5 days at it. It's me person me also almost so there be a 1 week, 2 weeks, not at it.
3: Okay.
7: And I said, say, yeah, 2 weeks, nanti, yeah, me still now I'm a fan, but because according to our baby, new one. The entire higher mothers, they say, according to one, ni kura ni ni kuta ye den because ebi ho ayese wan so ni muye na won saka e beti moja e be ye sey wo bo ne diaper ye sey ni sey nti ayasa e ma wo mada no wo chiro nti ye nso ye pese entin tem na baby ni ni
3: mi fa ni church ni
7: ha ebi obi eni ho be bo ami na me de ma dia church ni na me to ama bra bo so ha na ma se send the skin ni fa
8: say a factoring some of these
9: and they have to do things their way so
10: It's in card the whole shame one. Kabebwa. So you relate with the product. I'm a mobin so about better no where you tear when you must to be the one dance here. And none of the IRM. Oh, and I feel so many me swing up well swing up quite fast out to boy say casa boko. But I will say still umma to me bemuka cra. Baby or say you need to stress the word. I said no so kissy so. What to wasi, I'm obi a old tea and cranadrini or no. or show an actual engineer. So
9: now, no national science, a mass quiz or more, yeah, yeah. A brantia or representing school, a professor Wallace, but I'm there, your one will be sir, prof. The Banisan and the Benima, yes, sir. Or so on the computer, no, the money cosqua, a computer, you know, BB. Because the very moment I'll be a prof Wallace, will be up as old ye. Ne baby a champion. Obi a person ne buy a champion. You obe koko. Then you try to connect. Ne say the amount anu abe redina there. Dramatize it. Hmm, Papa. Oko ba anu abe niye.
10: Thank you for coming.
11: Thank you. Eti the next Asem Pastor Emmanuel Amafu NKE enene mnane na NKE so. Ohima, Nessa, we're just 31 years and something. Now, Oshena, Nessa, we established air blogger, or call air and Tintankes and Swa. Would you saw Groba sign, yes, and get to a power, but also tasty mainstream air media. But in a minute, what do the next as pastor? Judges, and say, the talent, not the echo slim, but so they be doing crime back, and that's one family doing Emre, and then Crabia, and the BTH there. Abusia, Ope, Abrante, and Ki, Yasema, now, or to abandon their manor, now the Pabata, and the Chase, and say, ne. We be coffee and a nurse, a biso, a becker fear. The next as a pastor, a dying whom it's a beer bar, a besa, Eddie, you may deno at also.

0: Germany. 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And one who speak Spratulet. A German school. Mudi a bagana. So, person who speak A1, B1, A2, B2. Omo bechiro.
1: Tell me, Kunikana.
0: Kunik. And what's on make?
1: And who wants on now? Okay.
0: Brah.
1: And there's one person who speak Dutch. And they are. Now we teach German in Casa. Now German is Yabo Casa, good morning. Now French in the song, Alice, now we need no air come and no air had been here to my own Germany, man.
0: I said, honey, my dear friend.
1: Debbie.
0: So we see a language in poor baby, no.
1: I heard
0: a brown berry.
1: Now, what can I see a language in your baby?
0: I'm a beret.
1: Now, what per certificate, no?
0: Which room you are now passing on your certificate? Germany are binding war.
1: Yeah, out at all, as I.
2: Asempa
1: 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Good screen as no. If you are na, you bet see Germany casa.
0: Germany o. South Ghana. Now person who see German casa.
3: Then out there was all when you hoping coffee. Are you alright, bro? Kaiser me yan be name TC me so gangan style. Oh yes, of course. Tell the view. What pay with the NLD di agro no.
4: Me patcho me pesi for C Europe when she say no be.
5: Oh okay. It sounds Europe aji C for C atumu. 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
6: tutu meke odofo nabra C4C homeopathic hospital phone number 050-0040-331 C4C homeopathic hospital once treated forever treated.

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2: 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Midwife, you be a fine.
3: Basha,
2: shall appear, no, no. 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
3: If I see for see, and a compugana.
2: And a compugana. 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
3: *928*, 318*7. 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

0: Wanko fa be fako or so fujano so de any a so papa papa. 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The sports midwife, such a east for Pentecost 4, Roman 4, Methodist 4, Mount Calvary Cross Ministry 4, and sorry, no, mamma, dear, and Cassie, mamma, be, Makoni, Nancy, dialect the sports midwife to the short code *928*318*7#. Not just your contestant number 7. 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
4: 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control say oh home appliances no bebre any Mr. Eric AJ or bedjuma any adiane no debia eye fresh ubusana or see or 20 fridge ewo compu Ghana I see your omo smartphones printers headphone what the show 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
1: when ni umre so otherwise a few attractions na ye the way we handle way but umre ena na enye the way you introduce o show an answer at the tone. O see your birthday cry, o be chad ye. It was good. What time now end this so? Who do time so I could have done some solid to compute Ghana. And then the connection. So busy or dinner be an issue fridge move fridge. Onyefi compute Ghana. I think you did well. Just that when do times.
5: And your personal testimony about the product you are selling. Very important. And our face so you see our media no who radio so cry or Facebook so your camera eye contact to your audience are almost show so I say so kind kwa kind kwa kind kwa Debbie you need to connect with your audience no mo so muti o no so so wan kasa ka ho se obi a woti mi o fie no eh kwan be no me fa so me ka obeti ase ye me na onya jidi o mu se ni America no ye nkure. Thank you very much for coming.
3: Next, as a pastor, Sheila Appiah, the sports midwife, and out in the canoe. And say, today happens to be her birthday. In tea, near your partner, say, who did you maybe say, now, birthday, now, you a few now coffee, Miss Lowe. Baby, I will be anno. Say, Sheila, and I'll pen a summer, now to Abano Eddie, my Sheila, come on. Now, with your son, Trenfia, Sheila Appiah, say, one could school, you may be free, and in tea, or call Unimike IG. Say, and kind, Ghana Institute of Journalism. The only specialized institution for communication in Ghana. I was sergeant for Dr. Kwame Nkrumah Adebayo. I don't know. Oh, and I shall have. And you know, shall I say, my banner, and come on, say, baby, boy, and my wait me at Trefia, the next assent pastor. Why, and at Trefia, and why, and if you fear me. Eric, I see you ready.
6: Question I said to her, I am very important. Why I come, why I coffee, and only a seven. It's a happy birthday going out to Sheila Appiah, the sports midwife. Now, why do you birthday in here? You were from here. You're about to come to my money income. Why? Star 928 star 318 star. Now, the number, open some to a back corner. No, I said to her, near Queen Nemo. Now, up next, Harrison attack. Unique name on the bomb, I
7: Dusty.
6: Dusty, yes, I was coming to bring yes,
7: my dusted.
6: Oh, okay. Now, what you see the other day?
7: Me chisu compute Ghana any my way, insurance.
6: Alright, that's fine. But code do name to Ababa.
7: Star 928 star 318 star 8 ash. Number no air number 8. And who hear me pa? Number 8. Na what to Ababa? Eddie, amame. Na bibia intimi ya wepe.
6: Wow, Dusty, me DJ mu di abremo. Dusty, kose hobra.
7: Alright.

0: Well, Ebusia, me din Eddie Harrison ata the next Asempa Star 2026 competition and Egusoa Ekoso. Mr. Se obi to me atuaba Eddie Amami. Send a beya me to me atua so exhibit talent. Me wo so be boa. Send me die so me wo se me ba be then the next big voice on radio and then TV no. A baby tuaba and yes I eviction baba. This Sunday, a star 928 star 318 star 8 ash a number 8. And then the ceremony, you know, the Church of Pentecost across Ghana, and then also GIG Unimark, Mr. Sam Obetuaba, Eddie Abuame, not Minsu, me to me, Eddie, the champion, the ultimate, you know, PMO, T region, KGB, Asatu, a voter region, you know, representative Bakope, any, and see, oh, get them, Oshi. 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
0: 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Star 928 star 318 star 8 ash. 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Enfa ma the general manager of Adum brand. Eye Mr. Abdullahi. 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Next week. Yebe senshia. 8 p.m. on Adum TV. And then Asempa 94.7. Makramo.
2: Anglata.
0: Say.
2: Inti, ubos abua uchian, uchiano, wamo weste ya nasa de. Uba ya, was say sima, eni bote te biasa. 30 seconds. 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
0: Okay.
2: Inti, Mr. Ohena, yeah. There was no connection.
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2: So I had the
1: honey. Oh, Tom, dear. your articulation, senior Osi Kasa, minim sell chino and koye, but also to boise. Now can set a bear because oh, ton, dear mammy, now oh, yeah, from so, dear old ton, mammy, now. Not just say I didn't know what on wood ton cross MJD. So I say, so you need to take your time and then call the words or speak the words slowly so that the listener can hear you well. And two, you are coming to sell. Your personality, your dressing, very, very, very important. Very, very important. And this was your camera. But now we have a before. So eye contact, you missed it. And now I wash your home, come say, who coffee? Thank you very much for coming.
2: The next assembly pastor, Harrison Atta, and I'll tell you, Kano, or call a Unimark IG, is also open at the CNT, and they open say, or back can a presenter, Sakasia, one album or already Sunny TV, so our Ghana, and Harrison Atta, and me at the Okasore or Church of Pentecost. Say, more shiny titles, won't quite the IBNA. 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
4: 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Thank you for coming.
0: Thank you, sir.
1: The next assem pastor, Nana Temple, Anna Otene Kano, James, Nana and Kansa, Udifon Kansa, Nana Pano, and it's baby I will be an Abranti Sans open him the Entino or call a UCC. Now, Afin Sokan, Oma, ATL FM, oh, UCC, no, he's just 21 years of age, and a net Wabakan, sir, Wabakan, the next assem pastor, no, and judges, no. That's me, I can carry a channel pa fa as you may be dealing. Now, a mum, a quest are born in pie. New soon, and a quest soon, and I'm your question now. Tibia will be an hour. Now, what to a bar, Edia, ma, nana, sebea. Obit me a cafia, yes, I dear. Kaka crabby, Nemreno. Asso. Eric, I said, Weddy.
6: A good day, Professor Gusuti Gunaso, made the next contestant, eh, bro. And Bryce, so on, I did a gua at Runiso, was I reneche. And all day, now they are turning Sakama. We have anything they don't say.
7: We beats.
6: Beats in the tree, then.
7: Beats
6: in the tree. Oh, be so.
7: Okay. Okay. That's
6: fine. Oh, for the end of
7: the day. And then, yeah, computer and everything, so my way insurance.
6: Right. Oh, code near then.
7: Code near the air. Munya, Muni, Missa, star 928, star 318, star. 10#.
6: Okay, number 10. Okay. Why? Good luck.
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0: The contestant number near number 10. Uh-huh. Na short code ne so ye near me bomb Dabi. Short code near 928*, 318*, and I'm me contestant number no. Uh-huh. And so ye 10. Eh 10.
2: But only advert also number 1.
0: Miss number 1.
2: Ayo.
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2: 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Oh, just now, man, for 12.
0: As a.
2: Nipa miri na baha mu ni na mosi na mwa ni ento mano. Okay.
0: Mo akaka.
2: Ayo, mo akaka.
0: Meshi.
2: Yo, 3 minutes. Yankwe.
0: Okay, me das. Mama, mama, mo akwa ban fambra Adum TV and our face was Asɛmpa 94.7 FM. So the real issues na Emra so say the jumedi edibeba abesomo midin edi obi so on tonight's edition of the real issues jumedi no we are doing something markedly different from the usual near tinese na wo hwa ewo mu customer service week and so we would want to single out for special mention your customers or your sponsors are enam on sasun ti etumi di jumedi edeba ebesumo every Sunday evening bia 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unbelievable 40% discount. I mean it doesn't get any better than this. Inti say a smartphone, say a computer, say a desktop, say a cameras. 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And I say, Mpono, do you want to enjoy a life insurance cover of up to 19,000 Ghana cedis for yourself? and also a free cover for one family member. Say you are four, say you are new, say you are bad. Now, who can you ana? So, we answer ya yes, dear. Edie, now my way insurance for say you can show print and your print fancy. The only way to be able to do that is to be part of the My Way Insurance family. Dial *165# today to sign up. My Way Insurance, your boy Emrane, kase senye my way, kase no way, senye my way, eno mo boy ni edi showi, edi bremo, yedamase ekramo.
2: Okay, all right, thank you. One thing, one kase die na wo kafa product na wo tono.
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2: It is missing, personal connection. When the other hand say, atwen kofu akwa, nanka adi ohu shemu kakra, nanka abuwa wo. 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
4: Voice okay now, oh yeah, very calm intro ni good or bro for 7 and 9 dozen din ka o pa tintin ya ama na wi edu abo, but the intro, the fact say okase customer service week and this is what you want to do. It was great. Oh, voice here. Yes, now we are, bro. For no, I do some do. I mean, I do now some bad. No, I guess I know my name in here.
5: I'll show you my team.
6: The next assembly pastor, Bright Sowa Odui, Obi Sowa, and then a man named Opese or a broadcast journalist. It will interest you to know, say, I'm going to fool a movie or a fire a bank. Papa, a shankani or a driver by profession, and a knee of a say or the journalism. Esa kani juma hono na babia wo bia no oti ne kud na na watu abade ama no na wati atrafia nyesa de a akwantufo a mo ply eye oyarefa ekọ ebankan ene nkan ekọ yarefa no
3: asembe
6: ti kwanso esa se deven ino onfa mo enche mo. The next assembly pastor Eric Yonkwe.
7: Good day, professor. Mewo two more me pia dia brewo AJ and I do this so AJ bi bia fine.
8: Champion, be our camera.
7: Great.
8: Be our camera.
7: What you saw the end of the
8: but John Denham Radio, they bring more C4C homeopathic. And My Way Insurance. Okay. Yeah.
7: That's fine. And the bit my fatwa babao.
8: And the down for the Mikum for no more my coaching. Now, person to Mamia. To about a first star, 928 star, 318 star, no, but 11 Yamiami number. No, we are on the hash. And so that 33 now for the BBI come on, no,
7: number 11
8: but John
7: Ghana for AJ

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1: 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But, it's a old bed, you my old bus studio. At a senior bank manager, my bank at the office. We are presenter. You must be presentable. Yeah, no. I don't have profile now. I don't have see nobody. I don't have copy stone. I'm about to show you that idea. Maybe I want to meet on next stage. Now, sir, I don't far back. Could be now, yeah, you know. I don't ever move here from such a lot of idea. And I want to me feel you. Yeah, man, yeah, why? No, be on your TV so bad. So bad next as a pastor. As a FM.
2: All right, Mr. Ejiri, this was your camera. And then, Mr. Media, radio, FM, community radio, crowd, or Facebook. If you cry streaming on YouTube. And see, eye contact is very important. Why you back up? Where's your trust when you're in a baby, sir? And I feel so say, oh, but now, Bekasa. Some mannerisms be name be when you say we are mra camera see so so sell by your crana just out than a honka cra better throw one no there be a mra camera see when you straight in India and this oh yes I near man so send a bay or beat if ya or shower not with honia oh yeah I feel to idea into a mra woto idea no I was say one cause I'll do mushib oh sir antics na ye kaka home. 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Thank you for coming.
3: See the next asem pastor Joseph Ejiri AJ ana yebone mane fe no ukọ achimoda ene ne mpote ma papa ifi waji ni din basa na lemum ni kru kesi ma kwantu ni be kwa so a ebi jina ba obi tin san to ma no 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Esiedu Buedi
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1: Is that Jima?
2: Yes.
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0: All right. Me wamu yina jo emamo akwaba ediba asempa 94.7 FM. So sanso and a live or a doom TV. 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
3: FM
1: 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So when I hear last person, it's a member of all these feelings, no? Because in Kofu Bibri, why people be say, ah, I told me kwa kwa insurance. Na mi wu a wanya mfaswa, there be. E ya hwochire, ene da achiya se munti. And Bruni kwa ya muka se refer indemnity. You indemnify yourself in insurance. Se biya, bibi be to, na on to me nye jume beauty na, oh ye insurance, ama da achiye wanya mfaswa biye frim. These are quite first way that uncle for Casa. A fa near my very critical and sensitive at the same time, especially insurance. So, because you can say insurance, or more juicica, the name or how banana quagia, it's not what for quite be a first over crop, crunk or for Matea say. But you've done what you could.
2: Now, creativity level, and yet Tiunia, Aquina, now some baby who are no actual level of creativity. How to attract the people who are watching or listening to you. And somehow I beckon a man for a kuma, no more cause wait to you. My creativity level and cost rope. Otherwise, you are discharged.
1: Thank you for coming.
3: Pastor, and see Richard Jima, and last on the list, and then you may. Now, Richard Jima, say a presentation quite the other presenter. But it's not for quite a certain thing as a city, and I don't know how budget the next as a pastor. Obefi baby awo no na wasa kwena nim nti baby awo bia no otse Richard Jima the code na watu abana dia mana kama na wasa ne pabo etimi atai na chi enne obi be fifi ha enne so ebi be ka ofi ha the next asem pastor uti show in life ewo asem pa 94.7 FM na fi adom and I feel so do any 18 such team ever a year. I don't TV. A gentleman didn't dear, I didn't come on 18 Sabah. My young nanny, a homely tea be a bar. Kuma about a chilling and Quintabu, a contestants on a max, whom you are a piano. Yet a bebro. Yet a near one bar.

0: German yo. 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So pese usia A1.
1: Sempa FM.
0: B1. A2. B2. Omo bechiro.
2: Tell ya kunek ana.
0: Kunek. And one sem na make.
2: And no one sem na uke.
0: Bra.
2: And ya so pese usia Dutch. And ya. Now we teach German Casa. Now German is Yano Casa good morning. Now French in the song Alice now. Now we need no air cargo. And no air had been here to my own German.
0: I said, Danny, my dear friend.
2: Debbie.
0: So we see a language in poor baby. No,
2: I heard
0: a brown berry.
2: What could you see a language in your baby? No,
0: I'm a beverage.
2: Now what best certificate? No.
0: What you know, we are now passing on your certificate. Germany are binding war.
2: Yeah, how at all, yes, eh? I want to say to Quine, Naco German, I want to mem, I call you a Jima Enyasikano. Phenomena good screen, Nassau. If you are na, you better see German, Nicasa.
3: 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Are you alright, bro? Kaiser, me, you never need to see me so Gangan style. Oh, yes, of course. Now, the view, what problem with me and I'll be a grown up.
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2: 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E George Nam Fafali Bobobo Group. 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

0: ye wazo ye.
1: 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A German school, omo diya ba Ghana. So pese usunya A1, B1, A2, B2, omo bechiro.
2: Tell ya kunekana.
1: Kunek.
2: I'm not saying I'm not saying
1: Germany are binding war.
2: Yeah, at all, yes, I will pursue to coin, not call German, I want to mem, I call your Jim at any second. Phenomenal good screen, as you
0: know.
2: See Germany,
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0: 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Ena Atum TV presenters in
1: 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NSA. E George Nam Fafali Bobobo Group. So at the Bobobo Papa B, at Hyachiri, and Sabo Bobo, Yenji, and Nayankaya, how RFM Janoswa, Shiawa Shima Market, if you are 16th October 2026, if you are Himachino Luminifa, a copy man of Panundu, bra, the Kawa drink, the Chenia, how a way in Jana, what is one of never heard Wapun, said the Etia, Nafi, Yenji, and Yensa, Nayeni stress, Nibi, Yentu.

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0: Eddie, if I'm you, you Manu attack Kwabena. 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

0: 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Enti okay, you see, me I'm say easy for us and the business and send me phone so hey already is a man in a you see man say Philip way Philip only Afro guy no?
1: A Semper FM
0: man say Philip okay hey yeah baby tini pa miru na eko ohun ana ni baba ko no ne me ko na se extra be mi no na the next assemble pastor Arisonata jina sa ayia tv fefe na se abunim no jina ha ana Moses na bibi Moses so ha so jina sa TV no mama na we had here Emreko Alex we Alex Anfu oni Alex Anfu no omo se ma Alex Anfu ate ne Alex Anfu the next as a pastor as a man for a year down
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0: 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you

0: so much, I prefer to listen to it than to sing it. 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
0: I just like soaking in. But this was one of those songs I didn't tell Kiki. For almost a week, this song was a blessing to my life. And then he sends the song and say, there's a song we need to do. Truthfully, I told him I couldn't have the time to open it yet. 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

0: Hallelujah. 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Come on.
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0: Creator, everlasting King of Glory. 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
0: May he heal us. 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May he be our guardians to the glory of your mighty name. Father, any cutting root in the ears of the listeners, Lord, we remove it by the power in the name of Jesus Christ, and we set them free to hear the word, which is your word, and live by it to the glory in the name of Jesus Christ. Father, we thank you, we bless you in Jesus' name. Let us say amen.
2: Amen. 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
2: 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So for gifting. 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So Mammy Mary. 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So eti. 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
0: My friends of God, did you be a machine?
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0: My friend, on said, you do, I'm almost the whole service, Nina, the means a man out there, I'm from the service. Me but two forms, I couldn't sit. Atmosphere no be over. Send your mic medok a kind of say. The atmosphere you permit creates the results you have. Etrebia, anything any anti Jehoshaphat money, David money at the end to mass, you know. Say oh kwa kwa na ya chose a corner the affairs in a physical wafa sword, wafa friends saying wafa spear the friends saying bow and arrow money at the at one on the moon start is a moon sorry nyangopon. 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
1: Okay.
0: Flock of Christ, the Hona, and in this time, and in the first times, I hear you know a southwest
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0: The Nina Italian in eastern part, no, Intina Afinia may have a but it doesn't mean to say, oh, baby, I want to me, oh, Tamale crowd beat me about. Now, Brian, sorry, mum, now, Fabio, one century. Hallelujah.
1: Amen.
0: Ninti nipa I groups no be brain eba. Yewo host kwa ne the shepherd's voices. And yewo
1: Emmanuel praise
0: singers. And yewo
1: delightful
0: springs kwa. And the Reverend Dr. Kweku kwa no. And yewo a witnessing choir, and your side that sorry, your special guest yes. Minister. Imamu Amoje, as a video, on no lead and praise and worship. We get a special way be and we who are unzo your minister, praise and worship, proper no lead into ba, nyamebe fan or so. Abwa, you are prophetic, no so be into no obit mumra, and there's some side attractions being so woman. And he would all buy every behind a beckon or air. But that doesn't mean so by a bad humus come by job. The damn platform is
2: a simple FM. We'll
0: be able to preach your radio business, eh, Nede, or quay, I didn't know who's a canyon, and yet, and our whole grass will be back who free sweat room. Free sweat room by, yeah, you know, more than 250 Debbie. In Rizzi Fund. They are free in Timpachobra. Hallelujah. Okay. In the time, no, yeah. 1 p.m. You could see 5 p.m. in the bra. Na
1: date no so.
0: Date no see 10 Saturday we are air bay.
1: Ni
0: na watch pepe. Air 10th August in the channel so. Flock of Christ no there. With other up Google ya pe picture no be dine no picture be ba be to. Na amount map in the there upa ubiri tina ubem. And now say we dey want to mobilize and young tizy and this anime in a what do you call baby of you baby bomodia bedu circle and a crowd demonstration and a condition now can say oko kamara and a banana in natural say oko akoshi junction kube junction or urefia kube junction was a junction I had on kube ono okay and that's all the upper. We have been also come and prove polyclinic. Who do an area flock?
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0: Yeah, do beba.
1: Okay.
0: Enti, M say near Cahon or South Mamini software demo the back in Cahon. Okay.
1: Okay. Okay. So, Mammy, who we can? Only Viviaka.
3: Mede kakra bi na mede beso so. 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
3: Enam nyum tu o mu.
4: On the 10th August. On the 10th August, a memoranda, a 1 p.m. echo, 1 p.m. echo, 5 p.m. 1 p.m. Eko bia obetimi aba na wini beji na dieda wakuma efa mso yare bibi bia eha ubi ori
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4: abra ansa nobi filu wakono na winya wayare sa ansa nobi filu wakono tinya mishiro bibri soba beka
0: yon kase any journey on the 10th that will start you start from your home no Let the transit back to your home, be flock of Christ.
4: Amen.
0: Amen.
4: Amen.
0: Amen.
4: Amen.
0: Yes, sir.
4: In January, I
0: think I can be better. Maybe it's an antipath.
4: Okay.
0: Dear, yeah, to us.
4: To us.
0: But me, you chair multimedia at my phone, you know, I need to for it.
4: Okay,
0: I mean, sir. Brabend, Mentiano, to Edam Mentiano. Brabend, or a lecturer of a FNS, a University of Allied Sciences. Uh-huh. And a November PhD for no grammar, my money, or come. Okay, ain't you go so? You go so, ain't you? Promises, no? Yeah, I be to say. I feel no yeah promises if you literal promise.
4: Okay.
0: Promises no. Yeah, we are a hinta. But yes, I dear sue you go near many boa. Near could you break truth no? Yeah, my promise. Hey, near my warrior. And I try being so and near my boy ye who say ye inside be in Timpaya no boy. And an ammonu boy in tuni ye. Antina, yeah, yes, yeah, they study no. Anti last week, you know, I'm say Yeah, start here a keyword your verse 4.
4: Okay.
0: A keyword that you will cover, and I was a cover there, and back at our own. Very good. In the cover, no, Ewo Hebrew, na e kasa. Kasa. It means to close.
4: Mm-hmm.
0: In the close, no. 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Very good. 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And to tell you, I know, come with them. What he has yet? Because who call Uncle Yabian, who call for the war? A honey now, snow, nakata, for no so. 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A warm
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0: I warn you. But Obercob one thing, Yari, into a come a good them, what prepare he? And or the mound. A trebia from hand to mouth, who join in a mood to be in your pool. Even say, me studying in a macro, me by me, and I'm saying, you're a macro, I'm going to help so. Any and cramming. And no, they are on choice. But trebia, you can't share them. In the trebia, say hand to mouth, now prone to me, and I'll be up at trebia, yammy, for your own protection. In Tinon, why the Wakova, Wakatas, and what close we in. In Tinon, for trebia. Watch you when you're there, Omana, no, there, that Omana better every day. Hallelujah. Ain't you know it means to close? Ultimately, I'm promised them to be arrows fly around near the end. Ultimately, into a terrible we are na ena in then confronts binus who had the trebia mamma be at the high. And unto me, my cool crumb near the wound on the ashes among crumb and the trebia and yamma lot of aircraft. A yabu out to me, mini. Oh, yes, it's me to me. A bu out to me, mini sobacco, lot of aircraft to me, a full crown win ya. A trebia and yammy. Yamina come as a book on himself. Now we be a semi call. Cassident, I make me quacunya. A trebia and yammy two and promotion them. Who falls
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0: Chunkwanas, what it will be so rash or beating. Then found in Nipa Becca, young Triam was. Trebia and Yamisano, eh? What you must say? Who were you, man, Museka? A juman will be who will be aka the next 3 months, you be implicated in Wako prison. Yamia may you were juman, madanasi. A trebia yantinia may be assi. Yantinia may be assi. Who were you, man, will be mini, I'm a name, minu. Wouldn't say umpire, sir, because you man and I umpire, sir. Will be prepared, Zeka, promoting beer back or two to pay. 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
1: I say,
0: you are twin and yes, I confine you. And I just am a kind of prophet. You have been confined. I say, and a metaphorical, they are making. As I feel no, Oko baby, and go, I say, which in a falcon. A trebian yamen ayo, sir. Trebian yamen ayo, sir. I any ma wakata osu.
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0: I win him. Hallelujah. Amen.
1: Amen.
0: Okay, niaho bio. And see, it means to clothe. Then on see se obe katana katano katano e de ase odin to my de e katan wasu an yesa very well the katan swa etrebia or peso ma won etrebia win your show ain't in a trebia yami and say trebia or kata o de niema bi trebia or de nipe bi bayen chain trebia may rest baby mo may rati baby ma. 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Sorry, I'm Camodica as a Monikai. I'm sorry, I'm a year. Your friend is a Joseph of Arimathea.
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0: Arimathea. And I'm sorry, I'm a Nisi or Munkwa. As if I've been closed in. But then, I'm in Nimia. Or it's my missus, and you may be my sister. Through that, must. I'm my mama cover me on my skin now covered me can say a figure of speech na me can I say my first subain bia to me also through that trebia nyame ensa on ma but ni nyina no onye nwe so enya ho so odo for me nya say me can chira o I am empathizing not sympathize my firm ntiminum ni America no ntitwen China, Nyamia, one mabonia, and to me, one mamma, and one was him, or my one moon was it. Hallelujah. Ain't you know to close, to clothe, said then. And a sign, a bear said, or cap cassa, I yet you cover you, no. Okay, the young Yanian cocaine, some 91, a honey, you know, some 91, verse 1 to 4. You do verse 4, no, the verse 4, no, I be here digesting.
3: Psalm 91. Mpasho, Mesha see if you want media kusi for. He who dwells in the shelter of the Most High will rest in the shadow of the Almighty. I will say of the Lord, He is my refuge and my fortress, my God, in whom I trust. Verse 3. Surely He will save you from the fowler's snare and from the deadly pestilence. Verse 4. He will cover you with His feathers, and under his wings you will find refuge, and his faithfulness will be with your shield and rampart. Amen.
0: Amen.
5: And you, if you come back, you move back. You cannot say the other also so near him to be. Tonight, today, I'm going to see. Me see a radio say. Me join the club and my bank say. Me young coupon and me dem me hot also. Now, on no obedi will every offering soon for feed demo. New Oya de say mo. Or the entire Rebecca also. Na ninta bense na obekwa akwoche o chim ne ninkata bona nokro. Amen.
0: Amen. 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
0: Now the church is sleeping. In the your end, your best start is steady. Your best short, your best 1 month. Now you have to solve it. When you where solve and kasa, yeah. Department of the study of religions. Me baba akuna ISR study no. Your baba be here. Sorry or consorry money are there. In the end, your best start is started. And Sunday at Waso. Nansania to us. Hallelujah.
1: Amen.
0: Inti, ya caught the next one. 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Never mind your own to mention the man in Jubon said, oh, yeah, the man, why yet no, my name, Oma Koshishana, and one Koshisha, Zintino, Akumano, air and surveillance, and now, oh, winning man, what concilium. But I say,
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0: Mm-hmm.
3: Verse 1 to 5.
0: Mm-hmm.
3: Psalm 139, verse 1 to 5. Oh Lord, you have searched me and you know me.
0: Mm-hmm.
3: You know when I sit and when I rise.
0: Mm-hmm.
3: You perceive my thoughts from afar. You discern my going out and my lying down. You are familiar with all my ways.
0: Mm-hmm.
3: Before a word is on my tongue,
0: mm-hmm.
3: you know it completely, O Lord.
0: Mm-hmm.
3: You hear me in
0: mm-hmm.
3: and behind.
0: Try answer. Was it before a word is on my tongue? You know. And near patching here, answer a cocobano. And yes, yes, yes, yes, no. None of my men are because Akroma ain't in all my yes, yes, yes. No, nobody can. Why then? Wakoshas. I do not know. Sign can't be do. Isaiah chapter 65. Young Isaiah 65. I think from verse 20. You say 21. Hold on. We do could do baby. I'm here now. No, memo agenda. Sign I know. Patch. But once the voice now. Or the yet you should. I'm the idea. Any. Any. Be a see a see a. Now from
2: my. Asempa FM. I
0: tell you. I said that you. The voice now. You're here now. I'm guiding you. The present. Into her.
3: Some,
0: I think verse start from 20 was a 21 okay, huh?
3: From verse 20.
0: Mm-hmm.
3: Never again will there be in it an infant
0: mm-hmm.
3: who lives but a few days
0: mm-hmm.
3: or an old man
0: mm-hmm.
3: who does not live out his years.
0: Mm-hmm.
3: He who dies at 100
0: mm-hmm.
3: will be thought a mere youth.
0: Mm-hmm.
3: He who fails to reach 100
0: maybe 105.
3: Amen. Will be considered accursed.
0: Mm-hmm.
3: They will build houses and dwell in them.
0: Mm-hmm.
3: They will plant vineyards and eat their fruits.
0: Mm-hmm.
3: No longer will they build houses and others live in them. Or plant and others eat. For as the days of a tree, so will be the days of my people. My chosen ones will long enjoy the works of their hands. They will not toil in vain or bear children doomed to misfortune. For they will be a people blessed by the Lord. They and their descendants with them. I will answer.
0: Before they call, I will answer. This is a kukoba. Answer na kukoba no. 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But tole bia yentiasye. Aha tu aso akaka kre answer no webi.
3: While they are still speaking, I will hear.
0: Very good.
3: The wolf and the lamb.
0: Yeah, 100%. It is to talk and to speak. It is to be a man who is a good man. So, so, so, oh, yeah, they know. Ni mami ati, when you are close to that, then it will begin to involve, she will begin to invite them. It will be a son and yamie, and son, I didn't see no. It is to be a wunting yamini ya. Overcast, I didn't answer me free. And so, wunting ye now free, a problem, say BBSC. Wow, Sunday you enter Yanko Psalm 139. No, Nakovi, and you've heard me in
3: verse 5. You hear me in behind and before.
0: Very good.
3: You have laid your hand upon me.
0: Very good.
3: Such knowledge is too wonderful
0: such
3: for me.
0: Psalm 65 or no?
5: Isaiah.
0: Hey, sorry, Isaiah 65. Nah, send your what to Monday. Nah, baby.
5: Maybe.
0: Maybe.
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5: 24.
0: Okay, I can open.
5: Isaiah, young woman, iti Edison in the name.
0: Was it such a devil? Such knowledge is what?
3: Such knowledge is too wonderful for me.
0: Too wonderful for me.
3: Too lofty for me to attain.
0: As if you have been strong, eh, Prof. Nados. As if so, why my or the engine of Falcon? As any, where are you? Siakunya? As any, what he opposed to so? As any, I feel what the home I cry, eh, Shayanko. It will be a sanity, oh. Sanding a me, eh, and to protection or Kataya Sunti. And as if enti na tere bia Greek ni ni Hebrew no mi nyae tsame de chira de no kwa ukoma edi ntiasie no pie ma yetiasie ye e ma dia akomato yam any atue ngidie mu nso. 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
5: amen
0: amen
5: amen
0: enti ye go so another word to forgive to cover forgive and enti na edu baabi ase e nhyira ne nea nyame ye de ekata ne mrato so anaya sa yes to cover to forgive.
2: As Semper FM.
0: Yom Kippur. Yom Kippur, the day of covering, the day of atonement. Then, a day of forgiveness. But not your friends, Kippur. What do you say? From the Kasai, on the key. But no, whatever, contrast be room. Ain't it Sapa Pepper and Torebia, Nyame, a Torebia, or the Amboni a chair? Bonnie a bin with deeper, even as for cry, so for be born with dear Nyame, MMP, you know. I forgive you, auntie. On hold the record and accounting, you know, be a
4: why is all your sophono?
0: Even the minimum catch all. Because your friend will be occupational hazards. The binum near more on my yano. And I'm to be on so I'm to be more uncle prison. Minum sophobia. No, no, sir, then I'll be a man or dada. Kofobidi a ye or crude oil to be by a breno. I say how many vessels are here? Here tankers be. Oh, bo na. Go for no so I cut skakakra. Ah, umbe here. So for no being who the no ni mobi obey me a Mexican. Ena, turn almost so into a being who dinner or see no any sika. Any sikane sikano sikana mumuniano mumfa bin to some catch on say. He means to me share ni se.
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0: So catch on so a bomwa. And a magic language as Marco Ten and Yadi. But you I think I may never remember when you know. And I didn't know a backfire. I'm mum. No, you see, I say, and Confono say, Ornay Oma and Mom Sicana, I can and I'm on the Briatoso. And I almost a disicano so. And not a man conference or an inconfona, a canana, and on my genie sika, a yaminqua. So yamekova, dear no sooner bonibia. As I'm the Mobicao, I make a bonyama consul, but where I can take it a cra. Where I can take it a cra. I just tune in my radio to you. What are your scriptural verses for the teachings? Me, Apostle Emmanuel A. Okai. Hey, Brother Greener, Apostle Nyamin Shrao. Yes, I'm 91, I have verse 4, no? But yeah, you show me. And I hear key word, kasa. A Hebrew word, no? Intend on I but the better you see, you know, I have cocaine, MZ Yakokine, Psalm 139, no? Verse 1 to 5. And Yakokine, Isaiah,
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0: 65. Verse 24, but not 24. No, no, no, now follow us and I'll walk with us. Okay, walk with us. Okay, ain't you go so? To forgive, to cover, yeah, do he will cover you with his feathers. No, and I cover in the area. I say to cover in Hebrew. No, you hear one near general Macassano in English, it means to close. Yeah, I say, I'm a tribute to me. Esa o close ya say wa kan ase dem a ye yanko ba bia e to bi e kan for dangers outside inti na bia wa yesa any esa where to clothe e to bi nso a o hataye nso hallelujah ena yesa ko hwe say to conceal e to bi a o de nsia na o de niam bi sie yen cause obi ate asem bi o da prison inti so wan ti asem na inti to bi anya me de niam bi sie yen ena yakoh engulf. And Governor Maya de Coca in Psalm 139. No? Okay. And I have forgive no now they are to into Abba Yamakaba. Enti Yegusu. Enti I have to hide. Hide me now. And I your wings was then cover me da da da da. Let me hold you da da da da. I am the papa.
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0: I will soar with you above the sky, but I hear the king of the storm. I say, oh, that flood, oh, I will be with you, and I say, I will know you. I will be still and know you. I go or to you, but not be still. Let know that I be still, for you shall surely know that He is God. Hallelujah.
5: Amen.
0: Thank God. Or no na obo boss runi asase. Or no na ni okenyi na oye na ni boss enyi na wudi so. Into you be still, you know that say indeed He is that Jehovah. Hallelujah.
5: Amen.
0: Amen. 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At Rebu, I say you have been stagnated. Ujina Fako, no Bierco, and that Bishop, Bishop Mirafinity,
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0: We Legon. Then, now, I mean, as a mechanic, I may pay reference. I belong to the academia. In the I'm a per reference. One you people can research. Na, when did I'm paid in bono? One ya. Yeah. Yeah. Yeah. Bishop Ankuma. Oh, yeah. So for well, we're not sorry. I'm seeing a man in Abia. I can see four near there. Almost 5,000 seater we grow. I'm sorry. Branches were broached. We're near there. Or Sanji contracts. No, no, no. See. Or so we're swim secondary school. Assume secondary school. Now we are Kakranka Kraja, more bro, Bedule gone. Oh, yeah, you know. Now say Juma, then the Juma Shusheno. And on it, the headmaster, assume secondary school headmaster. I approach you so, oh, me a three penny, or Omra Macha, you know, say, Mimi's uncle Grambu, me for a crasmic. And I see why he prayed over it, no, who's saying Yami Pesoko. Now, so only 3 years, it was a 2 years, a year, 33 crusades. Now after that, Oba, I was only 3 years. Was a war. Oba, crew, not enough for binum at auto cars. A bomb cause you lead in army binum CC a dime bear tray. I know how I die, but a name, you know,
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0: Brabroqua, Mr. Broqua, or can this impress you? Group that I at it, me pano. The founder, near fellow, bra danqua, or UKCC, and here have cast be. Na on a eating at the Ogil Road, is there will be in this and you may be as a sound. Na onuna or see ya no taka chance a danqua or dear to Wasi. Yamaba two se buono. Yambet was a binum elko when you had an order or share group no or share group no. A do baby Yametam on back his dry pam and feed it me who you may platform be that I belong. You see, I could pay a yuki. A trebes and Yamia. What you say? A bonny tomato. Another bonny tomato. And this will be a cusiano for so no fertility, obey me, Manonia no cusia. Go cusia both for my head and a pie. What they are born, Yamiswa or Boa. Obey for what? The born so no, in so, and one at Amped was in so bare boarding. And I'm a boy. Yes, was so I obo, the cusia obo. Nyame, oh my animal was it. Hallelujah.
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0: Amen.
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0: Okay. 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A trebian say, Yame, or crook,
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0: Or crook cryance. Then the Greek, you know, kind of terreau to keep, no? Terreau to keep. It means, said to handle in protection. A trebian so, it means to cover in secrecy. A trebian so, it means to tell. Ain't it can keep the garden? And I just said it. It means to tell. Ain't you know? Tight. Greek no by it throw more light. Tereo no. It means to keep. Ain't it means to cover to tell and so. Ain't it to be a baby? Nyamu do akono siyese wo. Uni abo 20. And he say mukwano do akoshe baby. Oh, they say uni ano. Oh, yeah, rough you betu. No, no, no, no, no, no, no, no, no, no, no, no, no, no, no, no, no, no, no, no, no, no, no, no, no, no, no, no, no, no, no, no, no, no, no, no, no, no, no, no, no, no, no, no, no, no, no, no, no, no, no, no, no, no, no, no, no, no, no, no, no, no, no, no, no, no, no, no, no, no, no, no, no, no, no, no, yeah, it is well with my soul. Hallelujah.
4: Amen.
0: Okay. 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
0: I'm a brabo. 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First Samuel chapter 23. 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apega en eh Enti yanko First Samuel chapter 23.
3: First Samuel 23 from verse 1. When David was told, "Look, the Philistines are fighting against Keilah and are looting the threshing floors," he inquired of the Lord, saying, "Shall I go and attack these Philistines?" The Lord answered him, "Go attack the Philistines and save Keilah." But David's men said to him, "Here in Judah we are afraid. How much more then if we go to Keilah against the Philistine forces?" Once again David inquired of the Lord, and the Lord answered him, "Go down to Keilah, for I am going to give the Philistines into your hand." So David and his men went to Keilah, fought the Philistines, and carried off their livestock. He inflicted heavy losses on the Philistines and saved the people of Keilah. Verse 6. Now Abiathar son of Ahimelech had brought the ephod down with him when he fled to David at Keilah. Saul was told that David had gone to Keilah, and he said, "God has handed him over to me, for David has imprisoned himself by entering a town with gates and bars." And Saul called up all his forces for battle to go down to Keilah to besiege David and his men. Verse 9. When David learned that Saul was plotting against him, he said to Abiathar the priest, "Bring the ephod." David said, "O Lord, God of Israel, your servant has heard definitely that Saul plans to come to Keilah and destroy the town on account of me." Verse 11, "Will the citizens of Keilah surround me to him? Will Saul come down as your servant has heard? O Lord, God of Israel, tell your servant." And the Lord said,
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0: Now, from pine to fire, who's the one I was in Yamese? Yako, I fed a Yamikoya, so Sansi, ain't in Yami Bay, a trabby as you, even in present days, assume. Yambetimaka, Ade Mugusua Moya, Nabi BSI, no Asakasa, and then I had a trabia, a sermon on Tias, you know. And Yaman, I was in Yamese, I fed a Yamikronase, a trabia the four. Yami, you didn't, you know, on your one way, God. Because you are thankful in the Turbia, our children, thankful, and say, we yame, no, born. Ain't in the Turbia or the emphasis acquaintance.
3: Or a master planner.
0: Yes, or a master planner. Oh, it me see, sir, our bra bono, baby, our war, at least a hawk ride and anchor, we are safe, kakra. Then yame say, kwa, now go on and fade near my west. Yame say, okay, then honor. No, I said, trouble, baby, and you miss a trouble, never. And neighbor was anonymous at trouble, no, baby, no, I'm a free
2: by simple FM.
0: Hallelujah. Yami emptiness, yet.
4: But I just
0: said,
4: Tina,
0: me, I see.
3: Yes,
0: I see, Tina,
3: me,
0: I see, on Yami, that's right.

0: What you say? Aha, as I see a tin, I see a yen tin, I see that. Ha, see a young Santi, I see you bet, yes.
1: Yen tin, I see,
0: yes. See a young Santa, you bet, ha, ha, sa. A bit too, David, oh. And then, and then, you go so I can. Ain't you know, okay, and the end of my baby, what do you know? My chief on Kaya Medrona. I hear you to us.
2: Some of my dick can eat it, Edunimus, Nimbak, Kwasi. Now, I catch a David say, hey, Phyllis, if any killer record now or reform, are you pro beer?
0: Are you pro on?
2: Are you pro beer?
0: Almost unfriendly, threshing floor.
2: Mm-hmm. Now David be say Rade say Minko kun Philistine for ye. Na Rade catch David say Kona kun Philistine for no. Na Jik Kayla. Na David a merry man no catch ye no say she. You the hampo ye so na Kayla. A kone Philistine for dom aku. Na David call so be say Rade bu. Na Rade brown say Soro Sanuko Kayla na mena me de Philistine for no misha onsa. 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
0: finichi. 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No, I can't say I cry. Be a way you see him. And I'll cry preaching any day. And I'll cry on pie. No, we bought a short shot. We, as of my mother,
3: was a simple FM.
4: Was that you came from verse one now? Or Cassie, David Nankasa Winnie.
0: Yes,
4: will be saying, I may say,
0: very good.
4: Minko Naminko Kunji Kayla na na a Hano Chairman say, David was committed.
0: Yes.
4: To do something.
0: Yes. Oh no no. Papa nkwana or paye.
4: Ain't you know? Ya brabo muno. I told the bia na ye chenya mienu wakata ya soni adidi. But I told the bia was say take a step.
0: Yes. 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
1: If you look right to me, because he said, anything I'm a Christianity, I'm a greedy laziness. But I tell you, Yansa Koda prayer camp, and sorry, I acquire Cherem Bufupa, big day
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1: What a fool. To me, free answer, I'm an achieve 4 a.m., coffee by 6 p.m. And only they encourage that. But the Trebians were named Yamian Casan Elite Udia, a Trebi Apne. A who here? Hallelujah.
3: Amen.
1: Okay, I'm about to answer time.
3: Na Ahimelech ba Abiata regional ko David in chain kelano na asofo tade kura no na od na odi san koi enso na ko kanche so se David abakela na so kan se onyankopo reyi no ahyemensa na wato ne humu se
1: 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Now, so that wouldn't Yamo ever offer. A tongue to me, Bien Anoa, and some more can I see so noon and Yammy, and that time can be. Yet, I saw Momkayo.
3: And so now, Coca Church was a day that Bakel and I saw can say, on Yanko Pori in Ashamin,
1: Yanko Pori in Ashamin, sir. Batty, Yanko Pori in Ashamin, sir. Now, David and so Ebu say Yami Yami say so beba. And today na David beka say hey any ampa o. Then Yami na yede. Etrobia say na si o. Etrobia circumstances are surrounding near event near the any United States as if say ampa near a nipa no kan ye no kure na ampa so na ehwe mu Yami na ene am ama aba ne sa. And so Etrobia na enyes enti sa. Nemum no say the end will justify the means. And will be kind of the means to justify the end. Hallelujah.
3: Amen.
1: Yeah, young cousin, I see of mommy. And you want to answer now?
0: Yes.
3: And so my kind seven.
1: Okay. Okay. Yeah, young cousin.
3: And me to answer.
1: 11. Okay.
3: Na watu ni humu, se wa kukuru a anuwa aproni adabayemu. 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
1: 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It is not to attack enipano. I tell Ben Yami to me,
0: anyway, they're not meet here. You saw for Bina, no, Kasek. Civilians, we don't protect ourselves.
1: Mm-hmm.
0: We are protected by the military.
1: Yes.
0: Ain't

0: say, oh, soldier near civilian are protecting it. Aha, inti nyameno, ena oye ye soldier penny, our boy and home by inti onko akone mawa.
1: Yes.
0: Won't you mean call battlefield no on your own?
1: Yes, so for the Jawadi soldier, Dana. Oh, Etrobia sanity, oh. Etrobia, and inti Etrobia, even government to crazy. Now journalists go on, so inti mumba carry, police mumba carry, omu vimo. Because at least the moon of because the entino moon say ya beka ya be my reporter na almost utie se kidnappers who say robbers almost utie in the be my reporter na edit na abremo a trepia sana yame
0: odyssey
1: in this
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1: Diana CA is here no antica obefano of her mono. A trivia, sir, will be Zako no one for Musa can and Benzo can Yamensu another plan B or I can remember what you say. In the trivia, sir, never hand it to us, huh?
3: It do not. Now, David can say, a radi is a young couple while co-acting on Paraset Sorrow, repair by Kayla, Naminti, while Bessie Cron, Dubaco, Kayla for the Mibesha Ninsa, Saul Bessan Abba said they were quite tea, you know. Eradi is a young couple, make to Michel catch your quay. Neradi can say, Obesan Abba.
1: Obesan Abba, yo, Obi said, Delroom for my win and Yanaba. And I want this Abenada. Delroom, my win, Yanaba, Munum Delro. Munum Delro, Gongo.
4: The
1: Bono. Ella or see Delroom, or say, near that day, or the Nessari. Now, Abana and then say, you be a
3: good
1: David. Yeah, David is super MBO. Me and Sia Pau. David, that to me, Omana, a yet Deurono, a yet the Philistines, no. But to me, I call Conca, yes, you are making biggest conquest. And I just had to see Nanka Kela for no. But what is it, Oma Planet, Ombe Yamano, or your own baby?
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1: Tell the beer, who to me will be so bad. Jaino. Jaino. Jai, a trebia, a do baby. Matias, yo, but me then Yamias is on him, Cassai. It will be on him, can be another my rashi. What's if you hear? I'm no custom somewhere. That it is any medi concons at your jay. Just me per se, the throw near a cost of back, be and yo. Between the Manisha near my as if Nanya Mababes Yako. Mission helplessly, and I just an abroad from Babacan. Once a while helpless, as all fear, we need ya. Now the Yasa come to me, I too, when Yamis a corner and Yoko, Yamami. A trebia, it been a two DVD. Ma bebuamo, now one out ten. Hey, a big cosocra, who bwenny pan or ten against you. But what can you do? Okono yoko, for when he had a if he teen and yamis or ye obey no obey. Am I the interior young to us?
0: But you make verse 12. Again, David asked. Will the citizens of Keilah surround me and my men to Saul? And the Lord said, they will. So David and his men, about 600 in number, left Keilah and kept moving from place to place. When Saul was told that David... When Saul was told that David had escaped from Keilah, he did not go there. David stayed in the desert strongholds and in the hills of the desert of Ziph.
1: When your baby are filled, that stronghold they are the papa.
4: Will you say, sir, David? Ani nyame nanti eno. Minisa odi no muni na etu nyame. But do we have in the case, sir, edu baby no? Na David, I see, sir.
1: Okay. Oh, and and no, they chose some 91 year, yeah, discussing. So, Ocon number, the fence, and the army, and then says, number one, one consort to Yankopon. Nti ati etwetimi ato ye en na make us nti asofo bebre akodu
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0: Amen.
1: Okay.
0: Verse 14. Mm-hmm. David stayed in the desert strongholds mm-hmm. and in the hills of the desert of Ziph. Mm-hmm. Day after day, Saul searched for him.
1: I'm also on a mark. Oh, me and country, no, I am fancy. Now, next week, you're back. I bet to us. Because I know so for best I be atmosphere for worship and answers in only identity.
3: Do me, no, no. Now, David can say, Killer for being my name in Yipper Asher Solin, sir. Never this see, obey you one man.
1: But your David Kwan was here. Since I'm not here, we in Papa Nipao. If you answer there, Nippon in Kayo, or Korea be visa. One fit you on
2: cross. Semper FM.
1: As a lady, Obia Becquaque, eh? Says I'm not here. Near, why, yes, sir. Hallelujah.
3: Amen.
1: Okay, uh-huh.
3: Do me answer. Yeah. And a David ni merima a obey a hensia no sorry free kela. No ko be biara obe to miakro. No ko kancha so say David edrani every kela. Every kela no o jay ne chidi. Na David kotina seresu bi poso atina ya hodo no mu. No tina bi po biso sif seresu. Na so she share no debiara nanso nyan kupon anfa no an shenin sa.
1: So pause.
3: Amen.
1: Okay, I'm saying your question dear Sandra. Mami really emphasis on query. Why doesn't God
5: tell us
1: everything? And no one said I understand my boy brother. Apostle. Because etrabia or catching a one, maybe a person or the fan yank of our two. Etrabia and Sessia Nina. 3. Etrabia and Susuana or Peso de Ayano, won't mean Vianye. Ebebre.
4: Yes, also, or Sesso de Cofas Ahono.
1: Yes, it was you. Ebiani say Israel, Fofus or Catron, the baby, I'm Democofano. Said Midmufa, we swa. Mobile sandwich in the maintenance of Democofa Pocon. Come back as a
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1: Oh, Mila, FTA. Nintia. In terms of Jay, this year, Apostle, Yabakasa, Yamisra, Munina, Mama, my sweet daughter, Mama, Felicity, Ophoriata, Bishop James Ophoriata, Yamisra, any man, nothing kills for Nina, Yamisra, Amen.
4: Amen. One of us on the soreness of opinion, education, come Officer, fear me be more. Obey me, our friend is here. I'm not going to say I'm a call of yours. Your number is 0544-809-9981.
1: 0544-809-9981. Me patcho said, you will see a kay, Nayan, you go and win your power.
4: No, too much, my first of
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4: Maybe an hour in your opportunity, I'm sure, but maybe a little on, Obi, the Arsenal, until which me, a friend on Gomobia, question be Opus Obisabia, which may be Sir Reverend O'Warry, or Abotra, Obi to me, a church, Umumina, maybe be a far flock of Christ, Umubia, Obi to me, Sir Reverend O'Warry, na Obi Church, atmosphere for worship, atmosphere for worship, atmosphere for worship, 2019 a great opportunity Edemar say Sajumedewe Odo Mubajimubi Nyamen Nam Sofo
6: frepon so ena edi se jumedi aba na nyame ena msa jumedi so edi ayarisa edi ojie edi fahundi ama ebe nipa bebria omo chima basa jumedi esupi previous years abi twemu kono amanfo di adanse se any time bia omo dru atmosphere for worship no there is a change in their life. There's a transformation in their life. They have their deliverance. They have the opportunity to have encounter with God. Afins the so ever on the 10th of August year ever
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6: of Christ Mamplobi Assemble Akoshi Junction. Afi nitufo bebre ena nyame adom omoba jumedi ase. Nitufo bi ti say the shepherd voices. Emmanuel Emmanuel Priest, Omotunyumpa, the shepherd voices, and so Etunyumpa. And a delightful springs, for Omosuya, dear Bibri.
4: Dr. Dakwa.
6: Witnessing choir, Omoso Ekahobi, Omoso Eya, dear Pa. Your guest at Tisa, Yame, and so. Ebeshirai Bibri or no so can be a friend Brother Jima
4: aka God's Praise Machine.
6: Brother Jima or no so El Hobi. It's here two and Safro, Sebekayamo, na yen sumyame, because the atmosphere no will be created at that time. No, now usu zoom into Rita, then the angels in the airflow, you have encounter with God. Na the Eda Wakuma Sunina, Nameso Ayamao. 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
2: asempa fm
6: 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Will you lead them to accept Christ?
4: Yeah, no problem.
6: Okay, let's lead our listeners so that tonight they will accept Christ. Christ will come into their life and they will be walking with Christ. Let's lead them.
4: Praise the Lord. Hallelujah. Wherever you are, you say after me. It doesn't mean when you're in the toilet, but from wherever you are, you can receive Christ.
2: I'm
4: not going to kill foul, kill goat or anything. But I get to say after me. Say, Lord Jesus, I've heard your word. And I'm touched down to my spirit. And I know I am a sinner. That is why you come to die for me. But today, I come before you to confess you as my Lord and my personal Savior. Therefore, I open my heart. Come in, dine with me, teach me, open my eyes and my understanding so that I will live and live for you, so that I will learn and do according to your will. In the name of Jesus Christ.
6: Amen. Any prophecy, prophetic word. It is anyway from 8 ekosi 12:30. If you dan you mean so 5:30 PM ekosi 8 PM. Remember that no pa air recovering or from 5:30 AM ekosi 8 AM. You two yourself from so for umber don't flock of guy. Yami show be bre technician sell more any multimedia phone you know. Yami show be bre. Say Christo amba yabasa ba wakwe mo with shining out darkness. Peace. Bye bye.
4: Bye.

Is anybody sick? Let them pray. Prayer breaks yokes. It heals and open doors. For these reasons, Freedom Time Frame Partners present 8 to 8 at God's Altar. It's a 12-hour power pack prayer program led by our prayer leader, Pastor Bernard Owusu-Ansah.

Freedom, the Lord has done it. Freedom, the Lord has done it. Yeah. I believe by the grace of God, you are doing well, and I'm also doing fantastic. We are all doing fantastic by the mercies of God. But 8 to 8 is here again. 8 to 8 is here again. I know those of you that are joining me or watching me right now might probably ask, what is 8 to 8? 8 to 8 is a prayer that we bring every year. Every year we do pray for 12 hours from 8 a.m. to 8 p.m. And believe you me, it's one of the best programs that we do every year, that a lot of people receive their instant miracles, their healing, and also their deliverance. And by the grace of God, it is here again in Madina, the UPSA school. UPSA, a year Legon, in between Madina,